0: that is their warm pen. You need to ask and know said their warm pen and no wo say if you anymore na. But their warm pen, if you feel that is what is welcoming you in the relationship, then you can put your head into it. Okay. And to just open up the opposite of your relationship. Catch me. Oh, me yen say me po be oba. Yenyai. Just be open to conversation.
1: Okay.
0: Be open to it.
1: Communication here is here
0: more.
1: Just like baby, I said they
0: are here more. You get it because your daughter, Uba best start journey. Into Felicia journey now Uba best start. No, this is how you want the journey to be. Yeah. The open now do it to shame.
1: Yeah.
0: And yet the warm pen and now do it to shame.
1: Yeah.
0: And now Mesa can be a chat. So send a yes sister can. In previous one, or can say, Obi wo ba, Bemanu wo ba, and what's all kawari, Bemano, and look, a yodo.
1: Yeah.
0: Odo ni age, odo ni, odo emma experience, so be experience, odo ne ma wo unya experience ni to know how to go about it.
1: Yeah.
0: Odo di eni na yedo. Into odo ni age, odo ni akwala. Or don't nim penny, and so what do you love with your whole heart? And it's and so don't know woman or partner, and no so about cram poa. You grow to love the person.
1: Gina, you're in time, I'm a time.
2: Who did your dread you? I've been woof on when you crow within a week. I'm doing chilling. 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I know about one word, your betchy. Now, call about when you made you and one or don't it if you win this one and all the wooden pursuit. 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
1: asamba 94.7 FM girls show na wutie ye ere djuma de nyina abawie ye sanse yemre na aso me de obibiara otie girls ase na me aduma homa chi ya ebo no ndupe ayi mensa eho ene ye start nkwahia fitness 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Better the all round than me, may pawn what you in this one. All right, may the Asidamo Bibiara Otie girls show Yamin Shiramo on Yamoka Siapa, Midomunina, Conaco Bioko di Mamma, where San Sejani and sign, and I cried the program changing in China, she shall so. 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Yeah. 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You are low battery pint. 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Maybe I
0: tell Maggie.
1: Tell Adi. 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
0: Nami sha wan.
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1: Anyanyam enka Onyankopon.
0: Now I will share with you the word that I've chosen. I've tried to theme it learning to be quiet.
1: Me pese mene mo che no ye ensempo bi a matu ne dey se sua se ye ye kom.
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1: Sua se ye ye kom.
0: Learning to be quiet. You see, the Christian life places a demand on our newfound faith.
1: Christosom abrabono ehwe kwan se gidie fofra ye nya no yebeyi no adi,
0: that we no longer live to please ourselves but to the one who died for us and saved us.
1: Se ye ntena se se ye so ye ho ani nemom ne a owi na ode age ye no.
0: Now, so as a people of God, we need to be men amongst the men.
1: Say ye nyame enkrofo e ese se ye nipa ye wo nipam.
0: A people amongst the people.
1: Nipa ye wo nipam.
0: We need to prove to the world that we are children of God.
1: Ese se wi ase nyina hu ampa se ye ye nyame emma.
0: People should see that we are born again. So Christianity places a demand on our way of life. Now, so this year we are saying that we are a people of God unleashed to transform our world. The only person that is the transformer, the real transformer, is Jesus. So what we are saying is that let us all try to be like Jesus and be unleashed into our world and bring transformation in our world.
1: Jesus Christ. Enti emra osuma ye nwoma ye nkowi ase enkosisa ye wi ase a ye wo.
0: So I will take my maiden scripture from Mark chapter 15 from verse 1 to 5.
1: Mark asempa etri dunum yimu baako kosi enum.
0: So Mark 15 from verse 1. I'll take it from the NIV. Very early in the morning, the chief priests with the elders, the teachers of the law, and the whole Sanhedrin made their plans. So they bound Jesus, led him away, and handed him over to Pilate.
2: Amen.
0: So the verse 2 is saying that, "Are you the king of the Jews?" asked Pilate. So Pilate is asking Jesus, "Are you the king of the Jews?" asked Pilate. "You have said so," Jesus replied. The chief priests accused him of many things. So again Pilate asked him, "Are you not going to answer? See how many things they are accusing you of." But Jesus still made no reply. And Pilate was amazed. Now he was overwhelmed with surprise. Because naturally, the tongue wants to talk. The tongue is restless evil. He always wants to say
1: something.
0: Whatever the eye see, the tongue want to comment. And when people are accusing you, you always want to kind of tell the side of your story. These people were accusing Jesus of many things. And Pilate gave him the opportunity to respond to what they were saying. But Jesus still made no reply. And then Pilate was amazed. Those of us who are pastors and preachers, sometimes there is a tendency to come and stand here and try to defend yourself on certain things you have heard people say about you.
1: I thought I'd be a na unya kwenya no pese wuchirachira unsemu na uyi uhuano wansembia and krofuaka wate.
0: But you see, this lectern, this platform, this opportunity is for defending Jesus, not myself, not yourself.
1: Nansu sa asenke gwei aye egwa ye jina hua ye defani anase ye kasa fa yesu hu.
0: Now Jesus was quiet. In the midst of all the accusations, he remained quiet. And Pilate was surprised. Because it is not natural, normal with the human being to be quiet in such circumstances. Now Pilate actually wanted to redeem him from the claws of these Jews. But Jesus still will not talk. Isaiah 53 verse 7.
1: Isaiah
0: 53 verse 7. So he was oppressed and afflicted. Yet he did not open his mouth. He was led like a lamb to the slaughter and as a sheep before its shearers in silence. So he did not open his mouth. This mouth, he did not open it. Let's learn to be quiet. You see, quietness goes with patience. Quietness goes with patience. You see, this body is normally controlled by the mouth. And the Bible says that if you're able to control your mouth, you are able to control your whole body.
1: Now,
0: if you're able to hold your soul in check, start from your mouth. Now, in Luke chapter 21, from verse 16,
1: Now
0: Jesus was talking about what was going to happen in the last days. Then verse 17 he said, everyone will hate you because of me. But not a hair of your head will perish. Now in the midst of all the hatred and all that is going to happen to us in the last days, verse 19, Jesus made this profound statement in verse
1: 19.
0: Now I want to take that one from the King James Version. I think it has been projected. Those of you who can read, let's go, ready, go. In your patience, possess ye your soul. Can you bring the key version of it? In your patience, possess.
1: Mobuasitomu na mubenya mokra.
0: Mobuasitomu na mubenya mokra. In your patience, possess your soul. Said that quietness goes with patience.
1: Chapter 37:7
0: says this. Be still before the Lord and wait patiently for him. Do not fret when people succeed in their ways. Now that word simply means that do not fret means that just hold your soul. Do not fret, hold your soul. Because of what you see. There are so many things you see and hear that can tempt you to open your mouth and open it at the wrong time. So in patience, possess ye your soul. 1 Thessalonians 4:4 says this. 1 Thessalonians 4:4 from the NIV. That each of you should learn to control your own body or your soul in a way that is holy and honorable. And
1: a
0: way that is holy and honorable. Now, your body is your body. Your soul is your soul. All of us have to learn to possess our soul. And one of the ways to be able to hold your body and your soul in check is to be patient. And patience goes with quietness. Now, if you have to speak, weigh what you are going to say carefully. Now, today I'm saying that let us learn to be quiet. But if you have to speak, weigh what you are going to say carefully. Because the Bible says that we must be swift to hear, but slow to speak, and slow to become angry. Slow to speak and slow to become angry. So because quietness and patience, they work together. Now, if you have to speak, weigh it carefully. Ask yourself, what do I have to say? What do I have to say? Because your words do not just drop and then it comes out. It will come into your mind as a thought, and then you, from your own volition, will give it some verbalization. You let it come out. So you can control what you say. So ask yourself, what is the substance of what is in my mind that I want to say? Now let's say that your spouse maybe makes you angry, and a certain word comes into your mind. The word is spelled F O O L.
2: Asempa FM.
0: What is that? What is that word? Fool. You have the option to stop saying fool or to say a fool.
1: Yam fani sir, ohokani ajijo na fei nia oye ni munu asembi aba utrim na asemu no sadia osperi no ya kanu ojimfo na uwo sadi no ba utrim a uwo ho akwanya se wo beka ana se wonka.
0: What do I have to say? Because anything you say might have implications.
1: Number two.
0: When should I say it? Let us learn to be quiet. But if you want to speak, ask yourself when. You see, there are certain statements that can be made. But if you don't make it in its right time, it could be misunderstood.
1: Yaya can say SSA Usia se Uyoko, but a kobasa SSA Wokasa. Nyaya do soon is Emira Bang mu Nessa Wokan nya opesa wokan.
0: The next one is where do I say what I have to say? Where?
1: The additional sir a hifa and SSA me ka nya me pesa me kan.
0: You see, there are some of us who are too frank.
1: And
0: then they think that they are frank, and that is why people don't like them. Now, it is only because, not because of your frankness, it's because you have not learned to weigh what you are saying, weigh when you are saying it, and you have not learned to weigh where you say what you say. So you create so many enemies for yourself. The most important is, how do I say what I have to say? Now, if you have to say what you have to say, and the time is right, and the atmosphere and where you are standing is okay, you also have to weigh how you are going to say what you have to say. Now, why should I be careful of what I have to say? Because words represents objects. Your word will always stand in for you. You

0: alaya fono ebia wo lawyer betimi aka kire o se wo enya se wo ankasa ba court ni wa tro agu krata aso no abegina ho ama wo.
1: You see, words will always chart a course for you to follow.
0: Asamoa wo kanu betimi abokwan bi ama wo ama wa fam.
1: Your word will always chart a course for you to follow.
0: Wasam betimi abo kwan ade ato ho ade abo.
1: There are certain people who never speak any positive things. They are always talking about negative things. And with time, you see that from the crown of their hair to the soles of their feet, they are negative.
0: Nipa bi wo ha, wansam awoka nyina ye nkuku osam. 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
1: Now your word will always create a path for you to travel on.
0: Wasamu a wo kanu ebebo kwan ama wafam.
1: Then you also have to be careful because a person is snared by his words. Wasam bechu.
0: As I said, wo hwe wasam ye san say wasam na wo kanu eno na ebechu.
1: You see, you be emancipated by your word, or you be trapped by your own ways.
0: Wasam no no ebetimi achikire o. Wasam anso ebetimi abokwa.
1: Proverbs 6 verse 2. You have been trapped by what you said.
0: Wasam wo kae no achikire o.
1: Ensnared by the ways of your mouth.
0: Wa no ama wa achikire o.
1: You see, in the court of law,
2: Asempa
0: FM,
1: sometimes the lawyers know that this my client is guilty.
0: Atoda bia a lawyer for no atimi hu se onipa mi twitwa ginu no odifo,
1: but he will still say that you let us go.
0: And so obaka kire se wo de ye nko,
1: and he will tell you certain things to say and how to say them. Now he knows that you are guilty, but he's going to pay attention to the words of the one who is supposed to be a victim. But if the person falters in his word, then he holds on to that word, because a person's word can trap the person.
0: Okoyedi atie nia anka obedi kunim no ne nsem a wo ka no esese ohwemu adi na onya asem bi wo mu a wasom na ode agina ho so esese wasem no ebetimi achikire wo.
1: Your word can always trap you.
0: Wasem a wo ka no ebetimi ayefidie ayu.
1: And then the Bible also say that the tongue is a fire.
0: Is
1: a deadly poison. Deadly poison. The tongue is evil. It is restless. It is a trouble causer. Now, if the tongue is described like this, and you also have one, if I were you,
2: Asempa FM,
1: I'll check it.
0: Sir, watch that tachema. He said, "Niyama otimi yenina." Nasa wonso uwa tachema. Anka menewa. Anka mesheni ye.
1: God knows how dangerous the tongue can be, so when He created us, He hid the tongue.
0: Onyami nim sadia tachema no nihu ehu efa enti obo yeno odi tachema no akosiye.
1: And then he guarded it with strong soldiers. So before it will come out, these soldiers and all will have to give it space. So if you don't want it to talk, check it. When you go home, read James chapter 3 from 6 to 8. It will tell you about the tongue. James 3, 6 to 8.
0: Yakubu umano eti miensa imu ensi akono ukofi akai.

0: ɛbɛkasa akyerɛ wo tɛkyerɛma ne ho asɛm.
1: Now if you have to speak, what should you say?
0: Sɛ ɛkɔba sɛ mekasa a, ɛdɛn na sɛ meka?
1: We are advising this morning that we should learn to be quiet. But by all means, you have to speak. And if you have to speak, apart from all that I've said, that is cautioning you as to how to open your mouth and all that. But if eventually you have to speak, what should I say?
0: Yato ya ho fo se ese se ye hwe takraman ye na ye hwe ba bi a ye kasa na ko ba se ese se wo kasa e dey asem na menka.
1: I cannot tell you what to say at any material time tea.
0: Mintimi en kan kire wo asem aka e wo mre bi a ene ne a esim.
1: But I will give you a principle that you want to live by.
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0: Ma kire wo kwan a wo betimi afa so abo obra.
1: Number 1.
0: Dey di kind.
1: 1 Peter 4:11.
0: Petro huma edi kind we ti enan yimu du ba ko.
1: If anyone speaks,
0: sa obi kasa,
1: they should do so as one who speaks the words of God.
0: Sa obi kasa, on kasa sa obi a oka onyankopon asem.
1: Now if you have to speak, not if you have to preach, I'm talking about the normal conversation, speaking, discussion, conversation.
0: And yes, sir, me can there be no mum say ye dear homwa.
1: They should do so as one who speaks the very words of God. So the one who is listening to you should know that this one is speaking the very mind of God. If you see a Christian speaking the mind of God, it shouldn't be myself and him gossiping about a fellow elder. No, you should speak as one speaking the very word of God.
0: Ese se asema wo kan no eye onyankopon asem enye nia nipa mienu ye gina ho na afa ye ka obi foforo ho asem.
1: Are you here? Let me see by show of hands. Please pay attention.
0: Yes, sir, ma wadwene emra ha pa.
1: Etime bia na bi nu se miss mature se me wa no. Yeah. Yan fo wan na ma se fa che nkofo se obi. But the person ni pe hu say ye nyame enkrofo ewo okasem. Now number 2.
0: Ya kasumi e
2: asempa
1: chapter 4.
0: Ephesians 4 ma 89
1: verse 29 to 31.
0: Imu adionu enkro kosi aduasa baako.
1: Do not let any unwholesome talk come out of your mouths.
0: Mama and some who will be ara enfi wanum ema.
1: Do not let it out.
0: Mama no empie ema.
1: It means you have control on what you have to say.
0: Echre se wo wo asem efi wanum no so to me.
1: But don't let anything that is unwholesome come out of your mouth.
0: Mama asem biara eya asem wuho enfi wanum ema.
1: But only what is helpful for building others according to their needs.
0: Namo asamwa webe fi wanum no nya asamwa etime bua ma emanipa entoso na ema wonya nea wohia.
1: That it may benefit those who listen.
0: Na ama wonga wotie wo no enya ho mfaso.
1: So when you are going to speak,
0: entisa ube kasa,
1: don't let any unwholesome talk come out of your mouth.
0: Mama asem huhu obiara emfi wanum.
1: But the one that is helpful and beneficial.
0: Asamwa ebepua na di mfaso beba.
1: To those who are hearing you.
0: Wonga etie wo no abrabom.
1: Then verse 30 says that do not grieve the Holy Spirit of God.
0: Imu aduasa ni se manhuru.
1: So the things that grieve the Holy Spirit of God, one of it is unwholesome talk. Now verse 31. What will help us not to speak evil about one another or to speak well and to speak something that is gracious and good is to get rid of all bitterness, rage, anger, brawling, slander, along with all forms of malice. Get rid of all bitterness, rage and anger, brawling and slander, and malice. Get rid of all that. Are you going to get rid of it? Yeah. Try and get rid of all this.
0: So,
1: because we want to be found as people of God. Then the third one. Luke chapter 4. Verse 22. Yes. All spoke well of him and were amazed at the gracious words that came from his lips.
0: No,
1: Adomusamwa, and then they said, "Isn't this Joseph's son?"
0: Now Obisa said, "So eyinye Joseph uba."
1: Now this is Joseph's son. We know him.
0: Where Joseph uba yenimono?
1: But he is so different from the young guys we know here.
0: Now oyasrunkukura efi emrantia yenimu.
1: They were amazed. Now he amazed Pilate with his quietness, and here if he now he's speaking and just reading the scripture, the people were amazed at the gracious words that came out of his mouth. Now, if you have to speak, speak graciously. Now, let people know that you are spoken graciously. Let your husband know that there is so much grace in your mouth. Now, let your children know, especially fathers, let your children know that you speak graciously. Let's amaze people with our quietness. And let's amaze the world with the gracious words that will come out of our mouths. Now, as I try to bring this message to a close, now to be able to manage the tongue well, you have to set some high standards for your mouth. Now, there is this man called Job. Very righteous man. Now, to the extent that God could tell Satan, "Have you considered my servant Job?" There is no one like him. And the Bible says that he eschews evil. How many of us eschew fufu? Let me see.
0: Ni pasa na echi fufu wa.
1: Hey, very few. Kanena ni o fufu pa na kofu bebrechi. Emise na kwajiro iti na muomuchi. Now, when somebody eschews anything,
0: sa obichi bibia.
1: Some of them, they don't want to see it.
0: Ebinum wampese wobe hukura.
1: And for some of them, if you put fufu in a bowl, they will never eat.
0: So be wa hokura, esan se ochi fufu on ti wudi fufu on tu bowl bi mwa. Wani di bowl numu biyom.
1: They just don't like it.
0: Wampekura.
1: That is what we mean by eschewing evil.
0: San ye pesi ye chire se, uchi boni.
1: They don't like it.
0: Wampe.
1: And Job was described by God like that.
0: Na Job dia onyame di ne ho adanse sa.
1: Let's listen to Job in chapter 27.
0: Job oma no eti adionu nson
1: from verse 1.
0: Ya kan afi himo edikan.
1: As surely as God lives, who has denied me justice, the Almighty who has made my life bitter, because Job felt that his situation has been created by God.
0: Job kodu ba bia na ohu se ase onyame eja no na oka se enkozi se nyame a owo ho waja no o ma no justice na afesa onyakopon no wa ma ono Job no wa ye bitter.
1: Verse 3. As long as I have life within me, as long as I have life within me, the breath of God in my nostrils. The next verse. My lips will not say anything wicked. And my tongue will not utter lies. As long as I have life, my lips will not say anything wicked. Now, when we say anything wicked, it is simple, like myself and him saying something negative about another person. It is wickedness.
0: He's
1: saying that my lips will not utter lies. Now look at the standard. Now he says for his mouth. I am praying that God will help all of us, that as we live our Christian lives, people should know that we are a people of God. From our quietness, we shouldn't be speaking and talking all the time. Don't be defending yourself all the time. It's not necessary, because you cannot convince all the people. Now learn to be quiet. There are some people who are always commenting on people's dress, people's shoes, people's spectacles, everything they see. They are mouthful talk.
0: You
1: see, if you are like that, eventually you lose your respect. Now learn to be quiet. When we were in the Bible school, there was this lecturer who came in. He was in a very nice green tie. Up until that time, I had never seen somebody in a green tie before.
0: Na yeah, I did chira fo no ba ko e bai. Na wasiesie no huye na ni tie wa bo no eye ahabam no. Na ekosi samre na mi se dan hu. E tie eye ahabam no da.
1: So it looks so nice and beautiful for me.
0: Na efe pa.
1: So I went to him and said, "Hey, actually, your tie is very nice, very, very beautiful tie." The next time he came around, he gave me a parcel and it was a green tie. I was happy and I took it. But you see, one day he was teaching, and then he said that the other time when I came here, Eric said he wanted my tie, so I gave him his tie.
0: ana ade fam se ano na me ba ha no me tie na ma bo no na Eric se eye ne fe enti me di ama no asi ope enti me di ama no.
1: So I just bowed down my head and the whole class, every eye and every head was swung to where I was sitting, and I just did this.
0: Afe na maye kom mesi biti ase na class ni nyina no obiani ebaya behu babia ebehwe babia meti no.
1: Now when we broke in the afternoon and then we went back to our rooms, I held the green tie and I was weeping like a baby.
0: Emra ye wie adesua no na meko midam no meko fa tie no na misu sabofra.
1: But who can I blame?
0: What?
1: My mouth. Yeah. I can't blame anyone. I should have just kept quiet. If I had not gone to comment on the tie, these things would not have happened.
0: Now, when are you? Me, I'm a no. Me, di me, ni share ni man from a no anka. Gas, I say we, I'm a.
1: Ever since, when I see that you are wearing a nice shoe, my eyes hold. My eyes will say, how many of you have heard the eyes talking? But my eyes will say, your shoe is nice, but my mouth, never.
0: If you say, Mreno, the ones who be she be bia, I am a far, me the many never, na many a kasa, actually, me be a man that.
1: Brothers and sisters, we are unleashed into the world to be signs and wonders. To our world, including amazing them with our quietness, and amazing them with the gracious words that come out of our
0: mouth.
1: Let us in quietness and in patience possess our soul.
0: As I said, come here any abutre muno ya jia kra.
1: By blessing people with words, gracious words that will come out of our mouths.
0: Na ye ye inshira emma nipa wacha ya huashia ewa odomu sema efi ya numu ba.
1: Now if we can do this, we must be conscious and intentional about controlling our mouth. And if you do that, like Job, you will bless many people in this life.
0: As I said, your body, your shed up, sir, your shed, you are no idea who you say you to me, and yes, sir. A bad to say, Joba, or no, or no, masam, a young shrama, and you probably breathe.
1: Learning to be what? Quiet.
0: See, sir, we are cool.
1: We are going to pray.
0: Yeah, bomb fire.
1: But if this were a Sunday school class,
0: sir, where are you?
1: And then I gave this lecture on learning to be quiet. And then I asked that we all stand up for prayer. Some of the children will reach out to their mouth like that.
2: Asemba FM.
1: And then they will pray specifically for their mouth. That is what I want you to do. Pray for your mouth. Many of the issues we have in church has been caused by people's mouth. Now there are some people who always think what they have is right, so they will say something. Your words will always represent you. I want all of us to stand up, please, if you
0: can.
1: We are going to pray.
0: Yeah, bon,
1: we are going to pray that God will help us to be able to hold our souls in check.
0: Yeah, bon, sir.
1: And if you're able to do that, we have to pay attention to patience and then pay attention to our mouth.
0: Ye betimi akura ye kra ye a jise ye ma ye niba ye kom ye ene abotre so.
1: Let us learn to be quiet.
0: Oma ye nsua se ye be ye ko.
1: Shall we lift up our hands now?
0: Oma ye ma ye nsa so.
1: And then lift up our mouths unto God.
0: Na ye mbie ya no e ma onyankopon.
1: Let us pray that God help me to learn to be quiet.
0: Ye mo pa se urade bua mi amitimi
1: e. And if I have to speak.
0: Se meka sa.
1: Let me speak graciously.
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0: Pasha also for the bomb pie and yeah for you my dear chassis.
1: Amen.
0: Amen.
1: I didn't ask to him for your dawa say and you may so.
0: Amen.
1: What are the casia? Why am I?
0: Amen.
1: And what do I hear so the equal new man so sand the abidu and mass in dream?
0: Amen.
1: Empire bonds at the Asadania Yaman Tuntrum and show the Gunku and Unyam.
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1: And what is Sammy Baby Tio and Sempa?
0: Amen.
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0: na.
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0: yanko. 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Na wada hati say.
1: I say, say, no mu penny no kwanin and checko says, a dainty na wada hati say.
0: Then a yaw.
1: Then a yaw with a dainty na wada hati say. Ano kande.
0: Sorry?
1: I say, sorry.
0: Sufre unyanko pon.
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0: day, 8 o'clock to 12 o'clock. 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
1: I say, I see Abia,
0: Abia,
1: say Abia, no young couple on bedding, young, Nayara,
0: Yako,
1: the seven, Now, was a say one who always say, Mama, young Quinton too.
0: Was he was a say one who always say, young Quinton too, in Tontonia di Bissa, and you may be a see and why a ding. Into a sea, I was a young miss idea, and you would say, why not from Sony a day?
2: Free now,
0: yes. Young cop,
1: if I know the end, dear, if I know the end, and see, I say, if I

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0: 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One can't throw one.
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0: Yako.
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0: Mm-hmm.
1: Then I yenya man wo.
0: I see, then I yenya wa yahumba toyaing.
1: Na epunu. 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
1: If we say. Epunu gu. 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
0: a ramining yana, a punuguso,
1: who did
0: Oh, say what Johnny, one will boost you, one will boost your bread. And then me catch it all. But be away, Johnny, I could do Pialas and our bravo.
2: Amen.
0: But I should tune the mammy if I'm on pay.
1: That's true.
0: You're not two.
1: You're not chapter two. That's not my wine. You're not free. 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
1: Ye tamu ya so SF course. 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
1: Yes.
0: Obi afre. 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Yamon paye.
1: Yes.
0: Ye catch say obi biara opa wo.
1: Yes.
0: Opa wo. Na a warning man, your mom pay
1: yes.
0: I tell you, say
1: yes,
0: I warn
1: yes,
0: a radi ma warn
1: yes,
0: I put your phone here.

0: ɛwɔ Jesus din mu. Studio number, yɛ number ne yɛ 0595 0595 71 7 5 5 5 2 5 2 0 5 9 5 0 5 9 5 7 1 7 1 5 2 5 2 5 2 5 2 5 2 5 2 5 2 5 2 5 2 5 2 5 2 5 2 5 2 5 2 5 2 5 2 5 2 5 2 5 2 5 2 5 2 5 2 5 2 5 2 5 2 5 2 5 2 5 2 5 2 5 2 5 2 5 2 5 2 5 2 5 2 5 2 5 2 5 2 5 2 5 2 5 2 5 2 5 2 5 2 5 2 5 2 5 2 5 2 5 2 5 2 5 2 5 2 5 2 5 2 5 2 5 2 5 2 5 2 5 2 5 2 5 2 5 2 5 2 5 2 5 2 5 2 5 2 5 2 5 2 5 2 5 2 5 2 5 2 5 2 5 2 5 2 5 2 5 2 5 2 5 2 5 2 5 2 5 2 5 2 5 Good evening.
1: Good evening.
0: Pacho no first and I can say friend. Okay, na pacho. Yetio kakra. Amen.
2: Amen.
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0: 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Oh.
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0: 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Solid. Solid. Solid. Solid. Solid. Solid. Solid. Solid. Solid. Solid. Solid. Solid. Solid. Solid. Solid. Solid. Solid. Solid. Solid. Solid. Solid. Solid. Solid. Solid. Solid. Solid. Solid. Solid. Solid. Solid. Solid. Solid. Solid. Solid. Solid. Solid. Solid. Solid. Solid. Solid. Solid. Solid. 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Solid. Solid. 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Solid. Solid. Solid. Solid. Solid. Solid. Solid. Solid. Solid. Solid. 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Solid. Solid. Solid. Solid. Solid. Solid. 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
0: Hello mommy. 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
0: But you're with tears of mommy. But you're just saying. Oh, mommy. But you're saying. I
5: reference.
0: Hello. Your telephone number is 0595 5252. And one personal liar, you could have your feet studio happens with my friend. You know, Becca, sir. Now, you know, I won't come on. Say, be a young man found you in a crate chase and free. You know, Becca, sir. Hello. Papa and Pacho, me you soon and Pacho at the same. Did they ready? Yes, Pacho, you, Mr. Francis. Oh, Kafra. Yeah, I don't know. 0595 0595 71 71 5252 5252 5252 5252 5252 5252 5252 5252 5252 5252 5252 5252 5252 5252 5252 5252 5252 5252 5252 5252 5252 5252 5252 5252 5252 5252 5252 5252 5252 5252 5252 5252 5252 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Yeah, baby, shout. Bye bye. Everybody can get here for home. We shall be

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0: Papa to us, mammy.
3: Now, Maja, we are good to what Maja, we are good so.
0: Now, Omukumuni pana, yes, will come back up. Will come way, Yan will come way. Now, will come way, will come way. Timoja, she will share, and Tomoja, she will so. 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
2: ye pompe freeing Thursday biara training watch motor
0: yes
2: ye pay a group na ye watch motor every Thursday Thursday 8 o'clock a.m. to 12 noon pepe ni apon to asu ye koma me
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0: 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Yeah, come on, man.
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0: 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na ebe na beba FM station an say yen say scammer masa mine ukasa wo mine ukasa wo utie mi mine ukasa jai nyo wo ye no jai he won jai obenu hu dachi be say mine ukasa say jai anyo ma wo ye no emwa wo jai
2: asempa
0: FM ni siebi
3: yes
0: sie sikani bi nebe du baby won siebi a obesu when yes can I be soon and my adjuma we yet and man is can yet and man is can medium size and man is can your widget so would you 1,000 so would you 2,000 so would you 100,000 a month but see only what would you 200 a month but CB
3: yes
0: hey when CB be do a be soon next time in open waffle soon ya a cow on kwa cafe yes I won't know my boy if I won't say this guy na uni ma dia ya e basa na fe unya bofane de kwakurase ni e de wakoto 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
3: yes
0: mekachiro mene ukasa wa utie mi mene ukasa tie mi mese mene ukasa many station if you are higher sempa 94.7 FM higher sempa if you know me say me ne weye den air kasa tie me na wo utie me obeye shira
1: amen

0: Say by phone on your bill. Because you can't have a good best save. Don't go home, mammy, pay your bills. Oh, mammy, you're by for one, now we are by four.
1: You mean the end here?
0: We are by four. They catch no direct. Hey, who to me one night, who to me say 20,000? One night, who to me say 1,000? One night, who to me say 500? Hey, 500, who see a month, you're saying? 15,000 a month. Would you see 10 cities a day? A month at 300 cities. Who says can how? Who says can house? Who says can? Next you will catch your mommy so I pay for. Who to me talk credit go for so data? Or be to me to data by 20 cities a day, 30 cities a day. Now or the shen your mama win here.
1: You mean the here?
0: We need him dear. Me catch it all. Sa 20 cities, no. Udiye, 1 month, you're saying 600 cities. 600 cities, no. A year, you're saying 7,200. Sa 20 cities, no. You told data every day, no. Udiye, sa a month, you're 600 cities. A year, you're 7,200. Father can be sure of a second gum. Man, who 3 years? Who to be talk about a plot?
1: Yes.
0: Name me, Okasa. 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
1: Yes.
0: Enye de bia ne beka se beifo. 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

0: AM to 12 noon pepepepe ni apon. 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Yama nation or mine or mine kasa so yeden. Bread. Yama so yeden. Bread. Eladi buamio. Wama wajuma debia unya 70 Ghana cedis a day. 70 Ghana cedis, no, for 30 Ghana tour. 30 Ghana, busumu ni unya ye. 900 cedis. Busumi ya 900. 1 year ni unya ye. 10,800 cedis. 30 Ghana, no, busumi ya 900. It is 1 year no suwom saying 1 year no 12 months. Do you count 900 9 times 10 you saying 9,000 and now the 2 no so can we 1,008 to the 1,008 ni be ka 9,001 and 10,830 Ghana. Wo se unya juma ye wo se wo tumi mo bra wo se wo de wo ma me na ye wo papa na ye wo and now this can wo say no and ne Eladin kan ho ate.
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0: 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Pump a frying was on your no more pay. 0595 0595 71 71 52 52 5252. Yes, you pump a frying Thursday, be a training
1: and watch him.
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0: 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Thursday,
1: be watch
0: Yes, you play a group player, your bomb pie watch Motorfalls every Thursday. Thursday, 8 o'clock a.m. to 12 noon, pepper, pepper, pepper, pepper, me home baby. 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Normally, the carnival, Juma, and then your pie bobby.

0: the Holy Spirit scars. 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Amen. 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Yes. 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
0: Journey and journey and watch motor follies.
1: Yes.
0: Ye di kasu ye tissues kakra. 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Gidi gidi gidi gidi gidi gidi gidi gidi. 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Ye watch motor follies bompa ye. 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
1: Yes.
0: Bompa ye. Journey and prayer group we. Na obeye shira. Journey and you play a group like you bomb pie watch motor follies every Thursday. Yes, that's no 8 o'clock. Pepe. You're my 12 from Pahon. So, would you maybe be to my 20? 12 pepe near Pong. 12 pepe near Pong. Now, soon I won't wait to me acquire. Who baby I'll be quiet to me acquire. Me breba, if yes, I'm quite Juma. Because 12 pay upon. And upper 8 to 12. And upper 8. Thursday, 8 o'clock a.m. to 12 noon pepe near Pong. Ubianko na juma. Yanka si ye juwa shaho de ho de debi. Uko bompa ye ba ube didi. Uwe juwe bia usuko. Meso, me noma no. Noma ube tu mi ye off air. Ye ube tu my friend wasu ye. 0595 0595 71 71 52 52 52 0595 0595 71 71 52 52 52. No, my pump with my friend was no. Ye pompe, who's your free happy friend? Is your friend? Why you mean for? Ye pompe friend was on your no more pay. 0595 0595 71 71 52 52 52 52. Yes, ye pompe friend. You know, mon pay be an old friend, Emma. If you are try yourself, friends, Emma. Hello? Hello?
2: Maybe I'm nowhere. I can't come from what's my take, Bowie and Naka. My take, Bowie and Naka.
0: Yate. 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
2: Yo.
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2: Yo.
0: Yo, yedas, nyami shirao. 0595 0595 71 71 52 52 52. Last call. 0595 0595 71 71 52 52 52 52. Hello.
3: Good morning. Good evening.
0: Good evening, Papa.
3: Pacho, your friend is
0: Pacho kase frehe. Pacho kasa, meet you, Papa.
3: This is my year, friend, my year, sorry to my Daba. I'm here, leader, I was sorry, but if you are my love for crying, I'm a baby, I have a son.
0: Papa, NK3, Brani, I'm on pay, you ready to see a pigeon, you what it? Tazis, you watch waterfalls, Brian, I'm on pay, you ready to see a pigeon, what it? And catch it. We say Gina, send a first. We say first in the crowd. Why? Yo, I didn't call you. Bye bye. Yadi, some canning in a baby. Yeah, pump a fraying. Fraying what? 0595
1: 051
0: 5252.

0: The unions that govern our world seem to be advertising a no-God world. Let me say that again. The unions that govern our world, like the European Union, like the United Nations, and all the unions, they seem to be pushing a no-God world to the extent that in some nations, until recently, even displaying Christmas tree was an offense. They are taking all the Bibles out of schools because they want to make the world what they call secular and no God world. But secularism is a deception. The man is his own God. It's a lie. From the pit, they are trying to tell us that man is his own God. That is a lie. From the pit, the one behind all this ideology is Satan himself. Satan himself. You see, nature does not accommodate that kind of vacuum. No, and no God world, no. Nature does not accommodate that. If there is no deity to be worshipped, if there is no God who will fill our hearts and give us satisfaction, human beings, once they are saying no God, that vacuum cannot be accommodated. They will by all means fill it with something. Fill it with something. One is always worshipping something and somebody. Now look at this world. They say there's no God. The man is his own God. Let's put God aside. You work hard. It depends on you. It depends on you. To the extent that they don't want to use the term Christmas holidays. Today, our unions prefer to say that end of year holidays. Because they think that the word Christmas, if it's underlying Christian faith, or underlying Christian basis, is offensive. To who? So let's take the Christmas, the Christmas out. Let's make it holidays. This is the world that we are in now. Secularism. But that vacuum cannot be accommodated. Look at what happened in 2022 at the Commonwealth Games held in the United Kingdom. Let them project what happened. Let's see. Now this is it. He said there is no God. But this is an image they brought. And people were lighting candles and making obeisance to this image. Now the West wants us to think that we shouldn't bring the God factor. But they will soon be worshiping something like this. Because nature avoids vacuum. 2023. Was it 2020? The Olympic Games. A recent one. The people of the LGBT community. They are about just 5%. And they are pushing the 95% aside. And making laws to just favor this 5%. And they are almost dominating every law. This is what happened in the Olympic Games. They will have it projected soon. They were making a mockery of our God. People had to speak against it. And they had to apologize. They came with images to just say that.
1: Asemba FM.
0: They were even making mockery of the law, supper, and all that. And people had to talk against it. Maybe if they get the images, we will see it. What we call sin is basically a departure from God. So when the world is trying to preach a departure from God, then what they are saying, that let's continue to do our way with our God and let's do what we like, and that is sinning, departing from God. As a people go their own ways and do their own things, the world makes laws to shield their way of life, which is against God, and they call it human rights. So if everything is now right, who is going to determine what is righteous? Soon, even in games, there will be confusion. Because you will be struggling to determine games that are for females and games that are for males. Now there's a huge debate. Now if you are saying that you don't have to call a he or a she, then what will be a he game or a she game? Soon there will be confusion. So the God who created us knows the boundaries that we shouldn't cross. But the human being is saying, let's erase all the boundaries. Don't let us bring principles of God here. It will crash unless we rise and fight against these forces of darkness. You see, as recent as January 5, 2021, an American congressman, a Democrat, Emmanuel Cleaver, a minister by training, gospel preacher, ended a congressional prayer with "Amen." And our woman, 2021. This is a congressman, supposed to be a reverend, a preacher. And then when he was ending the congressional prayer, and they had a prayer meeting, he was leading. When he was ending it, instead of saying amen, he said amen and our woman.
1: May the Lord make his face to shine upon us and be gracious unto us. May the Lord lift up the light of his countenance upon us and give us peace. Peace in our families, peace across this land. And dare I ask, O Lord, peace even in this chamber, now and evermore. We ask it in the name of the monotheistic God, Brahma, and God known by many names, by many different faiths. Amen. And a woman.
0: Amen. And a woman. It says the God being worshipped by many different faiths. But he's supposed to be a Christian preacher. Amen. And a woman. And then look at how quickly he said the a woman. His spirit was not allowing him to say. But he thought that, let me say, to please the masses. But the people he wants to please, they are less than 5% of the world's population. Why should we, the 95, sit down for 5% to control all of us? The reason why they are gaining strength is that the church in our generation is weak. When we rise, the darkness will be driven away. Will be driven away. And we rise, darkness will be driven away. We are granted to be unleashed into such a world, an environment controlled by Satan, sin and death, described as the kingdom of darkness in Colossians 1:13. The world indeed is a kingdom. When we say a kingdom, it means a king and his domain. So who is the king of the world? The Bible describes him as Satan. So the world has a ruler and a domain. That is the subjects, the systems, the territories, the ruler surveys. That is the domain. The world has an agenda to push the things of God aside, and hell is behind that. The world has an agenda, and it is spreading like gangrene. It is aimed at the corruption of the inhabitants of the earth, and that is the nature of his ruler, the devil. He comes not but to steal, to kill, and to destroy. The world has its own lifestyle derived from his teachings since the fall.
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0: Into this world was Jesus introduced. He was introduced as an agent of transformation. Scripture says in John chapter 3, the most popular verse is verse what? 16. But I like verse 17. So let's read verse 17. John chapter 3, 17. I'm just trying to let you know the world that we are going from here to enter and transform. Jesus came into the world as an agent of transformation. Shall we all shout this verse? Ready, go. For God did not send his son into the world to condemn the world, but to save the world through him. But I like the King James Version. It rhymes. And that version, let's shall we read from the King James. For God sent not his son into the world to condemn the world, but that the world through him might be saved. So we are going to enter into the world. We are not going to condemn the world, because he that is flesh is flesh, but that the world through us might be saved. It is the same thing that God told Abraham, that in you shall the nations be blessed. And we are children of Abraham. We are children of Christ. In you should your communities be blessed. Shall we rise in prayer? We are going to pray that God, make me an agent of transformation, that through me my community will be blessed. God did not send his son into this world to condemn the world, but that the world through him might be saved. You are going to be unleashed into this world, not to condemn the world, that through you the world might be saved. You are going to go back into your institution, not to condemn them, but that you, through you, your institution will be saved. Through you, your family should be saved. Shall we lift up our hands and begin to pray? That God, strengthen me. Make me an agent of transformation, that through me, the world will be saved. If we don't rise, the world will disturb our cries. But shall we rise? Shall we rise in prayer? Now open your eyes. It pleased God that the fullness of the Godhead would dwell in Christ. So when you saw Christ, you saw the fullness of the Godhead. He is the express image of the Father. And this Christ is in you. So the fullness of the Godhead dwells in you. You know why he came to you and dwell in you? So that Christ in you, you will be God's hope for the manifestation of his glory.
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0: You are God's hope of glory. And it was very important that Jesus died and left this earth. What could one Jesus, one God in a bodily form. Now, the whole Godhead was in a body. That was a limitation. So far as Christ is concerned, that was a barrier. So if Jesus is in Galilee, he couldn't be in Jerusalem at the same time. So he came as a seed. One day the devil picked his seed. And he planted the seed. And the seed died. It didn't rot. Because if he stayed there till the fourth day, it would have rotten. No seed that gets rotten germinates. But when the seed dies, it will germinate. And it will bear fruits. And today I want to announce to you, look at the many Jesuses that we have. You arrest me. This one is there. There are some of our brethren coming all the way from Nigeria. Some are in China. Some Christians are in Greenland, Iceland, Fiji. We are all over. One man died that he will multiply himself in us. Now, if we begin to behave like Jesus did in his earthly ministry, we will take this world by storm. Great power dwells in your spirit. But you are living those standards. Shall we lift up our hands and say, God, give me a revelation of who you are. In the name of Jesus. Just open your eyes. Let's enjoy some standing today. So the way forward, so far as the theme 2025 is concerned, living a life worthy of the calling you have received is this. It invites us to rethink our faith and work connection. Instead of wrestling with the dilemma of quitting our jobs to pursue full-time ministry, we should realize that our work and whatever we are involved in is our kingdom ministry. Are all pastors? No. Should all of you be pastors? No. Look at the number of ministers who are here, as against the rest of
2: you.
0: The fact that I'm a pastor does not mean that my ministry tower above yours. No. The teacher is a teacher. The engineer is an engineer. God is interested in all you do. So all of you should not resign what you are doing and come and join us thinking that when you are a pastor, then you are a superman. You are not. Ours is to raise all of you for the work of ministry. But the lawyer should know that he is in ministry. Because at the law court and in the environment where you work, Christ is in you. God is hoping in you that you transform that sphere. God is hoping in you that you transform that sphere. Your job and what you are going to do in the future and where you are today is your divine assignment. Whether as a clergyman or as a lay person. So if I am a teacher, that teaching is not just a place to go or what I do to fill my purse, but it is a divine assignment, and assignments ought to be accomplished. Lift your hand, pray for yourself. God, make me an agent of transformation. Love your work, love the future. Love the future that God is going to take care of. In the name of Jesus, Kobale, Berea, Sonda, Wope, Katina, Masonde. Love what God
2: has come
0: to do. In the name of Jesus. Shall we sit now? The unleashed servants are not stolen from the workplace. They are sent to the workplace. We have been unleashed to the workplace. Now, some of you will soon be passing out. And I pray that even those who do not have job and has completed school, may the Lord begin to open doors of opportunities for you. And then when you complete, may the Lord give you job immediately. Because there's an assignment for you to do. I'm just trying to let you know the end from the beginning. I'm talking to you about your future, so that it will encourage you to work hard and learn hard. That all of us will occupy strategic places in politics, in governance, in everything. So when you are unleashed, it means go to a strategic place. The kingdom is not an escape from real life, no, or real work situation, no. The kingdom is an engagement with real work and the real world. So we are going to
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0: The real world and work. Then you let your light shine in that environment. Kingdom carriers, people who carry the kingdom, like you, are market folks. They are doctors. They are woodworkers, carpenters. They are designers, bricklayers, lawyers, shopkeepers, nurses, doctors, parents. They are children. They are singles. They are teachers. They are farmers. They are students. They are pupils. They are elderly. Some are young. Some are even unemployed, but they carry the kingdom. Remember that you are a kingdom carrier. Somebody who is supposed to bring transformation in any environment you find yourself. All of us. And let us get to the shop centers, the farms, the factories, the courts, the schools, the hospitals, and in our offices with the principles, values, and lifestyle of the kingdom of God. Of the kingdom of God. So in this unleashing era, we should take our everyday ordinary life. What did I say? In this unleashing era, we should take what? Our everyday ordinary life or normal life.
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0: Our sleeping, our eating, our drinking, our work, and all that we are involved in, and place them before God as offering. This is my offering, my work, my sleeping, my talking, as our spiritual act of worship. So that everything that you are involved in, do with such that it will bring glory to God. It will bring glory to God. Our everyday ordinary life should not be divorced from our faith. No. Live knowing that God is with you. He is for you and He is in you. Live knowing that God hopes in you to make your faith count in your everyday ordinary life to His glory. Live in the knowledge that you are obligated to shine like stars in the sky. Everyday life. Now, let me just throw some light on the theme 2025. See, we have been working with an overarching theme as the church, and the overarching theme is possessing the nations, transforming every sphere of society with values and principles of the kingdom of God. You and I moving into our spheres, like I've said, and transforming every sphere. Because if you don't transform, the devil will transform. Because nature avoids vacuum. Where you are seated, we had to really construct this place, weed this place, cut trees down, and make it what you see. Before we brought this structure, this place was occupied by something. So I want all of us to go out and possess our spheres with values and principles of the kingdom of God. That is what we have been working with. The first phase was equipping the church to transform every sphere of society with values and principles of the kingdom of God in the possessing the nation's agenda. We are now in the second phase, beginning from 2023. And the second phase has this overarching theme. Now pay attention to this one. Unleashing the whole church to transform their world with values and principles of the kingdom of God. Shall we read that together? The theme is what? Possessing the nations. Possessing the nations. We have written two because this is the second phase. And what do we mean by the second phase? Shall we read together? Unleashing the whole church to transform their world with values and principles of the kingdom of God. Why have we moved from equipping to unleashing? You see, when you equip someone, it doesn't necessarily mean that the person will go and do the work for which you equip the fellow. No. Psalm 78 from verse 8.
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0: Psalm 78 from verse 8. Are we together? They would not be like the ancestors, a stubborn and rebellious generation whose hearts were not loyal to God, whose spirits were not faithful to Him. Verse 9 is a big one. The men of Ephraim, though armed with bows, turned back on the day of battle. This men of Ephraim, they were equipped with bows, but on the day of battle, instead of fighting, they ran away. So you can be equipped, but it does not necessarily follow that you do the work that for which reason you have been empowered or equipped. So when Jesus was living, He was very categorical that you wait till the promise of the Holy Spirit comes upon you. And when the Spirit comes, you have power. And you will be my witnesses beginning from Jerusalem to Judea, Samaria, and to the ends of the earth. True to his word, on the day of Pentecost, the Spirit came. So the people had received the power, but none would leave Jerusalem. They wouldn't even move beyond Jerusalem. They were equipped, but they were sitting on power. Meanwhile, when the Spirit came, they were supposed to move out. So God orchestrated a condition that made them move out. As shall we read
2: Acts chapter 1
0: verse 8. Acts 1 verse 8. But you will receive power when the Holy Spirit comes upon you, and you will be witnesses in Jerusalem and in Judea and Samaria and to the ends of the earth. I think we are very familiar with this as Pentecostals. Now we shall read the reverse now. Acts 8 verse 1. So they received the power, but they were still sitting on power. 8 verse 1 says that, and Saul approved of their killing him. So this one should have belonged to the chapter 7. On that day, persecution broke out against the church in Jerusalem, and all except the apostles were scattered throughout where? Judea and Samaria. So God knew that the power had come, but they don't want to move, and God orchestrated some persecution, and now they scattered through some Judea and Samaria. Let's take the next verse. 2. And Saul, verse 2, sorry. Verse 2, 8, 2. So godly men buried Stephen and mourned deeply for him. Verse 3. But Saul began to destroy the church, going from house to house. Let's read verse 4. Let's shout it. If they had not scattered them, would they have preached the word? So let's go back to verse 1. Now let's go back to
2: Asimba
0: chapter 1,
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0: Verse 8. But you will receive power when the Holy Spirit come on you, and you will be witnesses in Jerusalem and in Judea and Samaria and to the ends of the earth. The power came in Acts chapter 2, verse 4. Chapter 8, verse 4. Shall we read? No, chapter 8, verse 1. 8:1. And Saul approved of their killing. On that day, a great persecution, what? Broke out against the church in Jerusalem, and all except the apostles were scattered throughout Judea and Samaria. Where they didn't want to go, God has to cause them to go. He scattered them. One word for unleash is to scatter. You want to scatter all of you? Yeah. Another word for unleash is to scatter. You see, we gather to scatter. Now we come on Sundays, we gather, and then we scatter. Verse 4. Those who have been scattered preach the word wherever they went. Wherever they went. Verse 19. Okay, let's take verse 11. They followed him because he had amazed them for a long time with his sorcery. Somebody had captured some Samaria. But when Philip went there, this Simeon was converted. If they hadn't gone there, this guy would still have been amazing them with his sorcery. But what he saw was much more powerful than what he had. He needed to throw that away. Chapter 19. verse 11. God did extraordinary miracles through Paul. But when you don't move, miracles will not follow you. So as we are going to unleash you and scatter you, expect signs and wonders to follow your ministry. Expect signs and wonders to follow your ministry. So in the second phase, we are unleashing the whole church to transform their world with values and principles of the kingdom of God. Let me define some terms in this theme. Unleash. One old lady called me and then said, "Hey, Osofo, unleash the verdium." And then somebody also said, "Hey, I feel my table for unleash." So the main way in this second phase is the term unleash. What does that mean in context with the theme? Shall we read together? Unleashing or unleash means getting members out of the fortress of the church into their sphere of influence and transforming them. We are not saying that
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0: to go, but we say getting members out.

0: Transformation or to transform. The term transformation or to transform, as in the context of the unleashing agenda, is this: the conversion of souls and the conversion of society through the gospel. Conversion of souls and conversion of society through the gospel. So we are doing two things. We are convincing human beings who do not know Christ, and then we are also converting society. What we mean is that we are going to transform the corruption in the land. We are going to make sure that the social structures are good. That is a conversion of society. What we mean is that when we see that the prisons are congested, we can build some prisons so that we decongest prisons. What we mean is that so that we'll go there, preach the gospel, and bring a real transformation to Ghana prisons, transforming society and transforming and converting people. So when we say transformation, we mean the conversion of people and transforming society. Are we together? Fine.
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0: That is so important in this theme is the word whole. Whole. The word whole simply means non-exempt. Non-exempt. So far as this theme is concerned, none is exempted. It should be all, or the whole church is mandated to embark on the church's mission to the world. What I mean is that the clergy is involved, the laity is involved, the children are involved. Non-exempt. All of us are involved in the unleashing agenda. Now, the calling of the first theme that we drew out of this overarching theme of unleashing the whole church to transform their world was in 2024, last year. And the theme for 2024 was a people of God unleashed to transform their world. What we sought to achieve by the maiden theme, a people of God unleashed to transform their world, was for members to go into their spheres of influence with the consciousness that they are God's special possession. A people of God, a people amongst the people. Now lift your head and look at me. Five of you should quickly run up here. Five. Not four, not six, five. 1, 2, 3, 4, 5. Yes.
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0: Don't stand like this. Scatter. Don't go too wide. A lion may prey on you. Come a bit closer. Just come closer. What we sought to do in 2024 was to unleash me, the Christian, into their world. Then whilst I am amongst my colleagues, I should know that I am God's special possession. So I don't do what they do. I don't join them in their drinking, because I'm God's special possession. I'm here for a purpose. So in 2024, we said, go into the world. So let's say that we are in the world. Now that we are in the world, we must walk worthy of our calling. Yeah. Now that I am amongst these ones, I must walk worthy of my calling. You see, the proof of Christ coming to die on the planet Earth is my life, my changed life. That will convince her, to convince him, to convince this one, to convince this one. The kingdom method of evangelization is that when you are saved, you are washed with the blood, but you are sent back into the world

0: When you are saved, you are not pulled out of the world and then live an exclusive life. No, this is light. What is the use of light if it does not penetrate the darkness? No. So the kingdom method of evangelization is me, the new creation, God's hope. So now she comes to live amongst his people. If she's a nurse, she takes her sphere as her operation. And then through her, this one, who used to be a weed, is also saved. Now this weed, it transforms into a good fruit by virtue of his accepting Jesus as Lord. And he sent back into the world so that none of these ones would die without knowing Jesus. That is the kingdom method of evangelization. So when we say we are unleashing you, we are only trying to tell you your ministry. That the ministry of the church is not limited to the four walls, but the ministry of the church is in the world where you were plucked from. Shall we put our hands together for the Lord? Now. Unleash to live a life worthy of your calling. So this is the theme 2025. Now that we are in the world, we are unleashed as a people of God. Now that we are in the world, we want you to live a life worthy of your calling. Look at the images that are associated with the theme. You see, there is a nurse, there is an engineer, there is a pilot, there is a somebody, there is another somebody, and there is that child there, and that woman too. These are ordinary people. Ordinary people. Living ordinary lives in the midst of ordinary environments. So when you see this image, you realize that this is what who you are, and that you wear your dress as a nurse, but the Holy Spirit is hovering over you. He's watching. He wants you to be a hero in the fight. Hero in the fight. Themes that we draw from the overarching theme are always premised on some tests. I'll expound on that in the next 10 minutes, and then I'll rest my voice. The first one. So there are three tests that this theme rests on. So this theme, unleashed to live a life worthy of your calling, rests on three important scriptures. The first one is Ephesians 4 verse 1. The second one is 1 Thessalonians 4 7. Second one is Galatians 1 24. Galatians 1 24. So the first one is Ephesians 4 1. If you're a member of this church, you should know all these tests. So right then, before I come to your school, I said, give me one, and say 1 Corinthians chapter 13. So please, Ephesians 4 verse 1, 1 Thessalonians 4 7, Galatians 1 24. These ones are to help us understand the theme, unleashed to live a life worthy of your calling. Of your calling. Now, I'll take Ephesians 4 1. I'll be quite extensive on this one. So pay attention to this.
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0: We all rise if you can, if you are finished writing. I said rise if you can. Some people cannot rise, so don't worry. But if you have legs and you can rise, just thank God for your legs and rise. Shall we read together? As a prisoner for the Lord, then, I urge you to live a life worthy of the calling you have received. This is the main team test. The champion. But you see, this is chapter 4, verse 1. Let's go to chapter 3, the last verse. Chapter 3, the last verse. Shall we read this one? To him be... there are about 2,000 of you who didn't read. Yeah. Are they fasting? Okay. But some of you didn't eat. Are you fasting? We provided food and you didn't go to eat.
1: We have not declared it a fast, but normally when we do,
0: So they are explaining it to me. So they said that they are going to add breakfast, supper, and lunch.
2: Asempa FM.
0: Okay. But it is not yet 12 o'clock and you cannot talk. Meanwhile, from tomorrow we are going to fast. So what we are going to do is to make sure that you make sure that today you eat very well. Yeah. Eat against 2 weeks. Yeah. So that the 2 weeks fast, you will not be hungry. So try and eat. Yeah. So those of us who have not eaten, please say this. If you have eaten, keep quiet, don't say it. So let's go. Ready, go. Two. To him be glory in the church. You can also read this in this way, that there may be glory in the church and in Christ Jesus throughout how many generations? All generations. Apostle, come. Apostle, my beloved friend, give him the mic. Come. You know how to run. I see that he's missing some beats. He doesn't know whether I'm going to tell him to run or not. Pascal, come. So Apostle, go forward. Pascal, come. And then you. There is glory in the church.
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0: This is first generation, second generation, third generation, fourth generation, and then Paul says that there may be glory in the church and in Christ Jesus throughout all. So this generation should make sure that they keep the glory, then pass it on. Hey, hold the baton well. Don't drop it. What he has handed over to you is what? Glory.
1: Yes.
0: He has done his work. Shall we put our hands together? Hold it on. Then pass it to the other generation. Glory. Hey, my friend. No, hold it. Is that how to hold baton? You hold it with your left hand. So pass it on again. Yeah. Hold it. Now, that there may be glory in the church throughout every generation. That is the prayer of... Why is he praying this prayer? So my friend, bring me the glory. Go and give it to the GS to keep it for us. Yes, keep the glory. Now listen, please, why is it so? Why is he praying this prayer? Now, the chapter 3, verse 21, and then chapter 4, verse 1, has been artificially separated. Otherwise, that is not how he wrote it. Ephesians is a letter. And when we, it is an epistle is a long letter. So he was just writing. So when he said that there may be glory in the church, he continued. And then over time, chapters and verses. So if you don't take care, you may think that this verse 21 is separated from chapter 4 verse 1. But chapter 4 verse 1 is a continuation of this. So don't let us be somehow disturbed or deceived by the chapters. So he's praying that there will be glory in the church. The whole of chapter 3 from 14 he's praying. Then when he was ending that, God, let there be glory in the church from generation to generation. How will glory be in the church? The next verse. So the next verse is what? 4 verse 1. Shall we read? As a prisoner of the Lord, then I urge you to live a life worthy of the calling you have received. So what is he trying to say? If there will be glory in the church, then the people of God should live worthy of the calling they have received. That is all that he's saying. And that this thing is very, very critical, because we must make sure that there is glory in the church. Shall we please sit? And I said that I will be a bit extensive on this one. When we talk about church, it is associated with glory. When the first tent or the tabernacle was made in Exodus chapter 34 and 35, first tabernacle, which represented the church, the temple of God. This is what the scripture says. Exodus chapter 40. Then the cloud covered the tent of meeting, and the glory of the Lord filled the tent, the tabernacle. The tabernacle was a tent. What filled the tabernacle? The glory of the Lord. 35, the next verse. Moses could not what? Enter the tent of meeting, because the cloud had settled on it, and the glory of the Lord filled the tabernacle. This was when God told Moses to build a tabernacle, a dwelling place for him. And the Bible says that the glory of the Lord filled that house, the tent, and Moses could not enter because of the cloud. Why? Because the glory of the Lord filled the tabernacle. Many years hence, they were supposed to move from the tent to the temple that Solomon built. And this is what was written about it. In chapter 5, verse 13 and 15, they were bringing the articles and the ark from this tent, or from the tent, into the temple. This is what the scripture said concerning what happened. The trumpeters and the musicians joined in unison to give praise and thanks to the Lord, accompanied by trumpets, cymbals, and other instruments. The singers raised their voices in praise to the Lord and sang, "He is good. His love endures forever." Shall we read the last line? Then the temple of the Lord was filled with the cloud. Now, he said, the cloud, a particular cloud. This cloud has been with them since they crossed the Red Sea. The cloud. The next verse, 14. Shall we read 14? And the priests could not enter. Now listen. The first one, they say Moses could not enter. The priests could not perform their services because of the cloud. For the glory of the Lord filled, Exodus says, the tabernacle. Now filled what? The temple of God. The glory of the Lord filled the temple of the Lord. Now, it's as if to say that the most important thing that should fill the temple of God, or the house of God, or the church, is not the priest, it's not Moses, it's what? The glory of God. Now, chapter 7. Chapter 7, verse 1 and 2. Now, chapter 5, they have brought the articles and the Ark of Covenant. And chapter 6, Solomon prays and dedicates the temple, praying that the eyes and the ears of the Lord will be attentive to whatever goes on in the temple. And then this is how God responded. Shall we read together? When Solomon finished praying, fire came down from heaven and consumed the burnt offering and the sacrifices, and the glory of the Lord filled the temple again. Verse 2. The priests, what? Could not enter. If it were to be in Exodus, who couldn't enter? Moses. Because that time the priesthood was about being established. Now the priests could not enter the temple of the Lord. Why? Because the glory of the Lord filled it. Ezekiel chapter 7, verse 11. When Solomon had finished the temple of the Lord and the royal palace and had succeeded in carrying out all he had in mind to do in the temple of the Lord and his own house, his own palace. Now verse 12. Pay attention to 12. The Lord appeared to him, Solomon, at night and said, I have heard your prayer and I've chosen this place for myself as a temple for. See, when we come to church, we do sacrifices. We give, we sacrifice. Verse 13. When I shut up the heavens so that there is no rain, or command locusts to devour the land, or send a plague among the people. Verse 14 is the big one. Shall we read together? No, shout it, shall we? Let's start. Now listen. If is a conditional clause. He says that all the prayer you have prayed, I've heard it. I've heard it. I've taken this place to be my own temple. My ears and my eyes will be here, just as you have requested. But it depends on my people. Whether I will dwell amongst them, whether my glory will continue to be in the house, it depends on my people. If my people, so that is the condition, who are called by my name, who humble themselves and pray, seek my face and turn from their wicked ways, then I will hear from heaven and I will forgive their sins and I will heal their land. So whether I be with them, my glory stays with them or not, it depends on them. If that does not happen, let's read verse 19 of the same chapter. But if you turn away and forsake the decrees and the commands I have given you and go off to serve other gods and worship them, 20, then I will uproot Israel from my land, which I have given them, and I will reject this temple I have consecrated for my name. I will reject it. What that means is that my glory is not going to be in there. I will make it a byword and an object of ridicule among all the nations, all the peoples. Verse 21. Now listen. This temple will become a heap of rubble. All who pass by will be appalled and say, why has the Lord done such a thing to this land and to this temple? Let's read the response. People will answer, because they have forsaken the Lord. It depended on them, not God. And the God of the ancestors who brought them out of Egypt and have embraced other gods, worshiping and serving them. That is why he brought all this disaster on them. Are we clear? So, whether the glory of God will be in the church from generation to generation depends on who? Depends on who? Us. Let's go back to Ephesians 4, verse 1. So in Ephesians chapter 3, verse 21, Paul prays that there may be glory in the church. And the apostle Paul says that, as prisoners of the Lord then, I urge you to live a life worthy of the calling you have received. When you do that, then the glory of the Lord will be in his church. Have I communicated? Fine. So whether the glory of God be in the church
2: or not, FM,
0: depends on you. Whether the glory of God be in your temple depends on who you are, whether you are walking worthy of the calling. So walk worthy of the calling. What is the calling that we have received? 1 Thessalonians 4 verse 7. What is the calling we have received? For God did not call us to be impure, but to live a holy life. So when we say walk worthy of the calling we have received, all of us have received a call to live a holy life. And the word holy should not frighten anyone. Just live the way a Christian is supposed to live, in gentleness, in kindness, in peace, and that's all. That is what we mean by a holy life. So the calling we have received is what? A holy call. 2 Timothy 1 verse 9, please. He has saved us and called us to a holy life. Holy life. Holy life. So that is the calling. Galatians 1 verse 24, the last one. As for this, I want the men to read. Ready, go. This is a statement by the Apostle Paul, boldly saying that they praise God, or if you like, they glorify God because of my life. The Apostle Paul's conversion was genuine and dramatic. He declared the reality of the life-changing encounter with the living Christ and demonstrated that change to the admiration of the church and the community he lived, the communities he lived
2: in. Asimba F.E.
0: To the extent that they praise God because of him. So as we move into the world and we have unleashed all of us because of you, let people praise God. Let people glorify God. Be unleashed to live a life worthy of the calling we have received, so that because of us, they will praise God. Because of us, they will do what? They will praise the Almighty God.
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Thank you, Jesus. 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Thank you, Jesus. Thank you, Lord. 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Thank you, Lord.

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Thank you, Lord. Radiano pay because such seruma. Mauma anti when you pay with Yesu Christo dinamo. Father, speak through us to the heart of your listeners in the name of Jesus. Radi Maumonti, Diawo Upeso Monti, Awo Jesus dinamo. Oh, Jesus, Dinamo. Let them hear only what you want them to hear in the name of Jesus, Lord. Nyamiba uti miyano pay good morning. I greet you from the studios of Asempana 4.7 FM. Accra Kokumemli. Maybe Bira would tear me free. Ima wakwa ba di be yume dieno. 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

0: 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The Lion Den. Nyamiba. Mibacho anope nyasu tipa. Some years back, in some centuries ago, Christians, or Christianity was the majority in the world. Eye ye na ye do so pa. Eno nti ema ewiase eye mre kakra esi ene. Because at the time we have more voice. But ene, nyameba, I can tell you, the whole world has been taken over by demonic entities. Nyamiba, the world has been taken over by the demonic entities. Most of the world high positions has been taken over. A yes top at a position at kasiya. Oma Jiafa. They are in political positions, they are in business positions, wherever, name it. They are in financial sectors, maybe BI. Decision is being made. Post to me what they have taken over. Entertainment industry, baby, they are there. The demonic entities has taken over, making it very difficult for the survival of Christians. So the world has become like a lion den. We are seeing a bit dani bibia, a bit dani apri, a bit dani. We are seeing a bit dani power play. A bit dani who has the most power. Kala volianda bosa. Who has the most power? We are seeing a bit dani the power play. But ne kanenon maybe come. Then the Christians was dominating. Christians were dominating. Remember? But I can tell you, because the devil has taken over most of decision-making positions, any omo decision bia they are making is to favor them. Enti ama Christopher. Ebre. And now we are so full kind of cry. And so they label you, they attack you, they come after you. The truth is no longer the truth. Ne cry ne can a ye day. Who are we kind of cry no? We be at time. Se siye diye ni pape. E ya hunya diye. Kasi ye. To me, ewiase abedane power play. The world is now like a lion den. Jataboom. Ewiase abedane jataboom. Awo nem jatabe tuwa chua chua wi at any time. Omo omo ye jatano wo nim omo na ready friend no se obubum nti se jatananso wonye jata. Yamiba. Se ye ko Bible mu Daniel chapter 6 from verse number 15 down. Ediko 20 side wonuma. The same thing was happening at the time of Daniel. Ama Christofo, ama omuntumi sumu nyami, because busumusum demonic entities has taken over. Na ahinie muno, na omu neruli, enti ama omu pe, ena omu pes, enye omayene so. Na ona mosum nyame abedani atamfo di are under attack every day up to a standard their leader Daniel was under so much attack. So much attack. Everything was against him. Everybody was against him. Anybody, everybody who are in a position, decision making. Hey, nyamiba timi. For devil should be able to penetrate to through the year or year and say, or you shall be to me. No, what take it to me? No. For him to be able to control for you to listen. So he planted his people or planting a crow for. Our positions, government position, high position, presidential positions, entertainment industry, big artists that are portraying the agenda of the demons, a danger of the devil through music. In the political arena, through the policies. Policies that are making things difficult for Christians. But the year the woman say, Jesus is with us. One thing I mean, Kai. Me say, even though we are living in a lion den, Jesus is with his people. That is why we are called Christians, the followers of Christ. And the person that we are following is us always with us. Otiyemu. Or see ye nipidwane ye na solid dine into what ya solid dynamo. Yanko
1: Daniel 6 verse 15.
0: Ko Daniel 6 start from 15.
1: Then this man approached the king.
0: Then this man approached the king
1: and said to the king.
0: And said to the king.
1: No, O king.
0: No, O king.
1: That it is the law of the Medes and the Persians.
0: It is the law.
1: That no decree.
0: No decree.
1: Or statute.
0: Or statute.
1: Which the king establishes.
0: Which the king establishes.
1: May be changed.
0: May be changed. Ohinina kasa. Ohinua kasa dia. There is no way over to me as kase. The demonic entities are in high places. In a decision making. They've taken over the decision makers so that they can control the life of Christians. And they are now controlling Daniel. Oh, because they are holding, they are in government. And they are telling the king what to do because they are now the king's advisors. So they advise the king on what they tell the king. Aya mo chirinya ohinini di onye. And this is the omo kany ohinini emrabiya daho. Because ohinini kasa se obeye.
1: So the king gave them the command.
0: And so they the king gave them the command.
1: And they brought Daniel and cast him into the lion's den.
0: Ayakubra di yasaba. Omo di Daniel bai. Na omo di na ko she, omo di na ko tu jatabum.
1: But the king spoke.
0: Na ohini ni kasaye.
1: Saying to Daniel.
0: And okache Daniel say.
1: Your God.
0: Onyankupon.
1: Whom you serve.
0: Aya wo sumono.
1: Continually.
0: Continually. Onyankupon na
1: wo si wo sumono
0: de piano. Wonjiu. Taso.
1: Then a stone was brought and laid on the mouth of the den.
0: Ah, jatabuo no. Omodi ebuo esilia no. So that Daniel enjane.
1: And the king sealed it.
0: And then Yankupon no de ani ohini ni nitumi.
1: With his own signet.
0: Odi nitumi
1: ring. And with the signet of his laws. Mm-hmm. That the purpose concerning Daniel might not be changed.
0: Odi nitumi. 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
1: Sure.
0: Because omo nim se se nyai ohini no aye decree na won nim odi wo sakad ya you can be killed and there is no way we kron mu ho no ma wo betumi asesa dia ohini no adi ni stamp asiso it omo make sure say they force the hand of the king to make sure that he sealed it so that onipe bi rebe ben betumi ahu ohini no nsa ho adwuma ewo ho
1: sure.
0: One, omo di na shaho. 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Wa utiye mi.
1: Jesus.
0: Ahumachi wi.
1: Jesus.
0: Se wuni pa danse ni.
1: Jesus.
0: E tu amene bi mau.
1: Jesus.
0: E pian pian wasasi wesu.
1: Jesus.
0: Se ubetu mwa.
1: Jesus.
0: Arodi enka onwa ni tiko shemu wa yesu dimu.
1: Jesus dim.
0: Misi arodi enka onwa ni tiko eshemu wa yesu dimu.
1: Jesus dim.
0: Se ubiye si jatabu obisi bebi mau.
1: Jesus.
0: Awa pripu se ubetu mu.
1: Jesus.
0: Arodi enji ofri mu wa yesu dimu.
1: Amen.
0: Nyankupo enji ofri saadye ni mu wa yesu dimu.
1: Amen.
0: Ye di Daniel akot se jatabonum. Ye netum. Ye di netum no. Ah, kabrola, thank you, Holy Spirit. Holy Spirit says, because they know the authority of his God, so they are not leaving any stone unturned. Omu nim se, Daniel wo nyami biya obetumia yensentreni. And you must make sure so man jai to krubia si bebia ubegani just like his father Jesus Christ of Nazareth. When he was buried, even though he was dead, they know that this man carry power. He can escape. So bebia edina shi musa di stone kasiya amuye tu etuano. Just to make sure se body no ampi. And man finance shi hokakiu. Oman sam peja ayaya asrafwa akuku dama omuwa hondi. Just to make sure say the dead body did not escape. You think they don't know the capability of our God? They know. And until Nyankopo from Jata a boom. Ba onye jata. They are fake. Trust mommy.
1: Now the king went to his palace.
0: Now Uhino Akufi.
1: And spent the night fasting. And no musicians were brought before him. Also, he slept, went from him. Then the king arose very early in the morning and went in haste to the den of lions.
0: He went in haste.
1: And when he came to the den,
0: and
1: he cried out
0: Oyedede
1: with a lamenting voice to Daniel.
0: No nim say Daniel.
1: The king
0: spoke. Inti wodi ayam shishie. ɛne ahomprepre ɛne atetie ɛde fre Daniel. Say Daniel, to aso mami.
1: The king spoke, saying to Daniel.
0: Now catch Daniel said.
1: Daniel, servant of the living God.
0: Nyankupon.
1: Has your God, whom you serve continually, been able to deliver you from the lions?
0: Jinahoma me. Obisane se wo ye de de frane se Daniel. Wo nyankupon na wo se wo somo no no. Wo tumi ji wo ana. Honor Daniel Kadain.
1: Then Daniel said to the king,
0: Honor Daniel Bienan,
1: King,
0: live
1: forever. My God sent his angel
0: and
1: shut the lion's mouth so that they have not hurt me because I was found innocent before him.
0: Jinahoma me, Kalaziakata. Ose, minyankupono. Ko minyan kupono wache mi. Repeat it for me. Read.
1: Then Daniel said to the king.
0: Daniel kachre uhini ni say.
1: Okay.
0: Uhini.
1: Live forever.
0: Aya nyankoda.
1: My God said in
0: minyan
1: his head.
0: Kupona what is rohono munu.
1: And shut the lion's mouth.
0: Wa mua mua. E mua no mano. Lion no. Jatano wa mwana no.
1: So that they have na not hurt me.
0: To me and women.
1: Because I was found innocent before him.
0: Because nyankupon nimse makuma aye clean.
1: O king.
0: Ohini.
1: I have done no wrong before you.
0: Nye boni bia. Jinao. 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But I no pay me kachira wo se.
1: Jesus.
0: I'm nebi o motu ma wo no.
1: Jesus.
0: The Lord is with you.
1: Jesus.
0: Oradi kaya hon.
1: Amen.
0: Waka wo hon.
1: Amen.
0: Wadi we nim. Wadi we ti.
1: Jesus.
0: And nanti sa am na no.
1: Jesus.
0: Atanfu na nkasa betomu wa yesu demu.
1: Amen.
0: O nipa biera on tiasye.
1: Jesus.
0: Se wo. We nibe ji.
1: Jesus.
0: On tiasye.
1: Jesus.
0: Se wo.

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0: 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Hey, what would you mean? May the Lord Almighty be with you, Wati.
1: Amen.
0: I rather won't count one up.
1: Amen.
0: I rather won't tell the name itself.
1: Amen.
0: I rather won't deal with him.
1: Amen.
0: Our dear name. Our Jesus Christ, the name.
1: Jesus name.
0: As I see, we so.
1: Jesus.
0: I'm not be a to a mouth.
1: Jesus.
0: Yamiba, I rather won't deal with him. Our Jesus, the name.
1: Amen.
0: Surely they may gather. Surely they may gather. Surely they may gather. But. It's only Nyankopon jina to na begina.
1: Amen.
0: And we know that many are the thought of men. Atini bebre, inshishaya bebre,

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1: Amen
0: wo wo tie mi anope yi
1: Jesus
0: amna bia wo to mu bia
1: Jesus
0: yankopo won ji wo firi mu wo Jesus Christo
1: di Amen
0: asitene mu amna bia
1: a
0: wo to mu ejima mu amna bia ra sikasem amna bia a wo to mu ayampa se wo to mu
1: Jesus
0: ayampa se wo to mu dia
1: Jesus
0: basa ebebe mu no
1: Jesus
0: nyame won ji wo Jesus di mu
1: Amen
0: A woman so much is shed here.
1: Jesus.
0: They say a woman so much is shed.
1: Jesus.
0: A woman so much planning.
1: Jesus.
0: A woman so much is shed.
1: Jesus.
0: Kala brosiana.
1: Haya branda.
0: But me catch one of pain.
1: Jesus.
0: Said the Lord Almighty.
1: Jesus.
0: Is with you.
1: Amen.
0: The Lord Almighty.
1: Jesus.
0: Okawo home.
1: Amen.
0: What do we name?
1: Jesus.
0: What do we teach?
1: Jesus.
0: Our deny name. Our Yesu Christo Dinamo.
1: Amen.
0: Nipa danseni atena se ahyehye bone ama Daniel and woman ahyehye keke o they make sure they see it through to happen hwe nyame ba se siam society saye tim no se sia na society ni na dane jatabo mu o wa wotie me anapa me tia wo nan so society communities churches be bi ayeti adane jatabo mu because certain has found his own way to penetrate every society, every corner, every institution. They are everywhere. Institution, community, they are there. And every night, every day, they are connecting, they are operating, they are planning. The omo nim said the more the plan. Ha ha. 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
1: Ma son branda.
0: Daniel. 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

0: 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anything no. It's the name Jesus the what causes the problem is the name is the problem your father your messiah is the problem our messiah our savior is the problem the name Jesus The wonder has been given to us that by the mention of it, every knee shall bow and every tongue shall confess. They know that wherever we mention the name, they have to bow. So if they have to bow, they have to create a situation that can prevent us from mentioning the name. And we can never stop mentioning it.
1: Yep.
0: Yen jaida. Edini yebebo. Ama wabuku tujwe. Because the solution to your nonsense is the name Jesus.
1: Amen.
0: The solution to the nonsense of the devil.
1: Jesus.
0: Is Jesus. So we will never stop mentioning it for you to penetrate. We will mention it any time for you to kuto. 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
1: amen
0: Mese nyankopon wonti wompae.
1: Amen.
0: Na wonji ofi watamfo mu.
1: Amen.
0: Na jatabu biere atamfo no modi wahyam.
1: Jesus.
0: Awurade wonji ofi mu.
1: Amen.
0: Mpeja ofi mu. Awu Yesu di mu. Awu Jesus Christ di mu.
1: Amen.
0: Enya miba. 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Kasa na ye. Maka kire wo se. Atamfo no modi are everywhere. They've taken over government institutions, entertainment industry, business-wise. And she said, no, be a business crown, they frustrate your life. They won't count one. They frustrate your life, sir. Just to tell you, for you to join them. We've joined Jesus a long time ago. We need not to join anybody. 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You're bumpy. You're bumpy. You catch your ready. Se ahon homo piyada.
1: Jesus.
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1: Jesus.
0: Amene piyada.
1: Jesus.
0: Yatwa maye.
1: Jesus.
0: Nipe piyada.
1: Jesus.
0: Osu sa amunano.
1: Jesus.
0: Pepe.

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0: Yakacherade.
1: Jesus.
0: Alizava Kapa.
1: Maso Branda Baha.
0: Yakacherade.
1: Jesus.
0: Yakacherade. Se certain shishe ye biara.
1: Jesus.
0: Certain shishe ye.
1: Jesus.
0: And shishe ye boni biara.
1: Jesus.
0: Oma shishe fire home.
1: Jesus.
0: And a day.
1: Jesus.
0: Day accident.
1: Jesus.
0: Day accident.
1: Jesus.
0: Allah kumba lazi.
1: Maso Branda Baha.
0: They are Juma Guo, Juma saying,
1: Jesus.
0: They are Juma saying,
1: Jesus.
0: I want to go,
1: Jesus.
0: Just a day of bonding,
1: Jesus.
0: The catcher a day,
1: Jesus.
0: Your mass is just a year soon. And I say, ya would give it a bit 2 years,
1: Jesus.
0: Ah, ye best soon,
1: Jesus.
0: I give it a bit

0: 0244955968. 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
2: Jesus.
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2: Jesus,
0: you mean a friend with Jesus Christ.
2: Jesus, then,
0: Rodin Manasasso.
2: Jesus,
0: that taboo biara.
2: Jesus,
0: a Rodin Pedjao Mofimu, Jesus, dinamo.
2: Amen.
0: No, ma on only pay any youthness to Edgeman.
2: Jesus,
0: I would Jesus, dinamo. Amen.
2: Amen.
0: Amen.
2: Amen.
0: Amen. Amen. And shall we also so? Yo, bye bye.

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0: 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So, one of your friends is saying,
1: I'm going to be a friend.
0: Okay. Akwara ne ben.
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0: Fa o satu no so.
1: Okay.
0: Erade,
2: Jesus.
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2: Jesus them.
0: For the jata buo bia na abofra ne se me pega ne bo o Jesus.
2: Jesus them.
0: Tumi yare break ye ne tumi yare do o Jesus them.
2: Jesus them.

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0: Jesus.
1: Edit to Abafrana so.
0: Jesus.
1: There is a reason tia o mama min etie ene dey.
0: Jesus.
1: And there is a reason tia o mama min freya.
0: Ma so branda baha.
1: Erade ma won saso.
0: Jesus.
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0: Jesus.
1: Awo Yesu Christ din mo.
0: Jesus them.
1: Ba won nipa bi ron abofre ne dachi.
0: Jesus.
1: Na mo peso mo seno.
0: Jesus.
1: Erade ma wo penya abofre ne so ejumo.
0: Jesus.
1: Na yi ne fri atamfo ne nsam.
0: Jesus them.
1: Yesu Christ din mo.
0: Jesus them.
1: Papa. Papa, me mami.
0: Jesus.
1: 72 hours.
0: Jesus.
1: Within 72 hours, yes.
0: Sobra andarabaha.
1: Yen sencheni wa boyfriend na city.
0: Jesus.
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0: Jesus din.
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1: 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Ye from Pastor Jonas Doji of Mighty Chapel International Kasua Sibi Junction. 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
0: bye.
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4: I will exalt you, my God, the King. I will praise your name forever and ever. Every day I will praise you and extol your name forever and ever. Great are you, O Lord, and greatly to be praised. You are worthy of all the praise. The psalmist is right. In Psalm 145, he says we should extol the Lord at all times. You and I should do that all the time, because God is indeed worthy to be praised. When was it that it rained? Earlier this week or last week? But a little downpour and the tragedies that we had to go through. Now, some people blamed God, I know, but it wasn't his fault. We needed the rain, but we didn't have to have choked gutters and drains. We didn't have to build on waterways. That part was our own fault. The deluge would have gone right into the sea if our drains were emptied of all litter and debris, if there were no houses on waterways, because God is good and everything he does is right. I have never seen the sun falling down on us yet. In fact, I'm told that the heat of the sun is so intense, and yet, you know, we don't get burnt. It's only when we deliberately do things to our skin, peel off the epidermis, that we become vulnerable. God is good, and we need to exalt him all the time. Beloved, I'm glad to be in your homes and in your cars to continue with our deliberate study of the Word of God, so that we will grow more and more to be like Jesus. I like what Ephesians 4:11-13 says. In fact, I'll read up to 16, because I think many of us don't recognize what the Lord has done for us, and we're waiting for the Pray For Me pastors to take our money, dupe us, and then tell us all manner of things. I was told that somebody is very angry with her mother because she has been told that the mother is the reason why life is not going on well for her. Well, beloved, I can assure you, God is still able to take out demons from people. And I pray that reverend ministers who have the privilege of knowing this will actually send away the demons. And before you say that you don't have to say anything, you know, God will not take away something we like. When Jesus saw the demoniac at Gennesaret, he didn't wait for the man to come and tell him that he didn't want the demons. They had taken over anyway. The poor guy couldn't say anything. But one thing Jesus did, he knew that the demons had no right to inhabit a human being. That is not their place. So let us pray that we will all have the boldness to seek the face of the Lord and get rid of all those who are troubling us. Let's look at Ephesians chapter 4 and verse 11, where we read that it was he who gave some to be apostles, some to be prophets, some to be evangelists, and some to be pastors and teachers, to prepare God's people for works of service, so that the body of Christ may be built up until we all reach unity in the faith and in the knowledge of the Son of God, and become mature, attaining to the whole measure of the fullness of Christ. I like that. We are to become like Christ, and not only half and half, but reach the full measure of the fullness of Jesus Christ. 14 is beautiful. It says, then we will no longer be infants, tossed back and forth by waves and blown here and there by every wind of teaching and by the cunning and craftiness of men in their deceitful scheming. Did you hear that? That there are men who are cunning and who are crafty and who deceitfully scheme against us, and they are in the church. Instead, speaking the truth in love, we will in all things grow into him who is the head, that is Christ. From him, the whole body, joined and held together by every supporting ligament, grows and builds itself up in love, as each part does its work. To God be the glory. Beloved, today I want us to talk about excellence as a value to be pursued. We should be people of excellence. We should be like Daniel, who was said to have an excellent spirit. When you read Daniel chapter 1 and from about verse 3, we see that the king was pleased with Daniel's character and was going to make him the head of the administrators and satraps. But his colleagues were not happy with him. They didn't want him, who was in a sense a foreigner, to be the head of their group. And so they plotted against him. Verse 3 says, "Now Daniel so distinguished himself among the administrators and the satraps by his exceptional qualities that the king planned to set him over the whole kingdom. At this, the administrators and satraps tried to find grounds for charges against Daniel, but they could not, because they were unable to do so. They could find no corruption in him because he was trustworthy and neither corrupt nor negligent." Beloved, we need excellent characters. In 2 Peter and chapter 1, verses 5 onwards tells us that we must have virtue. We must have excellent character. Then we must build on this virtue. Today, we want to use Jesus Christ himself as the example of virtue. But before we go on, let us pray. Thank you, Father. It's another time at your feet. We know we will not leave the same. We open our hearts, we open our minds, we open our spirits, and ask that you flood us with a knowledge of you, such a depth of knowledge of you, that we will be totally transformed and we will live like you here on earth. We pray that you will meet every need that has been put before you, even those that have not yet come before you, because the people don't even know how to articulate their needs. Meet such needs, O Lord, for through that people will know that you are a wonderful God. I submit my lips, my mind, my voice, my eyes, my ears to your Lordship and ask that you take absolute control and speak your words through me. Let me hear what you want to say and not go off on a tangent doing my will. I want to praise and magnify your holy name, O Lord. In Jesus' name, amen. Beloved, one of the names of the Lord Jesus Christ in Hebrews chapter 3 is that Jesus is the radiance of God's glory, or the brightness of his glory. And when we read it, it says the sun is the radiance of God's glory and the exact representation of his being. But I want us to focus on the brightness of his glory. Jesus is the brightness of God's glory. And as far as Dick Eastman and Jack Hayford are concerned, this brightness of God's glory actually talks of the excellence of Jesus Christ. Now, why am I using Jesus Christ as an example when we all feel that we'll never attain to what he is? But that's why I read that verse from Ephesians, that daily, imperceptibly, as we live in obedience to God, God is turning us into maturity, and in the maturity we attain the fullness of the measure, or the measure of the fullness of the Lord Jesus Christ. Beloved, God is making us mature daily as we live in obedience to him. And in fact, God is saying that he has gifted our reverend ministers so that they will help us to become more and more like Jesus, and that growing in the unity is important. So the excellence of Jesus can be ours if we ask him to let this show in us. You remember, he lives in us. And so he who lives in us can actually reveal his character through us. Have you noticed that sometimes when a couple stays very long together, they even begin to look like each other, even on the outside? But you know, they begin to talk like each other. if they are a good couple, then you find that there's a similarity. Then you begin to know that the oneness that God is talking about is real. We too will be like Christ as we allow him to live in us by his Spirit. So Jesus is the brightness of the glory of the Lord, and he is the reflection of God's immeasurable excellence. And everywhere we look, we see this glory. I don't know how many of you are familiar with one of the ancient saints. Saint in the sense that he tried to live a holy life and was blessed by God. He's called Thomas a Kempis, and he wrote a book called The Imitation of Christ. And let me read a prayer that he prayed many years ago. I'm quoting him directly. O everlasting light, surpassing all created luminaries, flash forth thy lightning from above, piercing all the most inward part of my heart. Make clean, make glad, make bright, and make alive my spirit with all the powers thereof, that I may cleave unto thee in ecstasies of joy. Unquote. A God of excellence, immeasurable excellence, will share this excellence with us, and we will do exploits for him. The excellency of God himself through Christ to actually cause us who believe to begin to unravel what these programs are meant to be and become the ones who probably will get those who should to explain things enough. So what I'm saying is that this is not the time to panic. This is the time to actually receive the resources of God to help us to understand the situation. The prayer should also go for those who are managing the economy, that they will have skill to actually communicate to us the direct benefits that we will receive. And I'm saying direct personally and nationally, because you know, in the final analysis, it is what is in it for me. I'm glad that we're talking about the immeasurable excellence of God, which is available to us. We're talking values, and that's one of the values. That excellency that God has, which should define the way we work, the way we behave, the way we think. So if Jesus is the brightness of God's glory, and we know that glory actually means that which exceeds, that which excels, then we know that within us, because we have been made a new creation, resides excellence that will enable us to do all that we do very, very well. And you know, this society needs excellence. No more should mediocrity be acceptable. Not when the Bible teaches us that God has imputed the nature of his Son to us. We have been given God's righteousness. We have been given God's peace. We have been given God's love. God's faithfulness has been given to us. God's kindness, God's self-control. We have all this. And so through Christ, we are brought into this excellence of God. This glory becomes ours. Now, I'm not saying walk around with a halo around your head. And when you see people, ask them, do you see my glory? Do you see my glory? Beloved, that's not what I'm saying. I'm saying live the glory. Live that excellence. Let God know that he has not and will never make a mistake by giving you the spirit of excellence. All around us, mediocrity is drawing us into the abysmal vortex of underdevelopment. We can't allow that to go on anymore. Never mind the daily pressures we meet. Let us remember Christ Jesus is the hope of our glory. It's a promise that is not only focusing on the eternal future in the glory of his presence, but this scripture Colossians 1:27 also focuses on a present measure of the glory of Christ Jesus that works through us and in us. Because Christ is the fullest manifestation and representation of God's glory, then we who are hidden in Him are also covered by the same excellency, and we become like Him. We need to approach every day with a hunger and a thirst for the excellence that comes from Christ Jesus. Now, we are not talking of perfectionism, for we will not be perfect until we are face to face in the presence of God. So we are not talking about competition, doing each other in to show that we are better than them. Nor are we even talking about the kind of criticism that makes other people's efforts seem so wearisome. What we are talking about is the restful, grace-filled goodness and mercy that we receive from God to be excellent. The divine way ensures that we experience and live in the excellence of God's glory without the snares of human opprobrium. So we have to heed the call of God. First of all, God calls us to expect Christ's excellence. And in 2 Corinthians chapter 3, we discover a detailed development of the superiority of the New Testament resource over the Old Testament provision. In fact, we're told that all these things were a shadow of what was to come. And that is why Moses' face had to be covered. But our faces showing forth God's glory does not have to be covered. We are told in that scripture, the whole of chapter 3, especially verse 18, is that we are constantly being changed by the brightness of God's excellence from glory to glory. And so let's expect it. That is what God has for us. You cannot say that, oh, I'm not like Daniel, I'm not like Joseph. Oh, you see, they had a special calling. Beloved, you have a special calling too. Secondly, we are called to approach Christ's excellence. When we read Revelation chapter 4 and verse 5, we are overwhelmed by the brightness of God's throne. But in 1 Timothy 6:15 to 16, we read, "He who is the blessed and only potentate, the King of kings and the Lord of lords, who alone has immortality, dwelling in unapproachable light, whom no man has ever seen or can see, to whom be honor and everlasting power. Amen." So what we are being called now is to actually approach this potentate, this blessed and only potentate, the King of kings, and receive from him. Whilst to many, the unapproachableness of Christ's excellence and glory would be intimidating, to us it is not, because through God's grace the door is opened for us to approach with confidence. The psalmist says in Psalm 65 and verse 4, "Blessed is the man you chose and caused to approach you, that he may dwell in your courts. We shall be satisfied with the goodness of your house, your holy temple." Beloved, approach Christ's excellence. Go in confidence. And remember Hebrews chapter 4 from 15. We have a high priest who can sympathize with our weaknesses, but who was without sin, which is why we can approach with confidence the throne of grace. Thirdly, we are also called to witness and experience Christ's excellence. Isaiah's description of the glory of God in Isaiah 6:1-8 is very instructive. So using Isaiah's experience, we will approach and receive this brightness of God's glory. Jesus will showcase his excellence to us as we go with worship before his glorious presence. Worship is not just slow hymns, but it is an inner lifestyle of considering God worthy and therefore wishing to talk to him about his worthiness, worshipfulness. When we approach God with worship and we do it effectively, we will know God for who he is, and we would abase ourselves and allow him to increase in us. That is why we will imbibe this excellency. The second thing we need to do if we want to enjoy the experience of Isaiah is to allow God to purify us. Isaiah said, "Woe is me, for I am a man of unclean lips." We need to know who we are and approach God. Open our hearts to him and let him purify us. In the book of Malachi chapter 3, we are told that God would purify the Levites so that they will be able to bring worship in righteousness. Beloved, we are modern day Levites because we are made priests and kings unto our God. You can find that in Revelation chapter 1 verses 5b and 6. Now, in the Malachi version, it says that God will be like a refiner's fire or a launderer's soap, and he will sit as a refiner and purifier of silver. He will purify the Levites and refine them like gold and silver. Then the Lord will have men who will bring offerings in righteousness. Beloved, it is God's intention that we be purified from all sin so that we'll be able to actually receive the fullness of the Lord Jesus and showcase him and exhibit him in all our doings. 2 Corinthians chapter 7 and verse 1 says that since we know these things, we should purify ourselves from everything that contaminates body and spirit, perfecting holiness out of reverence for God. Beloved, we cannot have Christ's excellence unless we ask the Lord himself to continually set in our hearts his purifying fire and get rid of everything that ought not to be there. Thirdly, we need to allow God's work to mature us and prepare us for service. Too many of us are only asking God, "Give me, give me, give me, give me, give me." Many of us are not even asking him to send us forth. But that is what God will do in our lives. So let us worship God. Let us allow him to purify us. And let us allow him to prepare us for his service. God gives us next week. We will continue with how to actually experience the brightness of God's glory.

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1: Anyanyam enka Onyankopon.
0: Now I will share with you the word that I've chosen. I've tried to theme it learning to be quiet.
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0: Learning to be quiet.
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0: Learning to be quiet. 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
1: Christosom abrabono ehwe kwan se gidie fofura ye nya no ye beyi no adi.
0: That we no longer live to please ourselves, but to the one who died for us and saved us.
1: Se ye ntena se se ye so ye ho ani.
0: Now, so as a people of God, we need to be men amongst the men. A people amongst the people. We need to prove to the world.
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0: social media handles ni nyina YouTube, Facebook, Instagram, X. We betimi abwebre ho no mu a ensem ne mu nkyremo no. We do message bia befo woni akenkan edia ma wo. 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Yet is a canna, you are an internal, a catcher coat toothpaste. 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
0: 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bequanim at your tree and Como, now drum cassia piano, no, and what dear to just say, and Yama would do a cost way up on your quantum poison, and yet. 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
2: Oh, sir, ma, my kwan. Sir, drivers, some of you, sir, light, no. And to, and you have my education several times, sir. I'm just saying, but it's like it has fallen on a deaf ear. And to, but sir, yeah, it's like nationwide size. And then, when some of you are about to say, sir, offenses of more committing, sir, you're doing bad. So by Ukraine, I said to me, police got this permission. And yes, sir, yeah, I sent also on the more use it. Oh, sir, for about a very long time, drivers know, yeah, caution was unapproved light. Yeah, my medication, sir, I'm just saying. But it's like on my nationwide exercise. I say, yeah, yeah. It's a message that you paint it by. And so far, conviction or any conviction, which is 45 penalty, which is 500 Ghana cedis. How much you
0: are? Ain't he any? I would see, yay, a chief. Prosecutor, you are Kofia Mu, our Kasua District Court, Wadiamani Boni to Judge Chief Inspector Cephas Aso.
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3: There's some of the initiatives that you find, say, every vessel be an ship be a ordinary madaban or qua. 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And shipping lines with the MSC Obatema Porter 8 times a week. I say 8 times a week, Nanka Oko Nanka only 2,000, 3,000 qua. A week in Kwan, only 24,000 empty containers are back. Now, but not 100 containers, but not required. What do you expect? And see, and then in Shima Isha, you know, it was good, but however, no, the actions that has to be taken to ensure, say, ports in Bay free, then you imagine me about Nekone Ban. You see, Bay, another one, you may have done my next week Tuesday. Echo. In fact, almost now we are more bubble. Our first stakeholders, no matter down, my friend, now in Asia, now in at 2 years. It's a beginning. The answer here between next week, next 2 weeks, that's what they require. I'm supporting. Oh, my mother, man, only be become from Nancy.
0: Yeah.
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3: It means that let me use this opportunity to appeal to importers. We have brought it. Port is not a warehouse. If you bring in your cargo, you should come to clear your cargo. The battle that we're having is about when they take the cargo to go and discharge and bring the container back, and it has to sit on the truck for 3 days. Whilst we are paying for demurrage for keeping the container, we are also paying for keeping the car, the truck. It's a cost to us. And so that is what the DG is handling. And I'm saying that since Friday to now, we've seen that there's a total reduction. So, but we are saying that to make it a clear directive to shipping line, that any time a shipping line call into Ghana port, whether at MPS or at GPHA bed, if you discharge containers, take empty containers back. And that is going to be communicated clearly to the shipping lines. Then, of course, for those who brought in their containers, their goods, please come and clear your cargo.
1: Abusiani awuti ye importers and exporters association president ya wodi wani mu Owura Asake Aringobet
0: Adom Vance 6.3 FM anopa kasia bo ana wuti no na ye kokwe ye mu nsemu ekakra ye mu dichi ni ye kopiemo bia west mensin ya wa western north region ye rimsab ya honu mu dia ba kwe ye ho nsemu dia e ye force bill open to fo aboa ne bo afu ye pa na kwe ye mu nsemu ano ade ba ko aboa e ma kwafo adwumadi a wonu die e ye mre e ma wonu e ye fertilizer. Fertilizer is a one try, and your boy won't buy any citron. The yana abandoned the comma one mono. Now, in people money boy ever at the say National Democratic Congress and this Aminio Kono, Kwasuswensi Chairman, you are what Bia West, Western North Region, Wara Ahmed Ibrahim and the SO. Yeah, no, and yet a set a brand new depa out of fertilizer. Yeah, one mucha and your milk we have one or so. Say, and prepared yet one munyai. Now, you will some one or one watch. I say, fertilizer, no, yet a war debiso and you grow to our do our Western North region. No, I quit the cocoa football. The book would dear woman, yeah, pass the yama war. So, when my bunny say, yeah, let us say, and this a bino and yeah, good anymore. See, ain't he what the atom penny for them say? Send your bayer we have one. Fetre, near my boy, banner so boar, Sabi, a bimanya, bimanya be, ya fetre, told the milk you have for being teno, yenyai, unto some penny for, and to brebe better than yen, some no eshemo, nanin some watch any tietia, sequokong.
4: Your officers know some no, ya may do a moya. Muna more fed a moya dumana, cocoa by the day instruction by say, from 4 years to 22 years cocoa from Biano, Momano liquid fertilizer, not 22 to 30, and also Momano solid one, I a bono. Hell, my analysis on the no, na feel phone so yadi woman. Anka ho. Fed officers no kwa yumana baya. Ted the records lay in yayan. Politics ya bum. Almost started so mobile channel list in the bay na a favor and pp for farmers and kwa. And then crop on so a grass to the bay. Yes in yahi. Young question ye be quine. We are from no more trans no mu deny. Am I answer yes, me? Can I say your coordinators no a queer for now more hona? Omunum say be policies in Tian to me trading my debemo mamma at the aqua craft for approval. And mamma yes I didn't me deba. Then I'm yes stop of first one. Nedeba. Sabasabeba. Inti yema coordinators no in your answer trading every Dubai. Some man found quakra. Into almost started so much channel. Still, woman deny and crophone. Okwa jealous in this year, farmers or mania, fedlaza do be a million people. And the assembly number 3 and a man and no machia. All the fed workers and woman penny phone. Made them send me your politics. Intia debia oh ya, no one so would jaw with my bear politics. We will police you. We will help.
0: It's Ahmed Ibrahim, Pia West, NDC, Constituency Chairman, and a wobble quedu, say fertilizer, no, as a MVP for now. Yeah, tell the man one, and a credit. Say, and a crana, say, and a crano, MVP, I mean, your corner, Bab, one, Tia, but you want one, no, say, quedu, I would do a, NDC, Constituency Chairman, Ebony, you know, a yabo, Rodo, Rada, Samoa, Nucrebia name, Kwame Safu Rubin, one, and a NPP, Pia West Communications Officer, what is answer me, Etuja.
5: Yeah, so. Say, say ne, So when you're NDC, now when you put NDC party card, but that's an IH and Yamma. If so, I buy a back of Salon and Yana, and you say, who cook you and you be other cassette, and yes, I'm here. And see, you must say, we will cook you and you will be a man's name, I say, sorry. Now, NDC 4% or Monday, a second, you're gonna come. It's here, Bokoko. Now, Yamma, Omo, Nefuabe, me and son. Say, Yante won't say no, Mamma won't say. I'm a trim, I'm a cabby beantre, I'm a chess, I send my air come to go up your four. Yanka, now yes, it's people. Say, go up your four, Mudina, Yabba say, and Fafa, Liza Mamma. And this is for say, or more check, and your mamma.
0: Ni awuti ye eye Kwame Safu Rubin wano ene ye Bia West Communications Officer ma NPP amenyokuo.
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7: 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So information you also you know be Emma in other ones, but you know I was here coming in the CNE and you said you can say we not we should see we should see we was here coming in our CNE not a one information the map to my before
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8: no. Well, you must say, see my dad has work on our son is saying, but I yet touch it in my own.
9: If I talk a son of mine,
8: be person who does see him, but I yet ties our head to work on it. You know,
9: you've been out for more day in past. Oh, baby, I feel no upper for Dona. And he has to say, I'm fixing it up for more. I want Nancy. I am Nancy Aboko. You do so one more. You're the Robertson. So I'm going to say, I'm going to say, I'm going to say, I'm going to say, I'm going to say, I'm going to say, I'm going to say, I'm going to say, I'm going to say, I'm going to say, I'm going to say, I'm going to say, I'm going to say, I'm going to say, I'm going to say, I'm going to say, I'm going to say, I'm going to say, I'm going to say, I'm going to say, I'm going to say, I'm going to say,
8: sister fia emre ni ti maye fa wusini awia ya ya ba bejinam wa ntie bibia wo mbia munya ye bi good emsia fo ntie nua ba afia mankwa tamaklo ene yeko ne nche no
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8: fofofo
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0: You see, in this country, I must be honest with you, we spend so much time paying people to talk. We don't pay people to think. If we pay them at all, we don't pay them well. This is what is the problem of this country. All the mature democracies and industrialized countries you've seen, they have always found time to pay people to think and not just to talk. Because every day you get up on your airwaves, what do you hear? Let me tell you, go to Burkina. We are importing vegetables from Burkina. Burkina is getting greener and greener than Ghana is. How many times do you hear people in Burkina knocking their chests and shouting about their achievements and what they are doing? The achievements are being felt because people are thinking about the future of Burkina. People are thinking and interpreting their environment and finding answers to the challenges of their environment. Here, and I keep saying it, in this country, I analyze the politics and make projections 10 years back, 10 years forward, to see where Ghana is going to get to. If we do not change and look for think tanks that can sit down to think through our problems as early warning systems, every problem that is known and has been solved in some country will always come to us as a new problem. That's what I mean by paying people to think. All the researchers, go and see Ghanaians outside this country I have met. Go and see what they have been able to do for other countries because those countries are paying them to think. Some of them are not even interested in coming back to Ghana because nobody wants to become part of a talking society. They want a society that acts and achieves results. But who do we glorify? Those who can insult each other on the radio in the morning.
1: Who should take the blame?
0: All of us. Because I keep saying, when people say the media goes to do the, it is not the media. Does the media sleep and just conjure stories? We send the stories to them. Because all this social security, corruption, whatever you are looking at, people are looking for these security outlets because the future is unknown. Who can climb the ropes in Ghana today fairly? Even university admission. People come to their MPs to go and assist them get admission. And when a country degenerates to this level, that politicians are now involved in academic decisions as to who gets admitted, we have a problem. I was in health. I went to interior. I got all the bad press in relation to not allowing these protocol things. People didn't listen. I said, don't worry. One day when you are traveling, you get an accident and you are sent to the nearest health center. And the only person to decide whether you die or not is a protocol list who went to nursing training with FFF. That is when you get to know why protocol doesn't work anywhere and why the politician should not be taking decisions on matter. Those are unpopular. It made me very unpopular.
2: Not all help is good help. Actually, some help can cripple you. Sometimes I wonder.

0: help from outside. I believe in nations exchanging help and supporting one another. But I do not subscribe to a one-way relationship where one is always receiving and has nothing to give in return. I believe it is time for us to push out of our cocoon, and we have to do it ourselves. It will not be easy if we decide to do it ourselves. It will be hard. It will be tough. It will be painful. But we will emerge with strong and capable wings.
1: I've had some reality this week. You know, when people who have no right to insult you, that is reality. You look at the person insulting you, and the person sometimes himself looks like an insult, but out of the abundance of his insult, he's insulting you. So that is reality. That is reality. Reality is when it is hitting, when you know, all kinds of stuff is hitting. I don't want to go too much into that. You know, there are people that when you are down, they feel up, because they've been down for so long that when you are down, they feel, I have climbed the Lord. Not that they have climbed, but they are happy that somebody is down. There are people who will kick you when you are down. For me, this is what helped me. It is getting hold of my mind.
2: Those who for the

acidifying our waters, and we are looking on and playing politics around it. It's evil, it's barbaric. The people who manage our waters say that, look, now there are children, they found mercury, cyanide, and things in their blood, causing cancers and limbs. You will see the water is very clear. But when you take it to the laboratories, you see chemicals. That was what they said on TV. The woman said that the fact that our water is clear and you are drinking it does not guarantee that the water is chemical and cyanide free. Some of the politicians, some of the opinion leaders, some of the chiefs are involved in the pollution of our waters. And God don't punish them. God don't punish them for destroying our water bodies. How can you compare a few hundreds and thousands of people and the activities in killing 33 billion people? Foreigners have entered and they are mining on our waters. And we are looking on. What kind of a people are we? Can you go to China and go and do what I'm saying in China? Can you go?

water that are clean, and they will mine the water and pollute the water, and we are looking on playing politics with it. Any politician, any chief, anybody in our water bodies and polluting because of the money for their pocket, and our systems are being poisoned. May God kill them first. And we have the army, we have the military, and we can't enter the forest and arrest these people and stop all forms of galamsey. We can't do it. It means that we ourselves, we are inside and we have interest and we are lining our pockets. And anybody here who is in galamsey, get ready to die first. Our waters have become Milo. Milo is mass murder. This is stupidity and nonsensical. And when I see Chinese people carrying guns and they have guarded off the area of the galamsey, and they are now threatening our citizenry from not coming to stop them, and you see our military men, these military men are also there, and they have also expressed interest. So this government must not fail the Ghanaians people, this government, because the previous government, they toy with our river bodies,

my life is that your friend is saying galam say dear and you best stop here and the me and you mean they won't best stop. Am I in galam say how do I stop galam say am I in the army? It means that the people who can stop it, the military, the police, they should do their work. I'm a pastor, I'm preaching. The best I can do is what I am saying, that this

0: communicators. For 3 consecutive years, he was doing it.
1: Kuka
0: no. Or chairman people for be chief mama communicators in na. Until now, you know, to me the flowers no me dey come tea. Or more election, no want to me dey me na me bomb pass am na we ne. His greatest attribute is his people skills.
1: Okay.
0: He's not too much of a talkative. And I was Ura Kukufu, the greatest attribute, and the communication skills. But the people believe he's indecisive. Why nipa bako running mate by usu upe bi? Why we say upe general secretary?
1: Running mate,
0: yes,
1: why meka?
0: Oh, why we say upe general secretary? Afi, yebe who say, we say, aman for say, tu abama na ra, nana ajuna class ako, sisa so kope branch amai. Into a moon, nuni ye. But baby, a more day pa, poyando, ehono. People have written Poyando off. People have written Poyando off, and Poyando truly is an underdog in the elections. But omo ya di bi se far sympathy votes between Jina Muama on to say 14th no a 15th no mobile to abano. MPP for say 14th or more ye won't to me vigil. Adi ebetia me to abano. E can put delegates nyina ne aye. On say won't to me so ye papa so ye bone. And the people feel sending them who know our call them, maybe a party, ain't he? Ain't he a man for any sympathy? A man now, quite Ashanti region, 30% of the people who are going to vote are new entrants. They have not had a personal relationship with Wuntumi to make a determination as to whether he's good or bad. You are one, they say, Papa, you are here, Juma, am I any channel? And they say, and I'm going to pay me and Sanson Echo. Dr. Francois, ono na yon organizer, ena mwa wuku Michael, omu former DC fa achoma engo bieja South. Poyando ko bebi wuku sunum ni adye nina asene papo, bebo di oye ya oye ntu mwa kakrama anono. Eno tu achi akuma kakra, but se bibian se san, I see Francois no. Francois no, Francois is the candidate to beat. But he can cause, an upset. Communication officer bebi ba kwa emu odine pa anono. There is one guy called Dr. Kesken. Ononi is spokesperson to Kukano.
1: Okay.
0: And Ishak Chebru be wo ye penyini kakra wo ye lecturer. Ewo ye Kepoli. Ononi ride. Onona ne ye Baumia campaign. No spokesperson. Okay. So he's riding on that Baumia. Ya de ba akonsu wa ye kutia Kuka angle. Ne se. Omo ye elections no. Oka se. Oni ubi eche. Ube jina mfimfini. And Dr. Baumia nkofu onon so se. You are either for us or you are against us. There are no middle grounds. Nti ene no na be ya de a ekuti anu nti say no e play
1: mo dey rene say onye ba
0: onye support ba omia
1: eye kuka.
0: Yes, that is adia ba kwa eno na ma election no kwa ye hu. Yes, eno na ma election no na o ka ho ekura na ye de wu omo kire say nkofu obi wo party nem ne kodi konkonsa ye de wu ntumi aye de
1: aho
0: to omo say omo whip up sentiments against you baby so a aye tough pa no
1: aye oh, that's not fair.
0: Yes, that is exactly o makoye list kra Dr. Baumia list unhu ye Ashanti regional makoye nkofu a Dr. Baumia say and very fortunately or unfortunately no empenyophobia omo any a few amanyo semne mu a ka waso omo hu no say penyine kon ho ne kon akoma na de no essay a wa sebi obelu su kese no na waso obo nyama ho ba no omo na ye you see Dr. you are free. His politics in Ashanti region. You see, say Obi, as I'm not
1: only how Obi, now you are making direct allegation.
0: Obi, say analysis. We are speaking.
2: But analysis now. We were disapproving of what others had done to Sami.
0: Yeah.
2: You ended up.
0: Oh, so Obi, when I'm Mark, Obi, when I'm Mark, no, it's a matter of public record. Met nyama video.
1: But I'll come back to you on
0: let me give you Obi one instance, Dr. Free. Okoye Joso. Openly, there is a video to that effect. Walker MP ni wohono o introduce Obi as the next MP for Ejoso because Ejoso MP. There is a video to that effect. Kwabna you know, it's just a make up Obi. And yes, a rumor. So yeah, some video and pictorial evidence said okay. It will be we wish them
1: colleagues
0: very well. Back.
3: Obi, it's not going to be easy. Election get to the end, but the point is that is why I'm saying that this current elections, you know, is about issue based. So we need to play his record. He needs to put his record. He has been in the head of affair for almost 8 years. Only the Yami and Adam Kakra. So Orban will be the regional secretary.
1: Yes.
3: And you know, as a regional secretary for 4 years, you know your data that you confronted with.

0: What did you do? 4 years later, the party still reward you and Yedobeye national and regional chairman. So tell us our record. Is the record that speaks the Yensai and Twauswana? Because when you came in, we were hoving around 63 as a secretary who had a Yeye party, and you say most secretaries are the head of the operation.
1: Mm-hmm.
0: And that's your record, 63%. And you dropped to 60%. So the party gave you opportunity to think, say, ABR, we'll meet with IEBB. 60%, we have dropped all the way to 51.5%. This is very dangerous and very risky for the party to say, hey, I was say, delegates, they give you another opportunity to him. And
1: okay.
0: But let the record speak. Now, you know, the decisive decision. It's not about the motion. It's not about the personality contest. This is the issue that is confronting us. And how are we going to rescue and how are we going to resolve it? And we are still making it. But I'm mentioning it to you. That this is what my analysis, my data has been proven for 26 years. It's still raging. Always declining. And now with your own two succession, in the two cycles, you were in it. Intermediate. But I'm a delegate. So many say, Ahene.
1: Very well.
0: It is time for change.
1: Very well. Chairman, order number 2 on the ballot paper. Inti, me mao, simami, in 2 minutes, only delegate, retro about in Casa directly, me pacho.
0: Obi, let me catch my vision for and say, baby, I do know the party is ready for power in the year 2028. They need a new leader, a new mindset. We need a new organization for the region. Yempire boy, and say, Obia, our region, from the chairman of Council of Elders, the national chairman of Council of Elders, who is coming from the region. Our former president, who is coming from the region, all this leadership, they give birth to this current dispensation, a woman from 1992. And are we going to look at it, said the FTA? I'm asking the delegates of the MPP, say, they should try me. And then let's see the results of the year 2028. And I believe, sir, me and Maka say inclusiveness, Obiensa will move from that top all the way to the people that they are going to vote. I be do 2028, nobody in 2018. The party will be attractive in the region to help us to push our numbers from 51%. At least, me, I promise between 63 to 65%. In the year 2028, with the organization that will put it in place in the region. And I believe, sir, that will help our candidate, Dr. Mahmoud Bawumia, to becoming the president. Because these two regions, the Ashanti and Eastern region, form the electoral college in this country for almost 30%. And you can't joke with it, Obi. It is time for the new mindset and the new operations and the new confidence that we are bringing on board in the region
2: I am bringing servant leadership ever come from Atie Ghana Obi. In the past, if you study marketing, me a marketing kakra in my MBA course. When marketing and selling started, the seller was always right.
1: Yeah.
2: You either buy it or go away. But over time, Obi, all marketing is based on the customer. If you are a company and you don't do constant research to find out the customer no shusha, hey, your company will be good. Obi, but you are aware.
1: Yes.
2: In this, our political business, Obi, who is the customer? The customer is the voter. Okobo ebeye sure say, mini constituent executives, ebe bay customers no mu no meto product no. Na ya tie di omo shushe. Na ya tie siye ye hu in that direction. So that, nyamia don by December 2028, Alhaji, Dr. Mahmoud Baumia, nyamia beye president. Bebre, misi bebre, ebe mu di omo diye campaign say, oh, Okobo ebeye, only Dr. Baumia found. Because Dr. Ayako campaign Akra no, ya won wo bat no na won did echi obi odo obi a enye wo kasa eye wo ni ye for over 10 to 12 years no I have been the foremost defender and explainer of Dr. Baumia's policies and his capacity. My love for him has not changed. I'm going to work to bring the region up and through that process. 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Nyama Muhia will support you. Unity, Dr. Debeye Juma, my respective structures. And finally, you know, energy, you know, HMU, the day in day, energy, and on a ED call to 2028. 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

0: 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to Upper East Savannah region, Upper West region, Western North region, Western region. 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I'm then I'm member. 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You know, Otimantem, and a Western North region. 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
1: 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betumi aye effective but to say regional chairman and regional elections you know eno so party na say omo hwe say be ye adwuma because I know so nyasem ketwa na na oba polling station I know so nyasem ketwa
0: it's easy ruling ne ba na yesi ya yi delegate system no every one mo e apply to parliamentary no ne region no
1: presidential
0: any presidential na na say etimi kɔ famu nyina
1: etimi kɔ etimi kɔ but parties no so hwɛ but mainly ohwɛ supreme court we na document ne ba ye no the presidential and parliamentary
0: any parliamentary
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0: no kwaku it's everywhere now
1: yeah
0: when you go to even the universities sir elections or mo ye wo hono mo besi ba dia
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0: really
1: yes because so her presidential le omoto ye ya we kai ndc de no his excellency John Mahama de no o kai so ka say e mo bia 40 cities and that
0: for
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1: very huge into no say obi a natural ni din wo that constituency na 5000 o nti akese but 200 cities o ti a 10 million cities eno ni mso mo mo kwa mp na ebi wo a obi na ebo na chidom
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1: yes on say ye wo
0: chairman for de
1: ye regions ni bi wo ho a positions ni bi competitive ya de bi wo ho no ma nye hu sa ohwe to say Greater Accra virtually all the positions in here competitive especially with some of the babies the chairman first vice the secretary organizer ninyi na very very competitive na youth organizer ohwe mebuno na onze one this week unu obi kasai
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0: nipa two chairmanship position de no
1: nipa two onze throughout the country ohwa eh 2 baby na e bi awago 3 ana 5
0: abro nye ho de
1: no e ho ne 5 nipa 5
0: na say ho hye
1: e ho hye pa ohwa Greater Accra 2 Eastern region 2 Ashanti region 2 Western region 2 even Northern region 2 uko bruno Easter 2
0: ntine say nka 2 ba abro nye ho no
1: e 5
0: e na abey 5
1: Western North say 5
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1: yes
0: because when you take baby to say
1: Sunyani East and West Brekum East and West
0: Sunyani East and West
1: and baby to say Wenchi MPP home no the obuzi akrom there e ho the tie NPP
0: eti emmanu delegates no be decide
1: ama decide
0: because e bi so ho no e bi ana the message say oh enye menko no e be ya adwuma
1: da bi on say e bi wo ho no ma ejina personality ne so on say obi wo ha te say Greater Accra onim say nioma ne bebre e free no enti no why dey we sin time because divine go home onye obi a we nyine young man
0: eh ono so ne de ne
1: mwa ka form so on go be
0: ne de ne mwa mwa because say Alfred boy kra da so jina mu say wo be ko papa yi
1: say be oni bi da Alfred boy ni bi da on say why acting pain ebra Ishmael Ashiti ebe ye minister no ye acting enti no ni bi da to ohwe say ebi ade to Steven in team no obetimi anya bi
0: nipa ni bi ono mo anya me bo mo say wo say om di chama
1: ya ya no a obedi Obedi. Ntina ebi wa ye ni nga hwe Greater Accra. Ohwe Greater Accra, omo ko chairman no. Omo ye mienu. Dr. Bernardo ko boy. Ene Alfred boy. And Alfred boy na number 1. And Bernardo ko boy da number 2. Ohwe Alfred boy a wa ye acting chairman of Greater Accra. Ebra Ishmael Ashiti be regional minister. Ono be ye acting. Ekufu adwetan se Ishmael Ashiti nya position. Nti obe ye acting. Na Ishmael Ashiti ne ye chairman. Nti obe ye acting. Eno wa ye vice pen. Region ni mwache wum. And this is about the third election I will call for the chairmanship.
0: Because me kai only divine fair, me kai the last time trade fair.
1: No jine
0: mu. No jine mu na chere se.
1: Wa bread. It's it. Oja omo mi enu ena yoko for the chairmanship. Mm. But the amana yehu ni se onze most of the omo omo compete no. Omo ye young people.
0: Mm-hmm.
1: Most
0: mm-hmm.
1: of them. And now her Ghana CC so a youth no any dear kutino or politics ni mpa. Normal you know I can say omo pe Dr. Okuboy. In catching ye be any home. We go her Dr. Okuboy ya.
0: Alfred Boy, what do you say?
1: Alfred Boy in the end is old and I'm 75 plus.
0: So
1: yes. You see much. You see much in yen.
0: Tina
1: so the experience na nam. All the experience na nam. Say my party na wedi mu juma bibri, why vice pain, why acting pain. I contest be 3 times.
0: Oshe Greater Accra region. Bebia the sis no. The way I see a free omo nsa no.
1: Na no
0: say omu peni papa say mu betimi a reclaim sis a free mo nsa na masanya bia ka ho a adwuma no.
1: Yes, on the Greater Accra problem, the amount of lose election, I can see a division among the executives. Nangabumuniho.
0: Greater Accra.
1: Yeah, Greater Accra. On the chairman, they need the agent of Secretary Odalai Parker, they need the agent of organizer Prince Obin, they need the agent of and our vice for Aka, Adam Joanna Adan and Crawford, also. Ejina fine tino say take decisions say ne bi nzo di ejina say so where kaya some of the MPs no we be lose we to say Sheila Battles mo na the Dr. Kisi omo ya lose we na no we be wa na chairman is in agreement we are secretary is not in agreement tino division among themselves. So
0: because back I say ya clear we secretary say ya clear we chairman say yen clear
1: sad e no e wo ho
0: na say nipa no mo antumi anka mo mo anka mo
1: yes
0: nti no e say na say omo yi nipa fofra I think say we say omo hwe nipa no omo yi omo no say nipa we ya ye yi omo because ko kuda bia me ka say we antumi ni obi anya adwuma irrespective of mo differences say wo mo ntamu a enya wo ma me ba na wo ne na
1: politics is
0: so. 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
1: Obi a free ni ba bi na bai.
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1: Debi.
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1: Enu
0: 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Mu na mu ni omo ti wo regions on. You know them.
1: Enye enough.
0: Enti se sa asem no nipa no kan if that's the only problem e cause mo you know.
1: Yeah, you know.
0: Se nya no so na se bibi ka ho a enu so mo amoto aba no munim enti na na mudi be take his decision na me unipa kura wo diska kura you must be able to take a decisive we year
1: se
0: e be bo ama manyoku no
1: delegates no apart from say e be a whip system so say e be a MPs be and our power brokers on the ama Dr. Okuboy de na e dine ba kon ga no ni hu ni asem bada for a boy no enti e ne say power brokers beyond the Greater Accra there. Yeah, ne kuri bi mo. Di omo no mo face Alfred Boy ba e be boa omo. O ze bibia ye interest. Di omo face Alfred Boy ba e be boa omo. Ani nti na ma Okuboy de no. I am very competitive and in their interest there was side election
0: one. Sponsors interest.
1: Yes.
0: Eyu yate.
1: Nti no her chairman na se na maka nipa mi no. Dr. Bernard Okuboy. And Alfred Boy. And Echo.
0: They say the two boys.
1: The two boys.
0: The two boys.
1: And Bako e mumbe dinepa Bako regional secretary. Yes. The regional secretary a one position e mumbe dinepa papa.
0: Odalai
1: Paka and Emmanuel Clotty. Omumi e no na eko sa position no. E o Greater Accra.
0: And then e be memu aye dey because Odalai dey say.
1: O experienced person. The woman say onze Odalai Parker why two consecutive secretary. And in the party position. Uko mi e no wie na uko third one aye na e dey papa papa. Nti no her most of the positions no e bi master some of there. Ubu a wedi mi e no. Wasesane die.
0: Po yando mustano.
1: Yes, wasesane die. There e bit is Prince Obin, honorary regional organizer. But in the second vice.
0: ono wo di for you to ahu Prince Obin.
1: Yeah, Prince Obin, yes. You see, ono e regional organizer, but okwa second vice because of his wedding in when we know. So I sang the same position. I want to hear. Once I had the position, would you be the anchor for Nanso Kakra?
0: It is anchor for the BM. What year ni pan na so dia? Sebe bi awo kono mo ane besa atu apa hono.
1: Yes, once position ni bi oho a interest na on jaden ni ho.
0: Okay.
1: Eh, na won take major position, major decision. Inti no ni ni ni ho. Sir Prince Obin, second vice chairman. Uwe vice chairman wo power. Uwe a first vice beba. Anzana abi drew ne so. Into the no need decision making table na kese. That is a chairman and secretary because secretary is the manager of a party in the region. And I will have Odalai Pakadi making a wako two dada. A third one a an edne. And again, we elections a co course who are region the man. They be face MPs no mulusi, you know. Or she actually no mulusi. Into no no Omonson Grove war and so campaign it, you know. So, and I recently, we polling station constituency elections. Omo here, it became up a.
0: Odalai Crawford came.
1: No, me can region him. It be a came. Nanzanya na moto here.
0: Okay. Oh
1: here, yeah. I also west wagona.
0: Eti eti if we share live, we YouTube any Facebook no kweku meba.
1: Yeah.
0: Oko hono moa papa boy ni. And a branch boy, Sunni, papa boy, a branch boy, a greater Accra region, Sunny, and ne Mokrata, no, so a be ye, who are the quack or and saying it ye, Joe was half to so, a mammy, Osha Nature say, Dr. Bernardo Coboy, Edda number 2, and a Ura Alfred boy, so Edda number 1. Ewo ballot paper, no, so, and our share secretary, the end so, na Joe Adding, where secretary di so a Emmanuel K Clotty so Eda number 2 and Odalai Parker Daniel Odalai Parker so Francis Anken di ho
1: yeah Odalai Parker France
0: na do evangelia na
1: interview for tema
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1: ya
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1: me re greater Accra no position ba konso a e competitive kakra e Moses Abode no
0: Moses Abode.
1: Yes, regional organizer position. No.
0: Moses Abode one.
1: Yeah, Moses Abode one young guy be nansen ya demo omukoye na obi wo mu yefa ni supremo. Emmanuel Austin supremo.
0: Enye tamale supremo.
1: David, David, David.
0: Because tamale so ewo bi ewo.
1: Yes. But where Emmanuel Austin supremo. He's one guy I know so what fans papa papa papa. Yeah, ne fans na emu ede ne.
0: Ba ohwe Moses Abo so de na.
1: On say Moses Abo no nkrofo agine di. Is answer recently ohwe NPP activities are. So unya macho men kakra. Any youth are mo de motorbike e di atrentwe wa NPP activity na Moses Abo.
0: No, but
1: you know. Omo gidi say oyey vibrant obetumi aye bibi.
0: Ba ne amanyoko ni hia no e ye metwofo.
1: Oni na security can party security they won't mean in free activity BM. And all omrante pa alas or by say oh hey security for here and they be called your man jai. Inti was is a born in omrante and your more bad nyasam ketwa.
0: Inti ohwe organizer position no so a Moses Abo eda number 1 and a Collins Kofi Asante so eda number 2 and a Emmanuel Enim Austin Emmanuel Enim Austin so Eda number 3
1: on the supremo no
0: I only supremo
1: on the supremo
0: there's a Collins Kofi Asante there or the Musa
1: Collins Asante nzo e di akotene power party nim but ohwe election where age na Moses Abo
0: ne
1: and supremo
0: e supremo so
1: yes Austin na ba kunzo emedi a woman organizer. So I heard it's our position
0: yeah yeah
1: very
0: yeah.
1: Very competitive
0: perpetual no why
1: Perpetua Asante, onzo no ye deputy to Madame Grace Champon.
0: Okay.
1: Grace Champon and Kobio. 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
0: Okay,
1: so we did 3 times.
0: So the contest is between Naomi and Perpetua.
1: Yeah, and Perpetua. Very, very competitive
0: election. Ni penum. Naomi akosie usu eneda number 1. Na Perpetua Asante ede 2. Nana Aisen ede 3. And Sarah Dubaki Pobi wahu.
1: Yeah.
0: Also ede number 3.
1: Number 3.
0: And Marie Timate eso ede number 4.
1: Yes, and
0: so far nipa 4.
1: Timate no. This week na me nim no papa.
0: Timite.
1: This week na me nim no papa. Na me wo na former MC wo Danso man. Bray. FM so ono so ne candidate no. Na me say wow. Any candidate election na ye easy sir. Enye easy sir. Into no say na election beko some of the position. Then I hear youth organizer because this week one bekwin e kasa into yen hear youth organizer no. Oh Mandela ewo ho. Ena Kwame bekwin ya one ne kasa e. And so onze ba youth election na yeah because of mebunu na ewo mun into no ahoden ne gidigidi ewo mun no. 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Yes, omu mi no no. Ene iti ejina pa.
0: Okay.
1: Ene again, first vice. Eye, ona wuko fiada. Okay, na former MP, na Vrungo Central. We free. Ninuya, Madam Joanna Ada.
0: Ewo,
1: region. Ewo, region. I don't know first vice. We di ewe 2-10.
0: Okay.
1: Ene, regional treasurer, Rahel Tutu. Ene, ene ejina pa. And that election is very, very competitive. On the Madam Joanna Ada, most of the election what I call on the post. But this time around, regional treasurer. My council will be a while her position let's move to baby Fofro. And Rahel Tutu, a 2-term regional treasurer or no co-first vice. It is very, very competitive.
0: Kwa
1: hu? Yen Ashanti region.
0: Yen hu Ashanti region na Greater Accra region diye no. Mwa mwini problems mwenye aye.
1: Sa.
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1: So region monitor constituency.
0: Constituency.
1: Not constituency, a monitor police station.
0: Mubenya from the region no e betre tisa uni pakrone ukita vote na uko tubia. 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
1: Yes, yen Ashanti region. Ashanti region chairmanship position no. 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On the matures regions nibi wa mienu mino. Ashanti region kaho. You didn't kind number 1 on the ballot. Chairman Koka. Nti ubi ti Koka of his enye din chairman or dene hon kweku apia. And no ayenu Koka. And ube kaya Koka oni untu miyako be 3 times.
0: Yeah.
1: No a former chairman ewo Fija Secretary South. Fija Secretary South. Why a chairman or onzo krabe 3 times. Into no nyeni packet wa Ashanti region election him. One Kuka, one Henry Kwabena Kukufu, one also formerly no a Bantama chairman, one also a constituency chairman.
0: Into two constituency chairmen, former 2 constituency chairmen,
1: and a contestee, Ashanti region. But the Emmanuel Hukakra is a chairman Kukufu, a conenim Kakra, also a bay EP boss. On one who do government position, and ana tema ko kanso no a board member wo ECG. Into ubi anso abem wakum kakra.
0: Ubi akum kakra.
1: Yes, but tema ko kofuni CEO. Ubi ba resources na de ono be wo kakra. But chairman Koka no eh business person
0: eh Koka is a businessman ono so ohwe ninchi a ono so nyemresa
1: yes
0: na but, me time a chairman Koko fu de ba mu no
1: eno na ye problem
0: na
1: no.
0: Me dwene ho say because say ye fa Koka de na Koka what system num
1: Achepa.
0: In the region
1: Ache.
0: Even though say chairman Koko fu eh ye chairman wo bantema for ono so eche ye but nipa
1: omunimu ankasa eye Koka because on the election the woman is a man for indecision kom
0: yeah.
1: Se bia menye ma menzi ma adwene bi se wo ko wi ochna da bi e mwa wo ntino hwe kokofu die na oyee se obekọ general secretary
0: national
1: general secretary no wo ko ye be na otwinsia mu ani ene yete ye o se da bi general no kro nko bi o ko Ashanti region
0: because
1: for the chairmanship position
0: me jiri say ne flyers be crash that be ba out and for general secretary there no ba
1: oh yes because so after election no interviews are na kokofu ko nyina no na omo bisa no no so confirm say then general secretary no be ko ntie ho na na obi any da say okọ general secretary name was say na adwen so okọ Ashanti regional chairman no na we had na eden because election there so wa ye bo pre no uni ho a wo ba mu mfimfini anya de e beboa wo and you will not win despite everything wo wo ba jire wo ho aye de e be de ne de ama
0: be eno ni asem ba ko a na wo kafa afred boy ni oko boy de no ho say sometimes those behind you
1: are forces eno na asem no e ho kra na ka me be
0: wo hwe chairman kokofu de no a asɛ
1: forces
0: be bi hu no say yen se region ha ye gidi ye se be koyi ama ye de a wo be lead
1: on se sa election we ho ne ejina chairman wo ntumi so any Koka because over the years Koka anya successful nyina ye chairman wo ntumi ebi wa ankrofo ntumi gidi di o he the last regional elections omko na omu gidi di papa but they do be bi no na chairman wo ntumi o he our resources no o scano. Yeah, that day almost to a banana near my sign, Eddie Makoka. Into Koka, who is a Jemma wound to me, and a yene problem pa. And brach my wound to make us all by national election. There's a coin wire day, a beardy man. Into no her shanty region and Crofoa Koka, and Sassoon almost so say, oh, boa, monyasam get one. A bow mom, we a new so sports woo, even opponents, and this if we'll be the omo Koka, then the. Is any dear Jeffom? Do you know her dear on the man across Santa Man Koka? And the dear no, a Santa Man Koka. In see, Chemo Deno Kokua Pia. Enna Henry Kwabna Kokufu. And so no bear mono. Sees your noon to me grove one and am. Into a more no moon to me yeg man or region emono. So Beckaya or Hineba, your host to program or wound to me TV honor. Oh no, and why dear Jim said there be. Chema wun tumi si yemfa imra kukufu nti no he wun tumi omu anu yomu ye juma wa region hono omu na omu ni ya brese eni ye yeso ye ni kukufu ne eko
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0: no because say Ashanti region NDC to me appreciate voter be drew be
1: more than 30%
0: more than 30%
1: yeah
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1: omo nim no
0: e ba region wo no mo so a se ina in the Ashanti region no enye wo constituency nko ana oye wadwuma wo
1: David
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1: yes but one say politics apart from everything mainly number one meet me aka say operational work they are to be good form but again communication is very key adi abi be a communication is very key
0: so you can't do without one
1: no you can't do without one
0: then obi asun to me kan chere me say koka en kasa kora
1: o to me kasa but the argument is in say koka no e do be bia only ka na akuma ba I was say ya na kuma wo soro dodo. O ya die mo die ba na kuma wo soro.
0: In
1: the charge ni binono say na kuma wo soro. But me for me I think say right from the word go. Koka ni e wa kan say regional chairman ope. Na ho no gina. And won say before I be regional chairman I no spend the pa. Nyasem getwa. And wa call three elections. No win e de na say no ho akom papa papa nti no. O hear most of the opinion a utimi won say e ho no. Ako ye se ye mfan rewarde no. Because at the end of the day, you know, nipa ano onene pre, chema unju mini uuni ho.
0: No.
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0: Because when you say, oh, diye ye mfan man is as if say, the person is not competent. But you, ye mfan compensating no. No. Carry the person if he's competent. Wa mana ye adwuma no ene ese wa ko do na oyɛ incompetent. 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
1: adwuma ne de
0: give it to him mane me yɛ sɛ bia wo ye de ma because of dodo awakɔ no on dwuma nya adwuma no
1: yes one thing is on the politics is sympathy room so we kai a chairman Steven team de no edu ba bi obi wa already ekoso kra o say chairman team wa bre no wa ko be four times wa bre nti e mfa ma no nti e no so play key role but a election a tough hot and one thing a say kokofu be wini a ade e so ye nso be yisu chairman won to me style ni bi
0: ade
1: star so obo biscuit o because once you came in late no there say boa o your finances so because in grofo aji obi edi dara omo free na chi mra say take something massive nti da election e mu be den 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Ashanti region for adudu ono a e ka say Paul Yando no agoro ne ni sodudu so sa no ma dwen ye wo
0: bu agoro ne ni so no ye adwuma na no nya adwuma no
1: on say ono no chairman wuntumi na ye no communication on say no no there na omo nto so aba enne yi na omo beto communication so aba nti no chema won tumi na de ne be share communication nti ne term any obedi ye crunch eh
0: nti na che say the first time cry okko say ye nto no so aba
1: enne yes
0: okay then ye hwe
1: enne we free communication also okko regional secretary nti no na we hwe sa position na there na just say one francois no enne big na na sa francois na there no there on say a lot of people see say ononimu eduka kra because why regional organizer and organizer your operational duty obe regional secretary so are both administrative and operational we go now manage day to day activity chairman on time my office but we dey anytime bibi ebisi office be awu and our manage you know and also you both administrative in the office and operational on the ground so move around you make sure say party you no know? Activity be kosoro one position and me hwe mu anache ze Francois no e we nim kakra e chen Paul Yando because ohwe attacks e ko Paul Yando so a de ewo mu ba ko ewo mu bi ni se e a ota ne Ashanti 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say ah no be our obey secretary amaye na regional minister pe ore na ye yempe so wo hun sa line no obi ndc di we chi yempe and on a happy yando but is a very nice person person we in politics na na just say John Mudi ni bi wo mfa gidigidi ni politics e bi our day as resem kakra I be na niam kakra but in this election one say on share and grant interview or media personality but call station BR but in this election when you're entering because of tag omdi amano say poyandro agro and is of we most of the NPP people especially outside Ashanti region okasu poyandro be secretary of everybody poyandro no why we here or the asresem sana party no e go party na ni mase
0: enti na che say poyandro de no na nke be ya man say or be remaining or communication
1: normal tunus waba on the communication you have to be affable
0: yeah
1: we need pantem yeah then also no move oh no form kakra grassroots person kakra into no tan nanti like I said constituency election a polling station or conduct binum ebi wo ha obekọ na obi jina ne ba ebi kra na wakobu abukobu nkotoju one mozimnia meche good morning na omo de ayas resema but I think they communicate ngeye
0: ka communication ne be buana pa
1: because this time around enye position I appoint to to be ebetimi de wanima ye form sisi ya no eye elective position nti ye yiwu so we your communications director obi anywa obaji utumi bi afun sa yes and you control a lot of constituency we omo omo call media ni nyina won our control and a constituency communications directors in nyina since ya elective nti omo nyina be show ase and na wo polling station at the same electoral area the same nti no wo dom e show ase pa but onno so face regional secretary no abedam pain and no new people nkwa na ekọ nti no onno so face or try na lack a 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

0: no ewo dom ta na chinti ebi mo so face ni spokesperson Dr. Keskin no ono ene bi tumi aye adwuma no nti na ho so very competitive ena position no so oni mkwakwa
1: Kwakwa.
0: Dennis Kwakwa.
1: Tete Kwakwa.
0: Yes. Kwakwa wa kwa election achitu. One day we need election. But me name zende, Kwakwa in the organizer position we need election. Because on also any current youth organizer. Ene eko. Ralph.
1: Okay.
0: So wa unimu ya inipa Ralph.
1: Yeah.
0: Ayeta afreni.
1: Yeah.
0: Yes, Raphael Patrick. Safo. Ono, ene Kwakwa na eko. It's another very competitive election.
1: Minim ni omo hwe ansa na omo twisi se mekọ ha na se mekọ ha because wonim se ofo obi te se kwakwa de ye a wo kan kwakwa ko organize ye ye kwakwa ko communication se ye
0: sure.
1: Because
0: ehona na wo
1: when it comes to kwakwa ne communication a eno na sometimes a man for di betwa po ya no empoa but obi a won style of communication
0: ende no cre
1: obi a won style of communication eti ba bia wakoi no
0: yeah, yeah, yeah,
1: because
0: Rafa so on
1: so
0: so ni a tough person because we'll be all youth organizer. Now say we'll call for regional organizer. Yeah, because those are operational wing of the party. Youth, women, and then organizer. Because youth know our constituency, women were constituency, and some organizer, how many national organizers? And you know, who free youth now we'll call organizer. Eh na eboa because ono ni nyina ye former adwuma na ni nyina nso eh na ye mrante adwuma nti wo mrante eta wa chi na otumi move nti no from you to organize ano eh na ye nti no ho no nso de no one region emu eh shiba ko nso ye eastern region yes eastern region a very very tough races and eh wo ho no
1: chairman Jeff Kunedu eh sa ko
0: Jeff Kunedu
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0: de bi onko
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0: very competitive on say ho so akoye two sides of a queen region no one we control region him uno him say Brian Echampo no your flag bearer aspirant inti so oye na adwen say in the next 4 years me san ko bi wa eso nya ne crop for all grounds and one person Ubi enim so one Brian e move. Yeah, in the Kwawu block on the eastern region, e Achimansa block. And Achimho no Fuanse eba or dance we drew e hono Achimansa. Then e Kwawu block. And no yeah, in Koko on price so e kwa ko Afran please. And e Kwawu block. And e hono Brian so wo regional Jeff Kunedu. E hono wo. Ononso na Brian ene dem baaye. Nti ne ne ye be two Brian call for
1: Achimansa for no sa
0: o se chairman kujo kra de o asan o ya santini onze eastern e ya chim kwawu ene asanti asanti na ekofodua omo free old grabbing ene be settle okofodua
1: ba hu se that if the thing is between Brian any the other side
0: the other side
1: na Brian nipa ni Jeff de ya
0: sure
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0: yes
1: chairman
0: Boateng and no the woman in such chairman Boateng on Jeff Kunedu omo akopen chairman Boateng ni Jeff Kunedu akopen the last election omo na call ye on say there was a war some understanding bi na 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

0: comes on number call election. And then ma Jeff and Chairman Boateng ekoye. And all her Chairman Boateng, he was lit. Mm-hmm. Or by like 2 weeks and all the year campaign.
1: That was the previous election.
0: The previous election, 2022, mm-hmm. Mm-hmm. 2 weeks and all year campaign.
1: Mm-hmm.
0: And, you know, 2 weeks. My chair was a election. Oh, corner. Oh, yeah, decisive from day one.
1: Mm-hmm.
0: 1 year ready. So over qua over corner. Yeah, she we
1: over
0: relax. And, you know, Chairman Boateng and all her. Oh, yeah, vote no dear, but it didn't make him the chairman. And this time round, right from the beginning, no, I ain't arguing over chairman. You know her. Flag bearer position, of course.
1: Mm-hmm.
0: No, Dr. Baumia, campaign coordinator of Eastern Region.
1: Nti
0: be bia Baumia ko ibia ewo Eastern Region no or no conductor here.
1: Okay, but kwaku yenhwe ni sey. 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Me pese e hwe the performance of Chairman Jeff
0: na du.
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0: eti
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0: that way no
1: ye hwe na dwuma me pese ye limiting to and now there say obekọ back akra ye hwe chairman Jeff Nedu bra wo be show mu ne nei ba bi apartheid ni jina
0: yes on say obe bra Jeff Nedu ba ye o hwe region na Eastern Region and the Ashanti Region. These are the only two regions that NPP account on.
1: Mm-hmm.
0: Yes. It's a by-election, general election. I work at 2008.
1: Mm-hmm.
0: At our mills, it renew almost all the regions. Mm-hmm. NPP, the two regions.
1: And
0: yeah. Around 49%.
1: Yeah.
0: Yes. Now, I cover 49% in 2008. Now, Eastern.
1: Mm-hmm.
0: It means that Eastern, NPP, hotbed.
1: Mm-hmm.
0: We are Shanti region, freeway. It's Eastern, Jinan and Anso. But over the last election, performance course no Eastern Region at 51% and a buy. NPP in 51%. NDC in 47%.
1: That was the 2024 election.
0: 2024 election. Into the ma nipa do na kasa send this year to me free, baby or more because NPP is known as Eastern Region when yakra na 58% to 65% because of the demography. In the region, and our NPP strength, our region, in terms of our chairman, our executives, now we are more NPP nationally, say Ashanti region, at the 70%, now 75%, but Eastern should be doing around 60 at least, and I say 57%. But over the last election, that was 51 points.
1: But in terms of Enya Mehanko, even in Ashanti region, hokura no NDC sign appreciate even though say NDC appreciating kakra eba no wo hwe ne see 2024 ho no mo a enya me nku no obi betumi abo me sobo ana
0: na ma chere wo say baby eye NPP base dia eye NPP base okay in 2008 NPP lose election but at the end of the day they had that two region Eastern region yes swing regional for NPP ni NDC. Baby, swing kese. Central and Western. Hona o kase o. And afidi ekoha ara ebaha obedi atumba. Eastern region there. It should be NPP's hotbed. And sese eko baby eba baby.
1: Ya bako se muwa abacho umuno. Ni si 2024 no.
0: Mm-hmm.
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0: no cre but one thing on zemega was a greater Accra one the ya de buy ya omo antumi amo omo ho anu ye ya division and Eastern region so or power blocks na and also ye, they are very divided
1: okay
0: yes very divided intinne wa positions na yekɔ so na wo nsɛ sɛ wo kɔ baby is organizer position eh Jerry or sɛ poku ɔno yɛ regional organizer ofri youth organizer ɛno ɔbɛ yɛ organizer and Jerry or sɛ poku nei ɔne ne youth organizer na yekɔ raha Intini, if there is some bit of division, unity in the executives, maybe will be well wrong. So, yes, on the greater Accra, I've told you. Because of Sanyo Man, Intini, be move every baby, I will be him. The mature is a Rahel to two buffers vice. Woman, Madame Joanna, Dawon. The more the same executive. Intino, yes, I know it is a more one block and a moko. Because I was a unia and yegman, the induna, also a executive, the BB2. But over Eastern region, one position be to say organizer, a youth organizer, Raha, at the moon echo. One Jerry or Sepuku. Intino, her region, as a family, baby, would ever to a banner, you know, Ubu, say results, you know, age now one party now, Ubu. A bibe coffee. Nibiaka.
1: Seti ebi wose ebi ebi
0: kwa. Yes, inti ya hono, eye chairman no, ene organizer. That those are very tough position. Ena secretary, Tony Osei, ononso waho, ne first time, oba ye, but they are not ye MCE, ewo Samie Uku constituency no. Ononso wako. Bema ewu asapon wasi idu labi. No ye MCE wa Kuyapim North. Or no call Akujina for the secretary position. Because no be have is Tony Oseji or by an home said then Niasem. But because of the performance, it's the same thing. And Bema Ua Sapon see do labi. So they are born as a no. Say Eastern region. MBB Anya Hurricane and Eastern region there. And say it to me Ura NDC Musa. And I wouldn't say NDC Omo the kind of the woman is that the kind of tribal composition in Eastern region, SSA. Until the NPP should not continue to be in the account setup. Every time, Omoyan is on very last. Because we had that tribes now.
1: Eastern region. Bebre.
0: Yes, until you need somebody here. Obey to me, I cut it across. So, normal more put different strategy. But all we is a hard year. It is a Santa where they are being a vote NPP no better last. Yes, because the last time, other tribes, settlers, tribes, and they are kitten, other groups, apart from the Akan groups, and they were it is almost 42%. Yes, yes. Now, I can vote no votes in a sort and answer Nipa or Hono or move to basically Accra or Quakra or Kokumase. Now, if he settlers by Eastern region, until I bear a very strategic reason at SMP before her. Until after an election, no, it's almost her Eastern region. Oh,
1: yeah, and a free bear now, what she has shasia so near Namity woman way, and now we or your Brian. Woman,
0: sir,
1: because of it,
0: Jerry or Sepo, no, Brian Molin,
1: and no, woman, or why inform and tell woman,
0: I'm a Brian
1: or the corporate. But, sir, Obeka say, you been one person so who nippanko, impossible,
0: and
1: what? It's a Brian Nippo, say, Baumian, say, yeah, why you? I think I was so moon, you know, to me,
0: and your common understanding.
1: Now,
0: you may all honest.
1: Because Senegana, Saupo, Saumpo, Sa, tribal way no, and why you
0: have a play part.
1: Eti, Samuquayan is owner, had the air come for, had the air come for, baby, I say, because
0: over the last
1: Eastern region, baby, Nipa Fremupa, may perceive a share Bono region and Sana, why your course by whom you know, my yet to Apple.
0: Yes, over Bono region positions me no, and they are competitive. The chairman. And then communication.
1: Communication.
0: Communication. So like a young man be no buy your programs. Is it? A friend of Fad. So who? Fad Osman. Yes, he's here. Or co school. I was a doctor. So Doctor Fad Osman. One akwe anansenya yechini Baba Mandu. And eko. Yes, na Baba Mandu tye. Agwana ni edini tu. Ene Doctor Fad Osman. Ene Baba Amandu, omo na omo pray in the Bono region, regional communications. And that will be very competitive election. You go mummy enu nyina once a far no double call kakra. So buy your programs you grounds or one pray baba ba mandu no. And ye din bi aba ni mu no. E free bra ye che no so we kaya. Ye see LGBT wa kwoye pictures bi. Ashe president mata de na ya ye de che no no. E free sa bre no ono so e de boost no ho. We go once a party ni nyina ka ho. 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
1: Oh, even the MPs.
0: Yes.
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0: Dr. Chum okay Dr. Chum or by breakum
1: ya
0: dan for Dr. Chum
1: sana wako former local government minister
0: yes
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0: yes
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0: enye won won say different npp vote seat na ka one
1: omo style no eye different cry.
0: Yes, inti no o kan is in o chairmanship position na. Joel the better so in the Bono region. The number one eye kwamba for abronye. Yes, on the current
1: chairman.
0: Yes, na the otosu mi no e kwab no pom. So be ka ya young man bi jombu edu e call round sir. Waba ha several times. Yes, kwab na boatin. E wa ha e na Evan Safari Jan Boatin. Ono so ewo mu na ya mama afo so we ka ya no a former deputy minister
1: ono ami a cheme
0: debi ono wo Canada mwa constituency we ka omo kun ya
1: I know say na o ye adwuma ma one of the mrashe bedwafo no o da yenko
0: yes inti mama afo former MP former deputy minister o hobi e na
1: mama afo asem na
0: mama afo na making sir, Canada mwa constituency no wo. Ona no ye former MP.
1: Ah, mama for oba chairman.
0: Oba chairman, yes. Ona otoso nine.
1: Ah, me wo ye ni si. Wunim nipa amadwen akosi no so. Maso Mahama.
0: O da bi bi.
1: Maso Mahama.
0: Maso Mahama de so communications
1: wo.
0: Ah, okay.
1: MP. Na
0: me eh ya mama for.
1: Eh, baby mama
0: former MP. Ah.
1: Hey, any competition near competition?
0: Yeah, very, very tough competition.
1: Competition near competition?
0: Very tough.
1: Competition near competition? Competition, no. Say, so, Mama Fo, former deputy minister,
0: former MP. MP.
1: Once you sit in the room, you tell me.
0: Yes, yes. Oh, yeah, dear.
1: And then deputy minister, aviation ministry.
0: Yeah, sure.
1: Na ene mama for so
0: obe
1: region no amam for ani abre se
0: amam for ani abre yes and I heard the last person Joseph Mensah or no ye first vice
1: and wo hwe nipa yi omuti na na che se amanfo emi se abronye on betu no
0: yes oh yeah and but the election in itself once abronye wo ne constituency oh nipa o ne yoma nam ne mu edu wo hu ne sa no wo fe se nipa keke
1: yes yeah o muso aba bebre
0: no
1: mbeche
0: no between Joseph Mensa the other last no number 5 ene abronye
1: Samu
0: yes e hona election nigina
1: nse mama fo nim kura
0: debi mama fo debi o hwenti e na da e wo form no a na e say between abronye and number 5 no
1: e serious o
0: nyeze
1: serious because abronye say kwaku ukọ election so na nipa bebre say yi omuti a
0: etimi favor wo
1: etimi favor wo
0: se unya omo omo ho eden mi no be kan ho a omo tumi che votes no
1: yeah.
0: Odu betimi de 10 2 3 votes a beat you
1: no na e bia e beboa no ba se nipa no so mi se
0: omo
1: betu mu
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1: omo nim ni omo
0: yeah they know what who they are
1: because nipa no do so papa 5 abronye da number 1 kwabna pon da number 2 Ivan Safari Jan yeboa da number 3 ena mama for 4 na Joseph Mensa ne ewo ka se oni abronye pressure wo so eda number 5 nti ene be kwa wiye no ye be hu ne
0: yes na ebiwa me sorry one thing na strike me kakra unim se NPP about war baako yes I want to war regional Accra Kumasi Sunyani say but over eastern region there na when we all go to our Saman Kese.
1: Didn't ya?
0: A whole venue on which you see.
1: And penny in a hand, they decide yes, venue.
0: Yes, elections committee, and they choose.
1: Elections committee.
0: Yes.
1: Reason Ben or more sign you to, sir, a venue.
0: And no, be a be somewhere, almost all more trap out in him. On the BBA, on your Okofodia. On the Honor Regional Capital. Into most of NPP election, even national. Executive Niamakra Kufodua no moye no. The obeka ya party chairmanship position national. Omuko yebu Kufodua ukobi. So oka ya. But in the about to no moye wo asaman kese. Ena ohwe yiso a Ashanti region there no moye Jubilee Park. No say initial no mo cultural center. Ni bi so omunko to work NUST. The KNUS to omata to abawo and our cultural center but in the omunso they call Jubilee Park the honor omoto abano Greater Accra unim baby omoto abano omo go tema
1: okay next I say
0: omo free trade fair near ade omoto na street to tema
1: enye eastern region ko na venue no masese
0: and Greater Accra na omo go tema
1: because Greater Accra region so they hu ye na trade fair
0: yes and omoto aye elections
1: because the last one na papa Alfred Boy free ho no next I say boko wa ye
0: na of fetch ho la me so me face say ye incumbent to me ayo Legon sports aye so
1: we honu mu
0: yes stadium ya eye ole
1: gone ba omu change venue no na yan
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1: perpetual ni munye mresa
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1: 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Accra region for more koto abeni bisen ne massively. They should vote for Dr. Bernard Okoboy. Na only the region no to victory in the 2028 elections. 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
2: Asempa FM.

0: Psalm 46 amongst MPs, you know. And no, do you have any idea, MPs?
1: Be careful. Well, also, Obi, be careful. That is not the statement. U.S. Court says that it was shared among the MPs. It was claimed in that document. Obi said, you have a sense of way, man. Now, only for one is say, you have a sense of way, man.
0: Sure.
1: I don't know, I expect. That's the point. Now, that's number one. Number two, I was talking to you, and I need that wild program, you have to say, yeah. Only for one can no back on, okay, I was saying 30,000. Only the coming now, 30,000.
2: I'm saying, I'm saying, I have what it is. I mean, the dividends here, the chili, the crab was as is that. I said, I'm buying it, I'm a tissue mobile, but it didn't have the mention it either. You know, yeah, the other one, my parliament, yeah, yeah, yeah, your personality, so. Yeah, my agreement, say, young quiet, and your committee, near quiet, the other port, yeah, but, oh, yeah, your committee, now, yeah, quiet, nipa 18, you know, and now your secretary, near class, near the Omuka, on the other, fancy, you're buying 46,000. Yeah, we are the bad plenary. I'm not a MPs league now, 275. In 40, 18 year year free move, 40,000 or 46,000. What can you agree on saying? And a young man, I took it over a bread. I have answered the picture. I've been doing his own bad in the area. And if they have a car on the other, that's all right. This is where my photo of an MTA. And that this is the second scale with 24 million at that, no, as a medieval MTA. And then you have by the name we are saying, oh, we're coming to you over here. It's a Jew charge that we have many thousand or seven years. Oh, yeah, yeah. Oh, because I meet you.
0: Oh, about that. The other, of course, I mean, said here, Nipa Bibina Kano said the state investigative apparatus in Ghana should also probably go into issues. And Omonshe, if we can unravel the names behind, if indeed Bibisa Eko Swasi Ebitime Hunko Fono, and I'm sure that would continue.
1: Yeah, I'm gonna be as well be 250. I'm just say, yeah, yeah, that's fine. But I'm going to show and evidence was say, yeah, it's a different matter altogether. What people should do, run quickly into it, and I'm going to just get it. It doesn't work like that.
0: We say,
1: and so we have something here. Put it on notice. I'm from
0: here. For example, I'm a cousin.
1: I don't mean you waste of time, sir. You don't waste my time, sir. I'm a very serious person in Ghana. I don't have time to spare like that. That member, that my church, they say I bred $1,000 and I bred me 10 years ago. I'm not sure.
0: Because somebody is claiming, sir. Or no edges, it can be the brave MPs, no?
1: No. You start with that person, no, first. Who caught many for Anne, but the market you have on. Then I'm afraid. There, get your money. If I do, you know, was so amount $1,000, one amount 2,000. And she better be yano. Oh, to be able to be an affair, who has been in the young woman. I know you are serious to put there. You're going from me, and why will be unfriendly?
0: In other words,
1: I said, yes, unless, of course, say, Omu di with the background number. No, the background, say, yes, men and this has come with my KTM, the man committee, with the man, Omu chair, and then we get out here, say, yes, we challenge the background idea, and you never call. My sense, I think, Namau, what would they lose here, this game, Brabra, never, you know, what do you mean? Who has agreed with the Ghana?
3: FM na na onene twetwe nkomo exclusively ebusa se ye rabe ko yeso akwaji sika de abre MPs ni bi ititro ni select committee on energy se na ebe ya mo beje won matumo a Ghana ho de ho ne mo nsam na mo 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
5: wa,
4: country
5: wa wa wa wa and they friend rama kasas I mean say wa wa wa wa two omra no no one gets a cry no what am I feel say the friend me my wire no cry who say onko wasting the time say $46,000 say young composite ya diabre mem yes members of parliament namu ana ma reduce na ko parliamentary select committee Adibako wa AP wo say etimi educate mo na mo ti ase. Me pa cho se refer Mr. Speaker, I refer particular report and I contract the ma committee. Se committee ne ko trace bobo mo yihwe mu a. Na so wo mo jitu mo na enu trace parliament age atum. Wo mo do mo report ne beba parliament enipa yenye enipa du ngoche. Parliament ayenye na akoko mo ebo mo aye wa ha mi enu eni adio so unum. 275 members. Yeah, the report look at every member your money copy. Or what does who do it? Yes, you can. I don't want you to. What the right is our best friend, what Bissan, what compare. And son, your jetium, I discuss a report to know. Now, your opinion, your jetum, who could read the yen in a jetum, sir, I don't know. Are you good? And to the engine to the company, and emra. And you know, I did a seminar, I see you after almost 12 years. Ah, and I will be barbecue can we are chairminia. The issue is say, me my year ready. All my members are ready. Because me sorrow when I'm yet am I. Then you'll be in a farm at Chikoji Yamini, but me, let me yes see me boak I say, me members no, o piano yet that cheap. So best sorry, so go. Now who papa mu ye nunu to this kind of command one or the command wine. And to this abandon sana mutias my munya but tre gana for no moon dear mu ye. 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
4: Alhaji Ahmad Sorogo merasi
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7: institutions ni die already Ghanaians ni ba bebre lose trust and a hope in them ye wo ha ya jeli obi 15 years yet why we say another court say the old court ni eye ye no. Just say it was absolutely nonsense. You are trashing in that away. So how do you obedana ni panko nya didie wo ye institution ni? Government say obeko America and other countries. I go say ya jail will be 15 years. Now akoya appeal kura na the next one you are trashing, you are slashing about 1 year. But it doesn't happen elsewhere. And you already here hano. People are losing trust.
8: Nya dia me wo gidi wo mumu. Yes, ye hu bi ehu bi ehu. In some way e course ye twa school nyina. At the end of the day no, ye be jaw mo say omo nko discount. Into why should we bother ourselves? 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And unti no ye be ka ye be ya ye be at the end of the day ya wanwan ya no na so we kra nya hwe mu nya na monko. 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They saying you know koso.
9: Penny for I betray mukon no more hunyan. 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A friend and aqua, I say. And yes, sure, so will my year to me a catastrophe and a prayer be beating me to us. Because of my letting me whom you know. So when you are buying penny, one company for who and answer will be being your penny or burning more, Master Cassa won't can be.
10: And look, make me I can say, or baby, I'm a regime. But baby, sooner, I might not be a honour, eh, man, sooner now. But we say, young Cassano. 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
3: We aya Ghana for take eno no corruption and bribery. Who somewhere kusu o my gene mo. Na ya na ire we ye pass ye de wahwa ye ho. We have so much entities that want many more fighting corruption. The CID and the Ghana Police Service. We have Iyoko Shiraj. But still, yeah, the Special Prosecutor Office crime can we no many validity. So we need to interrogate prosecuting. But still, corruption has some air. So mistrust. Eba institution mo. Ghana for any GDA we mo be bien one pay for mo ya. Ya beti yasiye anasi ya beji mo diye. Just a glam housing projects. And some the dozen are biaba or the two issues. Attorney General's Department issues bebre and the wahonom nipa we are disika. Ubo nori prosequa ya discontinue case no. It's answer ya by naba both NPP and NDC. Obiaba pursue any projects. Nia hoda dano yen to asuda. Dia ye be dientino ye pe new projects. 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My dear, good morning.
11: Good morning.
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3: no, right.
11: Already no on shed any experience with the cocoa sector
3: no yeah for cocoa sector no is ni hwe axa energy ho say because any issue kese pa yeah that table no so we take a one any say issue ni beto odwa sa no say na we sifa no
11: me da say I think say man chia money wa hwe for
3: then what he did that
11: fache me first of all, me de nchia kasi ya mema wone wapamfuo. Mubu juma den Emma Adum TV. I crab a share, or baby, or baby, or be a car, Doom TV, Adom TV, Saturday program.
3: Now watching him.
11: O be a car once. Inti me mamu good morning na me bomo abaso ne jima denya mobo.
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3: 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Yem ransom this.
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3: Yeah.
11: So gasem and skasem issue scandal NDC Rollins time. Okay, maybe and Johnson. One time. Amaja okay amajaru. One time.
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11: 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I'm my own for year and 2 year now. I'm 40 baby. Because I know more man just can any day. Why not just can?
3: So if he said then it go wrong, it was saldi ni mo and into no. I'm a beko when you're a man.
11: In something na ye simple. 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
1: 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Sebi.
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0: Yes, so ye kadi esi wo U.S. court no.
1: But se e senta o Ghana so.
0: Exactement. Inti. 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Na committee no in sama akoso. Niama akoso evidence ne woho. Ni abeje.
1: US court.
0: Ni ebisa.
1: Ghana for na na expect.
0: Oh, unim say the report ne mu no.
1: Eh.
0: Ye wo baby aye record asante beko. Ye record no den o kan e. O si e chese reni holy. Holy rain no. KD se waje nensanka me de why ni KD no
1: into
0: uni mi KD no
1: I don't know
0: ye de enim se minister and I you see a three ministers so minister of power minister of energy and attorney general
1: eh wona woka
0: enye me na meka report ni indicate say approval ne ko within three ministers and all of them stakeholders any dey kika o mo e chese o mo be assess kra na o mo hwe na o mu hu se ade we eye the writing for Ghana eye dey abrofo kan your friend is saying value for money nini na no o mu trouble e san se sika bi ko amamfo obotom and 1 million year ye kai say bribes amamfo aje o nim say eno hu ni 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
1: Wow.
0: Na electricity boye dense nine sika.
1: Mm.
0: 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They do not give a damn. 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Contract. 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
1: ye nhwe ni ye fence
0: o hwe other your friend is saying issues about this whole deal me de ye me ya na se the IMF, sorry, the World Bank, Ebeka say, between 2013 to 2016, oh. Abayino signing contract, be a ha Ghana economy.
1: And we in the financial sector, ni enti mean protecting one.
0: Me say, it had to take the then government to renegotiate some of the deals or Mosan, a deal to the extent, say, your friend take or pay. They say, ask some money, the ekika hono, a Mary money, the ekika omo, omo produce na gane in here, cry, just a gane tria. And then, ya by noon, the eco pesike be free heaven, the tria, na ye, ye, ye, botum, ne, the tria, say, scan. Into ye bray, a cry, ye, sika, and a man for a dee dream. Into a summeters, a ha, gana nibia.
1: Very good. Yen shan't say, no, currently. Ye hwe Ghana ye energy sector ya ho de niamu aho de no a it is saying
0: energy sector na de
1: currently
0: media minim say nanu ah jomama bae de di kan kata sheshe awaye enye me wanwa say by this time almost aye bi enye me wanwa because ye say it's a million kuna minchu usubai na John Niyama APAPA se oni nebusi ya eye. 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
1: so we are out
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0: amanfo every animal amanfo any alleged asem na dia e quarter car say ma o si alleged jide on kiki na mitia mitia electricity bill unim ne ya unim ne ya
1: because wo kasa
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1: Come so e ma me Adum TV na wachimu nsem e na wo hwe no nti Kamaruddin
0: Jamaluddin
1: Abdullah, a member of NDP National Communication Team.
0: I'm not sure.
1: There's who be shaman beneficiaries, no? Hey, woman, bet me a chia. Edward Huako school. I'm Wakwan Banwa Sebe. Where we are secondary school, senior high school. When he has scholarship, he needs our Timmy Federal Education. Say your degree, no, okay, say any masters, and or bell one church, and that's our winya. And to know, I think, sir, this week, issue Bakua, and also a 20 year Ghana's commissioner, your world UK and Ireland, Liz Benson. Ede ya babe tu ya seye, she nkrate mua, beneficiaries no, o baba kwa wawariye, ya che se, emrana manu hukwa ni tre ye, se okwa kusuyadi ye, wako nu, odini kunu, enene mami ye nsaka hon, ya che se, ala wansi sa wudwe wasi ya de mano no, be mano, ene nkure ninyu na aso, wanu enyebi, na yenko, yenko kwe se video ni mra, ye ba, yebe din kumo hon.
2: These are documents from the Ghana Scholarship Secretariat. All these. And if you see the rot, if you see the rot in this, you will be amazed. All these are scholarship documents that I received from the Ghana Scholarship. Look, I cringed reading these documents. I cringed. The rot that happened under the former registrar. This particular one is one woman gets, I don't want to mention names.
3: Okay.
2: I'll say princess.
3: Poor and needy people.
2: No, they are not. Name princess. Mm. She gets a scholarship. She goes with her children. Three of them. Ajovi, Akosua, Asiye.
3: The children are also awarded scholarship?
2: No. They are paid to come and stay with their mother to study.
3: Why?
2: And the spouse, the husband.
3: Is that how it works?
2: That is how Kisile Ajiman did it.
3: Is it legal?
2: I have no idea. And so this one, for instance, she has three children. Mm. She gets awarded a master's degree program. She gets paid for the master's program with stipends. Her husband gets paid to come and support the wife to study. Together with their three children. That's a baby. Is a baby also a scholarship student? That is the awardee's children. That's her husband. That's another child. And I'll tell you, they pay their airfare.
3: They pay with taxpayers' money.
2: Yes. So for the four, their visas, yellow fever card, ticket, comes to about £90,000. And every month, the three children, the husband, everybody, each, not to all of them, each gets £8,160. These are documents from the Ghana Scholarship Secretariat. All these. And if you see the rot, if you see the rot,
1: 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nkwa wo mane so ne ye Emmanuel Wilson wo ye convener Emma Crusaders Against Corruption ye ne ntwetwe nkomo via Zoom. Good apanyi, good morning.
4: Good morning. Me jidi sa ho ye.
1: Me ho ye pa na wo so e.
4: Ya me adu me ho ye. Ma me mbo ni to. Me nye convener, me ye chief crusader, Emma Crusaders Against Corruption.
1: Enu ano ne ye nya ni sen aya na ye ni ji ye pa correction e dem wan. Afi ye nko corruption related issues are pending e wo man gan e mu AXA Energy scholarship secretariat de no. We take a wo ho no. But the tough am I.
4: Well, so me bone tough ah. The American say enye me wan wapi because a clear exposure to your institutional failures are your war ewo oman yi mu a mak bon hu de ro abo akase say pese ye fight corruption pa dia one of the things that say e hwe nim ne ye any say an e be committee ye honi aye any say your institutions especially state institutions are your one ye be ye significant reforms ebe bring about transparency. Ye be ye significant reforms ebe bring about accountability. Na ebiem so ye be significant reforms ebe to me a bring about checks and balances. Till say ye ni be kosa ni emane hono. Sa adie ya ekosi ebe koso akoso. Die enye mo wa kese wum ene se senka a change of government ain't taking place sir. Eh very possible say sa ni ema we nyina Kenya dia ibi. A chief if he say, even under government, say, or teso no, it is very possible, say, near my see, and so, el koso. And yet, then, till say, a change of government may take place, no, we are not able to get all these informations. It is simply because your institutions, no, we have it running. But, yes, say, running, no, it is very, very, very weak. Structures, no, and you're very strong. Wow. And until it lapses, any loopholes for such things to happen.
1: Good. Yen share energy sector won semua asante beko yachino ewo US memo parliamentary select committee on energy then 2014-15 a dbiankrofo eboboni adeno the state institutions aye kye jiwonu disombe boye ne ban corruption won semua won din for fere no e den e katren as a nation.
4: It tells us say ye pretend it say you're fighting corruption. And the reason why I make us here pretending and say, you're setting up institutions to fight corruption. But in reality, you know, those institutions, you're setting it up in a very weak manner. And you know, institutions you know, are supposed to help us fight corruption. But in reality, you know, it is not helping us to fight corruption. A typical example, OSP's office. The act establishes OSP now, but tiny say ebe boya may fight corruption. And so Osha indeed the mandate no power any powers are ikita. Say very limited. It contradicts the rationality you're setting it up. Another example, Parliament Ankasa. Parliament, one of the key anti-corruption institutions in any democratic dispensation and our country beyond any parliament. Your parliament is supposed to serve as checks. Unfortunately, we have a parliamentar and also be so weak to the extent say abe so partisan. Our parliamentarians on any given day, instead of them putting executive on track and on check, no, omumo omu reduce the whole powers omuano to partisanship. Into BBBCA, instead of some obeshe nationalistic and national interest, no, omusheno through the lens of omu partisan interest, and that makes it very difficult. Yewo omei muha, a chancellor enche biaye, anani ewo one of the anti-corruption campaigners were parliament in the name of PC Apia Ofori. PC Apia Ofori edibetu uja. That time, e kache yinyi na say, look, Vodafone a ye ton. Transaction ain't taking place. Any approval processes are ye debetu o parliament. You know? Some of the parliamentarians, akwa Jessica, because it was going against a certain political party. Interestingly, it was even going against Onwane Party. Onwane Party members came out to fight him. A creative impression said PC appeal for Rianka Sampono, Sebi, Nadri Mukano. And Unti Nokikania, Okikano. But that was an opportunity for us as a country to say, sir, there's no smoke without any fire. In Tituwenya parliamentarian, not parliamentarian, Abba out, Abba Bekasi, Diakosunia, Yenina as a minor, how do we scrutinize parliament? Tenke Yadia, you to me, scrutinize a parliament that time. A put two checks and balances in place that time now. Miwojidi Pasen Kayindum Pempensua Yibi. In general, no, it is worrying, but it is not so worrying because any idea it happened overnight. A idea it happened over the past period. Just say as a minor, we are not so committed to it. Eba, Yebeka Wasema ni reducing it to partisan and a NDC and a MPP and a MPP and a NDC. Adiabechi, Adiabesanu, Biarifi. Then it goes out, then it comes back again. Yenche, a typical example of this, what's the name? Scholarship.
1: Secretariat, yes.
4: Secretariat. So, uko through the act of scholarship secretariat na omo act na establishing na e da ho pefe act ni chere omo a e te se ye mo omo sponsor scholarship
1: yeah
4: qualification and all those things o share act ni ma en chere will be bia se e te se se empo uma Emmanuel Wilson scholarship a ni yire ni nemba omo so e te se omo ka ho
1: Mr. Wilson jina so ma me ti ho bio because e bi mfi ni se criteria ni e wom se one person enya scholarship no aware o ti me de ne yire anas na ma beneficiaries bi san ka ho nti no educate yen e wo sa point o ba ya
4: omo ka sa asem no omo fa act ni mbra mbe chere me
1: okay.
4: But as far as I know and per the act I have read no it is just to take care of omo a omo ye first and foremost needy. Brilliant. So you need to know you're brilliant. Una abain air show. Emma scholarship. Anka will be bia say so you need to know you're brilliant. Na abain air show. It is say abain so air show yere ene umba kaun. O yere ene umba no. Are they also needy and brilliant? Are they part of their qualification? Inti enyugo will be bia. But because the system is so weak, you need checks and balances inti no. Obi etu mi eskew. Ana o say the laws are governing secretariat no now wa sesa law no and then because onim say ebetoja awo this country ya be kan wasem ya prosecute no enu nti no obe close nini now wa bu in brand so to the extent say as we speak today because of this misappropriation taking place in tino and now me no kasi. We still have debt. Just about two, three months ago. Me wahana minya call from some individuals via almost say a student at UK. No more ka omo challenges. Yentia omo ka ye. They are frustrated. They are stranded. Omo lamented chere miya niade. Ana me catch omo so omo mobo. Crusaders Against Corruption, we will go into it and come out with the findings that you've been here. And son, I say, well, any anu ye bia, you bet me, e ya no amom, and I be bom. You go so, yes, I dear we in ana this information about it today. And so, clearly speaking, the point I'm making is, say, ampa pa say, ye committed to ensuring, say, ye fighting corruption. During that period, no, omu ana omu managing secretariat ni yina, and say, bring omu to book. Indeed, in bringing them to book, no, and yes, a better maso can say a momo, your domo court, maybe a custodial sentence. Yeah, making sure, say, causing financial loss to the state, no, see, bia yashre as a man, and our debts are currently your war as a result of omu decisions omu making, yeah, illegal decisions omu making, and yeah, bet retrieve those amounts from them. Because I'm also financial loss as a result of omo negligence or as a result of omo deliberate decisions are omo making here. Just because no more per se a benefit, whoever, whatever be the interest. No, you're not so much interested in it. But the fact is, because omo cause financial loss to the state, no, and to say you bring you omo to book. Not right. In moving forward, so you're making sure say your structures need assistance. No, yes, maintain. No, you're making sure say, especially your parliament. You enjoy this partisan parliament at your war assistance now. It is so bad. Mean that out. It is so bad. We get too close to parliament. Almost activities near there. Almost about 70 to 80% majority of decisions are making in Ghana. It is influenced by say Ebe Buaye and you. We need the next election. Say Ebe Buaye party. Am I a party? Are you popular? It is not influenced by the interests of this country, and that is what is affecting us.
1: Wow. Yenche, too much power. Yeah, the ma or mampeny, more ye appointment. Entities like Shiraj, Yoko, CID, Nisanya Mano. So mampeny na appointing upon the political affiliation reasons, you know. Who ni se no kan ubi na corruption? Ye into me into yase.
4: Eye, number one, maka consistently, and I mean, no, ye agree 100%. Because a position of maka over and over say, ye number one cause of corruption in this country, eye, 92 constitution. 92 constitution, not the entirety of the constitution, but the executive chapter. Chapter na ema omampenyi to me to make appointments. No? And no, your number one cause of corruption in this country. So, all centralized power to me, it becomes difficult to fight corruption.
1: Yeah.
4: So, person fighting corruption, you decentralize it. 92 constitution, it was intended to protect politicians. Into your friend, political constitution. It was intended to protect politicians, to have political stability. Cool, any war now it taking place over Trane taking place over the past period prior to the 92. No, now you say we don't like it. Until we should have a constitutional. The number one but I will be said, Yebenya political stability. So per political stability, and so the NDA, you must make sure we best strengthen politicians. Until that was the intention.
1: Okay.
4: Powers now you the manipa bakupe in the name of the president. Shraj. Yoku, IGP, CID, all the state institutions that is a fight to corruption, including Attorney General. Omuni na they are being appointed by the president of any given day. If you do that, Ebiumsuno, what it does is say you bring in partisanship. Ah, say enemy na me appointed wa upu umpu. Your number one allegiance is towards me first before any other.
1: Yes.
4: It is a who appointed me as IGP. Now, me now, young friend say NDC in Awosu, just for the conversation purposes. NDC in Awosu, president are appointed IGP. Now, employee, young friend is a regional chairman, and now any executive member of the current government engaging in any wrongdoing. Oh, GDA pass IGP Benya the Akukudro no so Kwako prosecute any parkono. Compared to Akukudra Kubenya, so they prosecute any ordinary person. Yepo yempo, it will be totally different. Tina make us say, your 92 constitution, powers are yedima executive, powers are yedima president. Yen tesa powers in so. Unfortunately, and na main castle, unfortunately, but to some extent, so we read it, since it's position paper about the Tudra.
1: Yeah.
4: Regarding the constitutional review committee for commission for Omo report. You know. So Unya Embre now go through the position paper, which is a 93 pages. Unya Embre now go through. You will see, sir, to some extent, even though some of the powers have been taken out from the president per the paper, no? But to some extent, the president still wields a lot of those powers. Say and papa say you perceive fighting corruption there. You're making sure say to me I am the ma presidency. No. Say to me no. You may reduce that to me no. Mm-hmm. Earlier on that be about parliament, are you reducing it to partisanship? But in reality, it is also because of to me I am the ma president. No. President Bia Ewo to me say Oba appointed so many people from parliament. In Crofopi, Eko Parliament, not because Omu Peso Omu Kobwani are formulating laws. But they go to parliament because Omu Peso Omu catch the eye of the president so that they'll be appointed ministers and deputy ministers so that they can have the additional benefit.
1: Yeah.
4: In our parliament, na me botai ne say me pese me catch the eye of the president, automatically I'll end up singing the tune of the executive. Instead of being a check on the executive, no, I'll be doing yes and master to the executive. And today, it's a parliament, it's a survey as a check on the executive, no. That parliament, you know, because of the kind of constitution that you want, you know, that parliament, you know, ends up becoming partisan and it becomes weak. And that is the reason why I came to the issue of PC appeal for it. I say, and bra, Vodafone, yeah, Tom Vodafone, under His Excellency, the former president, Kufuor. Yeah, Tom Vodafone. Oba out, because Vodafone, I hear Tom, agreement by parliament. In Kufuor, Ajijiska. From Omwa Opeso Muto Vodafone. Look, such people, whether you like it or not, yet on president, the then president Nankasa Eba out because baby I'm Vodafone do not say yet on. Until he has okayed it. Who are you as an ordinary MP to go to parliament and say, say me vote against it, especially when you belong to that party? It will be difficult.
1: All into right.
4: They are executive, no? And also here, the number one thing are high-end in terms of fighting corruption.
1: All right.
4: The other way also, the way we are not able to prosecute Omwa, Omobe will find them culpable just because they belong to party A or party B. It becomes difficult for us to fight corruption.
1: Good. Yenche, yenye Constitutional Review Committee, sebi biya wo amamre ni mo no, ewe si yeye review, enye biya no, mu crusaders no muti meeting team kakra de koi sene be ya too much pie demo mampenyi ebeti mi asakre mo
4: yeah pa de di kan aye in fact yeah niema mienu de di kan aye the coupling of the attorney general from the minister of justice because na yen ye botai ni say minister of justice should not be the same person as obey attorney general.
1: Yeah.
4: Oh yes sir. There will be conflict of interest. You can't be a referee in your own court.
1: Match, yeah.
4: And now your own match. Wow, we're a player. Once on a year referee. It doesn't work. In the end, the couple, Nyamin Chadi, 93 pages are me referred to. No, that paper no confirms said the government has taken that position. The second one, I know, see a proposal here. Ah, and no, still, we are not happy with the government position per the white paper about Beto Jano. And yet, the elections of MMDCs. Yeah, your position is a elected MMDCs, but not on a partisan line.
1: Okay.
4: Because you believe you say MMDCs, no, say, unza me kase, earlier on, me kase, yen decentralized power.
1: Yeah.
4: Say, who centralized power is difficult to fight corruption. It's when you decentralize, one of the ways to decentralize it, they say, MMDC is, you know, one of the ways to decentralize it, they say, MMDC is, you know, almost sad to me now. They will not have allegiance towards any president. It's here elected MMDCs. Unfortunately, white paper, Eba Beto Jano, Abaine said, or believe and now are you committed to electing MMDCs. But caveat, what honey say, president of any given day, no, on obe appointed and obe, yes, obe selected NIPA 5. Out of NIPA 5, no, me omobe call for vetting. Omko vetting, near shortlisting me and son. Nasa me and son, you present you omu to the municipal. Nan omu omuti municipal, no, omu ato onipa kuniswaba. But honestly speaking, say president never be appointed NIPA 5 and obe selected NIPA 5. The reality is that there's a higher possibility, say, of NIPA 5 or be elected. There will be people from his own party. It is a president ever be and over selecting NIPA 5 from the party. Now, out of the 5, no more call for vetina, you better select 3. Now, out of the 3, no, you have 2 NIPA bakoswaba. At the end of the day, the president's NIPA chair and he said, Obi Bia, you better turn the swaba out of the 3, no, Obi belong to the party. It is still, it is going to be on a partisan line.
1: All right.
4: And that one, we are not in support of. No matter the reason our president, Debe Barabe Tuja, for whatever, no, we are encouraging Ghanaians, say opportunity, but say a referendum on this, you know, you vote to no on it. Because at the end of the day, no, say you couldn't you could vote to yes on it. It will just be much I do about nothing. It will just be like the way our MMDCs are selected now. No.
1: Good. Mr. Wilson, home so mammy and ya why. And any one na edin community. Jinasu Mr. Emmanuel Wilson, a chief crusader, Emma Crusaders Against Corruption. Inti ye din komo. Kama. Inti mini abema yenshe. Asamua Yira Wilson Ekano. So much mismanagement. Ye a koso ewe insushin sahudumu. Ya o kano. Ufanese.
0: Urban means management and it is a canker that has been in the system since the beginning of the system. If you've worked with civil servants and public servants, you would realize corruption, because even politicians are corrupt, you know, and okra the surface. The canker is deep rooted in the system. The civil servants are more corrupt than the politicians. But Oti Abonsinya, because the political people are the face of everything, they are those to be blamed.
1: And see, Yera King's Lajima issue, Yabe. So I'm on crop for MPP Nimapa. Now it's me din crop for co, Ekunu, Ejre, Yanana nominee Adi Hadi. Ne papa bonono.
0: You see, Sebano issue way. You come from the emotional perspective and the emotional background. But so unim say the mamene eye playing with the emotions of people.
1: Sana uhono.
0: Me America sir. I studied in the United Kingdom. That is where I did my master's. University of Leeds.
1: It's a ban
0: scholarship in Sema. I believe sir, I know even more than the High Commissioner there.
1: Really?
0: Because enye ne juma no. Why I want you to understand that what she's doing might even affect the country.
1: It's if she,
0: one, your money pa scholarship pa. After oje letter sa okono. One of the challenges, especially PhD students, one of the challenges I will face is how to now bring your family there. Because PhD students, any masters are ukoye from 2 years ekonina, who studies near 2 years and above, you are entitled to bring in your family. In some countries like Canada and US, no, you're more lenient to bring your family. But sometimes in the UK, it is difficult to bring your family there because of the visa processing. Inti de na omoye, and they say they'll give you a letter. Say, oh, ye bema wo. Allowance, I be cover our family nina. In some way, say, and just say, we can't air TV, so because embassy phone it, as long as mature amount, a free institution, and just say, we copy our institution the record. But aside from that, no. If you say ye trio beer, we have what we call payment voucher because scholarship secretariat, ye mo beer cash or inti se upesa or stress no kwe. There's been a corrupt activity. Ah, yama ebi musika and self attack.
1: Wait.
0: That is why when you do an audit, you'd trace the payment voucher to ascertain, say, truly, Sikawe in a free ekoha. Me, I was in UK.
1: Can you say, Rekis,
0: wait. I was in Nukreni, Shre, Obia Wakwa Bruchi on scholarship of Ghana, Bia Bisi Miaka Asemwayacho, scholarship secretariat. You are entitled, we are master students, you are entitled to £1,000 a month. Nesikano. Ember month no ebeba abakra within 4 months quarterly na ya maw sika meti mi de mensa bo me bo akache o say they are usually scholarship secretary when they pay the fees when ya wala one square one quarter the rest it will never come
1: enti dem funso no ye as say no abemu a ye nyina ye ka ho asem
0: funso no na me ka che o say onu no etu ana mo anka ebe boa amamfo ni omo ebusi ade a o metimi ako anya visa de ako but obi fi say is an opportunity for the person to do politics inti or they say insema anka yen kanu wo bedwem isan say embassy fo no etia ebeda ne problem. You remember say there was a time uko utu kwa na MP maw letter ye maw visa unum say say say ye maw letter enye ni na ye maw visa is because of in same bia ACC manfo bi anka o manu antum e ko
1: ki cancel si ye ye ade no ne kwan so no ne papa mu a
0: well ne kwan so no ne papa mu but I'm not justifying any means say uko embassy e say we use documents and same fata but say what to say na mo no na we hu se na ye ya say we be go through process na mo wie na wo keni ya ka chen say man member uko di 3 years wo ho Canada dey easy as long as we near scholarship no work on dey ombe man wo keni but other countries no near ka say man wo keni mba awoe wo hwe
1: nti ye ma wo nko e wose etue sika ma wo
0: ye ntue sika ni mani pa no that is what I'm saying ye ntue nti na eye wan wa say she is not been able to point out say this is the voter etue say ye ma obi sika and you know the funny thing was £8,000 na na etue di pa
1: amon what time no say na namuje
0: na o school fees ya hen school fees abroad were £23,000-£21,000
1: Yes,
0: a voucher band that will pay. Will be allowance and tossum. Your will be allowance £8,000 a month. Sir, within a year, no. The allowance in the HPR is above the school fees, no. By three or four times. And yes, I'm not here.
1: So you are defending your policy?
0: I'm not defending. What I'm making you understand, say, if she understood, probably she's being mischievous. But so what say
1: a whole commissioner? Our
0: scholarship secretariat is there. Why hasn't scholarship secretariat officially come out to say, other institutions are doing that? So why is she preempting the investigation? It means she has an agenda. And you see, this government, anytime there's their backs are on the wall, they find a way to try to change the narrative. Within the social media and the media landscape, because I have been to school in the UK, and I can tell you on authority, so scholarship secretariat, if they pay masters £80,000 a month, and £1,000 no, about for 4 months, 5 months, 6 months, or much me came one about back and one on. The most important thing say e betua school fees am out. Inti ma me no onim di okeka. Na minim say with time she'll be exposed because the scholarship secretariat has made payment. There's a voucher. Why is she not bringing the voucher of payment of allowances? Because your mau cash, it goes into your bank account straight.
1: Inti would you too say reckons like my MPP for Nkwan or Domu Koye? Yeah, I'm forgetting for
0: Nibianka. I don't think that is possible. What? Me call me time I call. I wasn't under scholarship secretariat, but me babe call. Nyame ni madansi ni me bray and sana me timi call ye.
1: Okay.
0: And me timi shell lester. Omo call omo nyaw opportunity ko makacha me firm na mwana kacha. Oni mi say MPP ni bi enim. Oni mi say MPP. Inti ne.
1: President wahu. So abe money.
0: Me a grassroots person. Whoever knows me will tell you from Accra to Kulungungu. My team community be a constituency be a I've gone around for national elections. I campaigned with Nana B. I campaigned with Salam Mustafa. I've campaigned with Justin Kodria. I have gone around the country with the president on several occasions. I've gone around. No, I'm making you understand how I know. Ubo Ukraine, I'll show you what is there. So I know everybody.
1: Good.
0: And everybody knows us.
1: Good.
0: Inti ye kase san se mo mu kan en ye no kra. We know. Look.
1: Well, yan kwa ho man so ebio via Zoom Mr. Emmanuel Wilson, Chief Crusader, Emma Crusaders Against Corruption or wa ho man so bio. Papa se wo jina so ma yen.
4: Me jina so pa en koma ni ye me den. En koma ni
1: die e de o fana words fa ma ye na.
0: And I spoke on facts.
4: Die edikai mami fan to just say government secretariat, you don't have any authority se obe funde dependent of onipa kwa or you qualified to have the scholarship. Eye irregularity and illegality. There's nowhere in the act, and I'm saying it emphatically, there's nowhere in the act a trust say, se mi imano wo se minya scholarship a bind ana eti se etiki care of me dependence. Eye irregularity ana eye illegality. Nuntino ma obi bia and create that impression. Eye legally factual. Mo bi bia and create that impression. Se ene minya scholarship na me wo yire e womba na me pese omu kwa omu gain nemia. I must apply, according to the law, I must apply independently for them. In applying for them, no, I must prove, say, me wosika, meet me edi ashe omu. Government scholarship is limited to only the beneficiary. And nobody any stipend. Stipend is some minimal amount edi be mano. Because but I need to adie, one cost of your family, and not called live comfortably. A minimum stipend and the school fees and the demand. That must be established. And I'm extremely created that wrong impression in the eyes of any viewer and a public
1: very
4: person.
1: Well, very well. Very well.
4: Now, in going on, as you are saying, say, my final words. No, may encourage you. Say, your laws, no, you're making sure say, the laws will work, irrespective of who is involved. So, say, you're better in Crawford Arsenal. Ye creating impression say so ubi egu egu mbra so and now engaging corrupt practices are any idea you betrayed us. So umbra now ma citizens no unrespected imbrano by enforcing imbrana. At the end of the day, imbrano becomes a white elephant, a hornmo, and so now crop for ibuso. The administration namely said, Zita will go further. Indeed, crusaders against corruption. Ye be rich, I'll see them catch yourself. Even before this, now yeah, some investigations because of some students are almost reaching out to you, you know. You better reach out to Zita. We are finding out how best we can help to get to the root of this matter. And then the issue of us, you're kind of saying energy for the parliament for the woman.
1: Yeah.
4: And also, no, we must make sure, say, parliament, especially through the speaker, and in the law enforcing agencies, no. There's no smoke without fire. Obi bia allegedly needing abemubino. Yen starting the investigation, and in the investigation doing, yen making sure say we get to the root of it. My yen to say PC appeal for the NEB. Ah, the end of the day, yebeka yenu bia no bia refi. The next 2-4 years, change of government comes, and then we come out again, and we are exposed to similar rot. Yen making sure say sadi esubitra.
1: Me does say, Mr. Emmanuel Wilson. Wada aji dia wo dia maye pa na mi gidi se one on one ye besan asia nya mi nshira
0: ma ma ne nkwansa oka assembly enye no kre I want to state it emphatically. I want to state it emphatically. Say scholarship secretariat doesn't pay for any dependent. Now wa we scholar wa nya scholarship no ma open the phone lines, let people who have received scholarship tell you. Omo receiving scholarship, no omo no must type not to talk of dependents. What I'm making you understand is say the letter was purposely for visa acquisition.
1: And visa investigated.
0: Wait. But he made a statement. That is what I'm trying to rebut. You see, the visa acquisition, no, unko mwa enya oya. Uko mwa na ube fili how it. How painful it is. I don't have a problem. If you, yes, what the scholarship secretariat is doing with regards to visa might not be right. But again, Samar, if we want to continue doing that, you don't say it out there because it will cause a problem. That is my whole stance. But on the what I know, and this will be a catch me, what I know. As somebody who has studied in the UK and I've moved with beneficiaries of scholarship secretariate and are on to date, I can show you platform, Ghanaian students, this place, Ghanaian students. This, I'm there. I'm part of the Ghanaian news in UK.
1: Jamaru Jean.
0: I'm meeting your culture also. Obiyeni Onya.
1: National communications team. Well, no, Anna, what's the name? Can you say it is a report in there? It was a, you can so, Eka Krebusia. Enankasa no the New Patriotic Party regional election ekoso mantem ni nyina all the 16 regions wo mo to aba e de yi wo mpanyimfo na Ashanti region titru ode ne hokwa kwa pia kwa e de ne contender no 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Yeah, homeso, yeah, ba na watch you still on Adom TV.

0: Opposition. I am bringing servant leadership. Leadership will come from Atie Ghana Obi. In the past, if you study marketing, me a marketing kakra in my MBA course. When marketing and selling started, the seller was always right.
1: Yeah.
0: You either buy it or go away. But over time, Obi, all marketing is based on the customer. If you're a company and you don't do constant research to find out the customer no shusha, and so company do be good. Obi, you are aware.
1: Yes.
0: In this our political business, Obi, who is the customer? The customer is the voter. Okobo Ebeye Shua say, meaning constituent executives, ever been customers no more on the product, you know. Now you change your motion. Now you change your in that direction. So that Nyamia Dome by December 2028, Alhaji Dr. Mahmoud Baumia, Nyamia Dome president, Bebre, Missy Bebre, Ebimu Diomudia campaign say, oh, Okobo Ebeye, only Dr. Baumia found. Because Dr. Ayako Kampio Akano, Yahoo were bats in one hour did the Obi, Udo Bia, and then Wokasa Eonie for over 10 to 12 years, you know, I have been the foremost defender and explainer of Dr. Baumia's policies and his capacity. My love for him has not changed. I'm going to work to bring the region up and through that process. Nami, outside the Beka say, Inshallah. Nami Bema or no, why you pay you a Ghana? To me and the media, a Juma and a Edia, the day to my dean, Obi. Laura, better was he. Now, me, me, your mood delegates are Muwa, Greta Kra, Conscious Executives, Madame Muninasi, Samu Jimmy, come on, time on me back, the rounds campaign. Namas Samu, then deny a Busabaco, or Saturday, and then Toka, Akoyana Beto. Dr. Koboy, Munkami rescue message, you know. Nyama Muhia will support you. Unity, Dr. Debeye Juma, my respective structures. And finally, you know, energy, you need to HMO the day in day, energy. And on a ready call to 2028. In the me, a council executive, Jinne Eka, Madadeshi, Mbanya Domani, Etel Cho, Homashe, Wawawahi, Nyama Dr. Me, what's a matter of Mamma Nyemi? You might join the fair.
1: Wish you very, very well. Why? Dr. Bernard Okoboy, number two on the ballot paper. And to delegates, no? On Saturday, you know who to vote for and what to do. He's number two on the ballot paper, Dr. Bernard Okoboy. I mean, he needs no introduction. Solid.
2: You know, waiting an animal and see a Niti truni tricycle, a bubu yafo, because you should move the tricycle ride about one. We should near my new gumsa and carne, a popo, ne mangos, what do you call you? Cram. Any issue we it never say a person for any be bomb or day say, car say banging and ebay to me, I'm an agina, sprinter bakun sujina wagina. Ya track baku and speed and what de bano, or nim de si we ni muho, or bet you fa one musu any pedrum you know, one mashu one monkwa, ni enim se wuba or may mwa ye the directives be gua kwemo, sa trasiko ne, a bubu yaf one inna leni outer len, baby on my yemu mumfa. 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
3: Jamaluddin, Abdullah ne me papa din, but it's odia o fre me Abdullah na you have to.
2: Ope Jamaluddin no.
3: You have to add Mr.
2: Mister.
3: Eh, se bro fo. When you using the surname, there's a need to add Mr.
2: I love that.
3: That's one say, but for what principles we you have to follow. So when you are using the surname, Mr. should come.
2: Good. Akwa ishe see a Monday no what say na wo be wo video so no.
3: Before I make call, sansam no so no. So my confirm it to you same because school or UK. Work.
2: Yeah.
3: No, so me to me at least.
2: Yeah.
3: Me dasse.
2: And
3: so, what you
2: accident?
3: No, accident. Maybe I become one. On say, ma, I had to now change gear.
2: Yeah.
3: Because
2: very, very sad.
3: In fact, me and me share pictures. No. Funny enough, and I do not accident this see and I mean, I'm so quiet. So, yes, and it's been a long time I drove on that road because anytime be a may call towards Kumasi and in those, I am a far a breeze side, but that's closer to me. So that day I was going towards Amasama. I may say U-turn. So I had to go, meko me nimsa, eko mechi, almost po bima ansana mechi mi hun U-turn, e try. And kwaena so, e scary kakra, because kanya ne so, ne di eke
2: kwa.
3: Yeah, but once e kwaena, e under construction. The most important thing about accident, upe fota ubi ti me di ama, kwain ana se apan ana obibia but yen kan hu sansana ka wo be ba be fa ho no na obenya akwanhia no na cars ahodo afa ho e de ntia na omo menya akwanhia no e abotre mi ke bia ye ku bia no e che se hu se yen kwa hu hia ntia se driver ni waso passengers o ku mi ka ko hin abotre the most important thing. Support who ne pie or tie.
2: Will
3: be the fast support who ne so ne tie and pie. Abotre and a quire or the fast. That's the way interested me, blame me, driver. No, a dear is see ye, ne dear, a SFM. O share video, no, to be honest with you, Mimi no be a number papa send me a doctor, but Miss and Semi Sulumujanizi, Minti me and Coho, Minu be a. Meeting me was our command, meeting me the first annual. It's me who send a nipper who I yet. Now I was here gummy, and me who dreamy. It's a nipper 13 in a show of monk 13 no. Some.
2: My daddy four. Oh,
3: even young guys and come beat me or chinaby nipper beat me up, play positive role and an impact in the country. You're losing a life just because of some negligence
2: okay.
3: Or. Some lack of patience.
2: Good.
3: In see, yes, ma, you name say, Aquina, and said, and yes, I buy you to buy IMF, and my who say 1,800 contracts and on my council. You name says, contracts, no, a coin womb.
2: Mummy, I'm about three. Mummy, so mammy,
3: now you're not make IMF, and you're not going to mammy landing
2: for Mr. Kofi Asante.
3: You are IMF,
2: Mr. Kofi Asante, a transport system safety expert, you know. Kwanso kwese ni akwenshe nu esie no. 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Good. Isa Asante, okay. Good.
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1: 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Your pet coin be na yearly engineer, and your coin, if you say, I'll feed you, and my coin said, tricycle and motors. It may a juma, a brown or Sibiano, or so. And son, I hear beam and the law. Not a bobo ya, motorbikes, and that's what to me, and now my coin so a dear in the commercial venture. There's the same, and run up a beam, and in a bobo ya, all coins will be sick when one walk. Our police need to mention no. 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
0: we da say
1: e was e hwe ni ye na yes sir e to ku no e ya do me e ya na ha dwe because ye ye ye was a space you know e ya na ha dwe bi se ye be kan keke enso ye ni pa nkwa ni e hwe ni sa wa ya kwa so no
0: Mr. Santi, and running to yen share tracks akesieno. I almost say no more bones, and one nam quay swano. Make I direct you see 2056 of what time? Yes, it casts akesien in an end to an adjo. And so a net directive singing and find your juma. Sakas akesien says you quem one, no triangle. Near Chemura near the Aguho, a busy one must have 3 days and is ho. Ne cause the accident. And no dear near can ya found. Tracks are kesien on them chrome wa when you send me them chrome tea. Ebi mi speeding level no men fancho form se track na no welcher no. Oh sadi and ank won't you fa any padu do so many pa besi do me and sa o mon show won kwa. Bonita o mami.
1: Any about no quarrel any about no quarrel woman said Ghana yen transport systems and your papa. And your papa said Yeah, pen or my among us here will be asked here. About 99% of your transport system, a road. 99% and the BBR and car also. BBR. In fact, trucks, who could routine anywhere be over near Vienna? Sam, I mean, sir, from time to time, you see the way that it be. In almost every civilized environment, and especially with their transportation system, Trucks, yeah, will come as me. Who will pass a family house on Faso? Usually, you walk for fire at that outskirt, I said you, human activities and also.
0: And ain't touching you, see,
1: you have. They say, and they are promised a crime, a car faso. In fact, pedestrian overpass, crana overhead, a faso. And not Miss Yamoto also. All through overpass, yes, independent faso. No, I'm so I don't want Yamoto. I will be teaching a chair or then cross the climb or just one of the people who are so fast a climb.
0: First, mommy, Mr. Asante, but it's off my
1: uncle. Etino, Niamh, and yet, Sinise, I was see a Santana's view. I was see a Santana's view. I mean, you can't do a better Santana's view. Yeah, your Maya, yes, you said, Mirakra, and find it one. I had a thing, especially with our road safety. Etino, Bina Bangomo, I can see a media. Never born in Germany, I can say, Macassan, you will feed you, Waka. Was there a nipa a car public transport and a commercial transport? And was a buyer bread was a mobile school.
0: Don't bet
1: you. I was in that classroom. She had driving more than 3 years in the classroom, both theory and practical. And so see a man a license, man, getting nipa for sending some.
0: It does.
1: If he said, Doctor, or no, if you nipa, your man goes school in soon. And sana yama master say ye juma dia and you be otu ni nipa du enipa aduenu aduasa aduenu aduenu egunachi not woman na yes onipa we dey yama nko school yes certify na sana yama na kaka abam rana was say na was wo hwede dey aduma e na be maka mtt di boy ye omo kwan so
0: aden omo moye wo
1: ho see person ye ma grow safety e ye juma. Yabesi a ma road safety aye juma. I was see a what we call the road safety brigades. They will continue to educate the drivers. They will continue to monitor the drivers and make sure they do what is right.
0: MTTD for
1: MTTD for MTTD for you. You know me on the aircraft. You know me on the aircraft. Me person can quit.
0: AAM fancy. Me that's
1: your own workers.
0: Me that's Mr. Asante. Yes, yeah, but that's Yepa, Yera Kofi Asante, a transport system safety expert. Or the according chinya, or the Iraq when she any more. There be a macassar driver, ni papa, and he do it to me, the name qua, and ya passenger for a good drew. Phone line, oh, ye be out to me, for number no screen is so, Mr. O. Ya now abomodi se ubelo wa set no edia my son se mo voice no edis ne media no ni into me entry and commo. Mr. Abdullah, akwen shi yawa seminar thing say Mr. Asante wakeni yina tricycle ni de mede mi hu motor riders no kwa na sebu ya fu
2: tricycle ni motor ride eba some time ago in other regions and in Accra yonko bisa ye ho se oba kuma se oba tamale ni de ekika hu sa motor ride no. What are the nema or moye in as much as a benefit a Ghanaians a cause a lot of problems,
0: yeah.
2: Especially Ukwa Chante region, it cause a lot of the center KMA every time because we say within the Kumasi metropolitan, the central district, no ma or Mumba.
0: Yes,
2: but in as much as we're facing these problems, no party be eco jina. Campaign platform so e share but say omo dey mobile omo be legalize no and we know India crow omo yes anema no when you look at the transport system
0: e pa chama me ko fa na namu akon e wo line so hello na namu akwadum tv sini matching
3: me ya ba akuta attention ya na
0: e pa chwan
3: abosia ara pa nyame afi bi
0: encounter and council.
3: So on Gungusia, dear Amanone, near me, you could in a mammy and Sakan. Not on Mano Airfare, Janica every month, dear dear. Not a year one for the man, I cost for anywhere in Soho or Mount Ganemua. You go Ungusia, my father, Ukuno, or my income here, Jobka, because Omano, Ungus could be. And the way everyone for the man, under the whole of summer, everything's going them down. Never say, and then Abuya and a Piagian to a cow, Yakoman. Given the good thing I say, Jemma Abuya PM for your highways, and your apartment would do. Now, I say, I'm on your MPMBC 70, yet to serve Uguya, and my net Abuya and a project, and I'm Yapan Tim Paul, so I'm a share of Ujina, Adapro, Mangana, our Pacobelia, ebi pa ahwom kwa aya dama ya ya 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
0: mi da se amu akwi jampa mami nkofa ofofro Benjamin good morning Adom TV suni.
4: Good morning.
0: My auntie wanna pay.
4: You wanna pay the mommy mom and so oh Jumi dear we didn't know her no pain so.
0: Yeah that's
4: na the kind of MPP panel and what say honor so the message is oh my I was here man created a new kind. Why is it that you see sabotage a bang ball bang a chia or body cabbets now? Or send a cast I asked him. But the buyer finding feature a crying, they went so whatever we defend it.
2: I spoke with evidence.
4: Now on crafting. Yeah, evidence, and yeah, there was a good home. I feel now, I call for voice, a payment voice, I know how I never be defended. What happened?
0: Yeah, uncle for our human is so good. Good morning, Adom TV, Sunny.
5: Good morning, Mimi Alana, Boba.
0: Oh, bad, dear Adom, Bodini, Mammy, why?
5: The batch of 2 p.m. at the number.
0: Oh, wow. What if you ask for who you're dear?
5: We are who you are to be.
0: My auntie away.
5: Number of what I'm here.
0: When you're me quit, I am a
5: pretty dear boy. Mamentia and the original chairman or Asante or Asante region, a chairman and a pretty old justice. On a honorable Kwame or Benda, who Mamentia want to pay. Pity about. Share 2 p.m. and then may bomb fire accident with Kibian Ponya who wanted to go to Kwame, but he had also a chanter in here and then MPP about to honor. I said, Murano, I was social media, baby. But I mean, I wanted 2 p.m. here and this in you by may bomb fire say, on the election day, may bomb fire say, a bay house from Jim. Now, over a chanter in your house, honorable for Yando or go for secretary.
2: And this is for
0: the bitches. And this is in our coach, you see, every before penny. All right, into no Emran, into no Yedibesi Adela, Ufana okay. West from
2: so, the MPP is holding yeah, elections in all the regions. in all the regions, and regional executives. Send will be in the MPP, say, Bano elections here, yeah, soon dream. In see, many say. And there, Beba ne wi ene de na bibia ko ni ye asundri ebe play out in all the regions na yetimi yi omo a omo beba be boji maden ni yi adada fo we yi fi aban mu ni yi nkontompo fo we propagandas fo we 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gan na yetumi etumpon na yeah, then to my pa Ifra. One of our callers in the back who can say it drew scholarship secretariat in there. Look, in some my year can any emotions so who say payment voucher? Unim Dianka unim say payment voucher a bind and only the tree idea. Say ye in tria we are the only payment voucher.
0: So
2: ever
0: I have a member of the NDC, Eddie Amonti, Jamari Dean, A. Abdullah, a member of the NDP National Communications Team, and ne Yenyano has a Sanson via Zoom, and so you could rock Sante, or no see a transport system safety expert, Yere Emmanuel Wilson, Chief Crusader, Crusaders Against Corruption. 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

It's amazing how people you've never met can ruin your mood, make your day, break your heart, or become your favorite person. 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Big Brother Niger is back with a brand new season. 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

0: philanthropy. Who's got what it takes? This is where the next generation of great chefs get their start. And this season, they are not holding back. So pull up a seat or grab a popcorn or better still, join us in the kitchen. 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

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Get a house. 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

0: got you. 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We got scores. We got action. We got roars. We got drama. We got fun. We got more for everyone.
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3: Anity, Tia Bruchenkomo, Aqua Manqua, Akuntejo, Eddie Bro was Sempa, 94.7 FM. So,
5: it remained that I say, you are no more man on it. You almost see a cra, you almost will hunu, yes, you are tea, in it, Nasia, Yakabum.
6: Memory Debia, a bonusia, a pemusia, a question of what you change your home, our approach, said the Yakum, any diabe drufi, the hum, near her, the ye, near the abba, the enyano, and you can say,
5: yea, abrochin kuma na dimu tintim pa
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7: Robert David me kaso fi Germany
8: Kobe okay, yeah Amsterdam
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0: Pressure is on, the clock is ticking, and everything is riding on one dish.

0: that trophy? Who's got what it takes? This is where the next generation of great chefs get their start. And this season, they are not holding back. So pull up a seat or grab a popcorn or better still, join us in the kitchen. Big Chef Junior Season 5 shows every Sunday at 4 p.m. only on Joy Prime. 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

0: Eric Asiedu Boydi. Boy, oh boy, he's the finest, he's the coolest, and he's the hottest.
1: Yes.

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Abandoned, yeah, bah. And part one and two. Sana show it here. Nano, Sani, yeah, ma, monosa. Yeah, shut any munasio radio show. Near the Chile, the other twas what even is. Yeah, yeah, it was a penny with mine is up. It's Yaba. Later on the show, I'll come back ahead here, Kosu, or yeah, Tokunimo. And Tokunimo, yeah, Nessica Samni, yeah, kind of Tokunim, Sika Samni, yeah, kind of bet and an ABDB. And run a journey, a shall see, and ever to us, we see a bit to me, Dibia. 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

0: ebi o pa na ye be kan fie ni amono ni se chapo
1: Chapo.
0: You know, sir, this weekend there's Arsenal and Manchester City at a community show. I bet touch on that particular game. It's the intimate high my name is Chemunko. But you know, sir, the transfer news and a transfer window ni muhuru se Fawe Beji, one for my young co bra PSG brands of Ferran Torres Eco. And of course, Massa so bad you bet me be as a Rodri Beba. Hey, Julian Alvarez. 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

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And the businesses are the various teams in all year no. I know the Manchester United coach so here be aka ho. So here be aka ho. Na sene de mano. Ruben Amorim afade pra pra AC Milan ho na nyasem getwa. Looks like Real Madrid is done. Yeah, well, from how things are going, Madrid is done with business. Do you see how Jose Mourinho at Tenoa at Real Madrid? And the second coming be Brunel through, but the MSN will be born. On the second coming, yeah, and the Chelsea second coming in your bad snack, Kwaji League. Yeah, but I said, I'm going to say, Kijuana Kasani, Erika, see everybody in the WAFCON, Ghana, Haman, or maybe I'm going to wap by self, Vim and Vogel. And I see Kasaman, but two, when I see Kasaman, hey, Road Rose, I was on Yinis, I'm a man, natural letter. The future of color skills and the atness here, but come on, some kakra. That's a penny for that's all more pair. Are you for the cross? I can't come on 50,000 anymore. There's boardroom, bro. And then at the end, yeah, show boardroom. You're coming here, bro. Yeah, the way you be bringing on the good for the bro live on our sports arena, live and then pay on our 7 live on our Dom TV.

0: and Akin Kaninja. 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Yeah. 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
1: Kache Kaninja se vani menjami
0: kasetia. 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
2: Uboto mu nya mwoshi sheshi sa. 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
0: Ete fi boto ni mu.
2: Nye boto mu ae.
0: What do you say? When you take it to one country,
3: The Premier League, and now look at the Big Six. So I think last week we started talking about a few of the transfers. One club transfer window, we know, as a wire a little bit calm. Monsha Dante, a lot of activities. I Arsenal.
0: Really?
3: Yeah. Arsenal
0: over Man U.
3: I'll talk about Man U, but I'm say one club, so I could go to Man United and talk about Man U as well. For Arsenal, I still think Omuhia a forward. Omuhia a center forward. I'm not taking any credit from them, but I believe say last season the inconsistencies were City are fans so bore no the J League.
0: But you need that to be able to win. Now City no JJ and you understand that you're gonna sweet magic.
3: I understand.
0: And yeah, Mamon Kasa.
3: But
0: yeah, bully. Yes, it's show there. One share my shake was be inconsistent in there. Arsenal, give credit to them. Don't say we'll be inconsistent.
3: I'm giving credit to them.
0: Genius.
3: Arsenal, they still need a striker, and I'll tell you why.
0: But they have Gyökeres.
3: Gyökeres can give you the numbers, other strikers in
0: the
3: Debama.
0: And so the Osimhen move is good.
3: It's quite okay. Osimhen is an upgrade of Gyökeres.
0: Okay. On any day.
3: Who's a striker? No, he said that Dawson was system. And until now, we starting introduction. Okasa say Barca is an alternative to Julian Alvarez. Yeah. And where were they going to? What's Portugal? Na me boy.
0: Of course.
3: There are not many in the system. Recently, Bakun if you Portugal, I
0: but maybe the type of striker you need. Yeah. As for strikers, you gum 9-9 be bili waho.
3: United, Arsenal, Chelsea, Liverpool, the Real Madrid and the Barca's, you know, or more category of strikers or more pay.
4: Facitica.
3: Yes, I mean to me more money now, auntie. The Bayern Munich, some more category of strikers or more pay. Some striker no share 10 goals for Leicester City, you know, Liverpool more. Omo per strikers or bemo double digits. Obemo 25, 20 goals. Obemo 18 goals. Makasa across Europe, top 5 leagues, you know. Edin se ubenye tima. Ne striker emma 15, 16, 17 goals for Beji League. And yes, I'm happy no. It's si bako bako bako to si. You watch way numbers or the man. Hurricane numbers or man ewo Germany. Osha Lewandowski cry in the worst season who the numbers. You saw Mbappe's numbers, Erling Haaland's numbers. Enti unni obi obema those numbers na. Eh din. Yes, e woma. Et say the Leicester City AG League. Et say the Deportivo La Coruña AG League. Et say woma Bayern Leverkusen AG League. Wolfsburg AG League. It happens. Enye se se insi wo baby. E si et say Montpellier AG League of friendly championnat. E besi but e besi de dodo sen. Ansa ne besi ba ko no. Na we mu no e si de be du. Duachi du mienu du miensa. Enti sa Arsenal e pese this season. We omo e competed said omo competed last season now. I think they should do everything possible and bring in Abante Efreno Victor Osimhen because Arsenal ewo advantage over all the top six clubs. Makasa omo kwani the only team omo go into the new season with the same coach. Me I na me yi attend e
0: Carrick
3: to change because of in the middle of the season and to Weber to send a fresh season a obony. And to we you know and you've been there in the dugout for like 7 years.
0: Watch it.
3: Experience bia we bia winner. What co Champions League final? What co Champions League semi final? In the last 3 seasons, what is back to back to back seconds? And now finally, pa OBG League, no. It's about building on that momentum.
0: All right.
3: And to build on that momentum, who here that striker or the man? Midfield, who need problem? Even Pate Koya Mokofa, Martin Zubimendi. You because Martin Zubimendi, Pate may be better than him. And but Martin Zubimendi is better than Chimenka. Is better than him. But on Shadan yeah bad. And if you look at Arsenal midfield, they are captain. Midfield, he was captain at 22. Omoyan captain were no way. Martin Odegaard, he was 22. One of the youngest players in terms of experience as leader, that leadership role, no, he's got that experience. Untumi for when into Jesus so.
0: Gabriel. It's almost gone. I mean,
3: yes, for when into Abraham so you know, say, oh no, why a fate cry no? He might not give you even up to 15 goals. Now a prayer so a hand in the last 3 seasons it's been injury until you cannot rely on him. So Arsenal should do everything possible. So many Victor Osimhen, and if they get Victor Osimhen, I'm telling you, trust me.
0: All right.
3: Arsenal, our contention say even the Champions League, open teams who are fighting for the Champions League, Arsenal should be one of them.
0: Wow.
3: Matessa Michael Carrick is our top player. I'm just hoping say Michael Carrick can come kwadane Frank Lampard. I'm saying this because Lampard, okay, said the first season with Chelsea, who won this year. Think he finished fourth. Oh, Lampard, moto players man now your Belgian league no.
0: Because we mu cry and kwala.
3: Moto mano. Man your Belgian league no. I'm saying this December cry no mpa mono meboa. Me chasse e bia Carrick en kon ko du Lampard. Minim I saw mommy nimbo bo pi nanka so mbe coaches I want shada nyade. I say sana mi hu no. Because Lampard was a better player than Carrick. Easily. Crowd. They are no and even close.
4: By far.
0: But Zidane says you know. Record.
3: Yeah. Zidane or Benji Sani tripit, you know. I'm just and my only disappointed so for national team. Same my cash. Me who said you're my baby room more by my club.
0: Now so one come national team.
3: Oh dear, okay. Yeah, young quadrant.
0: I'm a chess.
3: If you look at United very well, signings are Ruben Amorim, yeah, you know. I'm so beyond flop you. None of them.
0: Ruben Amorim signing.
3: Yes.
4: Especially attackers. Kunya my double.
3: Yes.
4: Mbomo my double.
3: Thank you.
4: Sesko my double.
3: All of them. Last season, Saope, United top 5 best players are Bruno Fernandes. Omunina.
0: So there's something good to talk about your man after all.
3: And then I'm saying, team, Papa? No.
4: What
3: team, Papa? No. And this season, what better than
0: Wapam player 7 no. Including Leo. Including Nkunku.
3: Leo, we are not
0: Tomorrow,
3: we have a team. Because we have a team. I know. Tomorrow, we have a team. Omu no mbo bugama ya.
0: Wapam, we have
3: a team. Yedi, yedi.
0: Oso, the mori jime.
3: Mani, fari, tiki, takane. Ona. Siriano. And signing so yeah, you know, me share areas are United a bit here strengthen. I think United should look at their center back.
0: Okay, all right.
3: That's United be here strengthen and our center back. Me name the Matisse Lukweba no so name system.

0: you meet the creme de la creme.
1: All right.
0: Who be the best strikers? You know the Alan Kwan Kwan Kobo. Mbappe Tetel. Eh, Ken. Obo Kosha, the likes of Harry Kane. Muso, they should try and get one experienced center back. No, on Mbappe Bom. And I think if they're able to get an experienced center back for forward, mini problem. But I think it's okay. And because the forward is in the brain, share the new system. And maybe, just maybe, if they get a one winger and you're bad
1: for United. All right. Vipa Memra Sona Famino na Yankopiel Pierre Mel Hobeck. Massey for se also unko Newcastle their captain for your captain as the Mantomaji captains in a feasum. And Ibraba Massa Cornel Peske Peske are dear to us.
0: Oh, but Newcastle is a good club.
2: 15 million.
0: No, Newcastle is a big club.
2: Massey is in crisis. Well. I think since last season, you know, Massey were issues.
0: They've been struggling financially.
2: One reason Tia Mason Greenwood coin. It was one reason I think the major reason Roberto Di Zerbi
1: the cry fee on yeah.
0: So no Montoya.
1: Christian Romero confirmed Tottenham exit and so I don't know say my bani and dia. See, you could see the na family no na yenko.
2: Eko I mean chia TFO na hefo. Chia production team. Mi chia wangasa mi chia kaninja. Me nimso on family nya hwe so nya hwe. Na mi chia Dean. Dean the ni age now into me and revealing a hammer, but that's a topic for another day.
0: No, 31.
2: I come a fan of you, baby, a dean and day, you know. Men any age when you ever be but I don't think Arsenal or Seaman Arsenal, I don't know. But transfer and some of these things and the speculations never back. But it takes a lot of time for transfers to happen. And sometimes you might think they're out of reach. Initially, the name on the lips of every Arsenal fan was Vinny Jr. In your name, who said Vinny Jr. Yeah, Arsenal don't could have that day per better contract. And now, may Kabi be about Vinny Jr. Ne that differentials never won Real Madrid mono in terms of agreeing to annual salary. And okay, Ronaldo at a point, Florentino Perez catch and say, make out this money because I feel you've gone past your prime. Even Cristiano Ronaldo here, the year, no. So I'm just happy, say, I'm too need to a common ground that Vinicius extending the contract. One other name Arsenal wanted was Bruno Guimaraes, and it came as a surprise to me. Now, Nijisa and Gabia, Bruno Guimaraes would have been a better fit than Man United, but I feel with the sort of pressure we're United, then you play a beyond a bit about Manchester United. No disrespect to Arsenal fans, but as it stands, no pressure war Arsenal to maybe win something, or maybe it's just the Champions League.
1: On our screens, you see our Osimhen's numbers compared to the strikers Arsenal war.
2: Or you're better forward than all of them.
1: Yeah. Okay, you go.
2: Can't have it to crowd here when you're a striker, but sometimes football rules now playing it becomes a bit conflicting. Now, I feel like Bruno Guimaraes would have been a better fit than Man United, but he chose Arsenal because there isn't a lot of pressure there compared to Man United. And Obi Otie shouldn't get me wrong, but the United setup, no, there's a lot going on in terms of building the team and achieving results. Ntimako Bebiadin DC about Manchester United. You see, over the years, the owners of Manchester United, in a way, enya akwenya bi adoji certain crucial things. I didn't think I make kind of, sir. Before this season, Beshas, you know, yet a target bibri per report, United for or more Ineos. Those in total towards the direction of football. And went to Tuja. Okay, Matheus Fernandes.
1: Yeah.
2: Where did he land? Tottenham Hotspur. Me boy. Bruno Guimaraes is another player who go Arsenal. There were a host of players, sir. Nanka United are lining up. And you see, Ayuko, Makase, level now Manchester United, they do see here. They should be fighting for every top player. Me say, baby, am I United? They do see ya. And can say, I'm going to come back and tomorrow. I'm the other clubs and pray for all the top players. I didn't forget Elliot Anderson. And nobody should tell me, say, Elliot Anderson preferred City over Man United.

0: No. And you what you present to the player. City wanted him more.
1: And how convincing you sound.
0: Yes. But Ushama United dilemma back one. And the fact say, even the 34, 35-year-old Casemiro Nana, my United fans be brave, say we're born on team more born. He was the best in that position.
1: Mm.
0: So after lining up top priorities, they look for second choice options.
1: Mm.
0: Andre Santos, Yuri Tillemont.
1: Mm.
0: No disrespect to these players. Tillemont should have joined United seasons back. But Fanamfa. But are you a good player? But you ask yourself, say, were they the first choice options or targets? And it will be some year, no. Because Elliot Anderson, Matheus Fernandes, other players are. Felice, even Bruno Guimarães, I feel, say, and when we A-list players, when they come to Man United, they can help build that sort of success at United.
1: Right. Okay.
0: But unfortunately, spenders now imagine, say, one, they don't want to go into a bidding war. Yeah, won over the years. We saw it under Ten Hag. Ah, yeah, who said player bit is Anthony wasn't worth 100 million. But the transfer market was funny. And once Ten Hag showed say open, United had to buy him. When they be up to the billing. And you see, when you are building a team, Osha Arsenal, Osha City, Osha even Liverpool, or am I dominant a while in the Premier League? Are you cool? One, winning the Premier League is expensive. Winning in Europe is expensive. Everything about football now is expensive. And to say, oh, policy direction, it says, oh, person will best spend for the big players.
1: Man. Okay.
0: In there, you might not get the results.
1: All right.
0: Carrick is being a gentleman because through and through a United boy, Fergie boy, and that privilege of before United, and so man ododua, won't mean you're outspoken like certain coaches. And no matter say Ruben Amorim, he's still at Man United. Me say, Osha Ruben Amorim problems when you're at Man United. It was down to how he played, and the fact that name suited United system, no.
1: Won't
0: mean come back.
1: Oh, you're stubborn.
0: Won't mean come back. Run and go castle. Oh, boy, 4-5-1.
1: Yeah, and I was me and me pen. No answer. Me pen.
0: Won't mean call Real Madrid. Go castle. Oh dear, 4-5-1. Now, boy, that is not the sort of football they are used to. The three back was not clearly working at United because oh, but three back now you need a system, a profile of players. Very, very comfortable playing those systems. And Antonio Conte back Chelsea now. Okofa. Three back band. I think the very first game, of a different formation. Yeah, no. Then he reverted. What did he do? He brought in one player from Fiorentina, Marcos Alonso. On said that he had a lot of credit, but one of the finest wing backs. Then, Osasa Victor Moses into a right wing back, and he helped his system. He went on to win the league. That was not the proof of players at United were, and clearly, even with the hierarchy, they didn't agree with the system, no one. But at the back, and Anyema Bia, Ruben Amorim, the Bar United, the fact that he was in control of the dressing room at a point.
1: All right.
0: He brought disciplinary levels. Sancho, Mone, Rashford, Munsem, Hununo, or Ansoso. So that player power, it didn't exist with Ruben Amorim. But Mikasa, the main four was the fact that he wanted to play in the system and institute.
1: Okay.
0: Carrick should stop the gentleman approach. Too gentle a coach or corporate assessor trying to mitigate the situation.
1: But that's him. I mean, that's how he is.
0: Yeah?
1: Or see, you guys need players. Yeah? Give him players.
0: Last season, Adebakwe Bua United, MEA had the run of resources that we got out of the EFL Cup. If he moved them,
1: all right.
0: FA Cup. So, I thought I'm there for years. I'm a boy if him. Did you baby know? A whole Manchester United, we had only the Premier League to think of. Me say, it will be no. United had only what? The Premier League to think of. Me who say in pre-season, no? Carrick is trying to materials no one. No? Or try to audio on the same profile of football. It will actually, my follow United pre-season a lot. Your system of play, you know, similar. But mostly, you know, or try to the young boys need to be bim. Now augmented the squad. But this season, and I didn't know, you know, Champions League.
1: Mm-hmm.
0: Oh, but Premier League.
1: Okay.
0: who bought the FA Cup, who bought the League Cup.
1: So he's not wrong to say he needs more. He's not wrong to say that.
0: Who can by this time na the IC? But who now your manager? No? What assurances the club give you? Who Felice Pep Guardiola be for Manchester United? Now,
1: what is
0: it? Or Elliot Anderson? Now, okay, that's Munko sign. No.
1: All right. You're about to switch.
0: It's Eriko. A lot of things will go wrong. Mm. But if there's one thing I'm convinced about, United Enya players are through and through. They want to play for Man United. Mm. And I saw that under Amorim.
1: Okay.
0: Mihuda under Carrick.
1: All right.
0: Kunya in Bwemu. In Bwemu at a point, Thomas Frank wanted him a hospital.
1: Mm.
0: Or see, there'll be on call. Shesko Baye. This season, Yehu Chelemon. Yehu Andre Santos. A player no oil bench warmer or Chelsea.
1: There's someone here bad.
0: And America said, these are no A list players.
1: Ah, well.
0: Especially this season, the Aya, you know. And I'm just hoping. Hoping some manager be an a player be a bit feeling.
1: Okay.
0: But sometimes the realities are that players are an anchor. Every United fan would have expected say a best sign.
1: Am I?
0: And no money.
1: All right, that's fine. All right. Enzo Fernandez, the INDM, the Chelsea, and all better. It's a movie, but you're wrong. Many can to us what you have on my radio. Yes,
0: I can be some kick up checking can in
1: there. Get to us what you know. Yes, I mean, you're gonna join you on fast. Cranaka in few minutes to continue on TV.
2: Yeah, Eric, in the history of Barcelona, Barca and top player, yeah, what you ballon do that?
1: Okay,
2: so what you ballon do
1: and
2: son or no cofana ban Barca and ye bida and say Rodrigo Cascante deal no ego true. He will become the first player. I watch Ballon d'Or with a different club. I what that status in a Barca then a year day. Red team nemo. You know, a lot of Nkomo El Koso. Now, as it stands now, the player no Amma, the green light to Barcelona. What is left at Barcelona to meet the financial demands of Manchester City? And what is it say, Omujina? And me feel say, you know, for now, getting 55 million euros from PSG. On Ferran Torres, in the home here. Near Babuan, so I Barca top up, Messrom. My club, no more top up. No more for Rodri, Emra. Because the available players for selection for Barcelona midfield, you know, the experience of Rodri, ever very vital for Barcelona.
1: Okay.
2: Especially when Jose Mourinho, ever the dressing room of Madrid. I feel La Liga, no, it won't be given. Also, we'll fight it for.
1: On the mistakes, you know, the previous guys, the year, you know.
2: Maya
1: Alonso mistakes or yeah and
2: No. Mourinho himself in the personality in the crown and win the league in 50%.
1: Intimidating.
2: Nyaka no ye adwuma no mbeye wo field no so dia ka ho. Nti so we are president for Barcelona, we are coach for Barcelona. You will also try to also rock shoulders in terms of spending money, splashing money and getting, you know, world class players to be on mate maybe full up squad, you know. And me feel say Rodri quality no ba. Obey improve Barca team no drastically.
1: You don't think it's a gamble?
2: No, Enya Gambo. With Rodri, Enya Gambo. He was out of, I mean, action for about a year. Back in Yehunia, what's
1: slowly warming
2: yes,
1: up.
2: Yes, slowly no warming up. But Ojina and Asushe, he had a super or fantastic World Cup and my Spanish national team. So, me feel, sir, already Oba Obe a good addition.
1: Okay.
2: Now, with Victor Osimhen, Unim, and none of you are now na Babi, so Uncoma, Nano Kotribae. Sir, so what is really going on with Ghanaian players?
1: Well,
2: Victor Osimhen, Shebebi Osimhen, Enenam. From an academy team, or the bar, Lamlight, Nimu, Nkakan Kakawa, France, on your opportunity called Napoli. Eventually, goes or Shedman Napoli in the G League, Nedima Napoli.
1: Super
2: performance. Our G League, that season, I'm G League, you know. I'm top scorers. Shabrentani did the Victor Osimhen. Even with Victor Osimhen numbers are. She numbers are Victor Osimhen. I born home money away ye. Edia man home. At the days of Napoli team, no. Since you know Moji League, no. For the first time in about 36 or 33 years, no. We share games or boy, 31 goals, no. She demand Napoli.
1: Correct.
2: Now, having said that, Eric, even with that, or move from a Hokura corner, no. She Victor Osimhen numbers after moving from Napoli. woko ne nim kwa even 2024 2025 na a lot of issues e kwosunti enam so free Napoli kwa Galatasaray. He was able to score 26 goals in 30 games last season. He scored 15 last season kwada or battle with injury, so
1: yeah,
2: even with that he scored 15 goals in 22 appearances for Galatasaray. And we'll compare the numbers to the strikers, especially last season. We'll compare the numbers to strikers available, players available for Arsenal. Otobia, 22 matches, 15 goals. Last season, Victor Gyokeres, about 36 matches. Our league in him, 14 goals.
1: They say Arsenal breaking bank.
2: Yes. Kai,
1: you have to find a way to make this happen.
2: Kai Havertz, 12 matches, 2 goals. Gabriel Jesus, 14 matches, 3 goals. Until say Arsenal try anything possible. Oh, 16 goals in the UEFA Champions League. Victor Osimhen. Was just 16 goals.
1: Despite the injuries.
2: Yes, yes. And in the career from, I think, 2020, but for the past 6 years, in Wako injury, in Kwame Akumako, 56.
1: Oh,
2: wow. Yeah, was suffer 56 injuries. In the injuries in Ankasan, so a matter of concern to Arsenal. But what I'm saying, and then say, Eric, regardless of the situation when it comes to injuries, in any adeno, or one particular player who didn't jina bo mupadia, or be bopa, and Arsenal needs a player like Victor Osimhen for their tight defense in the EPL, and for the third time that they want to get into the semi-finals of the Champions League, there, you will need a proven winner. Matrama kwa nede, ama ye, ama nim level, matrama kwa nede, ama ye de, eko kosi ye. The finals of the Champions League. Just look at how they struggled to score even one goal. It was our game in him. Into me feel say these are the two key transfers. Me person me touch on Nafi.
1: Yeah, there's a lot. There's a lot to talk about on TV. Yes, switch it to TV. Sabria Sports Arena live on Asempa 94.7 FM and live on Adom TV. King Kenyan Atene Kana Kijwana Kasani Erika Siri Bwadi Eliwanote Vipa Kwa Kwa Sarinka and our face to Mustafa Jidi. Me ni omane tia Gwemwadi Jumadi ni bro. Bet neto swa bi so cool, yeah. The browser see how to crony mu in the time which you could never swap. It's as empire 4.7 FM. Adam TV is up next. Midini kid one angasa Eric. I see you do boy D. Yes, yes, yes, yes. And he switch over. And I feel in fact Adam TV in 12 this year. Yes, switch over now. And they walk on. Then you're bad. Tia Becko also nine. I bet your fuck would incomo. I be some say walk on a course. I'm who's a stone mo. My home images of stone. And then a chidom. Hey. 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We remind them say Joe Abayo because mimia su mimia. 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
3: Ooh. 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

0: After say you enter me and qualify automatically to the World Cup, or no? I want to say to say, no, baby, you come from what? You think Anom Cote d'Ivoire qualify for the Intercontinental, no? And Sunday we was a game, no? Nesika sem ababetoja. I'm an another draw self executive council member. Say, on you ni sem Mario ne cross a letter. Letter no one sem add disentrehao wiki munina. Yaje kwa ya nusu ya hon sem kanden transfers a hardware clubs on oye ni adia adia anomrebe mwa. And nusu ya be touchy on them. 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And of course, tukuru ni mwuzo sone, ya bedi sika, ewo sika tukuru mwuti tamu chuku. 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Gaza ya, prakundamli ya bewe no show so live on Sports Arena. Kejwa na kasanie, Eric Asiye Dupuadi. And ameneo kasei no, mabibu ya fuwa ayah kano data. And of course, it is the man, Vipa kwa kuwa sare. And I feel so no, I Mustafa Haji Dean. And then, say, you can't blow so. Then, you're a big partner to blow so. Say, you say, you're tearing any problem. We'll be better off for your public to turn the punch. I'm like, hey, yes, I'm good. Yes, I'm good to a crowd. Well, we wish Kebe to me across over to the launch tavern. I call her the Akoso war. And quite here, fit and free, walk on the fire. Achi, achi, achi. Nipa buy, we all buy a beer. That's it. You know, some more live on the launch tavern. Remember, my baby. Abi biara din yada nyamia so amana ba successful abi boni bia ansi ni adada Filippo Tweke for the 7 Pablo Wayama and the producers wrestler and director and sound camera obia set yes at the ball rolling live on Sports Arena yamo akwaba guys yamo akwaba
1: e jo so ari
0: bibia koyi
2: nyamia don bia
0: the radio send the prokunam ni ewi no show so eri kan abo boy and transfers and so that e wo radio news engineer tinsimu switch e wo the camp of the Black Stars and the future of our coach Carlos Queiroz. 150,000 for a coach who took us to the round of 32 at the World Cup. And the board, no, you're boy, you know. You think it will be a high risk in the ATK seat? Meet your 150 key pick, Ross.
1: I recommend my chair for my chair production team, Chia Wankasa. I've always been of the opinion, say, coach, na yako fan on it. Born, I mean, him say Ghana born, I'm fat. One way, a purely defensive coach. And and semi can be brief. Number of times, even before the appointment, Dean at the Echo boardroom, a chair, what we're going in for.
0: Okay.
1: And even the possible candidates, they will almost bomb football. Yes, that's all for Queiroz because of that experience. World Cup, Echo, the fifth World Cup as a coach. 2010, he took Portugal there to the quarters. But the football, no, Bono, was Erico. But watching Ghana, especially your men's national team, you know, you're near a purely defensive side. And Mecca Akani Bim, even in the past, your successes are near winning the AFCON 4 times, even quote unquote with local coaches. You're more defensive football. I stand to be correct. But you be a and say, Mecca Sassan, we are a difficult to make this particular administration a theme. Because Omunomu is supervising BBA Koso, especially with the national teams. In said directly, they don't own the national teams, but they manage it into a hand in hand Omuni government. The appointment of national team coaches now is problematic, especially under this administration. And your glory days are you hunina with the men's national team, Nariko, unim say we yechi.
0: Yeah.
1: Under this administration, Menkai won. One thing the Black Stars have a phenomenal. Anka Yenube Bia cry AFCON semi-final there. At a period it was our birthright.
0: Yankwa.
1: Anka Yankwa final be the Ebeko na Egypt Beach and Oma Boy. That was Ghana. But under this administration, see Kasi the appointment of coaches. It has been purely with defensive coaches. And Makase. So appointment, you are narrowed down. I'm afraid they are better to say, even the players understand, say they don't have the quality to compete at the highest level.
0: Oh, really?
1: And Makase, you
0: need that quality, no?
1: Let me tell you something. Before the World Cup, if you're Ghana, Mexico game, now you're born at home.
0: Really, no?
1: Also, in Tebe Fubi, Sebe, in Tebe Fubi, Nekwa Boye.
0: Oh, in Tebe. Me ba oha, me mwa fa Queens, no? Because of time.
1: In Tebe Fubi, Nekwa Boye.
0: Mwa ya, meka,
1: in Tebe Fubi, Nekwa Boye, me boa. That game.
0: And I make us it's unfair to say.
1: Oh.
0: Well, not the players.
1: How many of the players in there went to the World Cup? Apart from Benjamin Asa.
0: Why you say in Tebe, you say, oh, Fung Fubi. But Ashimero, Mfung, ye.
1: Oh, in Tebe.
0: How was it, Mwadeka?
1: You see, Ashimero, Nenfa.
0: Oh, that was it, yeah.
1: Players, a cowboy, and ideally, Yes, see, you prepare for U23. What you say?
0: That's what the president said.
1: When him says, see, also, U23 selection, I had a dilemma. When him says, San Comano, ah, you per se justify, say, Ushay, local league, you U23 team are competent enough to go and play qualifiers for us. When him says, our conversation, no.
0: But he's named the squad for the 23, our friend will come.
1: And I'm saying, at a point in time, that argument was there.
0: Okay.
1: Say, who shall you 23 cry and table for Nkwana Oho? You need players, Papa Bia. But the same team we saw them play Mexico. Jason Raksechimo and the other players. They were impressive in that Mexican game. Do you lose here? That game, no, Keroz wasn't part of the team.
0: No, no, I started camping.
1: And team, I mean, starting the team, no, yeah, more wheels. Impressive. Yeah, draw here. Then we went to the World Cup. The real business began. Eriko. Out of four games, I have won the World Cup. If we need one, I draw one.
0: That's two.
1: Those two goals, no? Your attacker be a new or involved in our two goals. And I'm what? Lucas Enewine.
0: No, involved, says I.
1: Lucas Enewine.
0: No, the move started from
1: seven. Oh,
0: so involved.
1: Sadena, yeah, mo, you know.
0: They both say okay, involved.
1: Let me choose my word.
0: You're forward,
1: then they should go.
0: But involvement today, somebody else is involved in the
1: bill. You're forward, Bian should go. Okay, but they were involved. I'll give you that credit.
0: Okay.
1: We went to a World Cup. We were even struggling to have shots on target. Ghana.
0: But you don't think the coach is good to. Bottom line, you don't think he's good to merit 150.
1: No,
0: and then unfortunately,
1: it is not about the money.
0: Oh, really?
1: Oh, now, Eriko, send me to now. Akasa,
0: how about the money?
1: When you bring me on this show, production approves it. I come here to talk.
0: Yeah.
1: Say, yeah, what there? And you're doing the production there. I, on the outside, I might not be a good analyst. But once multimedia likes me, I'm here.
0: Okay.
1: I'm getting paid. Negotiation, I'm in the
0: all right.
1: And I'm a boy.
0: I get it.
1: It is not about the money. It is, I think if coach is competent enough and we have to give him $200,000 when we can afford it, that we have to do. But I'm just saying, say, a Juman Awakoyeno, it doesn't merit so be a permanent black star coach.
0: Oh, okay.
1: Yes.
0: And yes, Kassim.
1: And I've not heard it. And yes, Kassim. Because this country, we have money. You're in Jina Podium, a chair and raising money for the black stars. Sika, Yako says it's almost to the tune of $5 million. You're being 13 plus. Plus and minuses. You will ska.
0: Wow.
1: It's just unfortunate, say. I bear very difficult to find the right fit of a coach for the national team.
0: And it comes back to money.
1: And yes, Ikala.
0: What do you mean, yes, those big boys are. They want big money.
1: When Hervé Renard wanted to come and coach, he didn't hide it. Was it about money? Did money ever come up in the discussion?
0: Well, he was going to take.
1: Within the public domain, did we hear about money?
0: No.
1: Did we hear about.
0: No, but he's an expensive coach.
1: Me say.
0: But you know, Renard won't come below 150.
1: And you see, Obama the no warfare.
0: And now what?
1: And money be with home and I'm warfare. Pa, shepe, benis canope.
2: What? Over the abyss.
1: I'm telling you, some women have their own money.
2: Over the abyss.
1: Me say man out the nyan in share. Obama be also a standard.
0: For I don't see
1: money. It won't even bear liability. So I'm saying it's not about the money alone.
0: Okay. Alone,
1: It's not about the money. And you got some kwa. Who bet me a year, Juma? A report card they're saying. Four games you have a World Cup.
0: No, but you know the what executive council member Odros Afoka said, he just watched his training and okay, coach, president young fan or heavy.
1: Maybe you're a physical trainer.
0: The training keke we kuno.
1: I make us say training regimes are me who ya me share you know. I was impressed. Eh bia, once a Kobe Stone car say bia, Otuado was best at scouting. Because of the intensity in it, we took it out of context. But their coaches are mere developmental coaches. Their coaches are almost so my results.
0: You think we should let him leave?
1: Oh, Uncle.
0: He's
1: that name that's one of them, no new year.
0: Hey.
1: Chale.
0: That's more new year.
1: Ah, You see, any about downgrading anybody. I respect him as a coach. You 20 now, you ball African games. There are 8 teams. Even those you 20 teams, you buy, and you players for Pebbia and buy. Secondly, you see, you 23 or no manage. We've seen him. Charlie.
0: Oh, here time, Kakra, right?
1: Bebre. Let's sit down. The ESCO should sit down. Look at proper options. Ah, it's suited the sort of football na ebono. Oko ene mi area meti. Oblogo mo bo homo ogala. When you go, they will not go and play 4-5-1. It is never in our DNA as Ghanaians. Say you go defensive football. Do you know when we defend? When we play top opposition, and you have to do in-game management.
0: Yeah.
1: Every sensible coach, quote unquote. We'll try to
0: and so we should know what we want. As a country, this is the kind of football we play. Coach, we say not TNT.
1: Bernard Lepeb, Monsieur Professor Minta. In all this, he's the technical director. Bernard Lepeb, there was a DNA at the end of his tenure to show. I was at that DNA launch. I don't know how far it has gotten.
0: Book no. Yeah.
1: Are we implementing it?
0: Yeah.
1: What is Professor Minta doing in all this?
0: I get it. Okay, Vipa, sorry. I think your point is well made. Odio Huni said it is not cross.
1: He owns UT.
0: It is not affair.
1: Debbie. Affair on Nui. No disrespect to him.
0: Only pencil na boom.
1: Oh! Charlie.
0: Dave! The Black Queens of Ghana to me qualify automatically. Qualify automatically to the World Cup. We have to use a different route. The route is. It is too tall a route, but that is where we are going. And Okradi and Kenyasam, Sika Samson Sam, then Team Neutrality, the minister responding, then Team Nasan Traba, embarrassing.
3: It's very unfortunate, but Mimusa, His Excellency, started a reshuffle, was it last week?
0: Yeah.
3: I want to see the sports ministry there, Dababa.
0: Why?
3: They must reshuffle the sports minister.
0: Oh, Dean.
3: Now, new minister, no, Baba, no.
0: Mm-hmm.
3: One of the few things I saw many in Ukraine, women's football and how we treat our women in this country.
0: What do you want the ministry to do? Because the ministry clearly stated the things they've done and that they feel that the now team know nyan wrong. Things wrong. Maybe communication they break here. But the things we're asking for PDM, we are giving PDM, they brought out a list of players who are signed for their PDMs.
3: Is it true?
1: But the minister.
0: And the minister came out to say that if it's not true, the team should have said it's not true. And they are saying, sir, the mom the same attention.
1: Oh, sir.
0: Minister.
1: Let me not take this.
0: Minister, court camp. NYA. You don't expect the minister to be in camp every time.
3: No.
0: He's been there and all that.
3: Once I walk over, no, it's enough. And anytime we are making argument, I'll come to the issue. But I don't want us to do that comparative analysis. Say, and I hear Black Stars.
1: No, the women always
0: bring it up.
3: So I'm not channeling this argument towards you. The point I'm making
1: Black Stars
3: is
1: Kabefie.
3: Let's not make that argument. Let's not bring Black Stars into the argument. Because what they give us, nobody gives us that.
0: Okay.
3: The point is, where are all these feminists and Omanomudi and managing in all this? Because when Black Stars here travel to US and now Morocco, they are on your own. We saw a lot of women wearing jerseys supporting these women, the Black Stars.
0: How did that affect their performance?
3: You think what did they say? Communicate, no? Almost say, apart from the minister, Obiakra Mom support, Obia New Machi. Is that what they said?
0: Mm.
3: It's support. So we need support
0: to be able to perform.
3: You think it's not important?
0: I'll be saying in a couple of ways, you know. Black Stars and Ebabe.
3: Ebabe. At least it showed support.
1: Ebabe.
3: I hate you for Okona Man because I'm going to work up. But support to Koi. Yeah, you call WAFCON in a new Biana Beji. But support to Koi. And we are going to a WAFCON and here in a year, especially say, but qualified to work up. And call work up since 2007.
0: 20 years.
3: And last week, some of my life before the
0: You said it.
3: It's because I have watched the team and I'm watching Malawi for no, and me I thought you had been saying you're
0: 10
3: times champion. No, Wafcon unji bi da o.
1: She Nigeria.
3: Malawi she Nigeria. Sata bita no me se ono no in the last bit 2 years okra no. Say ye pe best player ema e wa Africa. Nkonje one and kesi oji 2. But a lot of people in Sansu in Shadden Nimuno. Yeah. Because we follow Malawian football. How many people follow women's football outside Africa? Waji Wafcon. Waji top scorer, both in Italy and in France. So, but we did not have an idea about the entire team. Your boy, your first game, I Capo Verde boy. Me. I was with somebody in America and said, your team win. And Shadden, yes, sir. Obisam side, and I'm saying, I watched this team 2 seasons ago. You call Wafcon. And I'm a head team no this season.
1: Yeah.
3: My first game.
1: That team looked better than this one.
3: It was obvious.
1: Yeah.
3: Even when South Africa defeated us in our first game,
1: yeah,
3: we still played better than even the game I win against Capo Verde.
1: Yeah.
3: Jimmy. When South Africa defeated you, I was the last Wafcon. Born now, your boy, you could lose South Africa. No. And you're better than game your boy you win against Capo Verde. Than, no.
0: Okay.
3: Your boy, your second game, you saw it.
0: Mm.
3: Your boy, your third game, you saw it.
1: We lost to Cameroon then.
3: We drew to Mali.
1: Yeah.
3: And these were countries, sir, few years ago. Yeah. When we said, now, Queen's for no more show, I'm saying. Because you have a boom, assume left, right, center.
0: What is our problem? What's our bane?
3: I think, coach, you know, had to stay team too much.
0: Match be a.
3: Or the Ninsafi, Chile team, no. Mekoti Ancelotti. You don't change a winning team.
1: You see, in Chawa, no, the funny thing about your football, and say, when we are getting it right, do baby out and say, obviously, politics be them. So you don't understand even selections.
0: Thank you. Thank you.
1: And so the Black Queens is becoming lucrative.
3: Yes. Uh-huh. So among for your business. And in some way, actually, back to 2006, you call World Cup.
0: What? For honesty, mommy?
3: Player be will chrome her, no a local player.
0: Mm.
3: Your money more bonny be because agency be fee, baby UK, a bass or more betray your defender be. Tess, I see your money ball. And no ball, first game, we hear ball, friendly match or ball. Coach, you saw any more ball, local contractors, Mr. Falco, we ball. Now, bro, for not by Reno de Naco. It comes back to that argument.
0: Right.
3: Whether people are doing business or whatever they are doing with the team. It's obvious, sir. No man kuye.
0: Rate the performance of the Queens. Oh, I waf kuni.
3: 3/10.
0: Ah,
1: o performance na do kobo playoff no.
0: Wow.
1: And you see.
3: And you say ye increase yanka yanko.
1: Oh yeah.
3: And baby, I enam lose your pot. Oh, your pot na your pot 4.
0: Baby, kwa no.
3: Pot 3.
0: Manya.
3: Ye ni ikwa domu ene wo. Papua New Guinea mukwa we ni mche pot. Baby, so I enam no. Go. Will be PR lower your expectations.
1: So about 3 matches, you know.
3: If
1: you
3: have to
1: rack up points, you know.
3: Kwaku, lower your expectation.
0: See, I don't know.
3: Walk up, maybe an arm far.
0: Bad is ever
3: cool. Make us be a bear 40-60.
0: Him last are disappointed.
3: Very. The world started, you know. We're dropping them, though. Because at least in Koma, you 2 good tournaments. The last tournament, you're quite, you know. Because the last time, you didn't come on, and you just say, knockout stages games are your boy in an air via shootout in the qualify you.
1: Yeah.
3: And tonight, you said, you said, you're extraordinary, sir.
0: Okay.
3: So we're expecting Sanka, there will be a bit of an improvement on the previous tournament.
0: Right.
3: But we know, I quite say, Konongo for FD. I say, you don't know whether we are doing better or we've come back to good. And I say, we've become bad or worse. Every game and how we play.
0: Okay.
3: Until game where I want to say, you're bobo. The next game may be improved. No, need the mechanic.
0: It's a cross pressure. Maybe in corner.
3: No cross or no pressure. No.
0: As in the pressure for Uncle Four calling, say, No.
3: It's too early for us to call for his head. I think he's a good manager.
1: He's a decent manager.
3: Yes. Let me tell you, I mean, you choose a decent manager.
0: I wasn't decent.
3: No. Baby, I'm born on Casa Yoko, do you know? Yeah, we pat poto. Mammy, no, buy any of my wife, you chose any acquaintance, no, your statue.
0: Yeah, Adrian, yes, we saw what she was doing.
1: No, I didn't.
0: Yeah, you were going on business. What is it?
3: I saw the Zambia.
0: Confirm one year.
3: Omoko waka.
0: Munya 6 points in the group.
3: Omoko waka.
0: Unya.
1: Omo de
3: niya. It doesn't matter.
0: Very, very hard.
3: Me say it doesn't matter. That is the.
0: Okutana me na unya 6 points.
3: It doesn't matter. Still on your way.
1: Harsh.
3: Che.
0: Ah.
3: Eh.
1: 10 points.
3: What's the point?
0: The point is that why me
3: football, eh? I did about Copenny.
0: I'm sorry, I'm not qualified. I don't want to say for TV.
3: When you know, guys,
0: if I like 4.7, later on the show, there's a I come, you know, be a city team, there's boardroom. Now, if you go to Kuruma Korea Koso, I want you to Kuruma Vipa, Gwasara, Sansona Mustafa, the dean, and the man. Our friend's name.
3: Mulauman.
0: Hey, I want my boy, you know, and it took room. Kijuana Kasani, Erika Silver, you're trying to run in a co-boardroom.

0: play. 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No be ye adwuma na. And really the guy is also very good. Tie. 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So one unya number 10 obe free ne app. Na ono aye adwuma no e dia ma boy no. And now so so enya wingers or laterals almost be a lot of crosses. This Shemer boy, you people should watch out for him.
1: Okay.
0: He's a huge prospect. And Adeba Kune said, has one. My jinnin wa, bro. So I jinnin ba diye biswa. Anytime I boss, I have to fuck air performing. I'm a certain number 10 or all year, Juma. Who did study?
1: Oh, for Kwabna Matam, no.
0: Namin, sir. For Yuria Santi.
1: Benya.
0: For one full Kwabna Matam.
1: Thomas Abi, Mubi, Beye, Juma. Namin, sir.
0: For boy, we. The last time I had to fuck Angelic, Ibrahim Salifu Di Maria.
1: Mm-hmm. Salifu Di Maria, my time.
0: So, well,
1: yeah, of course.
0: It's so when you point a picture, you come in from uncut in my room into the and say, and see any time I boss a house air performance.
1: Di Maria, yeah, you know, my dear Linda, super book, a crap,
0: more same style. Don Linda, yes. And to this study, any time I boss a house to fuck, and Yama air for air, say, you know, or a certain number 10. Ah, oh yeah, Jumano. Boy, when it disappointed me, I cry when Uncle bet me as a Jumano. Martin Kakari. Oh, Kakari prospect or the Haspa. He was so excited. No fear.
1: Oh, Boba, what you miss a player?
0: But the problem is, oh, you're serious. When Kakari and the Akra almost buy a pay, Emmanuel Enchi. Upe talent to pass. How boys look at talent here, Papa.
1: I know this means as oh, you're serious now. Can I now pass what you say?
0: 8 hour. Bro. Obi around in Bob one. Now, all Bob Bon, who sent him any brave be on half and we say, or percept born or bon, or body quietly. Obi so well born or bon, who say, I can't consider him born in Bobby's house. But I can't be born house and no born any abre. But all to the mission, I say. So, offer Martin Kakari, now offer Emmanuel Enchia. They have the technique. I'm with the ball, I'm a caressive ball, I'm a ball crack corner cricket. But only mama problem. I'm winning brew or brennum. I say, media saw be any seven in Bobo, Petra, and where JJ and Honetrim were then ordering them when I said, media, they may be obeying. Because, sir, and she bet me 10 years ago, Bion, or bet me a mau cake be. Who's a car, quantity technique different.
1: Okay.
0: And she more type, and also your certain type of players are almost as you are very rare. My name is Abaco. Fa akra we ya praha na champion player ano ye mane dan kasa e wa putu oja boy we appear makati the first player Ghana ha ofu division 1 na e turn abroad then was appear makati and san upon afra no kra de neighbor appear makati 1 billion then and a champion at the turn that time no mu bro ni sporting director no na catch champions akwa we ni paw ni mu woni mse wa mane dan na wa putu oja appear 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The technique or the bubble ball or the ball and the ball control, ni bi bia hu say e different bra me boa eye in the same line ni bi o sa basa for ni line ni bi omo kick omo bi bia e different Martin Kakari the ball asa hu the technique or the bubble ball how excited or your arm passer hu say kai this is a special player Emmanuel Enchi the baller mu jira pitch na so na omo bo baller. Who's entry ball no bunny different from Obia dia obo? Upa o dia manager just 5 touches. 5 touches keke no crano. Who's a no? Ah, kono. Difference in wom level ni wom. Tis that type of players, no? I am not one day. And ne ye papa untain. And 2 years the idea. And 2 days imagine so hard to fuck. A crawisia ya ken, Alex Banso. No one says yen and kaboy yi huso. No moody phobia spirit in a sinning munamura no ho. Nanka cry we bopa. Nay, my jensanka Martin Kakarinsu, Huswa. Oh, bra. No small boy, ya make a ross in ye.
1: So, you know, what does what just out of folk sign is no more, yen?
0: Yeah,
1: you could dear bebo out of folk.
0: Yes,
1: I had a kind of place, young boy.
0: Uli, no cranny, sir. And your top class signings and Kabekas a resume around people. Mijitum.
1: What's that to do?
0: Yes, Obehemi, of course. It's a champion for Tilo.
1: You.
0: And your top signings. But me make sure how exciting our talent will be.
1: Okay.
0: And to you, we are Unimade. Why you sound cry way dear you know. Now pe players or more exposure levels battery. Now do more dream because only a bus I know I'm in a coaching crown. I bet say you say would imagine so Bobo now will be say I'm a trade, not trade you know anymore. I can't need your ball and I say, Jack, movie far, for born to her. Send yourself form a normal way, all when you're not old coachy, and your ball taken all born the pitch. And as I'm so born, cranny maturity level, or born and you may be a white a cool ye. And to your heart's air, you know, men condemn it and pay. Because football in the air can, you see, and a football, a bad business. And to your uncle craft for the lie. You're the youth, no neighbor. Ah, now they enter me, bo. But sir, I'm a man, I'm a man, more chance. No more, bo. No, my casual chance no more. Ba. Drew, you can't want some jijim. But Drew has no cotocoso. No coffee time, do more, and on the assay by high and TB Diane Sano. Yes, say, ye, and I'm about to me, boy. Who's yes, I cry and you're fair to them. Sometimes, mate, so you're pressed. I can't want a moment of players being so mofa. Cotocone has because of Say Johnny, you go with him. Monto top stars, Monto top stars. I told our boss our pupunti. Oh, who say yes, I'm watching the air in the two baby. I know a cock of an about the pressure. And to be a mini problem. Oh, yeah, football business.

0: say no ah kono difference wo level ni wo ti sa type of players no aye na mo ho aden eh na ye papa wo nta enya enti wo ye de ade enti wo dey imagine say how to focus akwa wi say aye ken Alex Banso na wa say say na nka boy yi hu so na mo di phobia spirit na say ni mu na mo ra no ho na nka akwa wo ibo pa na imagine say nka Martin Kakarinsu hu so a oh bra no small boy ya me ken Ross ni.
1: So you know what as well just out of folk signings no more here yeah you could dear be out of folk
0: yes
1: the kind of players you are
0: only no credit sir and your top class signings and can't because a resume around people me to tomb
1: that what is that to low hell
0: yes over here me of course it's not say a champion for to
1: you
0: and your top signings but me it's all how exciting our talent may be air
1: okay
0: and to you where we are winning my day what you sound cry away dear you know no more pet players or more exposure levels by three. Now do more dream because only a bus I know. I'm in a coaching crown. I bet you say, only imagine so. Bobo now will be say, I'm a trade, not trade now anymore. I can't need the ball and I say, Jack, movie far, far born to her. Send yourself a formal normal. All going in an old coaching and your ball taken all born the pitch. And a sense of one crown maturity level or Brahman, you may be a quee. Enti dia has air ya no men condemn me and opay because football ni air kanu yesi and a football no abe business enti anyam kokra for ne lie ye the youth no na ebo ah na de enti na me bo basa e ma la 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And Adia Bakuni has assigned to players from Musaise National Team JC, which is also very good. Ah, oh yeah, Jumo, Mustafa Yakubu, so I'm also signed National Team JC. Boy, you also signed National Team JC, maybe one. And the moment I want your son already, I'm kind of almost when there's some level of exposure. Because, and you'll be on the National Team JC, maybe one. And he already National Team JC, no, I'm asking. And one of the sons of the fun will be a sabbat at two almost so. So it is very good.
1: Okay.
0: But Messrom said ya muye in your three key positions. Mum pack quality and the level sign also experience the term ye pa me and sanction. Umen striking department no anka cry aye kayo. And kabenya palm and start from bench. Uti. Now we mature striker be or yet established on a level. And on no boy anything channel ready on your chance no bemwa. No, Baba behavior because it's more Adobino. Or Baba to a certain Osmanu. Nani Dini Osmanu Amadu.
1: Mm-hmm.
0: Okay, I'm a bulky striker, not to say a King Rashid. Or Baba to no. Saturday, no Joe Famia.
1: Yeah.
0: It is Madu as a snow free bench in Ebu. Yam Rasanesa. Hamza is at the Ambua Crown. Sir Hamza is our own. Sir Obina and Kahas were established striker here. And Corbett to bench on a Omo no about 20-30 minutes. Nanka friendlies near the Omo airborne. Omo you saw Omo because Ismail say no. That time cried no money had to folk. Youth team no. No money Omo po. That's our time no. Youth team is your seniors and I have seniors in to me no Omo.
1: But as of folk, for time in as I met you, way back now we call Unya Prince Tego, but Ismail Adoba, Luis Ajmaya ba. Na like
0: what would be Luis Ajmaya?
1: You see, and then I'm so sad, but I see no about space about them.
0: Mo, and to know, and no, also motion ye, not as my me come on for my dream course. And to win your experience player back because midfield, for instance. Boy, we buy a juman, carry more by a juman at the amount. May one boy, the talent, no, say, I'm here, two floors Collins and Zorkai. I can't wait by power, caholic midfielder, but suddenly, no boy, no echo off. And two pair experienced player back on that by the general midfield. And no more, no one experienced player. No, it's not all air, any man. It has the Biamekase. I will back for a problem when you said that you hold your steady. Had to vote one more central defensive.

0: no ehon kra die ehu ye nko ali muhammed ne afran
1: first farmer
0: enti bro omun sisse omun ye meye mini problem silence na omun ye no min ka se enye eye but enpe top silence bad three no fancy team
2: okay
0: come on see the team be because team last season transfer ban dan so o place it show petit man na unconcede goals kra na e ono a
2: yeah of course that means enough the back
0: na,
2: line
0: no problem mm. But no me for no creativity no na e form
2: okay
0: attack na so na e form so
2: aye
0: san yam na yi a anko betimi age leg no
2: okay judo usu Baford Martin and Kankala bremu kaka in the next best 6 minute na yema your listeners no so intimi eni nko ba kakra
1: okay so I think sir the conversation e one national team no hey, interesting Kakana, and I want to add a little voice to near say Gabine Sefi Kaino a little bit. See Black Stars coach our be Juma a man aside coach Aya Pamu, we are still owing them and Yante say the powers that be no so yet you biaka say be a ministry no ni efe no if you know so be ye juma or how must see the day to day run of the first yet you bika but omwa yeah, how money yet your mocker? So it means the principal and the agent theory is not working very well. Those who delegate powers are the principals, and those who execute the plans are the agent. So the coaches are the agents, and ministry and only FN up there the principals. As I got my name said, in same time in memorial recently, what to say if you are KTB and I'm Mr. B, someone on yet you'll be here. The question is, Jay Equa. Omone hono bibia okay
0: cat go side the f in the
1: yes me yeah me ba o pa me ni me ba o so dey na be cause wa ma sania ma ne ko e proper channels e come in say na say kan e bia ji if na bo ne ho bra na e dey chop nka and for the Black Stars it belongs to the government, that's the nation. It is interesting to know say say yes sign contract is crown na yana Ghana for ni be sun about yin hmm kan e ba so na ba better bon thing and also another fascinating story on the different side.
2: Mm-hmm.
1: And the conversation nankasani yese ye den and only yese na fi kasim say ye bit genuity baby ye binye sika diya chumoka and it answers my rhetorical question say e den tina efe no ministry no debi omutimi chumonka yente isu they are having a source of sika ne fa oba and si chen ni chiradi na boso me so doctor ye juma ye ni mse sika ne be fear ban waba that is what you want for your coaches no a plan a source a fund I enter some common way club him. Then I say, sir, the agents are even working. Every now resource and sometimes I will say, I question about another say,
2: that's because my friend, Coach Kim say, Kim Nas, now book game. Oh, person, the Ghana qualified to the White Cup.
1: Exactly.
2: Near the Oka almost a year.
1: Exactly. So sometimes when the results are not,
2: the psyche crown will be something else. Yes, of course.
1: These are some of the effects. So how we see a proper structures, that's Emma ministry, no? Secretary and cost of the year. Say, Jacobu, finance minister, and so how much has we prioritized your football? No?
2: Mm-hmm.
1: Because currently, as we're speaking, we are in a country, in himself football, no, for employment. But people are knocking on the door of the government with certificate of direct employment. Education minister, say, 40,000 a year, one thing. We any teachers, but 20,000. But ministry, the finance ministry, is on for 7,000 pay. And say your teachers won't be training Kali Musuana Yesu. Say no. So on the paper, Mr. Sasa employment, you know, and say this is cannabis question post. Oh, move to so because you're crying again, say football now, say as a business. Your friend is a football and say you bo piake because resource in the cramp contracts in the club. This is the country you're about to do. So the finance ministry and the powers that be are prioritizing matters on the table. Education hurts a lot of issue on the table. So Mitisana say Sefi Miki a very nice point. Say honorable Kessel at Forsen already know only ministries need be cool. A great education money and oh no, because Sikan and Kosen Yomope. It is sports quite the baby. So sometimes say I'm in 40, Nipan Kobe bridge gap between ministry and Uncle for any bridge. That's the sports minister. I'm in 14 be bridge. Because when Harry Naidoo come out crying, no say honorable with all due respect, Odia Kwame will be swammer in view. Minister and commander meeting, the health ministers, the agric for no kwano aka in say near man call of which these are the nitty gritties are gonna for nya wo man ma. It means the sports minister no on your time in Sagunichi. So until when you have solution to these problems, say ye ye embedding problems in kwan diagu sports ministry no kwan so no. We know the powers that be. Send education and comfort here Montana Crano. Finance Minister Kase, Sika Niwa Edebemo, no only education or issue. Yet, if I blame no one, boss minister. So, it's a general problem. If I'm not issue, Nifra Eba, say Gabi, we need to tackle that place. So, on to say, Binye Bibia, Sika Nibin Nefise, okay, say coach Ba, say now, by Nidi Tia de Fahako, Sika Nifia.
2: See a case started, yes, post fan.
1: Thank you. That is the best. And untia government sectors near your structures are a tier be more command. Untis a teacher is a bossy as you in companies. I was our structures now. A you this asican. And he said, in a way, bear fun, no, who's a FEMA submission Nibisenka that betting tax and can you say scrubbing it totally off?
2: Yeah,
1: maybe see, could be a beba a bino way the beak or two or more than some for ways and miss. And you say, German minister now, ye be bomb, bomb, bomb, and one thing. Devoid of politics. I think say your government be was a football no or this and the power back one. It should be this current regime. Because one thing that affected them at Omoko Tranchempa was football. 2016 you call World Cup by issues by. So before they were coming, Omo Yina Bekach and so Monsieur D Bibri football. So me in terms of football, most times and I can be just our government ready in terms of structures. And currently, say what follow government, we are systematically. They are trying to do almost everything now. The outgone regime named Nyanye. If you can't grow no more, you can't win no more. Ghanaians should be the mouthpiece. You die a panel bridge gap for the government to kickstart the founder. Because at the back of the government, we don't say, Unya Tacha, they want to do what the regime named Nyanye.
2: Okay.
1: That's how I've seen this government. And if government beats the football, I say, no, they be correcting mistakes. Sir, government win. Because they know the effect how Ghana afford do your black stars, no? Until sometimes problems, the pressure, do good coaches, no? So I feel I'm here as a coaches, no? Crown, yeah, no problems, be brave. Why have I supermotado? On no crown, on your content with that, still yet in the car. And recently, in your dear co word car by. And say, Jude, my tears, we are bringing in new coaches, I ever see you, Monsoka. And still projects and crowd as which is a baby, Jenna. So, in as much as say in your resource, no? Yeah, person, my name is Yamba Bokabim. So the 1v1 should go in line. What do you mean? Coin beer. You better sweep Tiaka. Sikani free her neighbor. Found in the agenda. Waha. You discover your tomb. So the finance ministry will supervise. Send a beer. Kuti ban or kwa. You enter sad stories with him because it's becoming very sad with the Ghana football.
2: Okay.
1: And bear 30 seconds on House of Folk exclusive. No, they might know. I think it's high time. Say so you encourage your young players. No, that way you're leaking him.
2: Okay.
1: Because it's very evident, sir. This young guy from Bekum Chelsea, Joe, the good performance of my, thank you. Oba Kotokwa Islands, and yeah, bad obo. And sometimes, yeah, I'm siding with. Say, Joseph, say, in your young players, you know, I'm born or Jijo Monsia, me, I love it. Because I was say, yeah, my idea, and yes, oh, your young player, obit me up, Ghana Premier League, you know. So, yeah, coaches, and so, and make it grounds and very preparatory to inculcate these young players in the team because modern football, baby, you know, they are used for business wise, they are used for tactical changes near the Eboa young players with him okay. For the future benefit. So okay. I do concur with him on how I see promoting the young guys okay. In a big team.
2: Well, I don't answer your case, man. 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Antwakrim and the head office our Mansun Kwanta Mansua de Bia Mansuda Tano Woko Bekwai. Ye ben air post office in Cheho, Hanyan Kwanta, Obwase, Akrokari, and Subenya Akrokari College of Education Campus. Roman Hill, ye ben Kote Station was him. And also air cast campus in Cheho Afe Ahojo Atinga Johnson Santase Ubenya no messy 0247 200

0: 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coffee
1: Now, I school debate in a minimum. Gamma can tell for how much in Babiana.
0: Ah, and we are no beside our headmaster. No, we be sent up as a dint in the moon to be
1: my baby. A ton car engines are. Eh, kama. Quality no wafro. A general branded out canima. Udun's a can require no fault. A Philemas Enterprise.
0: Okay.
1: Philemas Enterprise. Naminoka say ya canalande. Oh, can't think on us and yet.
0: Okay.
1: Are you woman? Into what time can one intend them so see ya?
0: Upe car engine in Quandia.
1: So say the quality ya. A just one kasankasankasankasa.
0: Okay.
1: Mevacho. All kinds of Japan, US, and of Korea cars. Nah, you want engine one.
0: Okay, my who say a idiot also, my who Dao Mattis, my who air Picanto, my who fit, my who air BNK Seca Cram, and Nissan Air Match, and so Elho, Anna, a Mura,
1: Suzuki Mo,
0: Yaris, I-20, I-30, Adna Air I-10 Echo, Nina Engine. What am I about?
1: Never trying.
0: Okay.
1: Normal in here. 0545-83.
2: Come on, you. Into Senate here. I'll see loans in PSG. Now, a PSG away goes.
3: Okay.
2: Multi goes 1-3.
3: Okay.
2: Within 90 minutes, Obeshe 1-2 or probably 3.
3: Okay.
2: Away goes for PSG. Now, Arsenal bought Manchester City.
3: Yeah. Community Shield.
2: Community Shield, yeah. A game I'm moving. Yeah. Me who is a full-time drawby. Oh, but to be on the safer side, Nyanko Man City away corners.
3: Okay.
2: 3.4 corners, probably 4 or more corners. Okay. Within 90 minutes, Man City should be to me abo. Now, Morocco, Elbo, Algeria, our third place. Morocco, Elbo, Algeria, our third place. You have a double chance for Morocco. When you say match, we say Morocco winning 1-0 and Yamu 1. Because they are two tactical teams. Our performance in what's really
4: part in a group of channel one.
2: Yeah, in the Bechia Nebeko. Now, Sevilla, LP normal La Liga account no Rayo Balcano, El Hodom, you got double chance for Sevilla, or Boss Sanchez page one. In the Yamano, Sa Chancellor. Now, Cameroon, almost bought the grand finale of the WAFCON against Omeyani Didi Malawi. A double chance for Cameroon. Mm-hmm. Yeah, a double chance for Cameroon.
3: Okay.
2: Yeah, double chance. Cameroon, the experience near the Ebe Titi Malawi for no. Into a double chance for Cameroon. A slim win, Edmond Mayani Didi Cameroon. Then Racing Club de Santander, one more Villarreal team, no, and Ebo, Yako Villarreal away, multi goals, between 1-3 goals within 90 minutes. Wow. Into a no, into way, a picks for this particular week.
3: How many odds are Tokum,
2: we looking at? Way, a 5 solid odds.
3: 5 yeah. Solid
2: odds. Sikabia Odi Twitch, they are multiplied by 5.
3: Wow. Yeah, that's a fire. Yeah, look, we're going to back up any ship.
2: Oh, we're not back up. Me, they are me, but
3: my first call back.
2: And your castle be being so they are.
3: Yeah, my first call back.
2: And your confusion.
4: So, yeah.
2: Okay, correct call.
3: Yeah.
2: Me, expect this house in a Man City, bubble 1-1 within 90 minutes. On bubble 1-1.
3: Within 90
2: minutes. Within 90 minutes, on bubble 1-1. Okay. Arsenal chef first go and yam one, Man City, bubble 1-1. A game where you know goals and maybe break a under 4.5 goals among the two teams in your bed we need beano goals a womb and go 3. Yeah, in the middle to me, I 1-0 B and a 2-0 B 1-1 a likely say to me at 2. It was our game. That's Algeria 1 Morocco 1-0 correct score.
3: Okay,
2: 1-0 against Algeria.
3: Yes, under 2.5.
2: Yeah, under 2.5. A high bet 2. PSG 4 then a most likely say PSG and we need 2-1. I have mess up 1-1 cup game. I have some bubble 1-1. Yeah, so PSG, we need 2-1. Unbeable 1-1 within 90
3: that's
2: minutes.
3: All right, yeah. My man, Kim Kaninja, and Otain and Kano, live on Asempe FM, live on Atom TV. Can mess up about Hobby Mdin? Champion Koya, last
4: Algeria, name improve us.
5: I tell you.
3: Some
4: Algeria. Hey, Algeria.
2: Me pa, ichia hwefo nyina. 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Yeah, omo ya me crew for. 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Yeah, Ken. Yeah. 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Okay. 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
3: Fantastic. Yeah, we are not going to be chicken. Not going to be skirmishes. No, we are not going to be chicken. So be a young baby man. Now, Hanan, can you be a friend? I'm so radio. Okay, I'm so radio. Okay, I'm so radio. Okay, I'm so radio. Okay, I'm so radio. Okay, I'm so radio. Okay, I'm so radio. Okay, I'm so radio. Okay, I'm so radio. Okay, I'm so radio. Okay, I'm so radio. Okay, I'm so radio. Okay, I'm so radio. Okay, I'm so radio. Okay, I'm so radio. Okay, I'm so radio. Okay, I'm so radio. Okay, I'm so radio. Okay, I'm so radio. Okay, I'm so radio. Okay, I'm so radio. Okay, I'm so radio. Okay, I'm so radio. Okay, I'm so radio. Okay, I'm so radio. Okay, I'm so radio. Okay, I'm so radio. Okay, I'm so radio. 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
2: 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And the Jumadiano Mudiano, or Muntia said Yamambre Biaso, or Mudibiasa, and Namne Quaso, so do the Sadia Sena Efata. Now, before Sammy Bamun, Musana Jas, and Nibi Echagua, Obi Ekasa, Casamumo Castle, Scanmuni, Obi Bodiakura and Kobebia, and Nodia, a idea about to be a Yahudi. A question. Now, so back when you back at your soul, when I catch the cat and yet in my woman, the young and the aspirant need your mouth to go back at your Bodia. One Bodia, and yet the next can win the Bibiano and soup. It was to grasp that one as much as I know Bodia. I thought it was sure a question. Actually, it's so far so good, but about the evidence, but you corner first of all, and your one when you ask them to what search and cook, may have many in car, best a hanum, any a tree, and I someone will be a shed Bibia Bacobo for this idea.
0: You me and now I see Adrempahine and Yemfa Insia. Ebusia Adrempahine and Yatina Mani Bo Efri Asantemantem no. 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
2: 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professor Kwabe Isibu professor Isibu I do college mine on and the original one we are last 4 years on Robert Kutin and the contest here Kaka Krabi and Kawuwini
3: and Robert Kutu, everything. I feel with him out with Ubaha, Remo was Ropa, Ubia, time for Sibu, and I'll be president, and also any chance or also echo. It's Ubaha, say, Sikisia, Tajiana, minority leader, Ura Alexander, coming up at the market, Eratuna, Abbeya, watches, Amoja, Na, Bibiana, Kama, and that's Jim Rasa, the Bear, part in the meeting, and the guys of Victory 2020 Council. And I can never see the I know what it's going to be for just when it's ready to just say, I'm going to talk about my mobile or your competent, then I will be or your committed, or be our party, no, but you do our deposition. Now, for that baby, now I'll tell you, I've already my own. Oh, yes, I can tell you, we're not in one no, or Bobumbo, baby, daddy. I'm going to have a mobile, which me about. Girls, over back when the police stations, I'll be a Jumayato, a chairman, and I'll take it. We are chairman, and I'll be there. I'm going to party. No, don't you have a look at that yet? Any fire head, you must come back to Abano. And about Central Regina, 23 coincidence, but every time I said, they moved 21 per NR to you know, your money and to business and Fantimazino, nine dances to send us. I want to know Tuesday, but and Peninsula, right, and I would edit to just a phone pass to Abano, nay, illegal to watch him, and I'll be Aguna is Agra West. So also,
0: Yo, Kofi miyemfansia na yena wasin, yebesie biye betu aswa nyimre. 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
0: 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Western North Region, and Oti Region. Obrempomba Kewusu, and the Oti Region. Obrempomba Kwabo.
4: Edi, I'm a Josu.
0: Mawadi, and what you mean, I shall see, Pempan Soben Edru.
4: Edi, I will be our Bim in Twitter, our Bim constituency, what you meant to be the other, I say, from the Beshadia, who will film one with a delegate, our more yes, and some of Thomas Saba. 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
2: and Yuma or Moto our grounds ha. AFA Yepa, the GDS Utilizen ha, 2028, New Patriotic Party. The bomb modern organize a party, now a party in Adina and Nanso, said a bear, a banya or TCA, or the effort or at the same ability or how we debate a two abino in 2028.
4: One Casa Ujramo as from a regional communication officer. Only one aircona, then over my delegates.
2: Delegates na Omunina, Oma Jimet to Musa, a Juma Mabo, Omo Mama to Aso, Abo, a Jumano, and my new patriotic party. In social environment na Obia Sessi Musa and Airport number one. One Moya Central Fonso, so the Mason at the top form, one who said a formal air Casamami. You see, about to honor Ebekwevi, you know.
0: My
2: as regional director of
0: committee
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0: Yo, yeah, that's it. 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

0: 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Still! Phone papa. S-E-A.
1: Mu from a good year, MIA in pim. Na the Ebony from the National Reserves, no, and non so a musica and a boy in the chidom. Na in cra a form a good year, a war honor, as in Bisaba, Cope no Munina, Ebusa, in Faso Bay and a Yenya. Osanabo so me, ne die toss we do a trick, sa as in Bisano, Ebiano. And you mark a sea to a form a good year, and you mark a try to a form a good year. One now with the gold, Huja, Nanama Hemfo, Assembly members, a Mebunu, a ma a war catchment areas, no, Yenina yet not dying back home, Eddie Hong Kong. Jumedi Ebequeria, you know, Yenin Eddie and Sabesha Crata, I say, I a friend catchment charter. Jumedi Ekasie, Nipa Ortene Dream, a Gamanche, His Royal Majesty, King Teki Teko Tru, our Tosumino, a Baimun Penifua Yatunsa Afrewon, a Dr. Julius Deborah, Chief of Staff to the President of the Republic of Ghana, Oswafua Oshe, a former good year Truso, Honorable Emmanuel Amakofi Bua, our Siam Rashebejeni, a man for a well embele constituency. Yet the Jumedian Befik and Piski Hotel, a one cry her, Enna Abremo. Na Ebeche Gu, a Joy News, Adum TV, and our Sempa FM, and after your social media handles in Yanaso. Osanabu Sumia, Nena, a Tosso, a Dunwachi, a no Dumienu, Jumedie. Asempa FM Jumedia Frene Kusi say, any Semis DS Group Limited and Akawon Toma Abuano, aye de April. Na wana wo buying, aye Ministry of Land and Natural Resources, Minerals Commission, the Ghana Medical Trust Fund, and afe the Ghana Gold Board. And komoi efao, bomode in a bra.
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Bema wu energy wa former me say angel rock mixture. Low libido in women, eh, oba dia dia. And then I wo pa tre mi. Me represent him ba inti ni say oba wo problem say ya. Eh, anabela di all round the hammer pa. Oba ako pebi num wate. 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Manya manya to tro tro baby I was said da. And wane angel rock mixture wate. Eh, available wa pharmacies any herbal shops in yina. Uber to me are from 0244-186-612 and 0244-719-230. We here to do it to a free woman. Whoa. Numbers are media to do. I say, Angel Rock Mixture. Oguswa, you're about 10 team. Yes, one day I say, Bibi Bo, ne ajisu bronya. Bibi Bo, bronya. I feel where they be here, nye bro, nye, oh. You see Y2K jam. Hey, hey. Are you part of the Y2K jam? Hey, hey. Where were you? When you feared what was saying. And then they see, you see Jay-Z in front of you, you come on. Now Y2K for you, I can taste ya, me see my foul, la, la, la. Hey, we don't have to know. Amada. Menkua makuma linda. Musa na ya frefre mwi. Adom FM, Adom TV, Asempa FM. 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Omosi, are you ready for the Y2K Jam 2026? 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
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Bank. 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Chef Big Chef Junior Season 5 ni yesa de brew. Big Chef Season 5. Wini meduane ye pa so pese ye chef. Wa bia kwa da remove pa. Ene na adom FM e bia kwenya kede. Oba no ye chef afa ne bra wati. Wanga sa ye chef wa bia bra wati. Bra ne be so won sa no hwe wati. Na e bia da chi bia Guinness Book of Record ye de won ekọ. The saint, you know, I'll say, kitchen of the Big Chef Junior Season 5. The pressure is real. But what the our talent in Quadia, yeah, I'll say, just beat the clock. Brian Jones, how many minutes now to me the boy Giannis room could be a money yet? Ebia na wuna in Kunimu Abotirene Ebeya Wodia. Big Chef, hey, who are he? Come and join the train, I am content. I say find out this and every Sunday at 4 p.m. only on Joy Prime. Eba so Joy Prime, but modern day they be all do a feed no. Eba to Joy Prime. Now we tie as hash. I say Big Chef Junior 5. Good meals by kids. A young crowd and eba be bomb on Sana Maya Didi. The next Asempa Star 2026. Hooray! Multimedia Jini Yahoo! Wadjin Yutini Yahoo! Edia dear! Wasi Numeko Bebre Nab Banes Multimedia ya dance. Esas Yeni Yajin Yutini Hom. 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

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O record ya numbers obetumi dia fa so. Send the call 053-100-381 we friend one fatu WhatsApp so it was 053-100-3813 053-100-3813 record on who woman news record on who present BB as a journalist and as a broadcaster never send a number mikai Ebi ana insurance ya kane sen ato wuso. Ma woninye de yewe sa wosa powerful voice to move the airwaves. Ma yenshe. 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Yewe sa the next asem pastor ane eye wana. 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

0: Enterprise anso na Republic Bank of Joy News see Habitat Fair no asai abaso this year. Onua oyɛ de. Momra na yɛnkɔgye, momra yɛnkɔsua ade. O see the Public Bank of Joy News Habitat Fair 2026. O see the changes here. Get ready for the Republic Bank news. No, Mepacho, I say when will be that? O see, it's your gateway to home ownership. An exciting property opportunity. Best. So, when your property deal. And one is a joy news at the Brewon. O see, don't miss this mini fair at Achimota Mall. It happened live Friday 21st of Sunday, 23rd August 2026. 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Minu ayenko na mi pese mi ye fiura. 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Many me ladies at Tenasi, me beautiful ladies and Kasa, Papa Pa and Ajia Kunya at Tenasi. 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Emaya chese. Emye mane se. What women can do better. And really, they are doing it better. And to my and support you, and by the hockey, you be doing come, you beautiful ladies. Oh, Martin, I see why. You be quack or share your Women's World Cup or no. Black Queens, hey! Black Queens, Obian Yemisu. The Momusika and I am far more, Muntin or Munjemisu. And then Mubwez Namina, my head day. 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What is what you're then now managing team by this time? Macha Corrado do. Get you that tenacity, get you that is saying. Get you by Mike and a mammy, and a Mike in your idea. Bibiaboko,
1: Bibiaboko,
0: Bibiako ye,
1: a coy,
0: I send me any fee,
1: baby.
0: Hawking so conny saying.
1: Oh, Yami Adam, a coy,
0: ye bedding common. Mammy introduce Eva, a mwako, Eva, a captain. Ubeshe, I'm no crime, my omitting. Ubeshe, Eva. Bra Facebook says, I mean for Eva, and it gets you, and true. Ubeshe, Captain Eva, our tea, Otmuse, I gay you are being. We are footballer, sire, a bo hockey. Wow, you are doing well for Madagascar. At the same,
2: but Yami Adam.
0: Bibi Aboko, and so Mike, no. But it's okay, hockey now, Obo. What okay. It is our confidence now the bono, and whom I can am the amount. Bibiaco ye,
2: Adam Biaco,
0: who so ye?
2: Who ever and your papa be as
0: who can say your papa, we are like we are as in health,
2: yeah.
0: But then yes, we see ya do see cabin to wabble.
2: Oh, that is
0: the common nipa phone, scared you, man, nipa phone, Mati, Namin Saw Yare, what and over few are corner. Now, Yari, sir, I would dear, what all right, Gertrude.
2: Yeah.
0: What kind of captain? The mami from poor poor. Hockey corner say.
1: Well, koye. Nyami Adam. And so, now me wan wan say, it will be besides say hockey war Ghana.
0: I'm surprised.
1: Hockey war super. Mm-hmm. Aside under 18 for your call hockey fives war Kenya no.
0: Okay.
1: League no. Still na mobo hockey league. League koswa on mobile currently no.
0: I thought by Mike neka se gumu.
1: Currently, we call a yeah hockey stadium today. Mm-hmm. So call hockey stadium ah. In kofu bo hockey. Currently, okay. Okay. And a lot of activities going on. Even okay. I think 3 weeks ago, Kaya ball at Amel's anniversary tournament.
0: Wow!
1: And you know, hockey is active and yeah, baby, a
0: okay. And you know, Gertrude, ni edi ka ni yan share Ghana overall performance in Kenya no? Eko ni saying.
1: Well, we are under 18.
0: We are
1: hockey
0: under 18.
1: 11s. Once okay. Hockey fives. There okay. were different category of hockey. There were okay. hockey 11, where 11 players each. But when a new game, a bus system, no more. Hockey now, but hockey fives. That okay. is five players, okay. four players with one keeper and mm-hmm. a mobile.
0: Into four level, players with one keeper. Keeper.
1: Yes.
0: So yeah, 11 players.
1: No. Wow. It's a new system, FIH, Edeba system, Nimo, and that particular one, a very fast, a kind of hockey which is rolling, very faster than the 11, okay. And then it's just for 15 minutes.
0: Okay.
1: Unlike the
0: just
1: other
0: for 15
1: one,
0: minutes.
1: Yeah, every quarter, two quarters, 15 minutes okay. each. Into your call Kenya, no, under 18, you can realize the 18 SS Nkola and they did very well.
0: Okay.
1: The first time we were able to put up a team like that to the tournament. You know, so many. Overall performance is quite impressive. Though okay. men drew podium, they went to play the third and fourth, which they lost to Nigeria.
0: Okay.
1: But overall, they did very well, and I think it's a platform for us to build on the hockey fives in Ghana.
0: Okay, you share Egypt championship, no? Yeah, world championship. Yeah, Mokon wo Egypt. Dem nema ye mulusu ye.
1: Well, I think that's me catch you on. We are young players. Okay. Young players. Bebrena schools.
0: Okay.
1: I form SS schools. I form. So you realize that Bebrena no inexperience.
0: Okay.
1: And you would also ascertain say there's exposure no so can home.
0: Okay.
1: As to if they've had exposure before and I say BB, but I believe say. Though weren't able to get a medal, no, mm-hmm. I believe it's a stepping stone for them. Yeah, okay. more opportunity, no, and I thank management for that. Say, at least, no, they were able to recognize them. More opportunity, no.
0: Okay.
1: And so I believe it's just a stepping stone, ma, okay. So that next tournament, no, I believe we'll do better than okay. what we did.
0: So, was your expectation met?
1: Your expectation, nah, yeah. Before I be corner, lucky for us, now you see, it is. Two teams qualify, first and second. So we're expecting Sanka at least will be in the finals so that we can qualify. But since we weren't able to do that, you know, I say expectation weren't met. But experience, exposure, you know, I had the man Quran alone is enough for us to build upon it, as I said earlier on. Ebeboa the upcoming ladies know to also do well.
0: Nti na mo ahobu abo ansa na mu ko Kenya no. Na ti sen.
1: Though it was very short a period. Na ahobu abo ano duration na ka ye pese yenya no, yenya ne sa. So it was na ye short.
0: Okay.
1: Short but as I said no, nkora no na they were determined to make it. And the effort the effort are omo the shame on management this shame why to me even call tournament and even a first place no crown it was recommendable but I believe said not a short but it was worth it.
0: It was worth it which I'm friendly matches
1: we did
0: all right but yeah Semper 94.7 FM ladies time and a day bro and the 15th August and come on and a year didn't feed you muhai the sentin me wami ladies lady Gertrude e wo ha me ne e twetwe nkomo onno ye team manager Emma hockey
1: under
0: 18 Maya no onno da no na me twi nanu mutu captain so wa ha enje me bisa captain question wo de tell mutu ko bi no wo papa wo ka so ka bibi about school ne nyama nyama does it mean say school need the strategy players
1: no and the strategy omo on say now make us say under 18. Most of the under 18 players now are students.
0: We are students.
1: Want to me in your bia or else. I mean, mostly of my kids, the ladies now from and or more school. So even GES had to release them for us so that we'll be able to train. So it really helped us.
0: Okay. The plan of more finances and more logistics. Let us see.
1: Lesser known sports and financial burden, you know, it's mostly on the federations. And you know, the federation has to do a lot of things, you know, have to finance a lot of tournaments. And you know, easy, sir, but at least, you know, so far as we're able to go for the tournament tells you how our federation is working towards it.
0: So Ghana Hockey Association ni stakeholders no. Omamba. Wanti omonka.
1: Eti omonka so omo na omo ayo call you no.
0: Omo na mama.
1: Yes.
0: But omo mo dey
1: individual. No, it is individual fundings.
0: Okay.
1: So what did the Americans? Okay. Individual fundings.
0: Mm-hmm.
1: So it is very governments don't really support 100%.
0: So was saying can't buy it to me support.
1: It's no man supporting individual and my you to me your opportunity in the call.
0: Wow.
1: The association has to help. Individual has to help. And I give credit to them. I don't know if I can mention some of their names.
0: You can.
1: Mr. Adolf of Safolda Ventures.
0: Yeah,
1: he had to help us a lot. Mm-hmm. The CEO of what do we call it?
2: Ghana Gas.
1: Former Ghana Gas.
0: Mm-hmm.
1: Dr. Asante also had to help us.
0: Okay.
1: The Olympic Committee Chair, Mr. Agbukavi, also came in to help us. There are lots of individuals that came in to help us. So I believe that if government is supporting us, you know, we could be able to go far.
0: But make a lot of noise about it, say we have sponsorship.
1: And on the management level, media me call an amateur. So, in
0: the social media, though you are the manager, just to get out so because you can be posting your captions with certain obibe social media. You push your fingers
1: here, be able to be
0: talented for your doors,
1: and then BBI will co work on it in future so that we can also get corporate Ghana to also help us in that line. I think they're not so to me, Abuaye.
0: All right, Ebwa Munayen share more accommodation, more transportation, more equipment, more medical support in Adiwo Kenya. No,
1: it was top notch. Before you leave,
0: then the money top notch.
1: Because as a mechanic, before we left, all the players were taking care of our accommodation, was taking care of our equipment. And he can also attest to the fact that everything was taken care of and they were comfortable.
0: Compared to Yeye Hano, say, Mubo, Hoki Waha, now you hostimua. Mu accommodation, musika, some transport.
1: And no, it's also different. Once a hockey has a bit of funny way of doing things.
0: Okay.
1: Who to choir? one kasa na wo take your accommodation and your federation and our country na wo koso no and take you one kasa na wo take your accommodation
0: ka one kasa why no
1: the country going to the tournament no yan kasa na your accommodation and your country na host you na your accommodation so it's like everybody wants the best until now they will go in for the best until I know there I know was
0: compared to fie no
1: fie no the same if we are hosting tournaments here it's still the same we get the best of accommodations
0: transportation
1: also the same and I believe that once and one thing is Ghana when Ghana is hosting a tournament you know our reception is different the way outside there's no quite different the kind of reception the kind of vehicles and other things
0: I don't know my mother is screen you so come on Facebook say see another oh my boy Juma Monsoir FM. Bra Facebook asempa 94.7 ba share like na comment. Na minya botre nka wo comment nem fam ma wo. 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Na mu hu se you are supporting them. 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No. Iva eti sen.
2: Wati na miado.
0: Bibi aye kama.
2: Na miado miwe.
0: Ase captain no. Nyama bena challenges ben. Ena na u face.
2: Ewo tournament.
0: Ewo tournament ni. What are the challenges?
2: Okay. Edru baby no. Na mishe. Ye ahuwa dina ye de bo game na. Miti muze. Ada opponent no. Oma huwa dina wa suru chin ye de no.
0: Okay.
2: It's an Hindu baby crown. I'm a baby able, but I'm any day.
0: Maybe
2: after the first game, no, we say other countries no more around. No, so no more bo hard. No, my girls and yeah, akaka cry. Na yeah, how did akaka cry?
0: Akaka
2: cry. And my mommy bo shake akaka.
0: As a captain is bo shake. And as a iti say now we encourage you more. Spirit in the bar back.
2: Me penny phone me manager and me coaches no omo mu say my head dog akranti omo ba me che no mka twem say so far me captain no there e say me ke kam no na me girls no so me ka bibi chiro omo na e motivate omo
0: injuries because so selection issue because so
2: but your injuries e cause pa
0: baby
2: I say 2 or 3
0: positive
2: no that severe.
0: Do for say affect squad no.
2: Last match ni say na 7 players been at me ball match no. Ada 3 no. Moment me ada 2. Moment me ball game ni bi.
0: Okay. Manager.
1: Yes.
0: Madam Gertrude.
1: Yes, madam.
0: Do you believe say let me aka say Ghana everything possible to keep our young girls on be qualify?
1: Oh, we did.
0: We yeah, everything possible.
1: We did. Where your management did whatever it take. One say and I make her say sometimes no exposure no who here pa because once nkola young ladies or moba the exposure that we give to them who here and I believe that is one of the reason why association who say this is an opportunity for us because omo kwa under 18 don't forget they are migrating they be migrating to under 21 national team into a very big exposure ma omo and I believe that building on this need to me keep you omo need to me nature omo I believe that as it stands now no we can have a very strong national team some years to come.
0: Captain I don't know where your ban now see hockey now be bo.
2: Oh, me enye hockey kwa na mebo me ya other sports.
0: Which is
2: say me bo football, bo table tennis, bo flag football.
0: Hey.
2: Other games in kwa meet me bo.
0: Edoso. And you are good at nyinyina.
1: She was our top goal scorer, second top goal scorer in the competition and wow. She won an award too.
0: Pardon why hold the bye.
1: Adebayo.
0: Now dey see. Problem is say see me dey Mundane no, money si menu. Yes. Yeah, dear. Moira, dear. Do well. Capture my am. Ow. My Benny Yaba. Ow. Makulo. In fact, of a sea, mammy. Mo be I here. I dear Fenny. Eva, there's a band of food, a band of sports, dear. ya patcho mumbras mumba Facebook se say dey ato screen dey so a etwe guo and then say bas sports dey a you cut across which is a bella de ora ora dey
1: o challenge you
0: and be na me say baby a you very good
2: macho ai
0: o bo ball a we good o bo a tennis a we good hockey a we good and ti hanu ya captain ti o bo ball a we dey we dey na field na bo football a we dey
2: dey ti na me body me captain ba my school na me one me captain o University of Ghana
0: still na we captain
2: acha
0: still and we are fighting into just so you are the captain of the game that means sure any education kon dey say
2: oh okay but sports ni education any easy
0: sir sports here the we we bush him no papa e football
2: acha na
0: bo
2: Papa ni Abraham Amaku.
0: Abraham Amaku no a footballer. Which year?
2: Oh, there be one bobo na endwechi ba.
0: But no they need ji football.
2: That's
0: right. E no moye sey.
2: Eh 5.
0: 5 ma sey.
2: E ba 3 na be ma 2.
0: Mema ne bo e sports sey.
2: Eh o moye ba o mo fe endwechi e mo bo ne kaka e ofie.
0: There say one na wa first sports no. Aswa webusu animu.
2: Right.
0: Wedu papa de. O ma me suno ope.
2: O ma me ope ba onye.
0: Nene ji hu.
2: Nene ji hu.
0: No na ye ejuma wu. E bon pais nyambe ma wakofa. Blending education ni we no face challenges bi.
2: Sometimes especially ye ko tournament we no. Me wo test any quizzes bi as me me se me se ye bi.
0: Nti wo ba ye ma onye.
2: E bi wo ye ma onye. Do onso. Ye be send letters ako department.
0: Okay.
2: So bani am watro.
0: In the end of the day, let us know kodia obetro.
2: Yeah,
0: that's good. Yaira emuye.
3: Asepa FM.
0: Na say ya. Captain. Captain come on amati eye Eva amwako. Ai obo hockey oye no obo no mo deba. Manager mame ne we wrap up na ye wie kra. Then a ma o pepa so say u shem wo so as a captain.
1: Oh,
0: any who we are, no.
1: Funny enough, no. Hockey has been hockey. My whole hockey, no match. My hockey, no match. And I'm young, so my boy, national team. Neda, I've captained the national team before.
0: Wow.
1: And it's in hockey, it's part of me to say, oh, fade out a opportunity so much to able to manage. And I was privileged to be say, managing those young ones because at least you can impact your knowledge, you can impact your experience, blending school with hockey and all those stuff. And so I was able to encourage them in a way to be able to.
0: Yes, I want to see Kakum.
1: Oh, Skadi, I'm coming, sir.
0: Hey, you. Oh, all right, and I mean, this is for going forward. No, your future of hockey, no, ever Ghana, your future,
1: and I make us a man. My ball levels, Nina, my ball national team, my ball club, a customs ladies club. No, that is my current club. Okay. I'm able. So, okay. Hockey has a future, and I make us if you are able to keep those young ones and nurture them properly.
0: Okay.
1: Now, your mom, TGM, Nasi, your mom, a boy, any mom, exposure. Now, we believe it's able to me do far, and I believe that. This is also an opportunity to also say like we need the support from other avenues, you know.
0: Okay.
1: Oh, government, the public.
0: See, I'm not a big platform for our message you need to join.
1: So I would use this opportunity as Empire FM IOBIT, you know. Because hockey is also a field that it's me boy young ladies, young talent.
0: Okay.
1: And they say corporate Ghana, government. So we need their support as well because sports without the support of government will not go anywhere. And you need your support. The lesser known sports has been neglected for too long. They should come and also help and support because there are a lot of young ladies, there are a lot of young men there that need that platform to also succeed in life. And I believe it's a platform for all of us.
0: All right. Eva, I know this is my chat. Then I'll pass by it. We are seeing now.
2: Then back me can say SHS schools no, I was around no. This year, I say you say hockey no, ebe boy no. Yeah, our equipment no, I'm going to be in co other schools no.
0: Okay.
2: Now, I'm pe sports teachers no. Sports friend PE teachers now much hockey no. Now yeah, share the ebe co because. Muse hockey never go bit mark in him.
0: See, I started from the scratch from JHS, right?
2: Yeah, mom sticks in a boss, no. Now, yes, then show because under 18 we no. Yeah, should any players in the breeze because game in a game in a game in a and should I develop here.
0: Okay. bebre gana fo bebre kwa nyante ase me dem se me ka tem se mi nyina me se enkokora fo gbe eh mi ni ntino de nyame ase me dam ase ba yeguso abo man komo ntimi ni mu an be se di komo no me ka ne saade na me nua ba watena si wate mu tuku hwo hwe manim eye yayira aja aja yayira te sei
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4: yes baba
0: bibia yeboko
4: baba
0: wo waye fe
4: yes am
0: just say she was me hu town da na wo nchiremu
4: ai obetia ase enche
0: I didn't hear me say.
4: And
0: I want to tell you about
4: that. All
0: right, me ma wako aba.
4: Thank you so much.
0: I said, I'm home for.
4: Aye.
0: She said, I'm
4: Nyami adum. Me ho ato me.
0: Yeah, then Nyami asi. Yajira.
4: Yes.
0: Obo ade ne de ache ye bi o me ne ye di hockey for ho
4: come. Can you answer this? Me bom wa baso so mo to na mo e ba ha say because ya na me ka say so bi ni interest e obi bi mu a. Ade a obenya nipa ne benya interest na e say o ye. E say o fa ade ne hye nipa ne ni ase. E say o ka ho asem. Enti federations na mo wo Ghana ne line. E football na more advantage obia pe football until they don't even need to do much and everybody will be rushing on it but other lesser known sports no omo na yes omo timi eya ade a nkofo be for lomo e bit say athletics utimi won say no omo aba no omo dey competition aba no omo ye hu de omo bo hu de ro sa na nkofo aye de age atun kakra kakra sa na who dey incorporate into the other sports until hockey so no say o pe say omo follow sports now this is what you have to do. You make good of your social media. You post what you want people to see. You engage other media people to, you know, broadcast you, to project you. Mm-hmm. That is what you have to do. It is our sports. This is a right step. This step you have taken right now is a very good step that will help, you know, people in getting, you know, used to the sports hockey. Yes, it's remember my boss to say, I'm going to turn on their bar. The headquarters of sports.
0: Yeah, you are and I am share your man black queens. I can see na El Cosono. Say ya dear nanya me dear and I'm on third place today, no. Nanya Domo Algeria versus Morocco 5 PM.
4: Yes.
0: El Coso. Ya prepare ye.
4: First of all, so we'll be catch us say the final of this WAFCON will be between Malawi and Cameroon now. Me Jingtum. Because we share last tournaments now top four South Africa, Ghana, Nigeria, 10-time champions, and Morocco. Ain't it so almost uncle for a modern boy in the last tournament? Obviously, Rebecca said, oh, this tournament, dear, a follow the mom, almost secure qualification, and at the final would definitely be between that maybe Ghana, Nigeria, Morocco because they were so close last time, but this time around. BBA is your football.
0: Then it's
4: Obia after sports, no very serious. Yehu bi wa mbema ni marake vet. Eba ya yehu nyamu mbe wa walk up. This time around, in bar football, no meka se Obia ehu de importance of women's football.
0: This time around.
4: Inti ube hu debutant. A debutant like Malawi has been able to make a final on their first appearance. It should tell you something. Shake vet. I'm moving more group stage, but they still pull their weight. They still did something to, you know, make their people proud. Every nation in this WAFCON, with the exception of Egypt, they were the weakest in this WAFCON. I mean, they lost all their games. But all the other teams, I'm moving more group stage in Ukraine. I'm the Senegal. She has some 19-year-old goalkeeper. Like almost every team at this WAFCON was prepared. Ebi abeka se obe blame you queens no who call blame you super falcons no enye omo because other teams nso abo onwamba it be your last time unya no fala this time around no obi e ma osa kwai no
0: prophetess ya utumi shem come to me bem yidie Algeria versus Morocco ni expert
4: me patch Algeria versus Morocco no e dan do for Morocco because I mean
0: with how many goals
4: if they should score, goal scoring has been a very difficult thing in this tournament because as a defense now does goal scoring they are heading. If they should score and win this game, maybe a 2-1, 3-1, 1-0 should do. I'm your host,
0: okay?
4: Yes, a lot is expected from them because a yomu na yes so say ombede ombe wini because Senegal na film Nigeria film all the powerhouses see a film na saka Morocco why na ka oji say obe wini wa afcon one man ka yedi ne ni ato no so say obe obe wini wa afcon
0: now china finals no so is between Cameroon versus Malawi and then so on
4: bad thing Chawinga sisters money any Cameroon for goalkeeper yi goalkeeper yi all make saves. Ah, penalties also even left and right. Or keep Cameroon in the game. Ah, my money now. Into no ordinary game need there in the final need there. A better day. Debutants Malawi will be trying to prove something. They also good, you know, at scoring goals. Into no, the best to win should be Cameroon.
0: All right.
4: Yeah.
0: Yeah, you're a senior. Or need there. Osusu. So be we need you.
4: But be a because me susu say Morocco won't go final. Okay. Me susu da.
0: Go susu. All right, uti asempa 94.7. Ladies, Simon and Edebro. Me amidi jume die uchi amidi Edebella the all rounder. And then me buy my friend Black Queen's bed here. Oh, be a female. Me bufu. And then ma ba wa beka chemi so mubu efu. Nana ma. Let us say.
5: Balam pacho me hoye na usuri.
0: Fita ma betina at 12:30 na mifri Black Queen say Black Queen. Omu fimi. Omu fimi na uji na echi na wasa omu buwefu, omu buwefu. Dia echi na omu buwefu. Ase mena aba.
5: Bala.
0: Yes.
5: Yes, ye bibi kakao.
0: Ma yente honorable Kofi Adams na yemra.
6: I have read a couple of comments and statements from them in relation to some welfare matters. I believe that what as a ministry, we are supposed to discharge, we have discharged fully. If there is anything that is outstanding, that is to do with some sponsorship that they got, which is yet to be concluded and to reason, but the ministry have done fully what we are supposed to do for them.
0: Nanama, Kofi Adam say, watete ni amuke kanyini na, namu pache resen, eka beno wade.
5: Bella, assistance now no. Many may be cry as some no yes chassis every because I call you pay DM bonuses. I'm a tank about clarify, you say, matches on mobile in nano. I buy no and jan to miss on me will be a mina qualification be a bonuses, but I'm qualify you via and I'll be more bonuses and that they've paid. And see, there is a mess up here, right? Because Indra, so a chairman of ESCO member, right? Mr. Odru, ESCO Kasai, Safu Odru, okay.
7: Mm-hmm. Communication department, you know, more communicating whatever ESCO has discussed, and then they go out of it. Yeah, and so they go out, they don't just go and communicate on things that are in the public, any website. So in that case, you know, very idea, there is all trying to say, communication from the ESCO. Documents never out to this. A document, a group of people who are the architect of the gate in Morocco. Let me use this. Permit me to use this word. Say, they smuggled themselves, made a letter, and put it in the public domain. Unfortunately, the letter is a FA copy. So that is why I would say they did something

0: regardless of the issue. Me no, what the players did, you know, say players, you know, a pie, a letter go to public domain. Any crowd, and then your players, you know, any crowd will be lying. And, you know, we don't want to put so much weight on it. But let us look at the issues from the letter. We have so many national teams that are facing the same suffering. But Maminye one thing clear, say, qualification board of...
1: Nanama, and come on, you baby, a few.
2: Bella, mm-hmm. I am, sir. Yeah, but we've come qualification. Na menim bosha e call camp,
1: okay.
2: Right? But na embano expect to say mo qualify against Egypt, no. Na abano was supposed to give them something. Na utie Black Queens in come obo mo omo chere say minister ba camp no. Obeka say mo de sika ne beba.
1: Okay.
2: But e be reach mo de $700 in e buy. And that wasn't what they agreed on.
1: Okay.
2: That means say in come obi call so na sika ne bro $700. But in the national no $700 no musa kan ye o dey for no to nche yes be ma mo say be ma mo say clarity ni ho ana omo ho ni say attention of Black Stars in ye the mom ni omo nya sa Black what I say
1: hey, yeah.
2: Say minister so e ka say ministry e ka say omo ka she GFA for say Black Queens no bo no omo bo ni no qualification ana mo aban no jitum so o mbetua but mo ngin to mo say matches no mo kwako bon I mean o but against Egypt now we win ya we ma obi say na qualification no say ma obi omo sin come be asa in your so this is what a back and forth na is about and the Black Queens say oh the eka we say me ndo ka me cha oka and so from the ministry what they are standing on now is a car omo dey Black Queens as it stands now no eh yeah a car omo a kevet
1: okay
2: wife kona yeko so no winning bonus pe and with them no omo dey car.
1: Wow.
2: In common in nene, in talk back and forth in nene. But I didn't know me when I said, "Nana, ESCO member, Nana Safuodro say it could not be say as it stand now, no. Yeah, establish it. Say let Nana Eba Bebebe no is from the Black Queens, Nana. Omu nim because it could be somebody what's in channel or tro. So there is no verification. Say a Black Queens in a release letter no Edia ba. And that, so we need to get to the bottom of the a Black Queens natural letter no. And I saw me na court nature, and I mean na mo we saw na court nature, and I mean we won't let that to football because this is the first time in a while. I mean we say players, any ministry, record back and forth. Just a mini womu.
1: Yeah.
2: A mini womu.
1: Yeah.
2: So okay, we have to be being torn chain. Black Queens, the moon do moka, moon do moka ke verde pe na Black Maiden say so okay. mudu omoka
1: na
2: government owns, actually
1: sana
2: government what Black Maidens when right. Black Queens mudu omoka into back and forth and abay say disgrace.
1: Okay.
2: I see ocean news, I mean world news, ma they are complete, they are talking about it. Black Queens complete about
1: you know letter no coin when you don't know your letter no coin
3: me nka me so match robi na Mr. Obella em say me tena. If you deal with so a car some time ago, say budget, I had the map Black Stars or more court tournament. Black Queens, so you're the same thing. Who found better who more qualify at this stage? I have a mamma say,
1: okay,
3: at this stage, I don't say,
1: okay.
3: Still be bia, there should be a financial structure. I'm with the govern Black Queens. No, it is a bibi ba. Munim say, hey, when
1: there
3: I
1: there should be transparency.
3: There should be transparency. Who kind let us know, mutual statements, no more the buyer. Nini na echo see transparency, clarity. My mentia, see. When I mean ya, since ya when say uka say say, when you say manka say, it no there is no clarity. Into some woman mutsi ya see, it mu di beba na say the whole Ghana kwabe mu say okay. When I am a Black Queens, I'm qualify ya, I'm do stage where beba mu say break it down. My eni na yenti ya see, say na yet mutsi ya see, the Black Queens will not come out with such a thing. It's an embarrassment to the whole nation.
1: A disgrace, cram me and kasa cram me. Ya yen she say playoff no send ekono.
3: For
1: the way forward,
3: the way forward, they said, say, I see me abu Cote d'Ivoire.
1: Okay.
3: That was the step we needed to take.
1: Yeah.
3: So, after beating Cote d'Ivoire, we just have to play 3 games, end up in top 2,
1: okay.
3: Then we go and play the knockout game, and then we are true.
1: So, do we need to do
3: I
1: now?
3: I believe after this, they can quickly go and sit somewhere, regroup, organize themselves well, and come back for the playoffs in November to December. And
1: okay.
3: I believe Mitsuna Hase. I catch us and me believe you pass a Black Queens no they can make it to the World Cup Brazil 2027.
1: All right, yeah, you are your man. I have been to my car fix ladies. What is saying?
3: Ah, nyamiyadu.
1: Yeah,
3: it's the season I end.
1: Okay,
3: and Chibia 2026-2027 season no ebe shasie.
1: Okay.
3: Na sisi e say season bia ba be shasie a e wa ade ayeye.
1: Okay.
3: One eh Jesse.
1: Mhm.
3: Sisi e say we on villages o shada clubs in Natchez ni
1: as.
3: Obi on village Jesse. In banu yan be di agro.
1: Eh.
3: In banu yan be di agro.
1: Eh na e se we.
3: E bi na she me no. We are away Jesse.
1: Wow.
3: You pink Jesse a
1: fe.
3: And che bia na ye release home no.
1: Pink we
3: are away Jesse no. And na ye be share no next season. Cafe's okay. Ladies girls ni na. We ni be share na we no and there ye baba presentation na dey amao.
1: Me.
3: Yes.
1: Yeah, yeah. What is abo ami e?
3: Yeah.
1: Mumu ami e.
3: So yeah, this yeah. Is for you Bella your rounder.
1: Thank you. Joe will capture ni
3: yeah.
1: You.
3: Yeah.
1: For mommy. Wow, that's it.
3: Yes.
1: Girls can't fix
3: girls who's caught together. Win together. Yes.
1: Yes.
3: It's way eh yeah what yeah. Yeah, we just say no. And there ya pa hun tuma. Obi a person to be 150 Ghana cedis.
1: Okay.
3: Best member Toby, not their supporting girls.
1: Wow. Produce on to me in Shepinki. Where the yeah, my mama and Shami Hokra next week. Magic Jim.
3: I assault me.
1: Got six ladies. Yeah, no one there support near the mammo. Now see. Eddie at the airport. I don't know why I'm confused. Eddie at the we just have 94.7 ladies time. And I have Brian Brandon. I have been. I'm in Krabi. I am in Brantia. So I'll be able to
3: oh.
1: I want to be
3: me patch up players no. Ebianye.
1: Ah, can't fix ladies in
3: here. Aye. We under 15.
1: How many years? Or how many years?
3: We in Kolankwa like omo bobo omo yard here. Oba team mu chair. Now so our ball goes with Ramat Cafes. Goes and now I say.
1: Mike. What's your goal saying?
4: Five.
1: What's your 50 Ghana? Oh,
3: what's your goal saying?
4: Five.
3: Aye. I call like a ticket to win. Anything you for any bubble.
1: I mean, to say you might have a shabby in this. Black was in nine, coming and damn it, coming and damn it.
3: Obetia, it's your last baby near.
1: Wow.
3: Someone on bed, you know, just
1: so how many years?
3: Patro.
1: How old are you?
4: 12 years.
1: Echo! Wow, who went to my name, Michelle? Siri, what did you say? Now, Mabel, what did you say?
5: Ernestina.
1: Edu Jemf. Edu Jemf, you are not swatty. Oh, nice, okay. Obapa, who did you say?
5: Matilda.
1: Matilda. Asabril. Matilda, Asabril. Onosu, Obode.
3: Onosu, Obama Cafes.
1: Okay.
3: Oh, you made for that, right?
5: Yes,
3: mm-hmm. Yes, made for that winner. Strike and above goes in my head. Mm-hmm. We saw 950 for us, so you, Jumana, and you ask them, we have talented players.
1: The whole school now has a striker to say.
3: Ha! Who shall go, Sahi?
1: Oh, me, Michelle. Wow.
3: Yeah, it's in next season. Yeah, per se, Obia supporting girls.
1: Okay, we'll see you with Jesse.
3: Where are you? Outing Jesse.
1: Outing Jesse, okay.
3: So, once I'm banned, so Brandon, a course of pan. Who per se, I'm falling in love with Bibia Uyena. And so, presenting very well. To okay. The public.
1: Alright.
3: It's an ayesu ye gusu aye ye no.
1: Mo yere mo ho ye support mo wati. 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
3: Thank you so much.
1: You're welcome. As a man 94.7, I hope it's all can be busy. Can't they ask you? Can you ask you? But then she says, Sikawe, Yabaji, Ayra, Sikawe, Yabaji. As a man 94.7, FM, and I am B. I am in entertainment. What is so much time, Kakra? Yeah. Obia Munchia, Munchia, Obia Anchianamo, Yan Soroso. Obia 1-1, Obia of the family.
3: I'm a patron and Chuck, I see, and come at Cafe's Ladies FC, yes, CEO, Gerard Kabwa. Oh yeah, Juma Sonko, Edema Club no coaches nini na yamamuni na moni yo team manager and Cecilia or fee has you know.
1: Mm-hmm.
3: Only a team manager no. Wow. Into so yamamuni na
1: moni yo.
6: Uh-huh. Yeah. All right. Fidia Sada Ghana hockey as I say omuma nkolai privilege to experience Kenya and under 18
1: okay.
6: Hockey fives. Yeah, the omasepa and we are looking forward for bigger opportunity.
1: All right, Nanama.
7: Bala, hey.
1: Okay, Eva. And the mommy, cause
7: Bala Pacho Minchen in Iya Bakupe, Mistress.
1: Cause
7: me the air short. Mm-hmm. Black Queens, no. it deserve better. And Tabani Shimon and Samay and a black maiden to be seen there almost Salomon Yanka Musica, only no Munchia. Why?
8: Miss Metzi and Papa Abraham Amaku, any mommy Esther Amaku, maybe a movie and a miss room.
1: All right, yes, Chiamuni, I'm all tea, ladies, and Namedama say, Mebana.

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107 FM All Talk All Day. 42 minutes past one here, straight up on 2, 3pm, that will say goodbye to you. My name is Cosby, sitting in for Edu Kume. My team are here, Prince leading the team. I was here, Moby Bia, how will we be a quiet bar at the bar, Sampa Show Base? So, every summary I cop him say, a bit bond on me aside, yeah, dear bro. Things happening in the entertainment industry, and your mind, it happened, it was a creative art, and you be ding come on, make out, say.

said the yakase bibiamu ne yefa nyame endikan no as usual any gospel artist ne be kasane nochi ya to aso e dia ma wa hanum se wa sempa show base live on asempa 94.7 fm prince medasi joel aso the call facebook tie or live on facebook asempa 94.7 fm aya share no bi su e hwe bi e team ne wa ha lenon atena sen ana odi ne nyesa Lionel, we movie be. And I can see a friend a lion. 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Say no, I'm lion. I say Leon. I say lion. I say Leon. We are so watching Harry. I say yes, indeed you are lion. 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Indeed, we've got the power. 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

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As usual, me tie nwum na na me hu se free madam for Basi Mix Studio.

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1: kaka.
0: Agroni edi. 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Wey, eye, nyami kukruku.
1: Yes.
0: Album ne ye den, God Almighty.
1: Yes.
0: And also nana we wo.
1: Album ne de ne ye, eye wodia. Wodia. Na nyami kukruku no waso.
0: Yes.
1: Okay,
0: video ne fe.
1: Thank
0: 4
1: you.
0: 4 years ago video fe. Pa, wani try?
1: Mark Willis.
0: Mark Willis. Madame yeah. Fopan, minu yano no.
1: Oh, I see.
0: Mark Willis is a mini papa. We spoke even yesterday.
1: Oh, yeah?
0: Yeah, yeah. Willie a mini papa.
1: Nice.
0: I've known Willie more than 20 years.
1: Fantastic.
0: From Kumasi to Accra.
1: Really?
0: Yeah.
1: Wow.
0: Those days, I know, Boshen, then he moved to New Orleans. I know so New Orleans.
1: New Orleans.
0: Ewo Kumasi. There's a place your friend in New Orleans, then Yami.
1: No.
0: Baby Abasi wona
1: oh,
0: the
1: yeah?
0: shop also.
1: Oh wow.
0: Yeah.
1: I see.
0: Yeah. And auntie, a nice video. That's fine. It where would they buy and 4 years ago? Not response, that's the same.
1: It was pretty good.
0: Okay.
1: It was pretty good.
0: Not promotion, so to say Ghana.
1: Okay. It was good, yeah.
0: DJs are chung dear.
1: Oh, send the norm.
0: Normal dear. You see be feeling sad. You're quite any man. Okay, you drop it a year second one on a new home come up you. Ain't he? Bowen and Yanko. Okay, all right.

0: Stella, where are my Inshira, right?
1: Yes.
2: Yeah, okay. From onset, you know, say album song title, you're my Inshira.
1: Yes.
2: When's your year, Ben?
1: This my Inshira. I think say no ever first before Nyameku
2: Kroko.
1: Yes. But you know with the same album.
2: The album. So, two yeah. in a single.
1: Yeah.
2: One thing I meet you when you met him, I said, oh, good sound quality.
1: Mm.
2: Like a sound in a year.
1: Bass
2: when, mix. When's your bass in a year?
1: Yes.
2: Oh, okay, when you have a tremor. And I want to know, how long have you been in the music industry? As since, say, who released your album?
1: Releasing. Yeah. So I'll say like 4 years ago, first time I did my intro on the bio.
2: Your first song in a year?
1: Yes.
2: And you know, because you didn't sound like Ebia. And before then, and what to be our studio, your recordings and that's the same.
1: Oh, na me year back up kissing to my man for four, but na your gospel though.
2: Na dey on your half, Fabra Fabra.
1: No, yeah, like you know, hip life, whatever.
2: Okay,
1: me just added ad libs, kakra more.
2: Do you remember now? Yeah, ad lib me home.
1: Oh, mean to me, Kai, because I check, na me
2: so. Artist Ben.
1: No, yeah, Canada, and you know. Or mobile, who are not your Jamaicans? Or not, Madame Fana Frem, so member studio, and I remember back here, more kakra, that kind of stuff.
2: Tinkakran kakra,
1: yeah.
2: Then, and today, and Emma would decide, say, okay, I won't go secular, I will go gospel.
1: Well, always now, I knew so I was going to do gospel. I just did it because I was able to sing.
2: Okay.
1: So when I would turn your mind, I say, yeah, gospel, I'll be to me. You can sing all type of songs.
2: Okay.
1: But I said, me put myself into anything. It was my desire, so I would like to do a gospel music.
2: Okay.
1: Yeah.
2: In Tiavans, you were a complete musician and as a singer, but you chose to do gospel.
1: Yes.
2: And you're better a year outside the gospel, I'll be to me and my two lines.
1: Ish.
2: And you're better.
1: And you're better.
2: And you're in your quiet mood, and I say, in your free mood, or be any who needs studio. What's a bower no now? Who's a tiber?
1: Oh,
2: and your gospel.
1: Me pair local songs.
2: And
1: like,
2: you're tobacco.
1: Yeah,
2: tobacco.
1: I don't remember it.
2: Ah! No, Stella, I
1: don't
2: feel free.
1: They said, yeah, like, what?
2: And apart from gospel, any other song, like, oh, kitchen, oh, yeah, the album's a mood, need the number one on our to be.
1: When I meet you, but I'm sure the new lyrics, no, so.
2: Okay, well, therefore, I don't feel we don't want the exact lyrics, but we want to know.
1: They said, yeah.
2: Yeah, I mean, and yeah, it should come from you.
1: Oh, Meshadan Kaibi.
2: Artist Ben Yomna, apart from gospel artists, artist Ben Yomna, yeah, Utia official, nice.
1: Oh, this is a old called Jim, and I said, you know, you're taking a walker. This is a shatter, and then Yomna, like, you know.
2: Yom dear him.
1: Oh, is it taking over?
2: Okay, so
1: I feel like it's very motivating.
2: So
1: yeah, yeah, encourage you.
2: We taking over with the show.
1: What is it, Ghana? I don't even know the lyrics. Is it Guy or Ghana?
2: That's it. Is it Guy?
3: You cry me.
2: Is it Guy? We taking
3: over with the show. Ghana,
1: the show means it's a Guy or not Ghana.
2: So let's say Guy.
1: Oh.
2: So we taking over with the show.
1: It's a guy.
2: Oh, nice. I get it now. Apart from Shatta's way.
1: Oh, I mean, any music, I'm okay.
2: Okay.
1: Yeah.
2: Okay. Canada ni UK for na ya mo pesa ko fo wenyo. Eh. Ko fo we. Oh. R2Bs.
1: R2Bs.
2: Oni momo.
1: Matthew Mudi. Maybe I know the song. I mean, him song. No more boy.
2: Okay. Yeah. Okay. That's one thing. So a war bridge.
1: Yeah.
2: Mudi momo nyom no, but it takes a sound of one who say, okay, where you we? I get it now. Now I am ra onyom ne so. So there's a new one out.
1: Yes.
2: I a friend is saying,
1: change my story.
2: Change my story.
1: Yeah.
2: Change my story. How the internet change my story?
1: Change my story is basically like a prayer song. You said most of the time no. So life is not always rosy. We go through challenges, ups and downs, you know. But I'm by to encourage people, say no matter what the situation is, you know, always pray to God. And I'm busy, you know, on scriptures or on the Jabez, the story of Jabez. When say Bible can say in I don't know the English word, but he was an honorable person.
2: Honorable.
1: Yes.
2: ye die wo na fa
1: or the 4 years the four, but because of a dean and my mother to na ye pain into no
2: okay
1: yeah none the life was not really good into a bumpire catch us of a rather say once like once a son a shepherd and a man no man and son and ye can see one so so na be ya all experience pain in life
2: okay
1: into na, if you're going through difficulties in life I need you to see God, pray. Don't say, say because of a dinner make up and I say because of our empire and I say because of a juma mania and I say I want to be my name into I'm gonna go to other gods or bow to other spirit. You have to stay with the spirit of God. You have to bow down to God, pray to Him, communicate to Him in your closet. Now, believe He said, dear Nyame. He's able to change your story. He's able to bring testimonies in your life and change your life for you to for the better.
2: Okay, that's nice. What link it be to personal life, Anna?
1: Yes, it does, actually. It does.
2: Between
1: the
2: ashes.
1: I want to say, for the past 2 years, things were not really stable in my life. And, you know, I was not in a really good place. And I was actually praying and meditating. I was crying, actually. And then I got the chorus for the song. And to me, I'm afraid... Omon we yeah and you know studio no and I'm a catch a guy and it's okay. This is the song I've got, this is the chorus I've gotten. Okay. Percy I did job a story, you know. It's true like how I want it to go into Omoye by Nyeduko studio. But then we had to redo it again like 6 times. And one wanna say me yeah you win. Anytime I get to the studio I'm seriously sick. Like sore throat, I can't like I get serious attacks. I didn't really understand why, but me later I realized it's because of the scriptures now you use it in the song. No. And you know, I know, sir, Onyame, it to me, a one yum nemona, a beye nipa hun sanctuary.
2: All right, may that say, I was your 4 year name, a gospel artist, Stella Kobe, and a Edin Komo, a Wahanamo saying the first songs na ye a boy in Nina, a year in the first album, the so and a war. 4 years ago, and all the bar out, and on why Tresse for the past 2 years, no. Things were not going on well there, but through that, no, and then your man, no, a jum based on Jabez's story, no, and now the bar, into you, tell you, and I yemra back in a immediate combo.
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0: Hey, brownie one, Stella, Eddie Ababontain, change my story. Come on, embrace my mame na okamba ne bemo ebe ye. Osa sane so a ebe ye ye. Said Stella Eddie Kachiri muno. Thanks ya na uko muna. True that na nyame demanden. On any team, so I'm busy on the story of Jabez and I'm the back. But yo, and you know we're out already.
1: Me pasho ya uko all the digital stores are upinya nyomno. TikTok, Apple Music, everywhere.
0: Okay.
1: And our body is was Stella Kobia. Okay. Me all my social media handles are Stella Kobia Official.
0: Stella Kobia Official.
1: Yes, Facebook, Instagram, TikTok. You find me and you find the songs.
0: Okay, and then it will be you. And the first time I watched Stella Kobia and car. And then T and I also co streaming on you. Then it will also be follow.
1: Thank you very much. So, one Casabon is a very inspiring song.
0: Okay.
1: I be to me a day change about our problem. Like, no matter how low it is, lowest point you are in life, you know, Utia, it will encourage you. I'm a me say, I need a soul or home. It's not the end of the road.
0: Okay. Stella, apart from all recording or all your live performances or churches, any other events?
1: Life events, no? But we didn't have a plan to do that.
0: What about churches?
1: Yes, we do.
0: Okay, so back in Canada,
1: yes.
0: Is it your church alone and other churches?
1: I have been to other churches too.
0: Okay, what about Ghana?
1: Ghana, I haven't been to other churches yet.
0: Okay, so I hope so. Your team.
1: We are working on it. We are working on it.
0: Okay. Obi person contact you with him now. Apart from social media, more contact be and as a social media one or more no money mongasa.
1: Yes, we'll call me social media handles now. Your phone number is go on ma. Okay. You would like to contact us on WhatsApp. We be new bin nakasa.
0: Okay.
1: Yeah.
0: Okay. Men call a me bra hon mo na afe on also. In Jamo also kakra obe kacha Stella na fe yene Stella wi na
2: eja ne kwa. The new song is very bright and Kewa did something on their Eboa manyom no ye kama mo. When you are vocaling and I say you are vocalizing, there are three ways in the mixing process. Yeah, well, in your face.
0: Okay.
2: That is too punchy.
0: Okay.
2: And yeah, what me done yeah, where che.
0: Okay.
2: So Kewa or yeah in the middle.
0: Okay.
2: At the reverb kakafa. So said the bear. The mood will be more touching. So to match up the theme of the song. So what's here? What is it? Cry, don't cry for help.
0: Yeah.
2: The mood is
0: that's
2: there.
0: Good.
2: So okay, what the datana okay tell you the horns and other brasses.
0: Yeah.
2: Said the bear embe overshadow mood no and your happiness. Into what is a horns no hoodie, but what no normally brass say loud.
0: Yeah.
2: So Kewa, Jumano ma who out to me say and you with the sister you can say mono a yeah no crazy.
0: So you only fall in the mood,
2: yes.
0: Ah lyrics in a casan, okay.
2: And her tone too.
0: Yeah.
2: Because I was a tone no matching mood.
0: Yeah.
2: She did well. On also the two form said the bear seven or cano.
0: Found,
2: So it's a good song.
1: Thank you,
0: Stella. I'm more technical eye, and ear, and my cousin. Wish you all the best.
1: Thank you very much.
0: And any other time, so call on us. We're there for you.
1: Thank you very much.
0: Your person will catch up once and walk.
1: Okay. The person what you for you now, Etiasi, and say, as I've already used Christo, Otiasi, no dingene. Now, he's very present with us. Into no matter what you're going through in life, no, and I feel like you're alone, Jesus is with you, and he's able to do good things in your life and change your story.
0: Thank you, Stella Kobi and our training channel. Brand new one, Ewa Bonti, ko Facebook, ko YouTube, ko TikTok, na extreme. Follow no, na ye part of the ministry, Stella Kobi Official. Brand new one, ye my change my story, and our ochi mono. Stella, you be share that for
1: thank you. Bye.
0: Okay. Drop in, I am con.

0: bet you might get a vibe. Rashid Mehta.
1: Up there.
0: Welcome.
1: Bless.
0: Bro, that's saying.
1: Yeah,
0: Fatum. Fatum. Yeah, yeah, my brother. Yeah, Dinko. Lionel. Rashid Aba.
2: Yeah, I think. Say Nim Dada. And when it comes to dancehall, he is one of the, you know, pioneers.
0: Yeah.
2: In Ghanaian dancehall. And your body in now when him say Rashid is here, your boy back here. And him say he's here. And me realize it until today.
0: Okay.
2: Say, during that time, no, I can't bet square once him.
0: I never know who's a bitch queen and all can.
2: Yeah. This song was somewhere in, I think, 14.
1: Okay, yes. So, 14. Yes. So, and you want to me release in 2013.
0: 13, okay.
1: Yeah, so the song started, you know,
0: making noise
1: yeah, from 2014 to 15. Yes,
0: I remember the song in 2014.
1: Yes, right.
2: I'm not Bitcoin or what? As at that time,
1: you see,
0: I want to read you.
1: No, Mr. Adia, I love to learn. Okay. Yes, yeah, and you know the kind of boys I have around me. So, you know, yeah.
0: Okay. After this song,
1: yeah,
0: this song brought a lot of vibes.
1: All right,
0: and a lot of noise on your name.
1: Right.
0: So what you say?
1: Right.
0: And Sanyum we buy and an uncle phone him say dance on who taking over,
1: right?
0: Who right. taking over? No, no, because this was a song popping at every club,
1: right?
0: Every street jam, everything,
1: right?
0: Rashid Mehta. But I said at a point you went silent, then you see,
1: oh, okay. So let me say, first of all, good things to all. Our listeners.
0: Yeah.
1: Okay, so I took a break due to near maybe.
0: Yes.
1: So only say only in kofobi eye juma. Kind of all the management eye juma na near me in kuye. You see, we sign a contract. Ebi a all artists no fuma. Management back to me akase. What for minty?
0: Yeah, grip you.
1: Yes. Yeah. So you have to pay certain amounts like this, like this. You understand? Yeah. Your artist, your humble brave. But the thing is, me manager for me.
0: Mm-hmm.
1: You understand? Mm-hmm. But because of me, person, me trying same number. So I have to let it go.
0: Okay, let it go. No, say who free contract name.
1: Yes, say on who a pretty contract. No.
0: Okay.
1: So I have the right to hold him on.
0: Yes. Yeah.
1: But me decided, yes, sir.
0: Mm-hmm.
1: Okay, so anya anya kra what on swa mami da.
0: Yeah.
1: So let me ignore. But me nim say, you will never ignore.
0: Say your manager now won't ignore.
1: Yes.
0: Yeah.
1: Because one only management I hear juma. Okay, every year biano, I was say a travel video 3 months.
0: Okay.
1: Amba.
0: Okay.
1: you understand? Video number. To second year, you feel like this is the same thing and I happy no. Fine, only management by year juma. Sika I was say yeje no obebo she on ewie no o manager be catch us say nkofo no scan no omo di adwane o so a lot was going on.
0: So in a nutshell, no, management were not being truthful to you.
1: Yes.
0: Okay, it as an artist officer or talent to be the idea grow no, what decision did you take?
1: So I have to lean back.
0: But so now come ho ahye
1: and baby, you see, sometimes you know I say, Obi, I won't say you're proud, you know, say, yes, she, mommy, no, you will die. No, Obi,
0: okay.
1: Obi, sometimes, you know, you have to sacrifice and step out.
0: Okay.
1: Ebi, and Yami, I'm out sign B. But because we are very stubborn, so we don't listen or see. You're not move.
0: Okay.
1: Oh, baby, I won't say, no, I quit you. You're trying to find five, more kwala, more stay. Still, you say, oh, some is fear, some part. Ebi, I'm a dinner back for Mubua. Sometimes that's how God works. Or
0: opinion like,
1: to the extent so be movie. Now movie mobile won't say baby be corner. Na sana a homo ye. So you understand. And niama call so until 2019 me droppy Ankari.
0: Ankari, yeah.
1: Yes, and it's banger on the streets.
0: Yeah.
1: You okay. It's banger. Every dancer, all the dancers in Ghana, omu you so.
0: Okay, yeah, yeah.
1: And I can say Anupo ma miska poten the first song no.
0: Okay, no, you did it on your own.
1: Yes. I am me pe, and you know, Skabeba only management, Chessica. Okay, Scaniba, I was say Chess Camion, sir. Eachemu three, no Bakuba Yejuma, Bakuba Co management, Bakuba Bamiho, Banyan Nancy. And that's a major man and co.
0: Okay.
1: And I'm moreover, and Tanya Mono, but if you're on your mono, and your media and your management, yeah.
0: Okay.
1: And to my Yami be my Yami Juma be beada before management and ever. And to Benya Juma no soft.
0: Okay.
1: And as an artist, and our management, Obia Ebon Pai say, any artist, Ebenya Hito.
0: Yeah.
1: Now, artist not hater, who management yamo ujumao because you have to double your job.
0: Yeah.
1: The moment we slope, me artist in a minute because I'm under somebody.
0: Yeah.
1: And the bear say, oh, near Juma, but and you, I can say, I have like 80 songs out.
0: Yeah. Yeah.
1: Because always me release it. Just that it be a traditional media and I mean tamba,
0: yeah.
1: But on the street,
0: me try here on you, I saw a lot of them.
1: No, I like 80 songs.
0: A lot of them. I could be there, I mean, take crowd, but it was a nice one.
1: No, yes, I have songs, yeah. But who say, let me be binti because sometimes you know, interviews, I have the reason, I have my own reason. I mean, me person me by interview.
0: Reason here, then.
1: Reason here, say,
0: mm-hmm.
1: Oh, say, this interview, you contact me.
0: Okay,
1: that's how it should be.
0: Okay.
1: Because traditional media is like our fathers.
0: Yes.
1: Your papa nemo. Your cost. You see social media. Then your cost over from cry. We still need you.
0: Yeah.
1: Until say what back now until banka. Thank you.
0: You look for him or her.
1: Yes.
0: What's up?
1: Yes.
0: Oh, maybe I see your media project.
1: Until bra. Now until
0: bra. Now until.
1: Thank you. Thank you.
0: Okay.
1: But yen kwala nemo. Yen mano. Yen eshushem. Afi eshushem uswana mu igno.
0: Rajit, I get you. But sometimes too, if you want to be heard, you also go to your father, Charlie.
1: I will go and tell me, okay, you call me. I will tell you point blank. I won't come. Main try to say, me was sure be. No, I will tell you point blank. I won't come because at the end of the day, you know, you didn't contribute anything. Me and me call me wide,
0: yeah.
1: And I me do top no. And to from I have the right to tell you I won't come. Who said no? They will be fool.
0: Yeah, because Rashid Kran and saying,
1: your
0: friend Kran. But you create.
1: So you created the beast in me. You understand? And now one year juma no beka say on person in you be koso. No, we are all trying. But me who say own boa me and on pe masema. Na me do na ma take you dey. Me say okay, no problem. We me here. So I have some places. And obi abe from me interview be and me take you dey. Me say these people they have tried because I love loyalty.
0: Yeah.
1: Some madam your uncle from madam abre my question my back and upon me Rashid I beg, we need you. I say, Charlie, me back.
0: Okay.
1: Yeah, na mu ya juma no. So me, I don't disrespect my people like that. But on pay myself, I'll just, I will respect myself and move out.
0: I get you. No man, you know, waka waha. Lana ya beshe. One about management, and two about traditional media.
1: Yeah.
0: How are mufi senka? Yes, your contribution towards more craft, you know.
1: Yeah.
0: Ebeboa. Tembiya, we are looking at more muye ye ye nko ano.
1: Yes.
0: Now, yeah, show management, you know, as an artist, who finish say, no, management and time and fulfill it or more obligations are now.
1: Oh, no, so I will hope be brave. I will hope be brave, but most of the times, you know, me blame me artist, you know.
0: Okay.
1: You understand? We sign certain contracts later, now I know you home because we are in a haste. Say, I'm a new management, oh. Matthew, in a lot of interviews, I won't say artists need to be brain. But deep inside them, no. Yes, a lot. Matthew interview be brain. I was like, hey, being an independent artist. Because the masters is not yours.
0: Yeah, that's true.
1: It's songs now, no. So now, I have a lot of songs. Nina belongs to me. I have the right, say, me catalog with me 100 songs. Met me at a media. But certain one trying you know one with suit, but you don't own the masters. And
0: you
1: dear,
0: you as an artist, who two artists for an up and coming artist for, a future when I man for management any artist.
1: As a photo only say management will be up a record label, will be up a management. Because will be a he will be
0: okay.
1: Nyami sort me ya bibi ya.
0: Yeah.
1: Yes.
0: Yeah.
1: But on your angels, any messengers. They are Yejuma.
0: Yeah.
1: Senya me so bianda you ask be bia be say you
0: yeah.
1: But person catch you say obehin obi enti no one angels no
0: yeah.
1: Our prophets eh ko catch you say say nyame posuma obi
0: yeah.
1: So we all we need people
0: okay.
1: But that doesn't mean you have to be very careful the kind of people obe affiliate yourself with obe bonsa met me ba now I know say angel obe do boni. So be careful the kind of contract you sign.
0: Okay, as an up and coming artist.
1: Yes.
0: And this is a bit creepy.
1: Not even up and coming artist. Obia. Because your senior brother Shatawale, something happened on Baba Sadiq in terms of contract.
0: Contract. Okay. My name's our story.
1: No? Oh, okay. In terms of bulldog, and he's saying, oh, yeah, more sign, more share, near man, sana, a call, you know, oh, I was up performing the way, but we, you catch and said, you are not go through. Thank you.
0: Okay.
1: Thank you.
0: Very controversial.
1: Being yes. There, I get it. It's because of contract, Yanshemu. Some, you see, mistake there, yeah. But next time, so now, loopholes, be a, yeah. No, now, and see, Yasuna, dear.
0: Okay.
1: Before no, you know we were not matured, but this time we say I do only man kawan yet. I do we say certain things you have to ignore as a matured person. You understand, huh? So as an artist, the paper bar, we say the scatter hun. You do now cost can hun by your contract. Be the moment you pen down, nana, we no who. Yes.
0: So see our management team, our team I work with.
1: No. Independent artist.
0: And when are you going for one? Because per wakasa ano, override management.
1: No.
0: But purchase yen she inti said your wow can say nyame crowd above for no. You're an artist, you need them.
1: Of course.
0: There will be the lobby for we are
1: of course.
0: And when are you doing that? When
1: you see, I can say I don't depend on people.
0: Okay.
1: As a man, the chairman said, learn how to stand alone.
0: Okay.
1: Se obiba no se obeboa wa. That's a plus. Eye e ma ojuma no po eye onya ease bi. Imagine over management. Me a call interview, me interviews they say 5 and 7 a day. Imagine say unika. Picking cars.
0: Yeah, from here to
1: from here to here, from here to here. By the time I'll be here, no better say 1,000 Ghana just a day, no,
0: yeah, because I'll be signing late,
1: yes,
0: yeah.
1: But imagine okay, taka maybe 200-300 cities
0: for fuel,
1: or better my running
0: in yeah.
1: So imagine one a song and you back or your promo the whole month. So calculate it,
0: yeah, I get you,
1: no? But at least a management one almost a bit cut cost, no, a bema and a management, so almost one or two links be to kind of one or two people be. Ejuman is all about connection, the right people. So me I mean to mean tonight baby and kase the management they be and then true. But just be careful.
0: Okay.
1: Yes.
0: Yes, be careful. Yeah. You spoken well. Yeah, right. The FM. We a dance hall artist.
1: Yeah.
0: Purely dance hall. You who say Rashid Metani dance hall. But as I say, no, Ghana for be brave. And then Uti conversation. Yes, dance on Yama Afrobeat Abeji dance on Afa. Do you agree to that?
1: You see, I would say this comparison, me obia, me who, and you say music is music.
0: Okay.
1: Me a dance all artist, but latest na me da bano, you'll be surprised, me na me here, we are now.
0: Okay.
1: Me feeling the bar aba my you understand but dancehall is something you know you won't go for mope dancehall you won't go for mope afrobeat and to me can say afrobeat abe overshadow dancehall but yes afrobeat yes of course afrobeat is big but dancehall there I will always defend dancehall.
0: The question remains: Afrobeat na be shadow, overshadow. You can say dancehall na.
1: Oh yes.
0: Because you have say your biggest dancehall artist is Ghana. These are some releases, baby. You know, you're more Afrobeat.
1: Because that's what the people want.
0: Okay, so it's a matter of you looking at what the people want.
1: The market, of course.
0: Mm-hmm.
1: So, say. Obeyabo now one kasa one mo hu sika You understand?
0: I like that.
1: Yeah, so see, who turned here? O di a goose we aba enko na still o di ba so be boka but at least spare pass we na e copa no o di aba board yes o ton na e corner o di fufro e ba and the market no like you said it's all about numbers and he said numbers we pay we ya oh now o di amom
0: okay.
1: You understand? Because there's a saying say the most expensive thing in this world is human attention. Yes. And to someone say, hey, in Kofo we attention who am so now they are mom. You understand? Other than that, then another book.
0: Okay. Another conversation, so you say, you're about later, this is an year, I say, dance on and dance, said you can. Another conversation, you say, dance on now in itself, and I say, from the days of Sonny Bali, Rutai Mo, Samini Mo, I'm just pointing generations, not in order.
1: Yes.
0: In the so Samini Mo, Ere Remoa, Fifi Selamo, Ere Remoa, Babesi, the Shatawales, you, Stoneboy. There's another one, the Obo. In the morning, I will say a prayer to Jah.
1: Sugar Ranking.
0: Sugar Ranking.
1: Yes, yes.
0: To Sugar Ranking. Mono. Mm. As if from those days, Nabedin and Danso and Ankasa, not any dramatic shift to be. Even Jamaicans are even talking about it. Said Danso and Ankasa, any dramatic shift to be. And if you don't fall in, you lose it.
1: Yes.
0: And after Danso and Ankasa comes with, and to the day, and to Jonas and your man.
1: Yes.
0: If he said Danso loosen the tradition, Anna.
1: No. No, you see, we have girls who love dance, so you'll be surprised.
0: Okay.
1: And like I said, and you know, and then I'm releasing you know.
0: Drop it. We have to us.
1: With more spins.
0: Drop it.
1: Yeah, body hot.
0: Drop it, body hot.
1: Yes, just listen.

0: Asempa FM. Wow, this is the new one.
1: Yes,
0: new out.
1: Yes, and then I'll share. So it's our streaming platforms.
0: Okay, so before I yet drop it, that's why I yet drop you a new one. Now, okay, about dancehall tradition. You know, any kofokasa or mokasa, the dancehall tradition is a missing. Already, one here who say you follow what is trendy.
2: Asempa FM
0: artist. Okay, and now okay, say Mark Rapper dancehall. Man, who introduce you a new one? Yes. Drop it, and it's a nice song.
1: Yeah.
0: Very nice. We a man. Is that what your book is in one?
1: I don't know when they.
0: It's a new one come on now. Me we are somewhere in 2020. Who say verbal abuse in your DB? People were attacking you. Any idea? No can time I'm out call off. What happened?
1: Okay, so that story, that's not what I said.
0: Oh, okay, so that story was wrong.
1: Yeah, I think it's happy.
0: Okay, yes, so yeah. There wasn't anything like that.
1: No.
0: Okay,
1: no.
0: You have a chance to correct it.
1: No. Oh, say, may he so rest in peace. I think
0: DJ Advisor.
1: Thank you. Yes. And there's nothing like nobody can box me. What you say? No.
0: Okay.
1: Like no, is I know there's normal. Ah, now only me Juma here.
0: Yeah.
1: The job we are doing, it comes with those things.
0: Okay.
1: Bullying whatsoever. Now, sir, over to me, you allow yourself to be bullied. Now, the kind of skin I have there, Nana. So baby I'm to me and come in shape. But like I said earlier, no, they're making a first one and
0: no. Oh, okay. So people took it wrong.
1: And yes.
0: Station it is
1: safe. Management and delay. So I feel like no. Say no my stress up. So, Anna, you don't have to take decisions when you are angry. You just have to relax. You understand? It's good to pause, but don't quit.
0: Good to pause.
1: No, yes. No, like never.
0: That. Okay.
1: You understand? Like to me, my brother, mommy, take it, relief, kakara. But don't stop. Okay. Yes, so I have to relax, lean back, and start to arrange new things.
0: Okay.
1: Yo, so that's the whole thing.
0: Okay. So having said that, now we're clear that in your own assessment, your personal assessment, how do you see Ghana music as a whole? We are narrow nebra dance so or the infra Ghana music in me. How do you say it? Like
1: Grow. No.
0: You grow, okay. Which sectors? How do you say it? I say aha. Ufisa haneti say haneti say in the area.
1: Nana. Sectors in Ghana grow.
0: Okay.
1: Listen, there's this boy. What's the name? Kwesi Amawuga or something.
0: Kwesi Amawuga, yeah, the rapper.
1: He's doing hip life.
0: Yeah.
1: Unse wanya recognition.
0: Yeah. Pa.
1: And then Chen Bruno, that's our life.
0: Yeah.
1: It's a banger. So unse nako for pe. Yeah. So unse nako for pe. Now come to the dance hall.
0: Okay.
1: Yeah, drop it. Say Jupiter, drop it. Yeah. Enemy say, come on. Is it not dance hall? Set the scene.
0: Yes.
1: See this new crop.
0: Okay.
1: See the kind of hip hop they do.
0: They're doing, yeah.
1: Chesina, this lalit boy. Yes, or Bosho will be more say, give us a pay. Grow.
0: Okay.
1: I can't crop on a more. Come on, may invest it. That's you see this we Nigerians and Ghana thing in Nigeria be biao, and you said they are doing music more than us. Charlie, you Kuala Lumpur are dangerous.
0: Okay,
1: but you need akuma for investment. Nigeria no akuma, he doesn't care. G, fair juma no.
0: Okay,
1: amu akuma for business.
0: Okay,
1: but some yeah doubt here. That's the only problem. I mean, dear me, no. That's the only problem.
0: Okay. I get it, but don't also say you said your kind. Most of times, you know, also we'll say management, you know, what they want. You took decisions, say you back off,
1: yes,
0: come and, yes, and hit it back,
1: yes.
0: But I know most of times, you know, so they are not a boy, I'm for person with your music. I so you know, and say, Obi or Honsoa. Or the Nisika Bishim na artist in the course we are. I feel a certain label be free international.
2: Asempa FM.
0: Now you kick that person out. Then you pan be room. So, if you will cry and document it. And your man.
1: Thank you. Thank you. You see? Oh, sell coin in a paper so. Anti contract and say, anti me who future no. Me won't say, okay. God, we met me pushing it to a certain level. send case management be ba obi am me percentage say yen ti me kick me out enti na wa state e wo we ne mo enti so obi ba no on artist no say oh debi there's a place and no place ya state say when management comes no they, then I have to kick the other one no of course I will go because you know I person moving forward
0: okay
1: and to push me call here no biba no say rushing me back to me the back or z na mo say oh there be because artists or do certain level be that was say come on
0: yeah.
1: E bia na wo so why a week only one pen obeka say hey, no guy we were bring me we me ho enti ma me fane come team no ho na me fane nye adwuma with the new label no you understand
0: most of the artists they will go if you don't lock them with contract
1: good
0: documenter
1: Then na co document him and most of the times no management no so almost mumu ka ho because there is exit.
0: Okay.
1: And there's it no honey there. Like I said, yeah, mistakes be. But this time the assure ya mabi bri. And see any contract you are best and be making sure said there is an exit.
0: Okay.
1: Other than that, any day and not baby.
0: Alright.
1: Yes.
0: May that say after you narrow it to the dancehall tradition. No? Dancehall tradition, Ufi said Ghana for have not been fair to people like you and I because it has always been a Shatawale, a stone boy thing. Meanwhile, the one you mentioned,
1: Jupiter
0: Money Adeo, Ufi said Ghana for and as a media, no, and a Ghana in general, you're fair to Moana because
1: I don't believe in. Well, let me speak for myself. I don't believe in OBM Buame, nobody is fair. You see, it sounds like a self-entitlement. Okay. You know, nobody owes you anything. You owes nobody nothing. I say, no.
0: Okay.
1: You owe me nothing.
0: You
1: see, I am not going to push me. Oh, person will push you. The journey is yours. Move. You see, music is global. Sorry. Music is global, yeah? So Ghana decided someone push me. Well, I careless. Enter the social media wo hono. You have nice songs. Only me call for but all posting you can tag them. Because listen, Bro Nibi throw me. And I catch him say, hey, I sound like one international artist be.
0: Yeah.
1: And I was like, yeah, I know, because that's my role model. So almost per se some international artists.
0: International artist is the artist, man.
1: Which is Sean Paul.
0: Sean Paul, yeah.
1: Right.
0: Obviously.
1: So, I'm a person, Sean Paul, yeah, nyumbi.
0: Mm-hmm. Okay.
1: But I'm a person, Sean Paul, and I have the wow. Contract here.
0: Yeah.
1: I have evidence.
0: Okay.
1: Eh? You're contacting me. The kind of money they gave me, I can swear with my life, say, Ghana, ha. Be a no better mama Saska for just one song.
0: Wow.
1: Nan open semi French show.
0: Rashid Mehta, we want to see you.
1: Oh, no.
0: French show.
1: Oh no.
0: Mo did you lock you? Rashid.

0: demo fee, studio fee, master batch fee.
1: Yeah, in total.
0: Oh, wow, publishing out fee.
1: Wow, music then, is paying, though.
0: Wow. Wow.
1: At least I can tell.
0: Okay, so after paying you this, I realized that royalty will not be.
2: No, no, no. Sir, anytime
0: you've sold it out.
2: Yes, just one song. Yeah. So imagine.
0: Wow.
2: Obi catch yourself, we are turn the catalog $3 million. Don't be surprised.
0: It is answer now as a chatter can we join the room.
1: No.
0: But this is a single song.
1: Yeah.
2: Yes.
0: Ah, you did false.
2: Yes. But because of your you share one international artist. Me drop him out on his home cell. No.
0: So wow, are you human?
2: Are you a Ghanaian? I say yes. I'm a Ghanaian. Yeah. So I don't care whether Ghana push me, Ghana. No, I don't care. Because listen, say we blow up. By the time you realize, I'm going to bush your house and say, I'm a Ghanaian boy, no. People are cashing out. So if Jatawale say, I have this, don't doubt. So you see, just one song.
0: This contract, cry my yeah. Surprise. Yeah. Okay, yeah. So anyway, I'm far away. This ball down to conversation I have said, oh, yeah, nyoma, use international language. Oh, use local language because... And yom dear, it doesn't go language. I say, "Ule bamba," that song we don't understand, but it is here. Ule bakubi so papa, and also sa we don't. Is it French? That's is it French?
1: Probably.
0: Do you agree to say okay? We yet dance all in, let's say pidgin. We yet dance all in Ga. We yet dance all in Hausa or in Chi.
3: Yeah.
0: Do you agree to that?
3: Listen, Obi any favor?
0: Okay.
3: Obia, see, I'm the type of person I don't believe in. You have to feature big artists to blow.
0: Okay.
3: So Shatawale, on the paper to my ninium, Obe blow sang. But the moment you feature him, Enko.
0: Yeah.
3: Met my more clear example be. Is this Akwadi? Big artists. Is this Shatawale? Dangerous artists.
0: Yeah.
3: You see the two forces.
0: Yeah.
3: No, this is problem. But let's be true to ourselves. That song, no, like I was saying, yet to say,
1: the whole guy
3: explosion.
1: Yeah.
3: But so, it's just normal.
0: Yeah, normal song. Yeah, that's true.
3: Yeah, you know, we have favor. Met my tree. Sessa Cordia, your tree.
0: Yeah. And Odi Kui.
3: Good.
0: Yeah.
3: But same Crawford, she has said before, no.
0: Oh, no.
3: Good. And to be on in the favor. Obi bet my egg. There is this girl, this Ghana was beautiful. I love that girl, Ruff. Originality.
0: Bah.
3: But own send own shows abo.
0: Yeah.
3: So be in the favor. And me always, me want me lane. Me say, me hear international things.
0: Okay.
3: Because the way I sound, you know, international, yeah, mommy, that's my comfortable
0: zone.
3: Wow. And then I met you, son.
0: Ah! Rashid Mehta! I like your conversation, you know, Charlie. Who are positive, what? Echo.
4: Let's shock your mother, orange, we're going to have a blood clot. Go home!

0: dance hardcore. We are straight from hardcore. And you can say dance of fear in the chrome. So I tell you, Rady Rashid, why are they? In fact, these songs are. It's in a matter of matter. I say you're looking international, and this one. This guy, are you sure so for Ghana?
1: Oh, yes,
0: they thought said Jamaican,
1: yes, yes, like I'm gonna be Sam twice because question send on me be Sam, like, are you a Ghanaian?
0: Yes,
1: I'm mommy feel it bad. Say, to my understanding, no, someone asking you, are you a Ghanaian? Like, to my understanding, no, like, thank you. I was like, then. My 2016 Mikon Nigeria African okay. Movie Academy Awards.
0: Okay, they ask you the same question.
1: Yes, a woman from is it Mozambique or something? Which country is close to South Africa? I don't know. Mozambique.
0: Uganda is close.
1: I've forgotten. Yes, something like
0: Zimbabwe. Is
1: Zimbabwe. Yes, yes. Zimbabwe. The woman. Yeah. Yes, from Zimbabwe. So 2016, no, I was the only Ghanaian.
0: Okay,
1: on that stage, different country came after my performance. Woman in the bar backstage. I be saying, which country? Me say me a Ghanaian.
0: On tears.
1: Woman, like me, sure say me a Ghanaian. Me say yes, I'm a Ghanaian, proudly one.
2: Wow.
1: And I always soon it. I know mom in the number, but no man on the mom no manji. Personally, me manji because me feel say I'm working with my manager in T.
0: Manager Ninji.
1: Manager Ninji. We came to Ghana. Manager Ninji catch me say no man here. Yes. But these things I don't say so. People blame me because of my manager. No, I was ungrateful. I'm the type of person I don't explain.
0: Who's explaining?
1: Say no ben who no funny sir.
0: Okay, any way do you explain my this controversy about Bafira?
1: Yeah,
0: that song you titled No Noise, but later Bafira be a controversy between you and Stone Boy. What happened? Like,
1: oh, okay, well, actually, this thing. I don't want to talk about it because you see, back and forth. Because my realize I'm the type of person when you step on my toe, I don't forgive.
0: Okay.
1: No. I don't.
0: Okay, so are you interpreting that you haven't forgiven Stoneboy?
1: Oh no. And America say, me obia, oba me lena. Always, you know, I'm on my lane. But oba me lena, there's more to it. Okay. But who say my cousin, I feel like we have grown now.
0: Okay.
1: Certain things we have to let it go.
0: Okay.
1: Ignore right now. No, the future no is we have to, you know, project our country.
0: Okay.
1: Project our music.
0: Okay.
1: That's the motive now.
0: Okay.
1: But the controversy, I don't want to. No, I don't like those things. But as a dancehall artist, there even till now, Obi fire or fire back.
0: Okay.
1: Lyrics to lyrics.
0: Okay.
1: You understand? Enter America say I have thick skin. Like me I want to be I have backups.
0: Okay.
1: You understand? So that controversy no. And yes, like a physical, not just music.
0: Yeah.
1: Yes.
0: As a physical assessment, Musha Kra Musha.
1: No, not we the artists, but fans to fans. Even I'm saying this thing on radio for the first time. I went somewhere and someone threatened to stab me with a knife, and I told him point blank, my name is not Kwame. I'm not Kofi.
0: Your name is Rashid.
1: My name is Abdurashid Khalid. You say, where are you from? That's where I'm from.
0: Yeah.
1: Okay. Strictly Zongo boy.
0: Yeah.
1: You can never threaten me. I'll put something in you.
0: Oh, so because of that controversy, yes, somebody
1: Efan, also
0: best stabbing
1: me. Me say no, you will never go scot free.
0: Wow,
1: because I will open your skull.
0: Okay, so it boils down to this: you've done song with Samini.
1: No, I don't have song.
0: No, you have with Shatta.
1: Oh yeah,
0: you have with Kokese.
1: Yes, yes.
0: These two.
1: Yes, yes.
0: You have with Shatta Kokese.
1: Yes.
0: Is it possible you have with Stone Boy?
1: For now, I don't know. You see, for Shatta, me and Shatta go way back.
0: Okay.
1: Yeah, me and Shatta, not even Shatta, like Bandana Days. Like, very, very close. We even saw the future.
0: Okay.
1: We know what the man go fit do. So we saw it long, but I see the Kwakese management thing. I'm the type I don't like featuring.
0: Okay.
1: When it happens, we'll do it. But not always, you know, say, me picture foreign, me picture guy we, person me nyano. Hey, I don't like featuring me myself. But if it's happened, that's fine.
0: Are you not putting any effort in it for it to happen?
1: Why should I? I'm a lyricist.
0: Okay.
1: My lyrics require insume.
0: Okay.
1: You understand? I'm say, near maybe one, don't force it.
0: Okay.
1: So me do a certain level. Now me say, I need this guy on my song. I feature based on talent. I feature based on I like you. I don't feature based on numbers.
0: Okay.
1: No. So I don't force. So even though you're underground, now me say, hey, the boy is good though. Now my trainer ba. Yes, like the way I did with Mo Spence. That's how I do my things. Is it me? So I'm a different kind of person. Oh, so be one numbers, but because of one numbers in T. No, but I don't do things like, so I don't force things.
0: Okay.
1: Bibiana was here natural. So I don't force, say, oh, Charlie, feature me on my, no, I don't do that. Oh, yeah, artist, me artist. Later, no, oh, say, no, church, and home. That kind of vibe. No, I don't do things like that.
0: Last one, I'm my brother, in so I've no, on
1: Matikasa, no, Matikasa.
0: Fanatism. On so cast will be so best at because of Stone Boy.
1: Yeah.
0: A fan or believe in Stone Boy and on it the boss any tea or be worse.
1: Nan can send back on his own coffee.
0: Good. Sa fanatism may shatter SM fan way. How do you assess it?
1: Assess it, yeah.
0: Sure.
1: Nana. No, dude. Sister, you know, is it the reason why you can overshadow them?
0: Mm-hmm.
1: Saving po. You are good more than their artists, you know.
0: Mm-hmm.
1: The kind of fan base I'm on,
0: yeah,
1: penny. And I'm way, no, no. Fan base, you know. Imagine if I'm a me, I'm a fan base, eh? Like a problem, beba.
0: Sam, mom. And I'm a cool, what's in a barqua?
1: Nana, me say, for dance on the boys are for dance on the boys were whole. Yes, boys were whole. One said, at me do that. One said, shut down to me and release in you like on release it. Like, oh, yeah, okay, because and you know, I drop us. You're overtake you, eh? Boys are wired,
2: fresh energy.
1: And you understand, boys are wired. You understand, but now, no, because of the kind of fan base, you know, and almost put in work. No, both artists, no, I'm here, Juma, serious.
0: Yeah.
1: And with the fan base, you know, push na here, you know, so I'm heading.
0: Now, don't you also see, sir, Sadie, and also Hamu, just so we say, as a, we, as a fanatic, now, question me, shut up, me, stop, it, even if you're doing well, that to sway them to your side is also another problem.
1: How you say then? I didn't know you, Juma. I didn't know you, Juma.
0: It's your Hamu.
1: Nana, me, besides him, I didn't know you, Juma. It's you. Oh yeah, Juma, because oh yeah, Juma Nyesika.
0: Yeah.
1: Now what's your legacy?
0: Okay.
1: Me yeah, Juma Nyesika. Nana me me nya Nyesika. I say Hami. I'm family home. But the moment you put me on that stage with them, I'll deliver.
0: Yeah.
1: No, for stage they forget. So people think, oh, Fabi Biana, Nana, I'm in fashion, I'm just normal guy. But on stage, I'll deliver.
0: Rashid Mehta.
1: Yes, my boss.
0: Bro, oh, a question, be Busano, open so you're laughing.
2: Because we're actually at here for now, and now you're Madame Fupa, and I'm in a school, and your friend of Paulo Kine.
0: Paulo Kine.
2: Free Central Region, no free, I'm from her. I'm from Aja.
0: Okay.
2: I know Chadi Ewo Ogwa.
0: Okay.
2: That is Central Region of Benin. TPKO. And then I would. And I think Rashid Mehta has said so many things that I think we have to have a good look at. Yeah. When it comes to contract, I am a hard dream. And my so many artists, especially the sprouting ones, you know, they don't take their time to assess some of these contracts. I remember Black Sharif. Was with the management and of course signed a different deal. But Adebakwa Amanfo Hunene said he went to sign a record deal.
0: Yeah.
2: There were so many types of deals. There
1: were
2: 180, there were 360.
1: Yeah.
2: So you have to know. And you have to know each and every one of them their jobs. Kiddy Dems were with Links, but no more distribution with Sony and all the other companies, Empire Niade. So if you don't understand some of these things, you may be found wanting. Tipa no crab it me at the ho. Now I him. But now on TRC the deal that they are bringing to you. Because we also may permanent jam per se or this cabbage mumu manager first can show mumu.
3: Yeah.
2: Manager manages what you have and overhead say be back by account.
3: Yes.
2: Yes. And there were so many types of managers.
3: Mm-hmm.
2: In Tibusa, I said deal Bena you want to have with the person. Your business manager.
3: Yes.
2: Your shut and put your wow PR manager.
3: Yes.
2: Miss Senior Mabras.
3: Yes.
2: So you have to know the deal that you are having.
3: Mm.
2: And lawyer now be found on making sure so your entertainment lawyer.
3: Yes, so not just many, yeah, yes.
0: There was this copyright issue where court courts.
2: Yeah.
0: Judge in TSM no busan so say here. And was it no, my lord, I am intellectual property.
3: Yes.
0: The case has to be adjourned for the judge to go
2: exactly
0: and study the thing before answering.
3: Yes.
0: I agree with you.
2: So you have to have all of these things. But I had some of the young ones, some Muniska, and they are eager to make it to the top. Into the Batuho. Now upfront money, you know, mostly NGO.
3: Yes. Yes.
2: Yendi, yet me the mouse say where you the
3: bought. No, I alone no brah. Nana. I alone I dear mouth.
2: Into recording the womb. Black Sheriff say, Omudi Bernard Boy Leon, no, scanner, no, Musadi video. At the top, Bernard Boy Montari, and yadi.
0: Okay.
2: You get to the point. Yes. It's in this guy, the amount said Gineco deal.
3: Yes.
2: But I did back quite hard, and he say, signing a deal is not bad at all.
3: No.
2: Dear Ned, that's a when you're so beautiful, yes. But you must make sure say it is to your advantage.
0: And your money will not tear.
2: Exactly.
3: Yes.
2: To your advantage.
3: Yes.
2: If you cry, you will deal with the lawyer, Bebo, Nimne Juma, but not by a clause, shame. Say, you bet me no way, Juma, 1 year. After 1 year and one performer, you jaw.
3: Yes.
2: Now, sir, the cat.
3: Yes.
2: What you say?
3: Yes.
2: It's a by clause in Nash, we have people that are intellectuals in this field, but Nimna, no, yeah, Obia Juma,
3: yes.
2: And Utina de Bieka say, people should join music and you be out. Music our lawyers, they will help you scrutinize deals
0: and sign our sign. Yes.
2: Give you legal advice. Musica, our doctors, all your impa. Musica, your friend is a psychologist now. Best psycho. They have all of these things there. But if you tell the musician, say, "Oh, I think I will buy," you don't have all of these.
3: Yes.
2: You cannot afford.
3: Yeah.
2: Come and join so that they help you. People do not join because they are eager to.
3: Yeah.
2: And make up a cigamro. So, boom, more amakase. Gamro Juma no moon yeah Mika say artist no more ni be my yeah Juma. Hey Jinny Siken in other that what you say? And so no say Pesca free Gamro ho.
3: Yes.
2: This year Gamro Sika or Munya Duma Daddy Lumba and Kwa over 120,000.
0: Ubin Sunya 156.
2: You see
0: depending on you.
2: What? Yes. Because Mika say Obi any BMI I Juma or no J royalties or just sing deals be the other that. And say Gamro I hear to the extent say or more device new system radio stations in our born you man. Can you my boy?
3: Yes.
2: Ube log it system no near who say wabo Rashid Mesa Num 2, Num 3.
3: Yeah.
2: Until the systems are beginning to work.
3: Okay.
2: But the artists no and they are to that level. And my brother he has done a lot. I think the new name most fans. There are so many punchlines. Maybe why tell us when you are one ye. The mummy almost that whole way.
0: You drop for another one. No, you drop for the third one. No, way tight on it. Then good body shape. Drop. Okay, before I know Bebano, Rashid, your time into your wrap it up.
3: Okay.
0: Last remarks now the way you are close.
3: Oh, okay. So before Modi went back close, no more but the I think the other one no.
0: Title no you did.
3: No Joe.
0: Joe.
3: Yes.
0: Now or last remarks near the no.
3: They should keep supporting us.
0: Okay.
3: They should keep supporting us and always we should stay away from troubles.
0: Okay.
3: Don't do drugs. It's very important because you're in Crawfordish here, and at the moment they see us, and say, hey, Nana, we still look good, though.
0: Yeah.
3: No, but I don't smoke, I don't take alcohol. We should just stay away from certain things. yeah, come on, we should try control our you know, our temper.
4: Yeah.
3: Because prison and yet. Yeah, so we just have to be very careful. Yes.
0: It has, and a new one also out.
3: Yeah.
0: You're streaming and support Union Rashid Metal. Your name is most pens at the about on Body Hot.
3: Yeah, man.
0: Album title. No?
3: Yeah. Single
0: on the title. No. Bro, you're wrapping up. Yeah, you're dropping.
2: I think me that a tear phone, you know, when you're a share of Facebook Live, you know, I say, now I went to them. Listen to Rashid Najuma because he's been working, and then you might see no one in actually say Najuma ne koso pa, so they should keep on supporting him. I'm streaming in yum. Said the bear bebo ano na when ya the energy, the power to do more.
3: Straight.
0: Alrighty, ya call ya be drop a Rashid Metal in yum we ano na ya de be pump. But shout out to Dr. Opoku at Dansoman Senate Flat. 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Okay, Tiabusia, honey, this is Paul Cyber to us. So, Tiamma Rashid Meta, ye das pass or buy and so on, ye din come up, ye feminia, ye Lionel saying so, a journey, ye on also, and in the atutum pranks, any team, no so, me da master semo support, me did it cause me, me tenemo, Emma, educum.

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2: Let me say, well. Let me say, boom, boom, boom. 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
1: Division 1 referees, when are we getting our Division 1 referees, when are we getting our money? And man also bisa, chairman, what is happening? They pay the premium. Omon Chienka. And I'm saying, we are part of the MTN FA Cup. And you say, no, MTN is sponsoring. Never understand, almost sponsor. No, it's kind of a young, it's come from GRS. I'm really surprised about that.
2: You, me, that's if I say, Musuma boy and Pani, I've ever done it.
1: And you crap, I can't know what you know. I'm interested. The league na ye boyia omo confirm mo betin ko World Cup no standing out no mun yen 18 weeks for Premier League for Division 1 na 22 weeks and manage the women na 10 weeks outstanding and tell mo dey 18 weeks for Premier 22 weeks for Division and 10 weeks for man no and na MTN FA Cup and the for last season mo twa mo cup 2 seasons ago and also FA Cup no from round of 64 for a man no be pem end no mun dey member the round of 32 be pem end mo dey in jingo akwa bo
3: We have been in constant touch with the founder and chief executive officer of the Sutherland Football. In fact, he visited us here with their team and we've gone far. And government is more than committed to it because we have discussed with the Ministry of Finance. We have also discussed with the Ministry of Sports and Recreation. And we are entering into agreements to make sure that this becomes a reality. With this, I thank everybody. I wish we have another successful tournament. And I will go ahead to direct the team to, as usual, go through the due process and make sure that the whole country have a feel of the cup before the 28th of August, where the main match will be played, as we stated, at the Baba Yara Football Stadium in Kumasi.
4: I'm here in defense of the proposal now, man. As in the young sign, you're telling me 1, 2, 3, the money of course is that man, no year recruitment, only one, only say, sometimes it's very difficult to get track. That's the question. Okay, with that supporters, not part of moving. The human and for the supporters. They are obedient. Every coach, every board member, every single administrator is working for the supporters. So I say, the technical coach, sporting director position, they ask their money. I'm looking around to see how family issues here. The bar minimum business has been commercial. That's the right way of the team will be called. Yes, my people say, you must see recruitment, but me, I don't understand it.
5: Now all the technical, tactical words now about how to score the goals. And for me, we don't need to make market recruitment. No, we need to make a good and quality at the dark positions to solve the club.
6: Article 26. Clause 5 of the GPA regulations as amended in 2025 last year. Clubs may register a maximum of 10 non-Ghanaian nationals, but not more than 5 can participate in any one match. However, if all 10 players are from the ECOWAS community, then all of the players shall be eligible to participate in any one match. Club will be able to register 10 players. How many Ghana? But so, club, makumaku 10. Foreigners, I'm saying enough. Can start, starting 11. 5 of them can be non-Ghanaians. Or they are foreigners, some of England, some of Russia, some of you. 5 bet me, aye, non-Ghanaians. At 10, you know, bet me start, not Ghana, ni bako.
0: 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Boom, boom, boom, boom, boom, boom, boom, boom, boom, boom, boom, boom, boom, boom, boom, boom, boom, boom, boom, boom, boom, boom, boom, boom, boom, boom, boom, boom, boom, boom, boom, boom, boom, boom, boom, boom, boom, boom, boom, boom, boom, boom, boom, boom, boom, boom, boom, boom, boom, boom, boom, boom, boom, boom, boom, boom, boom, boom, boom, boom, boom, boom, boom, boom, boom, boom, boom, boom, boom, boom, boom, boom, boom, boom, boom, boom, boom, boom, boom, boom, boom, boom, boom, boom, boom, boom, boom, boom, boom, boom, boom, boom, boom, boom, boom, boom, boom, boom, boom, boom, boom, boom, boom, boom, boom, boom, boom, boom, boom, boom, boom, boom, boom, boom, boom, boom, boom, boom, boom, boom, boom, boom, boom, boom, boom, boom, boom, boom

0: 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Yeah, tenasi if it is abri akosi se non sia ebepo. Your free solid hours. A good day, moon, semi, a boba, no Ghana. A big bremna fesso. Uremo, Europa. And yes, some ketuakra. La Liga, no. Matches a coso. Upiemu, ewa, La Liga, na. Hey! Deportivo Alaves against Getafe. And Sevilla against Rayo Vallecano. Yes, sir, Ubiemu. Ya kobo White Cup, no, ye. Yes, I'm a PMO club.
1: 4.7
0: competitions. And yes, some kids were over Europe. Transferno, MYA, she. In 10 years, in Konya, the best shirt, transfers, no dear more day. The answer matches I would wear cost one for my share de Bramo. WAFCON 2026, a cost for Morocco. And the 10th place, hey, Twitter.
1: Awesome.
0: At exactly 5 p.m.
1: Sports.
0: And you're all North African affair. Morocco against Algeria. And China is a grand finale. Malawi. Amu is a debutant. Amu is a Kenya. Amu is a Almighty is a Kutuera Guinea. The Malawi. Amu Euromu Ewa Foyena. Echina 7 p.m.
1: on sports.
0: Amoni Cameroon. And Adi Ebony.
2: It's the Outer Class. Back in the room. Ready to rock the world with the moon.
0: So don't forget to say. Because we're about to rock the internet. On the 4th of September. The current Premier League no estate. Na clubs no preparations no air coso. Amo SS Yomoho. Tim Sunu Bobo Amoho. Beuromo Kumase Krobia Santi Kotoko Camp. Accra House of Folk. And Chakra Bakwa Humanaso. Sansa House of Folk. Ishemukasiapa. The National Chapters Committee. NCC. All delegates. Conference no air coso. It's the chakra be uromu ewo osu. Na ya hwe dia koso House of Folk. Annual delegate assembly mu ya no. Dia na koso House of Folk today. Ti be uromu ofobia fo aso ewo osu sisi a. Tim sinenia brebruta. Medium Sporting Club. Hey, defending champions. Now, I'm going to Cote d'Ivoire. 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And some men piyabu biya wame diyama camp. A Duena Stars camp to say.
1: Awesome.
0: Sansure be crosso.
1: Seven.
0: E uremu wabwase. Division 1. Super Cup no. And then the final group stage matches no. Group matches no. 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

0: 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Mu need the trust. 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
1: a bed nego bibia boko the dot man
0: unim me
1: The dot man himself.
0: Winning me pa.
1: And some of the doors. Referee say ba, coach say ba, black queen say ba. Obi age name bi. Na black stars no so ba be shame.
0: Obi abeba.
1: And Obi abeje ne die. Dan ya cheche no pepe. Ya cheche no pepe. And some of the whole abet.
0: And the issues.
1: The juma no so so be ye be bo.
0: And the issues in
1: torso. One say sometimes you know the hard truth. I was say catch them microphone no mo
0: Yeah.
1: I was say catch the hard truth to them. Sign to so because unim nipa ni zun to me kind of crane and we will tell you the truth.
2: Yeah.
1: After all, won't tell you any my indi. Won't tell my end. Unim my baby in that we get our own money, we do our thing.
2: Yeah.
1: And then I'm gonna say we'll be our own my add value, no be a big in service beyond and be answer.
2: Yeah.
1: So you tell them the truth. Ghana Premier League will tell you the truth if you like it or not.
2: Team Senia Bio.
1: Yeah, Team Senia Bre, but me person can say me say sa Africa no da to menu so no omo fan to
2: fo on say o comedy ama the way omo ni abre
1: o
2: enya sabketwa
1: won say say
2: o ko nations omo ni stars the journal stars for ye juma pa
1: eduana won sisi ano
2: signing so mo ye ye
1: eduana say investment abemu
2: has nso at top place bi o
1: has no matter to but omo no see has of folk the two biggest teams in Ghana yenim across of folk ni asante kotoko
2: kotoko de
1: omo no
2: kotoko de crop ye mu ayedo na mu ye de mu ye de na de de eh mean executive board chairman Mr. James Brown wo hwe ye gathering omo ye ye no e wo mu ye hotel ho no
1: gathering embo bo omo fa bo no beto pitch ne so ni ehu ya enye ne no mo start gathering no Yeah, gathering. Players. There's one thing I heard from the Omu communication director. I forgotten his name, Mr. Duku.
2: Safu Duku.
1: Mm. He came out and he said they are not going to buy any new player this season.
2: Now, so Safu Duku, the CC, I know lawyer, I want change, change, kakro. We hear CC, I kotoko. Omu structures now.
1: Ali, I'm reading. They are not going to buy. And to be frank, I support him. I really support him. They are going to focus on the youth players, you know. In fact,
2: the question is
1: Koto players is here and Kasana or the coin. That's the first thing we should ask ourselves.
2: That means, sir, Okoto, a player. Uncle Africa, but Obeji League. Oh, we fake up.
1: Koto come to me in J League this season, be mo. Want to me in J League this season, your best at you. Koto come to me in J. Want to me in J.
2: Ah,
1: has to form to me in J.
2: League
1: guys at you. Want to me in J this season. Want to me in J. Koto come to me in J this season. Season your best at no. The you know best answer for between media man, Bibiani, our more contend, you know, or more fighting for the league, you know. A better for you, our Koto come best answer. Fighting for top four. Why? Because Kotoko has a lot of things to put in place. In Zuakaso, the leg, or Babi focus on leg now. There are a lot of problems that you are going to have. Among solve issues, no one first. One, almost all Mobabi focus on young players. Who young players know the bar. Can you say inexperienced baby? Who coach know about him? So you're proving what book up final. You name said the number from South Africa. While coaching other big teams in South Africa and things, you name away. But at the moment, you know, they should focus on building the players. So players need to be consistency better for 1 year. Be now, be America say now we want to challenge for titles. Have you agree? But at the moment, when the trophy number year when you America can now wake up, now wake up cool. But let the communique be available for them. No more come Ubuntu game. We are doing a 2 years project, and then this year we are using to build a team. Yeah, beauty. We are next year we want to challenge for the title. No, be a huntono. Eduana is making signings. How are you going to compare youth players to signing on players or more experience? Obedon to New York. Eduana is challenging for title because they are investing into their players. They are buying new quality players. Midiama is also buying quality players. You are talking about ABBN Gold Stars or also buy air top quality players. So these people are going to challenge. Now, if you want to focus on youth players, how are you going to challenge for the title?
2: Yeah, fans, yeah, because you're going to cry. Yeah, baba, so. The next Asampasta. The next Asampasta 2026. And they, what per se, what by year in some training? And they, we are here for Nina. Be a tone voice, be a tone. They announce, in some training way, dear, who the move for, who the moves from Kodia. Now, the next Asampasta 2026, sir. 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
2: 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mukutemo and after so door masters Lawson Dire Ginger Beers or Mina Jomwa Jima Kwa Biasono Adum FM Y2K Jamano and O air basso kama pa ebedu a year for the agro cry. Now before we come confirm my son, I confirm update. Kakra na face so much as I would do a cosono at the apano. If I say we started with Krobia, na Krobia Biano, Wikimu, and I send a Wikimu stories I would do a PMUA, Krobia Paso Kamasamano, we know Yadia, a Yadiska, Ubiani, the Wood Timothy, a Dimisau, or Canada, Manenka, 10 minutes, 10 minutes, Ubia or 10 minutes, and I'm a minute, me and eight minutes. For Obia pick of the week, Obia 8 minutes. Krobia, I'm into you.
4: Yeah, the dots man. Yes, sir. Very good afternoon. And confirmer Asempa, ATF for now, chef for Navy. Now, Bibi answering to me and your kama pa. Now, dots man.
2: Yes, I.
4: Week in, I think it's a mesh fee.
2: Okay.
4: Now, week here, yeah, and send me a new, and Ninina, no, a year with regards to. I mean, yem black stars, no.
2: Okay.
4: Now, ubeche mua. Currently, key players be in our senior national team. A struggle to, I mean, make a move. So far as our transfers now concerned, whereas are these players, you know, in question, one more, I mean, contract with one more previous clubs, no, you know, then about to an end. I want to share some more to me, then. Any another opportunity
2: as Semper FM,
4: and these are two key players. One more dorso de by a lot of them, and yeah, they are in recent times one my part and parcel of the senior national team, the Black Stars of Ghana. Mm-hmm. But out of these, very close to 10 players are currently one my representing or mine that representing the Black Stars. Now, so and there, one more any team, one more be see a kind of yama woman. Two of them pe aname peki because woman aye key and integral aye consistent for years at the abo man konkron Ghana when it comes to our Black Stars. Aye Abrantia aye the captain Jordan Pierre Ayew and also Thomas Tepati. Now Jordan Ayew currently among for Rudwana reservations with regards to the performance in the national shirt. But he has been one of the most important players over the years for the Black Stars. And now, as the captain for the side, you know, now, Ofia Onya Club Mboye, I think that's a hard one, a hard one. Because the World Cup, I could go PMU, in the US, Canada, and Mexico, open one key player, you bet to me, I can say, single-handedly, Oma Ghana, it's me now qualification. No, hey, your brand here, your friend Jordan Ayew. You will not even put him as one of key player. Our man's had any be mupa, Jordan Pierre Ayew. Because of this, is a player who scored most goals during the qualification games. Here, your boy, and also in terms of assist, he assisted more than any other player in the senior national team, and in football. The most important thing in football, and it's a ball go ahead and ato atna. Go into atna ya, ye nyo bi a waje trophy. Ye nyo bi a wetumye progress di akone nimda. And to the team biara no, e was a ball ahead and ato atna ni ye to me separate two teams. A womo ahead and evi for one goal. And sanyo mami yenui, e ye aba wanana e assiste wany. So he ended up the qualification being the top assister and also the top scorer. Edema the Black Stars. Few months ago, yedi remu e walk up yase. And no matter the reservations, no matter I mean, how you can question Abraham's performance? It was certain games our body am a Black Stars, you know. He still remains one of our best players when it comes to the World Cup. And currently, our only team, you know, we remove next month September. Yeah, our big game. I and Ivory Coast ever ball ahead of the FIFA and the CAF AFCON. I able to me then. Yeah, ball AFCON qualifiers. Able to me a question, and. Yeah, you're fortunate because because you're fortunate. The best team in our group, Ivory Coast, and you're Babesia no. I was say you're prepared, you're prepared, ye. And so now you know what we're doing. And currently, and yeah, Jordan and you to me a club. Thomas Depate has also been the main anchor in our midfield for the past years. He has been our best midfielder in that middle, controlling affairs for us in major tournament ayako, in other qualifiers ayenge to miabunina. And I think that currently Thomas Tepates in say kwa kubo game na onoso enya available and I say due to be a onya team boy and also to me and make sure say obe to me nya sa match fitness no. Aboa Oman Konkron Ghana or Young qualifies we muno. And I did a big blow at the Amaya national team. So I think these two players, amongst the over 10 players, one more represent your mind. But currently, one more struggle to, end a club. I won't be to me representing for this season.
5: Okay.
4: And I did a worrying situation. I was how will be as Ghanaian. And one more agent, one more managers, and the players themselves should make sure, say, even if we have a lot of players currently one we see a kind of Saudi Arabia, Qatar and the likes are one more ball walk up when you be able to perform ye. And I think that say bia one more share baby say Europe mainstream na a horn so I dinya one more for one inch baby. One more bet to me any a consistent time. I see a kind no more to me gain is our match fitness no ahead of next month assignment in him. The second one the situation around who leads the Black Stars as the manager and as the head coach.
5: Yeah.
4: I Carlos Queiroz. Ebabe Drew baby un say ye what cap ni mu a here and ye discuss about the fate of Openino. And me decision was that the Amewatre any the Carlos Queiroz we've known in the coaching industry no improve anything to lead Black Stars as our head coach.

0: that angle
1: expansion into your progress here.
0: It is uncautious from that angle no dear opening and shut down for something extra. Oh, and bam be cardia na opening ye no. But now we needed what? That change. We needed that change. And I think that Oba be stabilizing you maybe. Football no is not just about say who pick 3 points in some kwa. So I think that Oba and yin ye hu clear changes by. But if today Yakwaba ni a pe coach ya obetumi a lead Ghana di akoyie with the quality of materials are you one the potentials are you one to develop these players well. I don't think this man has proven himself anywhere. I would ya baby remove her. So me I wasn't for it. But lo and behold, the sitting president, the excellency John Dramani Mahama, I would ordinary no ever the ever two asemim. I'm a base president I had a second day. The longevity of coach, your friend Carlos Queiroz, into your man or contract extension, Anissa. Now, what was my then? Bayer, now what you mean, web, and I watch him, Boba say, open in Ukraine, where they and shall never be a thing. Look, she be a ye fear ye ba ya ya babidua. Nefe and ne few weeks to a crucial game against Ivory Coast and AFCON. The previous edition young qualify ni e hwe ni mu say the next one ye betumi akono ye ntumi emfa nto ba maso en toto na sesa e was ye going with all seriousness and say ne coach situation ababe ye a topic for discussion again ye nim ye left and right I think that eno ye ade ba ko a eno so be affect ye ye in our qualification to make it to next year's World Cup and I say AFCON. Ye pese ye den ye kono and the earlier impenifo betumi solve sa problem we the better e betumi aye e de aboa ye senior national team no
1: solid no aye club ya we di 8 minutes no super pepe edi na wotwi mu the offer
2: yeah it's very interesting but I think say I'll dive into the Black Stars a little and I will say that we've actually gotten a very good gem by a Black Stars anymore. One player I'm very, very happy for. My name is Dachi Bino. By a Black Stars midfield now, he's going to do a very great job for us because your Black Stars midfield now, it has been something as a party in home. You knew Bio Beckers or Baby Gine Mama, your Bobo Bipa PBR. But recently, looking at the development of a Calibrenchi from a Northland or the other Coventry City on the 14th year, Omobo against Monaco. And then he provided an assist in the game. He provided an assist. But it's not assist Nempona I was looking at. One, I was looking at the player development. Say, Waba Coventry City under Lampard. How he's going to grow. And two, how he played on the day against Monaco. See, we've gotten another gem. Say, he partifi on my midfield. See, I'll confirm midfield. Say, I want him. But any they say or go out of the face. But yes, so apart from part, I think Calibrenchi is one midfield that we shouldn't joke with. Any baby or start for a Coventry City. Now I wouldn't be surprised, say this season, your baby season, if you're not Calib will be going to one of the biggest teams in Europe. Or better than IPO, but the bigger teams. See, the guy is so good, fantastic. His passes, his accuracy, his movement, and then the runs. A person obey to my mouth DM, obey to my mouth 8 box to box, obey to my sense while running deep. Akwa kose go, ama assist. Such a player, omuhuye na unye bisa. The guy plays very well. So watching him playing for Coventry against Monaco, I was so surprised because Black Stars not buying. No, first, under Otuado, he used him as a right back.
1: So no auto see on Ghana how she show my shadow ni left back.
2: No, Nenina shadow ko ye. Nenina anya say anko no because say Nenina be ball. Oh, na say Nenina anko ho.
1: Yeah, ntine Nenina anko eye player.
2: Me hu say we hu technical eye bia. Na then that means he was inexperienced and then be boy.
1: That be so coach no wan
2: hwe. That means he was inexperienced because coach full from buy no be you soon ye. I'm a young sense in your career, better right back. Me boy, but saying you know, start it. Curious by any who says in your air, better for you who will be on between one right back to the stand say, see him say right back, and the new born, my kind of backup. But Rentibe Bob midfield, no. You say he was adding a lot. But here's the case, a time about Black

0: Blasters. It looks like he was limited in the Blasters position. Tamo Boa as a midfielder, no. Because looking at the Coventry season, the ball no more boy, no. Dortmund, the guy was safe in here. He's one player, me, and say joke one.
1: Calibre Renchi.
0: Said ye to me, share Partenia mom that kind of level of importance, no. Yeah, share Jordan, a union mom that kind of importance, no. We should treat like Kudus mo. We should treat this guy as the same. So, and he is young.
1: I dey back our boss on say, I'm say Kudus e ba ye. E pegia Kudus a star boy. Interesting, she say injuries in so man akwem.
0: Injuries in the ember. But sometimes I feel scared. I feel scared for the guy because some of his tackles no on man. Yeah, me to me see me.
1: Kudus Obian mi se Kudus and Ninka Kudus na yeah star boy ka World Cup ekwe ye Kudus but Kudus no anko bi
0: because injury, of but it's part of football. Caleb dear, I'm hoping say injury.
1: So
0: and one thing about him so Obilizi Bontem, one touch passes, he's very good at it. Yeah. So Caleb Yirenchi dear, I don't think we should joke with that player because we've gotten a gem in our midfield. Union no naso partner Thomas Partey, I don't think say any of the midfielders currently in the Blasters can stand them. It will be obembe benchi obi a. So unya partner so no ball as a DM. Now unya Yirenchi say onko nenim kakramawa. The guy is going to add a lot because so far in the Blasters in Ansano, we lack people who progress the ball to give passes to our strikers. But this guy is there; he can do the work for you. Hope so. Both DM so between your bama. Talking about that, aside the Blasters, and one thing I was so happy.
1: Now hey,
0: this week, you know, Ronaldo your wedding. Oh, we're in a long time girlfriend. And your wedding name problem, but yeah, contract no more signing no. After
1: wedding,
0: the wedding.
1: Wedding
0: no.
1: Contract.
0: Yes. Once it's here, no. Oh, worry will be most of the times, no. And check, say, we divorce, no. We divorce, no. Now for the property, ni chain, who, to say, hi, yeah, so I say. But I read something about the marriage. And aside the marriage, you know, they signed a contract, premarital contract, say, or more assets, no. Answer, we say, Ronaldo has a lot of assets before the marriage. So assets now and properties now when you know is out of the marriage. Me read this and I was like, see, me kuma told me him. Because Oba a bit me your girlfriend for so many years. Just worry me keke. Obetro CJ. Because you also shall know. Ude worry me keke. So say properties now ba because nobody know the intention of the lady, Rodriguez. Nobody knows. What nan watch for 5 years or so. What nan watch it. A bear say properties ninti because no hotel Ronaldo hunting or Kakawarano. But it's our properties no and can worry and honor. A honey bones okay. Say, see, a further marriage, a further properties, a baby, because say a mummy and mudimu. In the moody was any mummy and mutu, but the ever honor.
1: So which mubi.
0: Yeah,
1: properties and also Ronaldo.
0: Properties. They went, why yet the damn
1: Ronaldo, a bra born in
0: Japadiano is not part of the marriage. And
1: Cahon.
0: Yeah, when you're the Dano and Cahon. But this is your Mawarina, a be on Bayer properties going forward, no. Any beer,
1: more the power,
0: and more the any idea, Mamma Nij.
1: Now, okay, Miss Movie, we are no about,
0: and a Mamma Nij. So, I don't want the.
1: Ne pick
0: Zati as here because I had a tight football. We be worry we are going say after just 1 year you know we divorce no pa for the properties
1: contract we more the pa
0: but contract we pa so our going forward no I think say most of the players especially Ghanaian players or more worry outside I think said this one should go for them Ghanaian players or more worry outside Mabohobim this contract they should learn because don't forget, Obroni no mpewo. Obroni mpebi biniasem o. My man dada yon. Obroni mpebi biniasem. They see us to be something, but me, you know, I see ourselves more than them because actually, me to be a part of your past. I'm a black
1: man. Oh, yeah, racist.
0: Me, you're racist. Oh, I see myself better than them. It's no racist. I see myself better. And you're racist as them. But, who you're Ghanaian, who you're African, now, kwa kowari, obi wo outsider. I think what Ronaldo has done. You have to take an advice from it. Oh, properties, no, so society different. Now, are any different. Some of your properties be ahead of the marriage. Then, you move to me, you move to me, and that's how pa. Move to me, I catch them, or property, you are the fa. Miss me, I'm the fa. And you're very simple. Internal court, or internal law, or internal contract, or no, be in the lame. And you have any better say. Obiabo football in the whole years recently it's one football Ghanaian footballer what they need your manager omso msi da manasi si ane da baby obeda kwa kwa kwa yedin se nyoma we na ko nimia knowledge is power o Dortmund knowledge is power onima anko ye anka embassa and we've seen a lot of local players or African players are on my worry after their marriage no omo perform any African players in kwa other players abroad most of those people so Ronaldo dey why you know I think said they should take advice from it oni oba no kwa ko worry a any footballers cry see ya no I did like as a cover be me bia o ko worry a o properties are why you order no separate it
1: na bi I know the Ronaldo dey na
0: en e bi e ni
1: e japade owo na afi o mo mo me retumi I worry understanding
0: en you understanding go on ma en se se
1: Ronaldo dey dey am Ronaldo dey make say na say more than ne
0: say
1: obi am say Ronaldo e wa lot of a
0: properties en dey
1: baby en dey baby Ronaldo share ni Rodriguez baby o share no say lady no trotro mu o koto ade Ronaldo so wure mu ho no kofa no obi am say na oba ne ni bi en o mate a say Ronaldo e japade a the days of bobo jan na so yi na no mumie no agye atum se ano de contract no e dan chen but I no so nkyere se wo kwaware a eno yire en fe japa o mum I mean e mo kabuma you are one
0: o kabuma you are one
1: why na dada no mumie because we sabi sabi be man ni hwa
0: me
1: bo se be man ni hwa oba no obesi da hwe nkwara no
0: nti fa yan kwara ne de
1: aha nti na se hu se
0: ti na me kire se
1: de no e man kwa se bia
0: properties see properties no e na me ka se
1: kwa se una be man je
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1: nti e ko hwe Ronaldo de no so nko anso
0: 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because even Kennedy Japan be catches on one watch ten properties did that and after no babe wa be can can real watch time out into one cuz answer all so so yes you see so you and after na because we no could betu aba kra na we no aba be that issue
1: aware when you aware Ronaldo
0: not why you share you
1: but your friend is saying Ronaldo dear na me can say oh say sisia no e man no mo ba no a o mo chase place bebre na no e chase o mo bebre na fi say o mo ska and na court issues na be hu na me pe apartment for I mean bra bra no mo pe so mo jejeje footballers no e hu ska na se for e no ye girlfriends na se for but bebe no we sim kwan say wo sika na ko for ba oni bi na sabi sabi sabi
0: mo
1: I mean
0: na mama
1: I mean the moment I be worry about no ye ba ko
0: and any problem but since we be sure the lastly Black Queens any ministry say you want a Black Queens day later by some more payments be near their day now one by now issue I just love one thing that happened the issues no but one thing that actually happened transparency records it's an accountability to honor no and I say written a document in the agro records when say issue ne buy no about within like 2 hours, 3 hours, and our Ministry of Sports, our minister,
1: Idi Adams. Adams.
0: About on speed release, because the records are there. Yendo Moka. So what are they talking about? When say they be answered Uncle Papa, because some the buyer and check because the documents are there, records are there. You show working.
1: And
0: what they are back? I'm a baby almost signed
1: game. Honorable, I mean, where's the Queens? All the best no car say.
0: Mm-hmm.
1: Players now, or more cobble Queens players, no, you know, honorable Kofia them per se. Oh, when you say, Umbaco White Cup.
0: I send the idea
1: qualify.
0: A idea in a per se.
1: I'm from so coca and cosina, no, honorable so at it, your moon and seminar cosina. But there's some more yanadi or more from the Omaye.
0: And I'm cause I was happy because those days now, Kabe Rumon and I'm hobbying fee, but I'm happy, say the ministry came out with a document to support, say, because I'm ministry to be my because oh, you've already paid them. Na track it.
1: Even before that, Baba because they are your communist rule. And your Black Queens kwa na do
2: FM.
0: Oh, say other people, yes. But
1: some of them change the one sign. I can even before Queens, if we be Bob or more final game, yeah. ɛne ɛbɛ yɛ oyɛ ne kooka kooka ya ministry ni gitum sɛ we own all the national teams
0: mm-hmm.
1: yes
0: oh but black queens for the nbi and all the workings no so ba want to say ye tuo mu that is what I'm happy about in this obi so ba say we are owning na na no say the document na about transparency accountability no be at me no be at no ho ase kooka kooka bi no so these are the things that I just wanted to touch
1: mm-hmm. okay Eddie what pick of the week
2: Maybe. No,
1: what? Eh,
2: what's it? What about Eddie Din?
1: Friends, Eben.
2: Yeah,
0: Eddie Leon, do bet ya.
2: Yes.
1: Maybe the way I watch the kick.
2: Abed.
1: Yes, sir.
2: Yem da etifu ati se umaka wana yenchia ubia in the area. Me pick of the week, Abed. Me babe kasa afa Black Queens. Modern boy, wo boy, wo timi she Cote d'Ivoire.
1: 2-1
2: yes, because win him Black Queens. I think they've done very well because Malawi show 2-1 equally. Na them on a conform, and I will go see a Cote d'Ivoire, hoping say we win here. They will have another chance now. Me timi abo play off against the other continent. One month so I will be she and be now what they are called my name and power. Do you say yo my Black Queens ball home or to me we need game on 2-1 and I am our more chance to say will be to me a Shia countries be to say Papua New Guinea South Africa Chinese Tapia and Uzbekistan they've all as well as Ecuador they've all grouped them into port 1 port 2 port 3 say on the 20th of August wobe wo Zurich wobe ye draw na umehunia obeshia ne yonko eho ena Black Queens betimi abona 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miracle Europe yentimi nkasa wo bra yensi Rodrigo Cascante in some FC Barcelona and Real Madrid in some no so yetititite na yehuni sa no asem no emu enjoy sa because as at now Rodrigo Cascante is not too sure of what is happening say Oracle Barcelona in as much as yerehu say Eddie Degua and say Abeto Gua say Rodrigo here we go say going deep inside any stories be a matter from Endra Enumerin it seems to say as someone in C potes are because in net anope me check it online no natural say Barcelona aye o madrin say what the third bid ekɔ akɔma Manchester City. Na se Manchester City this time round turn e bid ne down a they will pull out of the deal and make sure say Rodrigo Cascante beko season na wie na obo season ni wie maybe obey free agent na what they about Rodrigo Cascante. Manchester City are demanding 80 million and above. Now FC Barcelona have made 60 million plus 5 million adds on and other things, making sure say at least we'll be able to get around 70 million to get Rodrigo Cascante. But Manchester City say this is not enough because Mutimi Kosai Anthony Gordon 80 million, then Rodrigo Cascante should be worth exactly such an amount or above. Now, may I sure say, sa game ya adiwe ya ekosi a game being backed by Real Madrid hwe obeye to say and I yebedwene to say near ekosi no Real Madrid eni mo ho hwe. And I was speaking with one guy who is also a media guy with Spain, and he told me, say, look, Real Madrid knows very well that Barcelona do not have what it takes to match exact money they want at this moment, because wo mani ba ko sanwo Alvarez, Julian Alvarez, was signed Rodrigo Cascante for 4 years, sir. The total deal will cost them 210 million after the 4 years. Mm-hmm. Now, they also want Alvarez from Barcelona, making sure say they will also get him. A Hokra Asamonai and a Rodrigo Asamonai. So therefore, I quite say Real Madrid no I and to say watching a home free the whole thing at El Cosin. Knowing very well say a so pie so a bequaque say I was a Barcelona into your total amount and answer when you Rodrigo Cascante. Here is the case, they know Sikasam for Barcelona for now and were down. Inti therefore they know say probability. Few days ago, Rodrigo Cascante abe make pronouncement say Ekobano say when Timi a make move to Barcelona na oko back to Manchester City ya obe bone humoden abo ne best beer was obo ama Manchester City ondi abro. This tells you say the player himself is not too sure of what is happening. Ube hun say if dube be ya some of the write ups no may say oh here we go it's almost 90% that no. I spoke with a guy, a media guy, a journalist from Spain last night through same chat, and he was telling me, he said, no, this game is not over. This is a game being orchestrated by Real Madrid. Known very well, say, they will force it to extend, say, guy, no, beko back to Manchester City. Now, abeye 50-50, whereby at the end of the day, obeba abeye free agent, now abeye 50-50, because now, umakofuno insinuo. Umakwa kofunu insinu wa Atletico ho, ateni Atletico adrin, se basa the lesser than 150 million euro bar, mema wanje concerning Julian Alvarez. The same Real Madrid, asana kwa kofunu insinu wa weho, Rodrigo Cascante ho, making it look like he deserves the 80 million. Yes, he deserves it, because Oshia Meldfordes, I woke up World Cup, we need performance ni area. Utimu se, edutrem. One outstanding above all into Odisevo. And then most of the Madrid writers in ma a look say Barcelona etimia pay 80 million for this guy. I didn't think a one person will be pay 80 million for Rodrigo Cascante. What you say? So they've decided say they will stay behind say one penny be him. Now my phone, the whole thing making it complicated for Barcelona. So the deal is really not so simple as we see it. Say Rodrigo ako Barcelona away. Sometimes your teammates say, "Oh, agreement are reach waha." But Barca they offer because Ubu say City say they be one penny. City aye no say obe hold it up to the whole game. Now we keep put ne asset. Now say guy no bought maum 1 year no na obe ko free. And maybe throughout the year they might find a way to convince the guy. Which nina aye sa Madrid that what tie a chin in the honky can hone an incense and all the convincing behind. So the deal is not so easy as we see it say so easy, because it also involves Julian Alvarez trying to move to FC Barcelona. All now, right. My last one, yes, me fa ba kupe intremu.
1: Okay,
2: and then so yen loka, yeah,
1: okay,
2: yes, yen loka, former Kumasi Asante Kotoko striker. Abet Amua. Yes. Abet Amua na we move ko Saudi Arabian second tie back wo friend FC Haja.
3: Asempa
2: FC. I think last season also, last game against Midiema or something like that. Abet Amua me share goals I'm saying yeah 3-2 or say I stand to be corrected yeah 3-2 or something I'm not so but me share
1: Premier League
2: but me share the performance any whatever or born who more than o deserve o say obenya opportunity na wa try ne best wo be bi fofra se bi o edi kakran so be ba ne ho ene na ebusuam so ene so e ya ba so bo ena me de bon se be bi kun bi a owo bi a no mo ne ho moden
1: abeta mo na ya edu be bi ya call se o ba come black stars no ene bi bi akwa she no
2: yes unim se ene na chere the standard of young football no tio actually the standard of EM football what goes into it especially when it comes to finances
1: because this is a striker nah doduana because we be as things say yenye fair to the national team coaches or yeah one of the players na kofobi brenafis apeta mwashu and a call up to the black stars
2: yeah
1: nan canadian or metu twatna my but for now baby wakwa akoshe
2: baby wakwa akoshe yes saudi second league inobo
1: eh
2: 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But here is the case. Yeah, so you decide to say, yeah, yeah, yeah, in league, in ye. Na player of such standard, et me at na, na wa bo amayen for some time, na wa e matured, na wa diako baby. First, she said, I stand to be corrected though. How many players in the team free and national team straight away to ordinary to a team like Celta Vigo, Deportivo La Coruña, Espanyol? Hardly.
1: Okay.
2: It's because we've decided, say, yeah, yeah, yeah, maybe, yeah. Or no super so team is in Ebusia. In Tinia Maya, and say, Melbourne Abaso, but wherever it is, you know, I am not so happy with it, say, a second Thai league. But who knows, if you are a honor, the Bepeja. Na first tire na ubi e huno na or they or yeah besides Ronaldo munyi na outside the ho Saudi ho I will try to they are making ends meet ho me the adiki tu ebi ka ho a support near edi kan concerning Ronaldo aware no eye adeba ku bi wo ma edi refi se or the beba ewo contract ni mu se wo jai awara Ronaldo should pay Georgina Rodriguez £85,000 a month.
1: £85,000 a month.
2: Yes.
1: A month.
2: Yes.
1: Ujaya warina. So no man ya iswe.
2: In as much as one share property because from Cristiano Ronaldo Obra wabo from Sporting Lisbon abedu Real Madrid Ben Juventus everywhere no. 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
1: Wow.
2: And in a womb.
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1: 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hɔ kwa deal collapse other transfer stories are we are interested will be my so yanko
4: well Abed season no sha say anisa and see movement of players eh ade ba kwa ebe very very key to some of the teams in one more preparation one more year ahead of the commencements of the 26-27 season sha see and already this week and the Spanish Primera La Liga no and so e share say then next week in so no na EPL no ne other leagues ni nyina so e dey chiri kama but there will be an important game tomorrow for between Arsenal and Manchester City and also with a few transfer those are and also a pop pair
3: Asempa FM I'd
4: like to touch on this current Suzuki deal no then na mababe share La Liga no precisely how the three teams you know Atletico Madrid, Real Madrid, and also Barcelona are faring ahead of one more next week games. One more so able to near, but down to the Premiership, and we wrap it up. Now, Suzuki, one of the young, talented goalkeepers today in the game. And if nothing at all, now you will be getting the opportunity to, witness what transpires or the Italian Serie A anymore. Now we know opportunity to sell share a lot of home games in the area. Just ended World Cup. Yehu Zion Suzuki and Omani Post, you know, at the MINA Japan.
1: The Chief Regano.
4: He's one fine goalkeeper, one of the best today. Uremu awarded Serie A anymore. The performance, yeah, there was really bad last season. he gave a very good account of himself, manning the crew for Parma, and also in the Serie A, showing the exploit and what he's capable of when given the opportunity to lead him between the sticks. And I think that is one of the young goalkeepers today. Team Biano, a better person will be to me, and you know, a one goalkeeping department. Now, so I'll share Paris Saint Germain, one more market anymore for a goalkeeper. Unse Abrana, Abrante Ferno, Gigi Donnarumma, the be free one. One player, one more two sika, but in the cotton and the boarding, Abrante Ferno, Luca Chiavelia. Chiavelia buy now or a very good because now, in terms of set Yem Fire 9 and Bobono, Naya dea. Oh yeah, they know yeah, an upgrade over what the Luis Enrique ever betoye yeah, in the person of the Italian goalkeeper Donnarumma, and to not prefer Abraham's friend Luca Chiavelia and what he witnessed on the first season against the opposition side against Chiavelia, no, and I'm sorry, so ma, and they know or times guy the coffer Abraham's friend Chiavelia didn't buy Chiavelia buy. Obestati ye na he was so good estati ye edema and then no Paris Saint Germain. But along the line, and Abraham ten be suffer injury. Oko by or by anche an or sans way then in another injury setbacker.
2: As a new
4: edema so almost all last season, you know, and you yeah demon said consistently obey to me any opportunity to man the post because now the reaction goalkeeper womokoko fine free Krasnoda. Edine by Abrante friend of Safanov no. No no sweet to me atre what the spaces are onyai abra o take charge from Abrante friend of Chiavelliano. Now we show that exploit no. And the money we need the trust of the manager Luis Enrique. And even after the return of Chiavelia, Enrique trusted in the Russian goalkeeper. And money post in the Maomwa and the win the league, you know, and also other domestic clubs. As well as the European Champions League, almost answer the edge account. Now, currently, so she said the new my corner, seven of Iden, it to me maintaining a position in between the stakes at the Paris Saint Germain, and a very, very difficult for Chiavelia, sir, obey to me Iden, Ababi to Nephew. And now, more she said, with the potential and Chiavelia and Sonny ni profane, level one, ni goalkeeping, a idea, a swinny, and the woman be man opportunity. Nebia we move away. Said ye be ya obetumi nya match playing time. Ewa the upcoming season. Se bia ye loan no bekwa obetumi ako. And tina de needed ubiya on us obetumi aba.
2: Ababe competi.
4: Ababe deputize the reaction goalkeeper. And womu bo remu eko agree a fee with Parma for Abrante Ayefeno and then Zion Suzuki. And womu we bibia do we start ye. At time wa na World Cup no cry then ekosu because you need PSG here one more dose ni bebre abra na World Cup ni koso a certain Lucas Digne they signed him whilst na World Cup ni egusu ekoso Abrante Ferno Ferran Torres similar abra na one more eye ni de no na World Cup no en conclude here same as Enes Suzuki ti na one more wey bibia na endra da na what Abrante no eko land e wo Paris na enioma eko here de mano. A Paris Saint Germain, yeah, be a private jet, no movie, be a said, be a branch, no, a bit to me about. But the final, I mean, decision from the players' camp, no, any idea it to me, a cool ye, a meaty, Niana, Piers in Fuad, and Shisha, and Aquadano, a general home, with or no, and ne representatives, no, a general hono, woman whom he say, sad deal, no, and yet do I, a bit to me about Aquadano currently, because it was not. Giving that guaranteed and answer that assurance is say Obano straight away or be money post no or a national asset or a national number one goalkeeper and currently
2: Alaba
4: number one goalkeeper and so all we need development here pa I think that or more years ahead of Yuma ABR a similar bigger club from the European scene no a bit to me a ababe fano edeno akwa a brave bia wa sanso I spend a season or two ewo in the Italian Serie A animu neno ri okwa or that assurance ni se okwa ko mani post no e dia ma team wa obetumi akwa ko join no so I think with this and other personal issues which are yet to be communicated and I nam so na brante no and so etumi attend sa de on down after say omo ayi bi bia and so wi a almost through Sanko to me aboard the flight. Now wa kwako room no. Sade no into me ambaso. Now I think we weekend in a team sinibi aye den aye we one more transfers in Kiki ones no nani omatu me akase bi no mobile of loadi players na omatu me akọ. And currently FC Barcelona ana womo ho eya akire womo kakra, but so financially womo eya okay na sika sem no enhyeden how womo be brave with womo target a womo epa, they will still find a way of as doing Semper these FM deals, and womo make these deals no happen. Currently social hawa FC Barcelona ehyehye womo team no a echie ho dia womo chere in terms of winning the domestic trophies there. Oma chere say they can compete and compete well against womo key competitors like Atletico de Madrid and Real Madrid by way of winning the La Liga. And currently enye no na ye Barcelona womo topmost priority today. O the La Liga tour and now the Champions League tour, they will go in for the Champions League. And they are what more she see and say Kamia say a ban say Yenshi Madrid in the article film Kwanji League in India. They can use the La Masia boys to do the job. And Woma has had consistently for years. And even the last two seasons. Osha, one more the academy boys, you know, actually the star started Real Madrid and Atletico as an defending league, you know. So I wanted they don't have any case in beating Real Madrid and Atletico for the La Liga title. But so one more transcend it. Eba be remu any other European teams, you know, eba be shia. E hona problem, no, e den, e wo. And e hon so na atre, enti at the last couple of years, e no mo ya e den di ama FC Barcelona. So mube to mia e den, a trive, ako all along to play in the grand finale and also lifting the trophy finally. Since the last time they won it under Luis Enrique back in 2015. Enti e no hwa e juma, ana wo mo ye. Now, transfers, you know, players be an hour more here no. Womu gusua ye bi. But I think that Abra ye finish last season. So option from their womu year previous season and last season one. Na Barcelona, womu priority pa any idea we hear womu pa no. Womu transfer dealings, you know, especially Deku. I think so womu a shift kakra. Womu ankasa ambwa womu hu. And then nuna ne ababaye die ready to Barcelona so. Because ubi beka se. Woma ko onwa to 80 million euros akofa Anthony Gordon. Woma fa over 30 woma fa close to 30 million euros akofa Karim Adeyemi. And a certain close to 10 million euros akwa Kurem wa Club Brugge akofa another attacker Eden Nwaba. And sa deals we ya woma aye ni nyina no. Ey over 100 million euros ana FC Barcelona spend it today. Obi be busa say the last two seasons Waji League e defend it. Se Basa epe bibia to unlock other teams ewe the mainstream na we to miyako all along to win the Champions League. Ne yes our players are in newa spend over 100 million na kwa kofana. The answer is what? A big no.
5: As simple
4: because a big no in the sense that our players ya be. If all things being equal today, na se Rafinha e fully fit today. He starts on the left side. Lamine Yamal is fully fit today. He also starts on the right hand side. Now, sa two players we start here. Wako wako fa Anthony Gordon direct naturally on also your left sided. Inti se nye improvising bi na obabe ya. He is a natural left sided player. A obabe compete with Rafinha. The last 2-3 seasons what Rafinha have shown, if today or you fully fitter, he benches Abraham Ayefeno Anthony Gordon. Lamine Yamal is fit. Why need to Lamine Yamal currently? Not even the Barcelona team alone. A lot of other big teams. Ebe din say Lamine Yamal on any betumi a compete today. Inti anye Karim Adeyemi an ebe abe bench no. Inti eno et show say Barca ankasa womo sporting directors no. Any dia na womo hia no. In the first place, first 100 million a womo spending no. Womo an spending no wisely. And na enye players ha. Eye womo priority. Robert Lewandowski yiko.
1: Krabia unim.
4: Yeah.
1: Hold on na menko eye Hasofuk omo camp mbresi sia because me di tudwa. So Hasofuk season no I best start 4 September no omo ni abipa na the National Chapters Committee no NCC of Accra Hasofuk and the all delegates a year assembly no it to me a corso and there yes sir kakasama for the NCC or Kobe Jones ewa woman so Kobe be able to call there hello Kobe
5: me, hello what's your name
1: ha Kobe Jones me too kapa be able to call
5: nami adum
1: na yes sir baby sir say dien ene ne all delegates a year assembly no a course on a course or in a butai no yadie
5: oh me ya me da si delegates assembly no eye juma di bia house of folk se si ni ba na wi ya yen as supporters no ye tena si obroni beka si take stock na fe ye hwe enema e betimi aboye season ni de course anko yi ye san so renew season no e de na be o season eno na delegate assembly ye si aye je no na ni has your chapters in the regions in and you wish your board board members and so by any management that you do on common and what you want and I yeah and you go to cry and I definitely
1: nah but I am only a day a problem a mobile entering into the new season
5: oh now a boy going into the new season yes.
1: So what are some of the things I'm more discussing because do baby I who say attendance a fiasco. So which me have a boy no more I discuss so far so I'm 84.
5: Oh attendance yeah dear die a command so I can was apart from that you know yeah sure send your bear your team no I want the never cost you I feel your oxygen you know you can was and yeah sure management nso so atrain say new coach aba new era ni nyina na ya dia dwendwe ho ti no we dia ho a as e fie nkomo en ye di nti obrini beka say strategies na ye ye wa si ye ye try di beko ye ni
1: anti region 3 na etumi e ba ya obi a etumi represent here
5: but region bia ba region 3 na ba
1: as ni bia otie usabre e wo avenue 1 so no dian ena wo kan a kire no e fa sa anua delegate assembly amuye ni season a ye be sha si dia so wo hwe ni
5: de mekanic say meka che ni say on course in support team na be ma che ni say yes assembly no na ye delegate assembly no and so your success na ni nyina no e kan for house in kan ko nti na bi sha nti no e ho asem ena meka em say say ye nyina dia koma pa eso team na team no be ko ni
1: okay. Okay, the way dear, you better ask a pa, I mean, movie at the Akibian, so you better do come on, Kobe.
5: Miss Redas.
1: Yeah, that's a party, Kobe Jones, and I yet seen in car, Hustle Folk, yeah, annual, delegates assembly. There's a margin, you know, be brave home. Oh, yeah, it's live on a year Facebook, yes, Ocean Penny Fawdua, a BP, Joe Adaroma, Oba, a year Facebook, Asempa 94.7 FM, and Joel, a dear 22 be home. Omo ehye omo jama asa omo die mumumu twini asefo ina no Joel e die guho aha ntino na ekoson e wo ye osu Presbyterian Church e ho na House of Folk General ye NCC for no ye supporters no delegate assembly no ekoso board members wo ho supporters executive all the regions no omo executives ne mpenfo awodo e se omo kebi wo mi na bi pimo nt program no ekoso nt ye house ni a sanya Kobe Jones e come hu se yeah, hey, Robbie, I want to open the phone. I want to
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1: Hey,
7: Doctor,
1: you want to talk about this? You want doctor live on Facebook? Live on Facebook, Sisia, no, doctor, you want to talk about this? And now, Casa Sisia, and Joel Adaroma, or the Atosu Sisia,
7: Omuyanomai,
1: Yababa Sunti, what you're foreign, it's not. Kobe, I'm Kobe now. Na ye MCU. Today I say I say can we didn't YouTube.
7: Omuyenye.
1: Kobe Jones has seen on court twice. Until I cross.
7: I'm on for a crack up team. We are on for a stadium. I say Anka. Ebe feka.
1: I'm poor. Until we can attend that. She ni pay wo. Aye, praise be. Asoro ho. Na Anka. She ni pay to me call has a four face game.
7: Match biya.
1: Yeah, Baba. So. Until Yanko.
7: Good step now. Omu take. Yeah. I'm just about to me aso aba. Yeah. Yeah. So I was on FC Barcelona. How are one of you say no one my strategic but me feel say they've been beaten rather with one more initial thoughts said they are one more imagine Nioma I'm faster and far more because deals now one my so far no and yet deals are na yet Barcelona one more needs and one more wants
4: yenya yepe to add up to your squad depth, but and it wasn't their need going into next season because they've played
3: as Semba FM
4: with Rafinha, Fermin Lopez, ne Dani Omonomo by beating Womo rivals in the, to win the leagues for two consecutive seasons. In Tinenye, problem at all, so Kwakofa, Obe spend this amount of money. Akwakofa players are Womo Babe deputy players. Whereas, I win him say, O talisman, Eye Robert Lewandowski, now we say goodbye before Ansana season, no, Ebe Endi, Oko. Now, player or deputize Lewandowski, Eye Wana, Eye Ferran Torres. This is a player who spending 5 seasons, but club no on to me impressive club no said they are pese. He is that kind of a manner. Obet me spearhead there. Now obet me a center forward role. Edi amano. He has never convinced them for 5 continuous seasons, but all deputizing obuawomo when the need arises. But here in answer you say abra certain players be prior, especially last season Womo Champions League. 2 knockout games in all of Lewandowski injured. Abraham Tene to me and Levy up to expectation. And some person with the Champions League, he's not that man. I'll be to me a center forward role. Eddie Amano, Ferran Enye. And already, none had moved to even Paris Saint Germain. I was hot that day. Ah, na Barcelona, I am well off. I'm a Brian Tene, I'm a grinding interview. Say, season here, baby, see me today. And yeah, they are betting a bench. Wasum enough 5 solid years as a second striker. Enough for a 26-year-old boy to also, I mean, move on. I want a career. Intina is so glaring. Say, ah, when Lusu, a top man, any do ni deputy, who here play and so be to me the boy then? At what na? And then only idea the Barcelona, yeah, ewo Europe, ye pa. One more and show. In the middle, Oba be run finfinwa. Pedri and a bright friend of Frankie de Jong. Then Mark Casado and so na munchen bia na mwa ne Africa do Africa do na Madrid ne Atletico ada pafunti. Sa boys we mu na wo mo chire wo mo a. 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
3: Asempa FA
4: na unye obi e kwanso e da ho e de ma brantia ye friend was the Real Cascante dada although na wa chere se ono na ye Real Madrid no nya obebodi. But wouldn't say a player who pa profile Unyana and what did go profile no as you Barcelona than any other team in the world. Ni profile only the way he plays. If not for Guardiola's team Man City, straight away he's a Barcelona player. Uf in China one day club a player we must play for Barcelona. And no yeah that kind of player. Oh no, this is Barca's player. And there was a move to me then. And Real Madrid a battle for even that time after say bueno willingly I open the door to say obey make a move although now our club would but obey make a move I call Real Madrid and say or attempt it now didn't be because Frankie de Jong even before Frankie de Jong year prayer the next 2-3 months more you are aware that I work where say you are on to me starting season in famamo but now with the sikane nanenam club bridge in a dot money Newcastle United if a player sir. One more year, immediate problem solvers. So I think, and no matter how bad one more spend this as he can. Currently, 2 important players, here those, and there was one more year in Kane, here a striker, whether Lautaro Martinez or Julian Alvarez, any ABA, a midfielder, if not, Rodrigo Cascante, a certain midfielder, be Obabe Boa Pedri. Because Frankie de Jong is reliable. Even Pedro Nankasano, season Biano, injuries to me, Kobe, 2 months, and Sana Wasamba. Until he'll be an Obabe Boa, the other academy boys, no experience because Opesa Wachi VBB will transcend from the domestic dominance. No, now they call Europe. Until he has experienced players, no.
0: Okay.
4: One chance I'm holding in and I never spend this scary. Now, Ababe Dubra, I was a unpaid for top priorities.
7: wɔmo fees ni ade aba ba ye issue ɛde ato ɛde amao Real Madrid initially ɛkɔkɔ sɛ adwuma no politically ɛde 150 ɛkɔkɔ to wɔn krɔfo we ye bɛ ma wɔn aboka on Julian Alvarez ɛnyɛ player Real Madrid in 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than 150 because ye the 150 akoma wo ma reject e your political winner obe Florentino Perez eden a player and I think that Rodrigo Denen so
6: Asempa FM
7: would have ended in Madrid for less than 60 million euros
0: okay
7: if not Barcelona jump in but City waited, say other clubs, a bit to me aba. Said the beya, battle in the bed. Now what we can be doing? What about the final? Then finally, Real Madrid had a pull league akra. Anna ababeye between women and Barcelona. Now the ball is in their court to vomit 80 million euros. Now mo diato because already women so the 120 kra euros ababe to and drank one deadline. Chelsea set him Enzo Fernandez my Chelsea ato atune. 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sanka wo mo year no no in term a it would have helped them better having these players to be part abra wo mo ehye season na sanka betumi akoye ba season no domestically or la liga they I think teams ni nyina here
6: as Semper FM
7: Barca are ready Real Madrid are ready because wo mo na three teams na ebo and Real Madrid this season ade a go see more you be at a pointer na Pep Guardiola edge league no back to back they needed that Jose Mourinho no so ba be team no Pep Guardiola no ba be edge league no obe yes ade no and similar and an ne Hansi Flick aba oya o makwa kwa Jose ade na ba we need a lot of I mean players e de o ma ba be remu and signings na Madrid aye ni nyina un say sa signings no e yeah, upgrade on wo mo a echo and because I know the Marco Cucurella eba beto wa I don't think what Cucurella has shown in the last 2-3 seasons for club and country what the Alvaro Carrara no money Ferland Mendy no more and eba beto no and one more injury situation cry ade ba kon a one more reliable players say David Alaba e corner Alaba who mention Alaba ni status and then ne bo a wa ba be bo now the toto Konate huna enye ye but currently Alaba is not better than Konate ever the current situation. ABA, Yebeka history say, oh, Alaba, but CCR is not better. So, another upgrader on also a Babi Remo Echo. Say, Danny Cavaya Echo, the Cavaya today for the past 2-3 seasons. Now, what they compare, Dozel Dumfries, Ewo Inter Milan for the past 2-3 seasons. Madrid are greedy. Abra Cavaya Echo. Na and they don't fry Sabadeka Trent Anodon. One more greedy. That was our session. No? So we share the inconsistencies of what the Rigo goes. On to be even season we better not be 2-3 months again as na was so about on yes are consistent, you know. Now share Brahim Diaz, one more year consistent and we need the trust of managers. Even Ancelotti time granted then say these players ever started games. So what could offer a young 19-year-old and a demand here they know about you expect to say Obema was adding because Madrid are going to play direct and quick transition and our move board. That is why we share midfield in each day here we move be. So I think that the idea Madrid will be good to go. Kylian Mbappe will give the usual Cristiano Ronaldo ejuma no year ni 30 ni 40 goals he will give you.
0: Okay.
7: Vinicius will add up. Then other players, Jude Bellingham with the former Unai won the first season, last season injuries near the Okoye and shoulder surgery. On the boat throughout wakoye surgery ma waye fine and ye hu say after surgery no I will be fully fit no ye hu in fact so there was so edema England that will work up and I say if he is replicating that Madrid are good to go and they still have one of the finest midfielders or add the goals to the game no a bit me abo Real Madrid as well so I mean these two teams are already for the
6: Asimba season
0: FM solid and no air crop here Asante
1: and yeti and in canon the Republic Bank Joy News Habitat Fair. 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And something big is coming at the Cassiana Air Panel. 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So be only why you home and as it be a property, be a do a coma so much between a canoe, yeah, the Republic Bank Joy News Habitat Fair, and then the year come home some idea channel. But first, don't miss our mini fair at the Achimota Mall happening on Friday, 21st to Sunday, 23rd August 2026. And mini wano no baso a year 21st, ekosi 23rd August, yeah, Friday. Na utumusa oba, we will come and then explore amazing offers.

0: Republic Bank Joy News Habitat Fair eno pass no won so wetumi ewrom awase pa na edumo kwa hodoa omo eboa ema eye bibia etumi akoso no eye drive in GH drive into a sustainable future and as a future 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fahujim now so unsa enka odie pa now ebene edi me mamo free minute mun pra preach because mo ba sa back na eye referee entenase na face ye nia Vincent and the referee tenase a ono betu akoba 30 minutes na stop na fi wiya ni a sa ba pra preach into edi foreign no em pra preach community shield and then transfer issues na la liga matches no
1: future
2: just a little on Rodrigo Cascante issue no he say no no center of the whole thing but we see Real Madrid is playing smart.
0: Yeah.
2: Barca ishik kakra because of Real Madrid. Mm-hmm. Because under normal circumstances, I don't understand the reason why I was a Barca to me shaky.
0: Mm-hmm.
2: Why? Because the player is left with 1 year on his contract. So Bovia or a free agent. Because there's no way Rodrigo Cascante Becker said, oh yeah, then Obabe extending the contract under Manchester City. On extending, he wants to move out. So here's the case, Sanka Barca, a bit me that patience. I can say, okay, since you are not accepting the money we are offering here, then stay at the club, play for 1 year, obey a free agent, I come to Barca. Because at the moment, we've spoken about the style of a Rodri, say, a fete Barca system. And even in the national team, no players or no mobile national team, most of them plays at Barcelona. It's a call on adaptation, no, a bit easy. But here lies the case, say, the player need decide say obebo as a free obebo this season no akwa as a free year. City will not also agree to say obeko free, so it will force City to now go and sell to Real Madrid. That is where the issue is. That is why Barca for or Montero because the player no Barca for can say oh okay Rodri but one season no na yenye den yembe foul for free next season na that means. Player and Bebo 1 year, no Babe train free. But looking at the value and the ability of the player, Babe Lusu such a player, Ballon d'Or winner, World Cup best player, no. Oh, Babe Lusu such a player for free, dear. Anyway, young turn 50 no Puma Real Madrid, who's at least in Yabi, because yes, half loaf of bread is better than none. Intina Basa for shaking, I can yes, I dear.
1: A simple, I can
2: way a very simple amount a player, and even the player cry a bad advantage a man because of a car coaches and in own fees. But because of Real Madrid, Real Madrid for a man up with security, I say they understand football and they understand politics. Dortmund, quick one. I think Chelsea is doing something. I think, sir, you should commend the management of Chelsea. Because Ofia Chelsea, they have a lot of players at their disposal, and some players no sunum enye obi an obenye bia bo. I will say bi mu ko na bi mu ba so at I say we mo me band your ma ba ba ka mo mbe ko no. But looking at how Chelsea is doing the business, no, sometimes you wouldn't understand. Oma ton chaloba om de nama eye komo. But at the moment, no, there's a player right now player in a form no enye. But yes, so there are teams coming for the player. Eddie Lap. Liam Delap this season, last season, the performance was very poor as a striker.
0: Mm-hmm.
2: But this season, we are hearing rumors say, even Komu has come and said they want the player, number one. And we are hearing rumors say, Arsenal want to come for the player as well.
0: Mm-hmm.
2: And I'm asking myself, how is this management of Chelsea doing the thing? Because Arsenal, now, you know, they want to go for a Victor Osimhen from Galatasaray.
0: Yeah.
2: But they are just looking at the price on Boca Cofania. They are still in talks and coming to add up to the squad depth number one because he's a defending champion.
1: Boca
2: final of the Champions League. And this time, no, the ball is so defending the Premier League. No, Sanso Kokoje.

0: yeah, can say the Champions League against PSG. It was this lack of small small things. Yeah, ne do munya omulusi 2-1 against PSG. Inti anko benya Victor Osimhen woma. I'm sure say it's going to help them. But coming for the lab is a question I always ask myself. They are the same people also. There are rumors linking Pedro Neto to Arsenal. So I'm just kind of thinking how the management of Chelsea are doing. But I think if they ship out these players to Arsenal, yeah, then I think Chelsea have gotten a very good deal and they are going to cash out in for these players. So these are some of the things that are happening. But yeah, Omar Mark Kennedy, my mama Eben on fans.
1: Yes, Eben.
2: Yes. A quick one. Mm-hmm. I would urge your listeners, Nina, say from this season, one man woman in called Turkish League, you know, because it seems that the Turkish clubs are doing something extraordinary in any embassy. This is because let's look at Dusan Vlahovic. Striker away in the form any the way out in as much as the days where Juventus has not been so excellent because of injuries near Adeno. Now he has made a move to Besiktas. Now Yenshe Romelu Lukaku Onenso has made a move to Fenerbahce. Now let's look at Victor Osimhen Onenso at Galatasaray. Let's look at certain players be Gundogan, ne other players, as I say, Turkish league in him. The sort of football I we expect to see. I said Turkish clubs, you know, are all trying to improve so well, making sure, say, this current season, their focus is not just on the league, but also on the UEFA Champions League, because they want to make an impact. Me when I said Turkish clubs, and most of them want to make an impact, want to get to the European terrain and make sure say they will be well known across the globe. So the Turkish clubs, you know, may urge all listeners say, just by the way, you know, they should have a second view of the Turkish club, but just a short one. Me fa infem sebe empeyin focus say me say ye you baby a ko baby na baby anje wonso a baby bejo she. Ronaldinho, he's somebody football has a way as a sank a smiley tune after playing football. Now Ronaldinho, any investment be our friend say Andorian investment fund wounding the Clayton Sport, they've decided to combine and go and get FC Monaco basketball team and invest in it.
3: FM.
2: For Ronaldinho, yenim said this is a top notch footballer, anka or the Nisika Beshe Babya, anka ebeba football mu. But he understanding the sports and knowing how sports moves around everywhere, no. She say why na dream say unya eye FC Monaco basketball team na he will invest only Andorran investment fund be our from Clayton Sports. I can finances abomu say we betimi age Monaco eye basketball team na nka uma manage aye no ye inti se bribi erinjewa ne alternative one a wunim se wo passion wo ho a wo ye beye no na why involve wo ho kakra wo ho inti Ronaldinho your man good luck if only he decide to move into basketball na obe manage FC Monaco basketball team na your man good luck se bribi anso beye because he's a top notch footballer and ka football after playing should be smiling at him and ko ye ama mostly these top notch footballers after their games you know one descendant obviously says Zinedine Zidane Nemba were not able to replicate what he did in football for him as a legendary man. Ronaldinho, for instance, maybe I know he's got a kid, unless he's got a son, obetimi abebo football, but he's not so much sure, say, maybe he can get to his level. That is why we decided, say, ni focus and ni funds a little onyano on this investment fund will go into basketball and get the FC Monaco basketball and they will manage it. And yet, bad at all, and we are wishing him well as a legend.
1: Okay, and see, and Ebenezer Orani, Ahia Sempa 94.7 FM live on Facebook, Ahia Sempa 94.7 FM Sports Avenue 1, and the Yadi Bremono Mediaria Bed Nego Comes at a Dotman, Krobia Santiwaha. 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Even second division na no, ye ref is yan ebedi. Na ref bibi aboko de.
3: Baja bibi aboko.
1: Na debia no aya owo baba every day aya o you special. I said debia o tire the eternity o.
3: And go. And
1: you baby out to see yan e on say abodwe tumifu. But who the they be at the charity?
3: I'm a baba.
1: Every day or you?
3: Aye.
1: ref. Nah, so be it you for the first time, ma. Yeah, kasa raga eh day.
3: Rag stands for Referees Association of Ghana. Eko ni tino 1957 time ana GFM GFN. Neti sa ko no so.
1: Time I hear former GFA, Ghana Football Association, and a T-Rag. Inti Rag and GFA, you know,
3: virtually the same.
1: The same, very good.
3: At the same time, and this is an affiliate body to GFA.
1: Very good.
3: Now, you know, you represent your training, development, BBR from that particular period up to almost 2019. And Sana, GFA, by almost say, they would like to take up the training on now, Omanga say training. No. But that does not mean we are training now. We still do it at our structures level, district, regional level. So after CC and the year, our Referees Association of Ghana members singing our, yeah, members, and now, Omadi assignment, Omadi match is singing our Ghana. Imagine Omadi match is singing and so that's Premier Division 1, Amadiano. FA Cup, you come to Division 2, Division 3, up to the lowest level. Community games, referee, yeah, matches. Any the Democracy
1: Cup.
3: We actually take good care of our welfare of our members and etc. Referees, you say football referees, they are all belong
1: under a rag. Now, what can I say? No, I say if you phone a gym, you want to be free, Musamana, and share same through.
3: Yeah, before Anas Esposino, you didn't know you from that particular time,
1: okay,
3: the early 50, the late 50s to that particular point. Now, I'm a buyer, no, so
1: do I T G F N
3: correct
1: referees we know in Anu, and the referees none of them BBR,
3: you didn't know you BBR, we do everything near our office. I work GFA.
1: Very good.
3: Official to what? Oh, you be a BBR.
1: Very good.
3: Bomba Mr. Debi, they would like to do everything on their own.
1: After Anas Esposé.
3: Yes. And this current crop of GFA, almost okay, they would like to actually do the...
1: Handle everything
3: at their end. But in answer, we are still handling the welfare as well as the training at our end too, because the members are so many and GFA cannot cover everything.
1: But
3: we are the sole association given that particular mandate.
0: Mm-hmm.
3: If you look

0: look at our registration certificate, BBA, a womb say we are to train and develop. But we're doing that for and on behalf of the
1: Asempa FM.
0: So if they say we can't talk about it. But Usha, apart from Ghana, virtually all the other African countries.
1: Apart from Ghana.
0: Yes. Refugees Association, you know, FE within all the FE. Nigeria DSNS. Nigeria. One Dr. Mana. Na Madame Fupa, my colleague. They are all part of the association, the NFF. That's Nigeria Football Federation. They are part of them. But we've been told not to come close.
1: And that this is serious.
0: That is exactly what is happening. I'm telling you the facts. It's better if we don't look at it from that particular angle to get it resolved along the line, we will not get it right.
1: Yeah.
0: And these are some of the challenges that we face. That is it.
1: Serious. Wow. Yeah. Referees Association of Ghana. Ghana Referees Inano. Or more penny ayatu aba. Yes. So abatwa.
0: Yeah.
1: Abatwa election. Ntabatwa ya tua bona edin kunu no te so sana GF present ya tua bayi no sana.
0: Sana
1: no sono dia ECT. Now season never started. Sabi teams no air prepare. See benya sponsors if
2: go. Asempa
1: radio food bayi you said the beer no ya we bibia. Omo fitana mu air ba referees.
0: Yeah.
1: And the baby jina food no so be the game.
0: Okay.
1: So far, members, no. Omo, are you happy?
0: Yeah, make I say omo are happy. They are happy and not happy because a yes and no.
1: Okay.
0: This is a yes and no question. Obviously, they are happy because so far, I'm say referee manager, my mate, because me and Kasa me inquire. My mate say omo are training ama. I'm say elite referees no pram bear me no. And ya omo ye fitness exercises. Baku omo ya wako teach me baku kufrude dende meko ho. Na you can say they're happy about that. Na inwe because along the line it appears they'll do more trainings and before the league starts, I'm very convinced and I'm optimistic. Say om the ombesanko pram you to take them through a lot of especially the laws. To go through the laws again, any new amendments, especially say 5 seconds rule, any 8 second rule for goalkeeper, etc. Any 10 second rule for substitution, they need to coach and teach them exactly what to do. So, when you're in, they'll be very happy. And the noise along the lines, you see, I know reference may be soon. You got premier representative. Someone there, Omansaka, Musika.
1: So, okay, sir, ebi musuwa.
0: Yes.
1: Now, pesa what you're saying.
0: Enemy basui. Premier representative. Then, as I stand there, up to almost 18 weeks.
1: Premier league, but to bore church we pa.
0: Okay.
1: Yes.
0: Omo say league na ngasa na 34 weeks. Na no GFA chia, eno uja 18 weeks outstanding.
1: Okay.
0: Just last week here, I'm 18 weeks in our Premier League. So. League referees.
1: Okay.
0: Now, amount no more decano. Yes, ABR. Yeah, train you. Referees now, because I say, more match, se could be match tamale. Wa bolega. Yendi.
1: Summer boy.
0: Oh, kwa. Obia moka presefaku.
1: Sir, ya point two.
0: Yes.
1: Sir, hustle folk against Kotoko Kumasi.
0: Kumasi, oh, kwa.
1: Yeah, mawshi.
0: You have nothing, you don't hold your moshi.
1: Hey.
0: Oh, come match, no. I could dimatch. Bebe, what could da? Ube didi. I was a bank crano. Nobody give you anything.
1: Wow.
0: Oh, come back. You know about the change. That is where the difficulty is. Why should I say, oh, yeah, doing rough? You say, I did matches, navy. Look at the number of months. Ah, yeah, call, welcome, Pasamba.
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0: And son, you cheer, yes, last week, you're in your chair scanning in Adiama.
1: Referees,
0: Premier referees, Division 1, they name a diabetes.
1: Division 1 for the entire
0: 22 outstanding, 22 weeks outstanding.
1: Wow,
0: imagine 10 weeks. MTN FA Cup, the whole of the season, from prelims go Pim Cup now. A month for bar teams are qualifying. MC team and a qualifier that is a Nations Cup qualifier. You entire referee, yes,
1: mobile or Swedru.
0: Yeah, me see in Tria Kra, they've not paid anything from prelims to the cup final. In Tria referee,
1: MTN FA Cup. But more sponsor.
0: Last 2 years, season away.
1: Yeah.
0: 2 years ago season. And we entry MTN FA Cup no. Run of 64 be pimse final cup ni entry no so.
1: Wow. The so season na your boy ans ya babu we ya. Yes. You tie referee so mu di FA Cup ka.
0: Aye. So Usha, these are the demotivating factors. Because Premier referees in Sakan Scano. Now, what is really happening? Division 1 for no. Chairman, as you see, someone's a musica. A man of friend, I ain't their way. So we don't know when. Da ben on Bitia. That is the difficulty I'm to say, sir. It's a yes and a no answer. And I meet you, mama.
1: I didn't see any Yama referees a pre-financy. Say referee, it could be has a contention game. Nay, say referee no MD Kotokon has a Kumasi and Akra on one referee BBR. I didn't hear.
0: Ha, an idiot. So, question the Kako, a comma GFM Pinion Fona, the president in the Genesis Academy, the power.
1: They are listening to
0: what is happening is it's difficult. But a hominis can. I am telling you, you have to go and come back.
1: Wow.
0: Send any in an year in the past, but in internal air better. He said, "Tamane, Mister Mia FIFA referee could do matches. You were receiving the payments. No, watch out. 1 week, 2 weeks. Now you're in Sakiskan. In the banana, say you're more match. Be a. Only say, air them cry back. No, in Sakiskan, to meet media. But wait there. Several weeks." And then I make us some time ago about Hannah Mubisa, I can say some of them have had to actually borrow money.
1: The referees, no?
0: Yes, in order to go.
1: So, Kobobu
0: Siyan, Sawa, Kodimach. And Sawa, Kobobu Siyan, Sawa, and two Kobobu Siyan, so Kobobu Siyan, Tia, and Tema, you can imagine the embarrassment. So it's a difficult thing. And I mean, they will need, there will be the possibility of sitting around the table to see what we can do to resolve it. Because you're anti-me, anti-Nasa, and Shah. A hard journey. So you were shell Ignacia. Those days before group came, I'm gonna take over.
1: Yeah.
0: Now your friend rag executive. Now almost somebody committee near Tanasi.
1: Yeah.
0: Near we then discuss it. Then she said, send a bit my ama in a huatoy. Then we'll look at it. What you are talking about now could have been one of the points that we'll discuss. Say a quiet benefit. Then we'll then know clearly what to do. But as it stands now, it's difficult. Over that, my friend, over a crime, and nobody's ready to pick the phone to even listen to you.
1: Yes, and
0: one letter, no reply, nothing. You enjoy letter back up again, Kasebia. Letters were written to GF, and reply has actually been received by anybody.
1: Wow.
0: I should have been here with my general secretary, but Otukwan, Omi, and Yanatukwan. Generally, they need a problem in a two country. I'm a man,
1: but referee, this is serious.
0: It is true
1: because, oh, say, other countries, you know, which are the level more referees, you know, air corner, and some are yet to say, you appointed referee, say, referee, go and handle
3: Asempa FM
1: again. Now, referee, okay, the game, referee, no, Sabia has Kotoko, has Mediamo, Kotoko, if you know. And say referee na chekwa no ni sika then the referee is be influencing
0: no afali go for influencing there they know the risk involved in influencing because Anas Asuzi has taught all of us a lesson nto manka sa obi anim and secondly apart from that even before Anas Asuzi na kasampun yeah we have a constitution within our RA constitution is something that will not spare any referee that going to do that unless you are not caught. If you are caught and you are there, the that person it will be difficult. Caught committee, you have a friend of the committee, and I know GF is almost more ethics committee.
1: Okay.
0: But the thing is that let's find an antidote to it before something happens in future.
1: Who is a dainty and a my ID referee scar? Why dream? So what can I say? Then about him said, the internet say, yeah, DD referee scar, see a bosses in the way.
0: I'll just say inadequate planning.
1: Okay.
0: If planning is thought through from the onset, my remember one typical example. Once last year, before I share league national.
1: Okay.
0: I'll just say Abayin because United. Yes. Abayin my Premier League clubs in 1 million Ghana cedis.
1: Yes.
0: And some mokoshasi.
1: Yeah.
0: Send no mama referees.
1: referee say if no increase musika no dey call 2500
0: o mo increase na afi no mutiaka
1: anti
0: so over 1 year
1: sa increment na you call pram pram no afa say you twist aska no
0: afi no mutia 18 weeks na wi division division 1 then 22 weeks no essence mu ah me say ni eno ani. So if you when say clubs na nkasa no I don't know yam one year nkasa mun twa na nsana after some 2 3 4 5 years nsana your mom sika no they called the money before taking they did their preparation before they went na dia no senka omo ya make be 4 or 5 million me to account akum say o and the referee mu kodi match ba exactly 1 week mun de buy na na musika ni and nka e ho atoyen but you can't finish a match na twen ya season na wie ye kobo weka bia bo weka pe wie complete ya je obi akọ ni enije nyina everything's back obi asan free us ababa jugana ansana ye twa premier ka division 1 de ye ntwai e made ye ntwai e fika ye ntwai ye kwa anansi eba
1: referees even am say o person
3: me pese maybe sir eja do you think say some of these things na are happening wa hwe ye premier league games ni bia wosha inf wosha sorry I don't want to use the word influence but wosha referee I want to yanoka ye no uhu se e affect game nana
0: uhu se anya referee ba ko na ye ntua naka eh the entire team na I will say it will affect them tell how it affects it e be affect it because referee no free hands ko do to set amale ko di match nessa don't have enough money to rent a room in a hotel. I use you will compare to sleep either at the station and at stadium ho nkonyenum. Na also nkonyenum at 3 p.m. so kodi matcha. It will affect your performance in the game.
1: Yeah.
0: Fitness.
1: Yeah.
0: Upaso who handle game pa those days now. Even though they will not pay that way, but at least na omutiminya hotel so when you go to this particular venue officer will say hotel ni no ada. Upatino na mu ye. When you wake up, you're going to handle a match. Fitness, no, BBI are correct. But they say, I make a say, if you don't have money, you don't have a good place to sleep, you'll be compelled to sleep in the hood. That's within
3: outside.
0: The stadium.
3: Yes.
0: Now, what would that outside, that's of course, okay, match. Now, it will affect your, definitely, it will affect your performance. Both, this because of your fitness.
3: Both performance-wise, any decision taken on the field.
0: For decisions, you may get it correct, but you'll be far. Because America,
3: yes,
0: is the heart. You are running with your heart and your limbs. So if your limbs are tired and there are cramps, you are taking this about some 20 distance away, years away from you. How do you handle it? You take decision. You only to arrive then to tell that it was wrong and it was right.
3: Yes. So after World Cup, we answer that 2,500. Now it was initially approved. You know. So could it be say, who say, I say World Cup, we who kakra wonya no and now. Emma, what by won't me be the two anna?
0: Well, sir, can I say no more? Did you trade your son come in and for course, work up scan everybody and yet $10,000? Not Dawson,
1: yes, Kakito.
0: Sank I said to me, what a scan I didn't in a nanka in a that would motivate and ginger the young men and women.
1: Work up, sir, crowd and say, yeah, ministry, no, or Mr. Woody Quato sports fan, but me and Renny say, Mimi, dear, remember.
0: Amount no 2,500 a year for only FIFA referees.
1: FIFA referees, okay.
0: All Premier referees are only FIFA refs. 2,000 Ghana cedis per match. And a Division 1 a 1,000 cedis. Which is here. So that is it. A man's 1,000.
2: A simple FM.
0: Now, I don't know. Omo yeah, you know, I remember very well, say, O two mono. We pleaded that nka omunye bibi nka yi no division 1 die no because division 1 no so free hako kumasi in and out. The transport alone can take about 500 Ghana cedis. Uko da hotel 2 nights 500 cannot meet that as well as for you to eat. But that was exactly what is still going on. This is here I can say nyina no even with the 1000 pon and na 22 is saying to I.
3: Wow.
0: And a man said the time we sent you. So 32 weeks. And sana, all this empty and the ending.
1: But
0: you
1: see,
0: we have a very huge issue. You see,
1: issue
0: if we do not, first point is that Ghana, GFA will have to admit that financially they are under pressure. They need support.
3: Okay.
0: Now, I'm going to buy That's the first point.
1: Or more sponsors, bro.
0: Alpha, I don't want to go there. Okay. Person me come and meet them in him.
1: Okay.
0: I see that they say they have because I spend the one that must capanka with this shouldn't be a problem.
1: Okay.
0: That's the first point. And I say if you don't identify the problem from the onset to get it resolved,
3: you cannot
0: solve it. You'll not be ready to do that. So I'm saying planning is the first thing. Okay. If you don't plan well to take off, because before we start the league, that's what I'm planning. Is where will I get the money to start paying the referees from the very first week? That's what I'm asking. Oh, I mean, China sponsors along the line, they'll give money. You have this issue occurring next year. We'll come here, it will be the same conversation.
1: But
0: last year, we're here, it was the same thing.
1: Yeah. But my member, you bought MTN FA Cup, and they say, yeah, me person, me organize a competition.
0: Yeah,
1: now me, yeah, a year sponsor, sir. Officials or mobile. Many on Becassa, Naman who see coming, Mamma. MTN sponsor FA Cup. MTN Legan, the any sponsor. FA Cup, and they were sponsor.
0: Okay.
1: Your company was sponsor FA Cup. So why is it? Competition, I was sponsorship. I was so. Yentia Refiska.
0: And in yes, I know. That's the multi-million question. I will be son. Young Cran, sometimes some will look at this as a group, once as leadership, not Nasia. Yet me show you answer. But what is happening? Mm-hmm. But the thing is, that could be someone. Are we to go to MTN to ask or the GFA? Won't even be sir. What was signed there? How much was it? Mm-hmm. But ours is that the young men and women will go into the trenches, they'll go to the field, handle the game, finish everything. And then from the first to the end, you are declared champions. They are going to play now. Meanwhile, they've not paid even one week when you're in TI.
1: FA Cup.
0: Yes.
1: Okay. Also Bisa, we are Bisa, we are not.
4: Ref, me figures now.
1: You are the brief.
4: Because I understand, say, referees, no. Omoji 2,500, is it per game?
0: Me say, I know you are for FIFA referees, per game.
1: FIFA referees.
4: Yeah, can't, me per se, more beyond in general, you're generalizing and say, ABR, Omoji 2,500, per game.
0: Yes, per game, per game.
1: Per game.
4: Yeah, you 34 games in a season. So that means
0: 34
4: weeks. 34 weeks.
0: And how many centers you have in Ghana? At least eight centers.
4: 18
3: Premier League teams.
4: Nine centers. If a referee is taking 2,500 per game,
0: It's only FIFA referees. No, would I use it 2,000?
1: No, because Mr. Wassam, right?
3: Just ask the question.
4: I'm trying to multiply the number of games.
1: Would you be Mr. Wassam? Now
4: say ABI or 34 games.
0: I hear 34 games.
4: No,
0: 34 weeks.
3: 34 weeks. Weeks.
0: Yeah.
1: No, so multiply by 9.
0: 18 weeks.
4: 34
0: weeks.
4: Multiply by 9. It's because 7 and 1 year because minimum GMT are 34 times 9. 306. Okay.
0: So 10 is multiply by 4.
4: Four referees.
1: Center referee, line one, line two, and then
4: that is
1: official.
4: 1,224.
0: Multiply by the amount.
4: Amount
2: 2,000. Semba FM.
4: 2,000 and 2,000.
0: Okay, then 2,000.
4: I saw release 300,000 Ghana cedis for referees on GFA. On GFA,
1: and tonight, there be a new America say GFA no idea, but say it 18 weeks and I refer
0: 18 weeks cleared.
1: Cleared
4: is it that amount? Don't be published
0: and the minimum amount.
1: I'm also a much year Premier League reference in 18 weeks. 18 weeks in Wabaha or may breakdown. Says our referees now, and now see a reference can a Premier League and I have one year
0: 18
1: weeks. Yes,
0: 22 weeks for Division 1. Outstanding,
1: yes.
0: 10 weeks for women, outstanding.
1: Yes.
0: That's for the league.
1: League.
0: Now you can MTN FA Cup,
1: yeah.
0: Male, from prelims. In Shasana Kopim, Tam declared champions. No. Nothing has been paid. A man, so the same thing, nothing. And 2024, 2025, FA Cup, no. From round of 64 to the end, in Tia Nusuka. So these are the challenges confronting all of us. And actually becoming a huge issue for the referees.
1: Tell me, when a phone when I me person Ghana for I'm say we no exercise so here no season be starti and yama referees chairman abaha yam person season be starti na complaints me person Ghana for be a 10 minute question be on person be say referees chairman no omun be say answer pana me say no kura come say you were fast na me we anytime kura na referees chairman season be starti a yɛ mpa poor officiating ɛna we ne na se for ntina yɛ hwɛ na yɛ fa course question wo ba yɛ question
0: okay
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0: okay
1: abɛ obi aso wo yɛ na obi fa so
3: yɛ ma me bi sa referee sorry sir with all these things na won tu amokae no have you please say ma make ma tu anamon bi say mo be inquire the reasons why aban say bribit say MTN FA Cup MTN leading sponsors na mabo competition awie na MTN na entu ya na FN ma make steps bi say mo be bisa the reason why such a cartoon shemu sana
0: okay thank you very much and yeah this is not the first time I come see Last year, we said from time immemorial, and sana before the this particular GFA take
1: over. Current administration.
0: Nothing be I boom nessa a come say. Mostly what they were doing was, says kind of woman every 2 months, woman to be training in Akobonga do tell her okay 200,000 mungi, next to an age then we'll save it, until. Maybe 200,000 per for every 2 months until within 6 months. So then you have it, my best 607. Then we use it to reduce. Until you say you are servicing these particular debts, until there were no problem.
3: Yeah.
0: But when we take over, no, we're having these issues. We've met them several times before.
3: Yeah.
0: The last time I was at the GFA was December 20th, 2024. That was the last time
3: Yes,
0: it was on the same type of issue.
3: Okay.
0: We're there in the morning. My name is General Secretary now, and upon 9 a.m. Say, person who, General Secretary. Unim time my own. 6:30 p.m.
3: Wow.
0: 6:30 p.m. because of this. But we have patience. Reverend Abu Trepao. We had patience, and we discovered, we realized that it was difficult. They always tell us, we don't have the money now.
3: Could it be say na onim sa mo ba hunting na mo ko 9 a.m. na mo hun 6 and they say he has literally decided to ignore asam na mo dey ba no.
0: Before say Yakobe bia, when say we are all workers. Nti Yakobe bia will call to inform the person that we are coming. If you don't tell us that you are there present, ready to see you. Yeah, you enter your nine.
1: Me kon say. CCI clubs na prepare. Yeah, be both season. Referees na mo Ghana hano. Mo feel say, mo feel dey na pa na referees. Wo kwa no titiro as a referees na penny a wo do man no. How do you feel say say? Kwa e dey mo fashion no Ghana 40 if for it because season we no. Yam per previous ones in you. We are moving forward.
0: That's good.
1: Yam ko yenu.
0: Yeah. Thank you. You say you know it is a preparations course. We are very optimistic. Say, both the referees now, because some do go and handle the matches. Then you do go and handle because we will not like them to say, we only say, sir, yeah, could do matches. No, that is not. They say, could do matches now. Who will then go and officiate? To be an, we are trained for that, and we must do. We have to do it. But then, say, about could do match now. I know make us say motivation. Motivation must start immediately. Planning must start now. I would actually be very happy if the FA were ready to at least call a small meeting. Referees Association of Ghana, leadership, can you please come? Let's have one-on-one. Let's see what you have
5: a Semper FM
0: in your hands, and we sit and discuss what are the points available. You tell us in a second. You may not have everything for the referees, but at least it will help us. For instance, referees also need. Once I feel last year, much boots. Yen sanka. I feel by chance, so many boots.
1: No, last since yamam boots.
0: Sir, they were promises, but I never saw anything. Nothing came.
1: Hey,
0: no uniforms came. Said I feel yes, okay. We have uniforms and we have boots for see,
1: last season. No, yam provided boots, and then more.
0: Hey. You see, is that crow so you see, you know one wonderful thing.
1: No, no, yeah, Patrick, I'm with Trump.
0: Time ana. President Khan. Unse okay now Congress no one say do give us boot, do give us uniforms, do give us t-shirts for warm up, etc. The media move finding. How many of you followed up to find out what it is there?
1: You follow up our bahai.
0: And so we are here to receive it.
1: Am I?
0: If we receive it this year, we'll be happy. The referees, to tell the truth, meeting Biase, Uncle Bisai. Chairman, did you follow up? I said, we never follow up. That is it. Because I didn't want to tell lies. Sir, I told them point blank.
1: Yeah, I'm a bad say. Yeah, she will be brave. And now, you say, season is starting to say, Oba. Now, Oma, you bosh out, Mosha, and you see. But who can be my son, but who can be okay? But who can be a watcher say, one person will boycott. Some boycott here. Implications in a baby must only a day.
0: If I don't want us to go towards that side because
1: okay,
0: the association and Kasana, we have not decided to do that.
1: To do that.
0: Let me tell you why. At the moment, you were petitioner at the minister in him.
1: When I work with Adams.
0: Aye. Oman Penyukra, that is His Excellency, the President of Ghana, is even aware.
1: What the petition be a commando?
0: No, it is Koha, but due to one or two things, I'm saying he's aware about that.
1: All right.
0: Omugusu Kansamu. Because when you know, you just only one leg of it. There are so many legs to that particular petition. Name a few.
1: Okay.
0: Now, we say in Ghana, with our laws, minye lawyer new, with our labor, dear me, kakra, because I know what is happening there. Say, what day, what some kodam pen, if you say, what day more, you don't have the right to say, who's
1: no some public,
0: who's some strike, and now you are going
1: okay.
0: for. Okay. Okay. They'll draw you back and say, before I can continue this, call your members back to go and continue the activity and sign a tenancy. So that is one of the reasons why we cannot go. Honestly, why we've reached it to have been difficult for us. But at the moment, we can't do anything because you can't petition you call. And the petition was sent on 10th January 2025.
2: Okay.
0: And we are doing, so far, there are some meetings. Ah, you go so. GFA, they are aware.
1: Okay.
0: General Secretary is aware. The last time you need General Secretary to meet here. But contents, discussion you there. I don't have the right to talk about it until you say, yeah, I'll come here and come and say, this is what you've done. Because so we need that kind of discussions. And one thing, of course, that we can't say we'll call for anything to say we are going on strike.
1: Okay.
0: But that doesn't mean, say, anything called striker. And she said, you decide not to pay. The members, we're not just crying because we need the money.
1: Oh.
0: We've pre-financed, the young men and women have pre-financed. They use their own money to officiate. And it has become like locked up. Who can be here? Some will not understand. We just don't understand what is happening. If you have difficulties, let us have you call us into a meeting. These are the difficulties. But at least start commitment by doing something small. Or take maybe some 500,000 for this particular set of referees. You can say, okay, we will not go and we will not send it. You yourself prepare, pay them. Just like what you've done to Premier Fui. So if you don't get money to clear the Division 2, the Division 1, do you think they'll be happy in going to go and commence activity by say, yes, you shall see Division 1, you bo.
1: This is serious. But season never starts on the 4th, and the 15th.
2: Asemba FM.
1: Now you say, we should show my car. Is it 19 days? Because we start on the 4th, then. On the 4th, the fans are cut. Yes, 20 days. 20 days. 20 days. 20 days. 20 days. 20 days. 20 days. 20 days. 20 days. 20 days. 20 days. 20 days. 20
0: days. 20 days. 20 days. 20
1: Wow.
0: We are ready at any time. If you call us,
1: I'm happy.
0: We are ready.
1: Wow.
0: We are not angry with anybody.
1: Very good.
0: We are not. We don't speak by heart.
1: Yeah.
0: If we don't have issues, we don't come out to talk.
1: Yeah.
0: And a lot of my members, so much PR truck or radio stations, more than 20. What is happening is, it is true, they've written. Because I said, make sure you don't read such letters on air. Let me take the opportunity to thank my referees for their patience. Now, Omugusu, they should continue with that particular patience and until we get these issues resolved. Because if we don't come to talk, for them to hear us talk and say we are actually handling it, what they will say outside, no, it may not be very good for all of us. It won't be good for football. Now, because some of them we may not understand, GFA may not understand, they'll feel, I'm coming to watch a dirty linen in public. That is not a fact.
1: Because maybe you should my mind and say, some of the referees are not happy.
0: I am telling you the truth.
1: Referees,
0: thank you very much.
1: Majority of Ghana referees are not happy. Omo bu fu.
0: Thank you very much.
1: Omo bu fu ye pa.
0: It's true.
1: And until now, I'm saying no. Because I'm saying referee, ma kasa. Since the year best start, but the man who said yes, you got to call. Omo kofa Eric Tinkler has a four kofa one wine coach weyaba. Since the referees were.
0: You are right.
1: The referees are not happy.
0: You see, the respect is not coming. And it's all coming, I'll lay it squarely at the doors of the GFA. seriously. Mm-hmm. If there's total respect and you are taking certain decisions and they are tough, mm-hmm. and it's about referees, at least those handling the welfare will be invited, mm-hmm. and we'll discuss it. Mm-hmm. So if they are angry, I'm happy you are saying they are angry.
1: Yeah.
0: I wouldn't be surprised say Bidma Churro Niema Pia their bro. I know journalism, yeah, but I know you have a lot of things.
1: Yeah, of course.
0: Because when I say Bakud be the free Kumasi. In fact, when I read it in, I panicked. I just had to call
1: Setama.
0: The referee.
1: Oh, Setama, me, yes, you didn't come on a make a chair, say, yes, you two moka. And that was my first, I saw my visa, yeah, and say, Premier League, Sikasi, Abbas, CC. Then other referees started calling. So that'd be a sanity.
0: Yes,
1: and
0: I know
1: what I'm going
0: to do. And okay.
1: MTN FA Cup, 2 seasons ago,
0: you try. Round 64 after the end, you try. Team, some are called Bobo, no, Africa, Samba. Asamba, boy, we are almost uncle. You just can. It's not paid. And apart from that, a car ID from 2014 to 2019 is hanging this in the sky.
1: Grab your idea. Grab your idea.
0: It's true. You see, it's a huge issue. And then I say, because it's so shameful about this, in campaign, you're not going to be minister, you said, me pamucho. It appeared the issue becoming quite big,
1: very
0: bigger.
1: Pathetic.
0: And you know, your copa away there, let me take me pa. I want to just plead with His Excellency, the President of Ghana. So, Tiena, me panichao, sir. Your panichao, Nkotiminya, Sika yi, a cunning enough for Homayana. Referees, Ghanaian referees will thank him and thank you for the rest of our lives.
1: In Tisania, Yayama collapse, no?
0: Just clear everything for us.
1: But
0: I cannot do one at the honey in anna. Come on, no meaning in a few. Then we start on a clean
3: start season in nice.
0: You start the season nicely. Now, Omonjin, whatever they have, they will get young fan to account. Say, Kodi matches in the bar at least 7 days, 10 days. Musikani, you have season now at least 10 days. Near you say,
2: be and you'll be FM.
1: But when you if for a moon,
0: sir, Nelisiano, it is quite difficult. We are not seeing it. That Ben Bion never say, you sign your quiet, be ye. So if the president is hearing us, Ness over Buyana, you're panichow,
1: you're
0: the Yamidin panichow, sir. Oh, my, rescue the Ghanaian referee from this particular difficulty.
1: Wow.
0: Because some of the letters that the guys are writing, the WhatsApp messages, say, publish it back, what will happen, and yet.
1: So, until I know about it, and then, dear sir, oh, my, dear sir, we are now letters and any. Messages I would do on Babo and Tia, they say Ghana, Nana, MC, a person.
0: Because some of them are saying that Omo publish you, I don't know Omo, we are. GFA will no more give them any matches. So they'll just resign and leave. And I don't want them to do that.
1: And run again in the referee, Sinbibri say, you say about Kasa, Omba Pamela.
0: That's the issue. The catch of silence is just too much.
1: Yeah, simple.
0: Try to read Dawson.
3: No,
0: on these
3: but
0: boys.
3: Let's not forget to say obekasa na ojaye juma na nisika odi akodidi akoshemu nzoe.
0: Odin sabaka. At any point in time that they said that the DNA from 2014 to 2019 na yedi chira. If they pay it today, that time we were handling all the payments and everything.
1: Yeah.
0: Yeah, we finally be biadini nyina wo we'll pay everybody. Be wo cry. Some of them are even dead now. Mm-hmm. But now baku say they be are no frere. He's not dead. Nti nisika ba we only have to look for his next of kin or the wife and then the man. This kind of question is sad. It's very sad.
1: Then I will say, we hear it. Ebe who say, who di, and now who crew. The emphasis is Bama, a di has and kotoko. Me bo has and kotoko, and say, any match is so crew.
3: Tough game.
1: Now who di, a ye has kotoko, a wa babanyara, and now Crasspo Stadium. Neighbor Bobby, referee na, be free be a wa, and now central region, western region. Ebe bo Kumasi and crying, ebe di be we on one ebe den hotel. Tension match, you say. What's the referee should cater for him or herself? No medi game, uncle. What is this?
4: I bet this one there to the fans, Mr. Remo. Mu officiating be na say any of pitches, so I'm a mom from Sanka referee, Mr. Remo. Mamma, because
1: that doesn't mean said they should.
4: No, it has.
1: You can have the loss of the game.
4: Please, we have the laws. All right, we have the laws.
3: You see,
1: I am
4: here,
1: sir.
4: Let's be frank.
3: Yes, I'm one.
4: You don't do this Now I say about bitch. Because you are disappointed in referees. Yes. So you don't do that and come and say that to referees.
3: And then I was about to say this. Me, I'm one person. Me, yes, so much criticize. I'm criticizing coaches and referees. I didn't know, say, behind the scenes, you know, sometimes these things are going on. I wonder the day coaches you super babetina. I can't myself na yehunia a cost behind certain ways. What is it? All these things are going on. Now we expect to say Ubenya first class refereeing has versus Kotoko. Upe say Unya first class refereeing Midiema versus Kotoko. Then there would be problems.
1: My main Krobia on a Krobia with ye chairman kaka. Bremuna area.
3: Krobia in the word drew.
1: That's on Krobia. Krobia, Krobia, Wamwa. There is someone who said quite no credit him called Krobia. Division
3: Wamwa.
1: Quotes. Third division, second division, third division. Baby, a Krobia or no on the referencing and the
3: moon. And the whole drew in the world.
1: The abandon season ever started on the 4th of September. And the Empress. Sabi, your best is in Kukuni, Kaka, your commentary, Koka, Koka, referees, I mean, they are crying. Referees are not happy.
5: I read Andra, many two referees here called one man a friend. I'm saying, hey, Tim and Kacho, legendary referee, people.
1: Of course, I have a
5: season, you dear.
1: Of course, I have a
5: season, you dear. Season, you be here any day, Anna. I'm so, your womb, your shady and your bay, and Norma and Como as senior. Boom. But a lot of referees, you see, the season 2024-2025, I was a pitch side host also and a commentator, and a lot of these Ghanaian referees in Nigeria, I met me, I can say almost all of them. Me know what Munina Asia or BI Bacon, ABA, either say BBA Quakoda, you know what I say so. When it comes to referees, Ghanaian referees, yeah, no more encounters. Yeah, Mesa, no more way there. It's a way there, sir. 2014, Brazil, sir. Oh, referee, you say. Oh, and you're 2014,
0: Kwa. Yeah. You clap on.
5: And you're 2014.
0: Do a quite shake book,
5: oh, and you're 2014, Kwa. I cut the whole even proud before 2014, anyway, you know. And referees, you know, you see. I say from that one-on-one and come on, different. So I say, and me need an opportunity, no, to share many individual, I mean, friends, you name your own, I say, me, ha. So I say, but
2: I think that me,
5: referee, Canada, me name you, dear, what can me, me, aware of? A personal conversation, every day, be, I know, any referees. Oh, the only referees are at the same hotels. I brought here travel for matches in this annual man for years. So, and yeah, something new at the mommy at all. But I think
1: my announce we na my Ghana for Emisa referee. Asam kakra asa na mekan no say oba e be ma Ghana for e bi san sam kakra season e ba so no I mean fans no be bia na Ghana referees e come ho say e come ho something
5: fans no do na
1: yes
5: obo ho on coast stadium because those referees Ghana referee
1: depending what happened say dey best say you mama announce line 0542 person obi say referee ha to referee questions na ba na wa twere na we ya na we another interview ho ya ne Vincent so be we na ya sorry continue we ya yedebe wi ya course nti oba na we bi say question to referee betwe twere bo questions ni na there so the college to aba no obekwa no aba because season e be start no ya mpe referee school ka bia de aba no 0542 771092 0542 771092
2: referee for Penny Ghana
1: referee Penina ya ne no edi hello ya frost and okasa free him.
6: Hello.
1: Yeah, you're frost. Okay, so free him.
6: A very quick question. Emotional intelligence will have to be a question.
1: Many are quick until referee Penny will have been sent straight away. Question be a uncle.
6: Referee's own situation is a strange animal.
1: Yeah, very strange. Many
6: because there are so many schools that cannot run without school fees. Animal.
1: Yes, sir.
6: So the referees can run, they can handle matches without money. they cannot tell some of us also that it is their own money using pre-financing. That is why people think say almost they cut corners. Because a new money and the school bit me pre-financing. And there are a lot with good hearts crying. They still will not pre-finance. What does
1: it? Uh-huh. Yes, I.
6: Yeah, it's been more good heart, but the end of it, it's been more crappy. It's been more crappy. It's been more crappy.
1: It's you.
6: It's not a strange institution, say. Yes, Bible say you may need at the 12 fatano. Oh, and you might as well.
1: Yeah.
6: That's it. We give you money in China, and so we sue ya. Too many meanings, and $1 million and I'm not ready. Oh no, good deal, mass crap in China. Yes. Oh,
1: Semper FE.
6: Let's see if football will be the owner.
1: Yeah, Kweku.
6: Okay.
1: That's it, Kweku. Yeah, some Oba, na we be saw some referee, Ewaha. Aha, referee, chairman, Ewaha. Na just a we be saw some. Yeah, man, your question. Aha. Hello, your friend, say.
7: Medendi Emmanuel Kivala.
1: O kasa free hin.
7: Mi kasa fi Kaukudi.
1: Kaukudi yima enti o.
7: Pa cho person bisa rushri asem ka crevi efa numerous police fire omo de bus stadium e waso boye police for do wahin e waso ka. E waso mo bus stadium e do bo mo ba.
1: Okay.
7: Last
1: yeah, we'll be so what we'll be so awesome, auntie. Yeah, yeah. Hello, your friend say. Hello.
8: Hello, boss. Good evening.
1: Good evening. Your friend said, "Okay, safari."
8: My Francis, my Casafri Takrade.
1: Francis Takrade, but kwa enti o refi o ha.
8: Takrade, but kwa. My person maybe say refi ni say. Osama Chualeta koma sports minister. Mpacho, tamba na mucho koma ano. And if you saw, see, I'm not trying to move to me and walk with
1: my team.
8: It's for 1,000 years, that's a minister and respond here. Yeah. Move to me and walk with my team. And if you put it there, I'm not going to do it. But I do my way in job here. Even when I'm going to come and go strike. And to who see a joke, I don't want to mean die the idea. Yeah, I just said. Maybe so.
7: Yes, I'm here. You see, no, all that got years in my minister, my kay, not if you know, all young county. No, I'm still fond of the same, you see, no, we young county are all my chink of his head. Minister, the county, I'm born a chassis on my barn. I said, you see, me a chassis, nothing, yeah, minister, I'm going to be a movie, my chance, I'm going to move it.
1: Okay, Olimbi, yeah, that's 0542 77092. Of course, Kopa, Yasam Ketwa, and T. Yamfa Wina, Yamshe. Hello, your frau saying, okay, Safri. Hello, your frau saying, Minya.
9: Hello.
1: Yes, sir, boss. Good evening. Asampe from Sunday Frost and Okasafri, and T. Refro. Hello, your frau saying,
9: it's lying down the Katashi Ashama.
1: Ashama Boko, and T. Minya.
9: But you refuse me to say, to say, minister, organize illegal. Media for no one times, my FNU say, almost say football, Tanya Marcos Wache. To say, FNU, which my brain, I know your fair local league, no. Refuse, hey, since Nankata sponsorship, I be ma. I know one who has a place of money to pay, if you man, I media
1: no mu mwa di time around na media ni bi o frati ya di refri aba ya kofa refri aba ya di refri si kama ya si bi sasam wo di beche media media ye na ekotu ya refri ka
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1: 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But I'm for we try to because I'm for final kora club ya ni we na afi ya wrap up na Union Vincent. I'm for the number. Hello, referee, say final kora.
2: I mean, your referee me wadada. 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
4: yo me da say first one no come about say ref finance no
1: yeah
4: say o muntu yan ka ye den etimi ko
1: yes
4: close to
1: na e kweku listen there no
4: yeah me mm. Say close to yes e o ma me ya ka den yan am yan yan
1: well
4: o me o me pende o me students and so mo nya matches pi but oma munya matches pin p o ho amyo gane omye workers ah ye chemuka they okay. Work and they have salary
1: very well
4: what you see
1: here referees be a bankers police
4: yes military we have a lot of professionals within
1: yeah
4: and a teachers p so
1: yeah
4: and a boom
1: perfect
4: but along the line time and I will say some time pass now rag nan kasane ya accounts na emu de kakra
1: okay
4: and tibo ho we could support
1: very good.
4: So be hu chire na say okay no problem ne aboa
1: so as some way I work in AM the power because
4: you're
1: now for police for be a referees soldier for an
4: yes
1: one to me for music and what they call
4: yes yeah. I'm so worship
1: yeah baby
4: yeah so the coalitions that is it until so Ozebia yen twam kana mugde guard me so mujiska I don't want to believe that because o manga sani I'm telling you because as a bank and a best, me say me bank. Ne say who your bank and as who say it is a work or G 1,000 series. But ne say the double officer. It's going to affect a lot of things.
1: Of course,
4: be you ready.
1: Yeah.
4: So these are some of the things that we don't want to talk. And the first one there, that's it. Okay. The second one, knock about security.
1: Yeah.
4: And now it depends on.
1: Police for do what say.
4: It depends on the category of matches. Say has got to match there. It's always above 100 policemen. Mm-hmm. Category A. Mm-hmm. Correct, on him.
1: Your but category I have A, more referees, you know, more concern about the number of referees.
4: Mostly,
1: police for Maba.
4: They say, who could be match? Mm-hmm. It is not our duty to provide the security.
1: Yeah.
4: GFA. Because one of us might say, you could be match. Mm-hmm. So, who could be match? And I say, pre-match meeting, we're meeting, let's say, security in your idea. Then there'll be nothing like a match to be played immediately.
1: But say, referee, other centers, I have a while. There's mm-hmm. Police for normal police. We are going to be police by fire service.
4: Sir, the thing is that mm-hmm. I pretty much, you know, so policeman banana is okay. You're not prepared 20. Until you're in chassis. Okay, you go and prepare and get ready. Until 1 PM, the man ma, who is a policeman, who is a woman, who is a woman.
1: Yes.
4: But so banana is a woman. So many ho. Nessa, who born match commissioner now man yes sir. Mm-hmm. Match commissioner. No, must see 20 policemen. Baba, name be back. Who cry ni ha? Fire service back.

0: mienu bi na esi
1: mienu bi na aba
0: na under protocol they say will you go into officiate or on a friend law 18 you don't need anybody to tell you what to do
1: you
0: one who shall see next a trouble ba ntakosi a who is going to protect everybody there
1: because sometimes who kwai commentary a obedu na ya si police forces say na baba kona fire service be
0: enemy enemy kanu that is a risk yeah. You take the risk match commission next okay is okay going going is good as in fact those days when we were officiating who kwai ko drone say you see 20 police are can the police me you know okay, look try and get maybe some number more in addition and send a shots so we wait
1: okay
0: you train that to put pressure on them to quickly get the number of security guys to come and help. Don't mean your money in our crumple now. You need to get, and apart from that, you then tell the home team, if we are to play, let's say BC, if anything happens, it's on you. Right guarantee, former match commissioner, BBC, then we know the next level of action to take. But then you need to report to GFN, because match in your mood, and your mood, tell them everything before you start. But they can tell you, cancel the match, come back. Then you go, you move. Until that is it. So it depends on the category A, B, C. And all those ones, number of policemen are on the
1: corner.
0: So there, we don't control that.
1: Next question.
0: Now, back up about a time and I did petition my minister. No? To be very frank, on 10th January 2025, that time, now,
1: 2025.
0: Yes, I feel in a year for.
1: Okay. Now, model letter no command.
0: Letter no cry, the can't sign on do ministry.
1: Okay.
0: And your banner, Cochiano, and your can't say anything or so.
1: Where is for Cochiano?
0: I know where no, so yes, that's my first assignment. I didn't name.
1: Minister catch him some the first assignment.
0: Aye.
1: Very good.
0: And you know, in a meeting. To tell Timbia, you could be an SC, a person in Dinko, it me, an intimidin commovie. But the difficulty is to get the GFA to move in. But they were able to, at least we've met twice, and the second time, we moved, everything was very good.
1: Okay.
0: Bedru baby. Now means I said okay, they should do everything. It's okay. Nyanya bia no monko well cap mbra.
1: Okay.
0: Yakwaba. Yen chief chief be pemende. Now what is happening is Ekana Edeno. Those ones, those is they were servicing it. But along the line, servicing has ceased. For 7 years now, Capra Mba inside. Until it's become quite difficult for us. It was 100,000 that you paid. Now the car nipa. I don't want to mention those figures, but it's some of this in me, you see me, because I may go into those areas, but that's not necessary.
1: Yeah.
0: So you see, you realize that. There's a need for us to have yenjini nyina free ho. Then I'm busy. Patches it's a yet me yes can say clear be free ho. Then we go afresh. Now obi so can about matches say dey matches even though omuntwe kan ya gusudi. Ne omu ni say petition I dey come minister no. Say na if you call for our members to come and say yen dey match ni bioma. That will not be fair to Ghanaians in particular.
1: Okay.
0: Because match no football matches and yen Obakufodia is for the entire, is for the nation.
1: Okay.
0: And apart from your laws, no, if you are under a union or under an association, necessarily you're a court striker, then one side means you have exhausted all avenues. But you see, we've not exhausted all the avenues. One of them is petition to go. Yes, I'm so many. Yeah, omu guso kasa. Or chine wo omfre mande se mumbesi ni yankan sana so okay, it just can you know. Can we say we're going to go on strike again? It can happen. So, say, at a point, if they say, we will not pay the money, and along the line, the petition will not look at the petition again. The National Council of Referees Association, any national executive, we meeting, then we will take the next line of action. And your friend, last resort.
1: Okay.
0: Sign a fresh, you know.
1: Last resort.
0: You said last resort in the bar. Nothing changes the mind of a referee. Once a referee say, "Boy, what take it this?" I say, "Ushana say, okay, no problem." You find it difficult to easily change your mind over certain things. Uyi card na red ni there. Anyan pie bottom there. This is a cost room, so nothing changes.
1: Okay.
0: But until we don't want to get there. But you know, say about DFA, ABA, we say, whether they pay them on that, and yeah, we don't want to go there because, and you say, then, yeah, they would have made noise. And common staff and common penny, they will talk. Now, number of rest to do. Referee bia no baka sebia ye antwa ne ka okok akodi match fun dey bi
1: e bi no hosa
0: it is never.
1: Okay.
0: You can have a bad day.
1: Okay.
0: You can have a bad day certain times we kwatun send na there na mi ye ni nyina emfa but that issue can even start from the house who come match ni nyina no adwena e manya
1: wo yero kra beto an wo ye problem
0: we there say we na okay. So apart from that, no referees baka sebia me kwako di match tia another team.
1: Okay.
0: It is against the rule and it's against the ethics of refereeing. Yempene, uno obi yirina oyirikra di minus o jiran finfin. Make sure you officiate to the best of your ability. Because ten biano, that particular badge ball, all that you are supposed to defend and do the right thing on the field of play.
1: Solid.
0: Unless, of course, things are beyond a. But apart from that, and you cramp on when you say, certain times will be the matcher. He might not even know that we have professionals around to come and watch a match. We say, okay, just a show match now. What matches a referee are good? And with that, you can even suggest to the associations or the GFA that look, make a share match will be a man can seem like saying it's an referee. According to very good. Do them take a phone and find out who was that particular referee? And that we've done that, and so many referees have got opportunity to tell more officiating higher level because of recommendation from people who are not even near football.
1: Okay.
0: Oh, the match in year. But nobody will get us say what could the match in neutral can just to make sure that they damage the team. No,
1: perfect.
0: It's against us.
1: Masaba Hobium, Masaba Hobium. Mamenko, Minya Vincent Ho. Na Vincent, na some of the day banning the Muntin Yipa because, oh no, a bit meaning
2: that.
1: 6 months a day, me can look up here. No, Vincent, the bay show. Vincent, be able to call here. Chuba Mike and Mammy. Bofu name, no, na what's some no, a manifesto for an under 17 to the national side, football coach, coaching manifesto, developing players, building character, inspiring excellence, vision, a dorsal. In 10%, no boss, okay. Na yeah, I mean show said dey dem no wa baso no wa chechirim kakra kra enti me ba chodi kan u free na buy na full name any but anti awu disa yeah I mean manifesto eba
3: pa cho mi che obi bia o tie me wa sempa FM ba mi football name ankasa Eddie water yeah mi football name no water
1: yeah
3: mi popular pa
1: awo Ghana na
3: oh there be between New Town, Nima Mubi.
1: Obian se from water.
3: Obian se from water pa.
1: Woka se manifesto for an under 17 to the national side football coach. Mr. Bashumu, opa se wuchere se.
3: The intern person me chere ni se. Midi meni tu na mi shwe bola ye bo gan.
2: Asempa FM.
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1: Okay.
3: Oh, Golden Tulip.
1: Okay.
3: Yeah.
1: Inti no Dear no per se, Sisia.
3: Dear per se, Sisia, and he said,
1: Ghana football no challenges or how I hear from no, you who say a banner transition now a year poor and say 15 year bar, you do a more kind of 17, no, and yet you to me, your talent and call from under 17 to 20. I mean, you did be feeding no, a year problem from 20 to meteors to the main way, no, so anyway. And when our person would say a queer before so ever, so we know I know either a tranny aquinum. Tell me, because I will baba more. Since I said it, no baba more. It's no general per se, yes, yes,
3: Jeremy per se, ye yen say. Your coach is no more on no. I'm so moon for money and shape players, no baller or mopo. And now, players Nankas and so moony butaya or moody ball born.
2: Asempa
3: ever. I mean, me tell say a basset me senior footballer and I'm a coach, a family semi ball baller. Me bobo man Ghana national team o and a national team so the whole world here show into a different way more man no and all person come who say only bobo keke na wa be fie asa and a player say say we make sure say say we coach man we train we are say one say no personal training so now we here and depend on coach player in training so we depend on coach training so anya dia o football no e be man ba ko be bia person we do so I say internet said player who coach him out training via now kota now so now nya hwea akwa say who coach school yam out exam so who to me say mansion dia me feli inti say who coach him out training via now who get coach training via so nka say uda now so now nya hwea say football na ti wo ball mo juma kakra kro be say we be skillful on we skillful no via answer na at the end of the day no now answer ko coaching dia. Well, but if you are one year away, you are not my dad, when you should be your family national team, you know, Muda or no. Now, training, so you would train you more say at the end of the day no coaches no more former players no at the end of the day no more say yes player near Mikitania but no could be a minimum guasi
1: because we share yeah why are you
2: a Semper FM
1: coaching manifesto say yeah but coaching manifesto say developing players building character inspiring excellence now by your vision mission mm-hmm. core values respect and then teamwork integrity good mindset your coaching philosophy objectives until I say we have more time because that reference we reference to me more time your expectations of players expectations of coaches success measures coaching statements a lot in our car a boom out yaba so but they make what I say into being here more time I say yeah show Saturday show weekend shows now yeah per se I mean yeah boy Emma, your football no tune pono. With this, we know, and now cry, say, yeah, just say, start here, no pass this AM. 10 p.m. It's a mere, sir. And my mom was so kakra. Now, when your time, when your time, you know, Alaba, last week, next week, two, baba, Nina, na ya bobo, so na every, I mean, Saturday, be oban, wabe chim kakra, Saturday, be oban, wabe chim kakra, sa, na ya de queen, what I say. Into no, but any, na, ne say, ya bo ane ya bo kan no en asisa sa no pesa o che
3: sa ko ye kura na me best say say me en ko fa foreign coach
1: me en fa foreign coach
3: me en fa foreign coach me en ko fa foreign based players in so o mun di
2: fa ya fm
3: kona ye ske we won if she enter on o bin say at the day kura o ba kura ba e de ba ma o man no o ni adwin papa bia ma o man no because o bo ni bo
1: foreign players o bo bo abroad
3: yeah o bo ni bo amon na ye twa de county Ghana Accra me
1: but
3: scan kan
1: but they also Ghanaians
3: but say on dwin o man no ho wanye ni sika wie so o ja say but jomo an no mo ye local based players no ye form ni e ma mo ntitie na ni e chom skills ni nyama nyama na o football mo a any see dem good pass ye say any kwen fire shake ghost ni sanya nyama ni na Ghana e bet me akofa even this year kra mo be ka se be put AFCON ni kampa e bet me akofa ba
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1: wo ye coach
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3: yes
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4: 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Mitumu say he's talking with passion. Miuseni okasana ne humpopo na. He's talking with passion. But hey, ye wahana mono sometimes ye kasa with passion. Ye timiye argument and all those things. But yeah, who consider the people you are talking to? Whether they will hear what you are saying or not, and the process of saying it, you know, whether it will be perfect for them to pick it, it's also a different thing. But in Kakra and Kakra, as time goes on and we keep going, you know, you say we will help in building a better Ghana and our soccer and our football as well.
1: Solid. Now, make I say national under 20, a free goal, Black Meteors, team, you know,
2: so
1: a young who sees it in the Krobiane, a year, Eben. Edi Black Meteors on so more qualified matches some bona or more aqua kofa players in be if Ramanoni Edia ba and some of the players in be assigned Quebec because some more clubs no then from preseason now Lakes Ahodo Ebe Stati and Tino and the Betriaka say Andra and a center back Andy Asiedu or ye play back wa Ghana for under 23 Black Meteors. See ye shen ye or height ye part over live on a ye Facebook and the Esiedu Joel Magana for who and the Esiedu the next and the 23. Ah, yeah, building on, yeah, but pop qualifies in the Black Star Sinano. Yeah, center back now. Yes, no, Ghana for Oko Kampa and Ra. Miami, a queen, you remo, now she plays in Biwa, a more form on any height or Mudiabano. I know what you inti and the Asia do. And a da, yeah, I mean, Facebook, you know, yeah, center back and the Oba Camp. And the team in Nabe, yeah, train the Kamakama, South Africa. And in the play, no. Or no, it's a free buyer, Quabia Sono training. I'll be here, you know, Bibia to me, I'll call Swanny Tim no offering to no call back. Sansuna, no Takaya,
2: Semper, and
1: the Free Spain, a bar, Black Meteors, Tima, yeah, preparing Osman Muhammad, matches of a boy and one winner, Queen Yakosha, or more, El Legono, Muhu Sanyana, or more performance, it's here, Osman Muhammad, a Spain. Or no subon ye defensive midfielder or sabo central midfield into Osman Muhammad any a ye and these are the two players so far no same saying that so be a whole meteors I see a need to now even going forward you know Black Stars proper no Osman Muhammad DM that is defensive midfielder CM central midfield and I think so center back no and yes you do these two guys your players say show me ye obi oba le go hop mo matches or mobile train or mo yi na no e di adu bia na Osman Muhammad from Spain and the Asidu and also a center back from South Africa by some of the players in by ya mo come back to mo various clubs are here kwasa Black Meteors preparation am ye no and also between akoye interno we e wuro mo Meteors no some of the players are you who say ye ba mo the chance or meet me a boy ye pa even
4: yes ye kono mede manu dia etwa to ye no Ghana referees any empain for a worship referee I said so yes rom ara sabio obi adidi won nsanu adwuma oye se referee be di ball na ye pese ye football ne 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
0: me stress say omo mo opportunity to do the running
1: okay
0: and at two bin so wa omo bebi am free am ba omo ba no omo amba mbe do ntem
1: okay
0: nti they were not allowed omo anya kwa enterism nti omo anya omo ma mo ntumrika bi
1: okay
0: they should do their best and allow them to run and bin so wa some of them are very good referees premier and division 1 but unfortunately, due to one or two reasons, no more feeling. Rerun, it is not only in Ghana here. It's all over the whole world. So we are pleading and calling the GFA to undertake and do a rerun for all the good referees who have actually failed. Aha. Ebu Awa, Obaka se bi ono onye biyo. Bisu Awa, he has the edge, but unfortunately, maybe one or two things in were failing.
1: Okay.
0: But that does not mean, say, nipple failure, then you throw it away. It is only something to tell the person that you rise up when you fall.
1: Okay.
0: It's just an obstruction. Sorry, with my behavior or something second, you realize that some of the good ones if did not make it. But that doesn't mean say yankaso munyina nkwetena se. So we are pleading using this medium to please omomonya no munyina
2: any.
0: Now finally I want to only thank all the referees. Say ya do mase. Say they have patience, they have patience after officiating. Omonya butra training up to this time. Then ya butra ka cram GFA. Me sure say after this particular show omotieni nyina wiadia, they will organize some money and clear the outstanding debts. So that ye kwa clean slate.
1: Okay.
0: It will motivate and inspire the referees to go onto the field of play.
1: Thank you very much. Akti Yadibu si a visit Yabi Aduma next week was Saba. Unkrata Araba Ken said to no. Wuni how kra why you be chili. Krobia Yaminka hun ti yes. Yani a year referees a year chairman the whole Ghana Penyoda referees a year or mu inano referees chairman a year Referee George Seja, to me say rank chairman no no obojuma power referees association 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
2: Dennis
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6: For about one who's so swam I and tell so why?
8: You may ask me, Bray, about all the day, I may I have done, Nina, I call, maybe, yeah. And about to know, I have positions I would do to back on. Maybe I am contesting. You call on the post, I organize position. Now, position at the chairman, dear. 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
3: Bella, Bella, the Oka,
4: you have responsibility to restore real hope. What's the way to reform it in 2024? That's why we are here. We are going to deliver them.
1: I'm getting back from the NDC because
4: I can't best case scenario, we have to split it into half. Everybody goes to the Senate. That's the way. Or I'll target the this is what we had in 2016. Because we've had it before, I know it can be done.
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6: I think
4: it's a message of unity, message of energy, message of pushing forward to get power, message of making the Obama president in December 2028. What the 48 verses 173 over to the boom. It has not a minimum. As not a minimum, Yakupo. The Shoko said, we don't have a human. But there was the Rebel Baku, the Ebapa, the AC, I said, we got a poor near my employee. You were Jimmy said, or would the Rebel Baku, Ama, or Mamu Tama, December 2028.
3: Bella Otimenka. 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
4: I also want to recognize the 5 billion Ghanaian agri business Grow for me, AgriSon, Farmerland, New Age Agri Solutions, and Trailline Consult, whose support has helped mobilize the initial seed funder for this initiative. These companies understand the realities of Ghanaian agriculture. They work with their farmers, employ our graduates, and experience the skills gap firsthand. Instead of merely describing the problem, they have chosen to invest in the solution. Ghana is most grateful to you.
3: Yere rikopoku ene no kwa ya suafuwa ya wadumu ya in ebuwa nananimu kwa fuomu wa didie peche ni ya di sikere kwa ya muo enti lead coordinator Emma Gaffet eya Steven Shra o data few ensu chilene niso eni dientia wamudi saya sikai ere kwa ya muo faswa data yebe tumienye free muo
4: for the coming months with the help and the blessing and the mandate of His Excellency the President and the Honorable Minister for Food and Agriculture Mr. Eric Opoku we shall lead the operationalization of this agricultural fund for education and transformation as a professionally governed national endowment. A governing board comprising representatives from government, private sector, and

0: will ensure that every CD invested is entrusted into this fund transparently, responsibly, and exclusively for agricultural education transformation. Beginning immediately after this launch, we will embark on a nationwide and international mobilization campaign to grow the fund from its initial 3 million CDs to 10 million CDs by December 2026 and 100 million CDs by December 2028. That will continue serving generations long after we've all left this stage. And so let history recall that when the call came by the minister for us to rebuild Ghana's agricultural future, government provided a vision, private sector provided a confidence, and development partners provided their partnership. And together we built an institution that future generations will thank us for.
1: And yeah, we'll see yeah, yeah, yeah, lead coordinator Emma Gaffett. One day this car by your deep work career. And one some woman, you more Steven Shra with that a few.
2: Afe yensa mo shi na yankwa abatuwa mu nsama enei MPP ama nyoko no manta manta mu wogusua etu aba na yankwa vota manta mu ni yankwa odeshi eba honom ene nyankwa kasa emisa niseso edi ene siwa wawai 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
3: 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Atama. Never you are chinaches of penny atama. Titles and what 128. I yet my pajan and satis. 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Never you are chinaches of penny Kenneth, Kudu, a Yim, and a one Yamban 159. It's my friend and Sasa one year the first vice chairman Edima MP for Manuel from Mantim Hanum. Your vice secretary, a year position is Samuel Atachi and I feel so Moses Kwesi and I'm contesting every year as a nature said Moses Kwesi and I am 158. Samuel Atachi is 155. second vice chairman no eye openyi David Azim and atin so divine bossin on na ye former MTA de ma
4: MTA
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2: I'm a Kasafri in Stockholm, Sweden. Now, we didn't the Papa S.E.B.U. 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
2: 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Ye railway system. 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Richard Branson, UK. 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
4: drivers ye tufu el mu pe na bibia increase drivers to omo edie mu pe omo fra mu pe
3: sub shocks ba ma fuel increase na dad ni nyira no ye tutu fra mu sa o because also in the railway sector now, sometimes you see electricity, and I should be part of the phone. If you bet me a tram electricity car, how many problems? I'm betting me a tram bus drivers near daddy, I'm fixing buses, you know, how many problems? Because they need pay transport to only a match. But yet, they have a private hand. And the private hand meditated the economy. They say, hey, I'm full of course, we, Elysia Tumu. Put in for car or sit on one or free. Everyone said, circle, aircraft, and car. Or do a Timota or something could be. And so do on one or two by of our car, meaning say the power of Wobu. And then unfortunately, when we are, I don't know what solution to it. Because, oh, who is also a million?
2: But Miss Alpha,
3: my dear, that was a time will come. It's a population.
2: Yeah, na kwati ma me sanfa eye Berlin. Ma me fa Berlin. Berlin susu train station. Ah, che se. Berlin train station. Just fa Berlin the other two. No bia hwe Berlin train station. Asenye train station o. E ho kura de yenya kura de beye ye eh parliament and asenye beye eh. Moko social media, mo hwe train stations a omaye e wo obi man so na ye ye de ye market even the old train kra all train ma park e gun chee no ye beti me dia brey ye
3: sino anon ehu se ya di a tour da chichiru o man ya di tour da chichiru o man sir, all my authority, your rules, no regulations here. Yeah, a mad grand vanity. So, yeah, your mouse, part fan, your jubilances. Yeah, yeah, we are. Factual, you're my aqua. Ocean Europe, resources, Ben Romo. All my resources, air tax. Say, see, I'm no case. All my increase, even your private, I own drivers now. You use your car, no. First, no, no, no. Maybe I own 50. Who call 55 for? That is why you are trading. And I said, I have fault. We have fault now. We are doing 53 euro. 53 euro, no. And I'm upgrading, no. And the call said, after 53 euro, no. Ah, what free 50, no. After a kilometer, yeah. Oba kwa ebo so no. Who you have 12 euro plus 53 euro. And the same obi have a free 2 euro. I'm going to be careful. One more year, she free. And you're going to be a for taxes to go go full and super green. You're going to be for taxes to go go mama mama so. Baby. Because me, sir, she can't be a system. Government, and we'll be here to ma. We'll be free. Yeah. They're not sure. They're not. But the first thing, they're the car and they're going to see any. But you're going to be a baby, you're the top. Yeah, the chopper and a woman was the enemy. We never know Kubunku to get and a whole half fast. No, minister will cry and a bend with you, Munyada Manuko. We had the 32 of Mamma near ye. Kuma, we are somewhere. Who got police station? No, got police in the sun. A summer or a summer work on. I don't say, ah, you send me in the SME, Judy, my men and ye, maybe I'm the boss, but getting in touch with you. Or the better thing, touch with you, I was in a blood and wet in the paper because on your four, or
4: so be lose na djuma ba ta na do bi fomo a eh won ko twi bola ba so how come e ti ye benu fomo na se o ma no ti so be ma o ma nya bo mo so na consciously o ma ti na se no ye real network yi e ba boa 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But ready any side, you know, it's a car by Nedian and Upro. On my Benny,
2: on my Benny.
4: On my bed, and hit me, and hit me, and classy, and minister. Ah, then the Pano or your phone. What did I want in the year with the answer or point on the way again yet? Never a bra near my excuses.
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5: You, I can tell you. With it, only a hair phone, a chief winner. Did you say a TV in a cell call radio? So, and yes, sir.
2: Sanity.
5: The matcher will be an okay idea. Now, my name is internet connection. A hacker cra. A being here, some in Babaum. Ana meti miakasa.
2: Oh, ye kasa, nye shi.
5: Beti miakasa.
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2: 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No problem.
5: Mati. Yeah. Bibi ame jwane with another line hrese. Ebi ana hadi ya
2: nuba. Oh, ye kasa. Ye test.
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5: Ah, test bi koso on.
2: Ah, tu de koso on.
5: Ode. 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
5: Yo. I was a more kanja gum. Ah, more kanja gum.
2: Network, you know, network, you know, network, you know. A high ampa. Oh, network in a high ampa. Bepese. Mekono, different network soon yeah. Papa, said them kaye no. Aha, eh asempa 94.7. 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
9: Right, yati.
8: Ubi efe hot grass. 28, 29, 30 August. Yeah. In the message of it, some anchor more anchor committee in Penipua, Nese, maybe an umberbomb in Marca crack. In the moment, yeah, a cool man, you know. Now, this is a cool man, you know, so many debate rooms. And no credit, me more statistics, Kakre, be Sabia, Cassan, and yet in Tim. Said a medical into Kakra, but no way, no. No credit, Ghana for me, brave, but this is a walk up in a donut in no way, Cassipa. 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
9: yes awahe
8: 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about, because on the measures, you can't say no way, you lose 6 million. There's a Ghana, 33 million. I can tell you, one hour the current statistics about Ghana. She say Ghana, yes, in the population, yes.
9: But you're
8: correct, and I'm a poser.
9: What are you calling him? You're calling
8: him? Yo. You na me pese among for yenya accurate figures. Enti osha ha osha se no we kwa na yenvan se population kwa 6,000 6 million. You kwa be 30 lines dia for railway. Na Ghana ya 33 million you kwa 3 lines anya rehusem.
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8: 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About yourself, Yenim.
9: Yeah.
8: The Dikaya oil. No, we put oil, the strong oil, and canoe waiting for ya, Jeff, you know, we found them. And I don't know if for the end, yes, and I make up for me to know, Monsieur. 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
1: ti ase pa
0: ti ya bi ami de mi shi se ye ma gana any elite you need to be there and catch a man for say and near my any to come by Europe but any America and Canada and Australia for attention you can Europe you near your by Europe and near my Europeans you and yes and you work in science and I say the BC the Africa for you to need and then man come on you come say since you here and now yeah na mo di ka Africa no one above ni nyani game fee e ba ni say no mo di abisa yo ho establish e dai so pensa ye no se bi o ya dinne ana se ye nime bi ya kechi ye ya din se na to che nime ana di president ana obe minister mp o Ghana onju kwa ma Europe da Open up a democracy of what Europe, a democracy of Europe, a mobile conda, a winning that thing, a senior year Kenya. Send you, am I a client? So I saw this organa.

0: 5 minutes a check no. 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
1: Any kind of which Ghana for Egina. Na yeah, my Ghana no and telephone the development no a diagro. Me MPP need to see I'm in a you know director of communication or East London. But when it comes to national development, I don't play politics with it. Because yes, or mine or Nipeti or Mano being out. And the idea of national development, my name is I play politics with it. Because end of the day, no, and for so in a bar, ever can Ghana need the hour. Then Penifu or Manamo, the Ghana, no idea what is a bad time. You tell me trust in a yet show your development plan. You try to say, be at the next 15 years, you construct a runway across Ghana, you know, it doesn't matter buying the hour, but. MPP and this Oba, you must continue. So who deviate here? As I see, I don't matter. I say you better not impeach him. You can come here. I can tell you, Cassie. Any wrong way, they get to my way. With that wrong way, no, on my way, I'm functioning, and your mind. As I'm talking to you, program here we are. I can tell me to my factory. I go Birmingham, Abba, and sign a work on program now. Because of food train, we didn't want our neighbor to walk on our walk on JRD and ask our return at the Waba. Quick! Sell train, a cost train, this is you on my way. Traffic, a new part, a good account, and the train companies also take advantage. Yeah, the Omo cost train. The Omo demand me as some of the moment. Then say how many other 2 years, 1 person, one year, 4 days, instead of 5 days, 1 person, year, just 4 days. So we are train driver could tell you pay minimum quite £50,000. UK train and a kit on my way. Now me name the entry and calling for the day runway development no AD agro. Now say NIB who say President Kufuor by who say runway not collapsing to Okofaba. And Oko whom police company or mobi train be bought mine. Me expect to say, because the mama so bad to us. Ghana, no, as I said, all the regions in England, you're doing your train and link across region. And can talk who I talk who you know, I did be a good thing. I cry so far, you talking because any part of us won't cry. And then, Obiti, someone, Obiti, a queer pim, Obiti, a good sword woman, and Patam, as I saw about us, I say, I won't cry, and Obiti died. Abia, Ufu train ya, water region, se train ya juma, Utre train less than 1 hour, Ubedi Uvota region ukurum. 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Almighty say Ghana, you to me, Asher, Emma, you're wage and air collapse. Me and Cassa, back in the days, I'm real school. I run a genetic tour, me, papa, papa, name, the credit, come, yam, funny crazy. 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One more friend say, Ediane boy, I had. Villages in a moment of trains in the back one, never confirmed me and in our banner. Munga, Bena, what to my dream? Sir President, Mama Betty and Mianca, new project, on finance and kind. Enka, on suspending or making sure, say, across Ghana, your regions in Ningano, obey a trade interconnected, obey a runway, so no answer, no work with a new project because train a guitar man. That's him, he was there. Yes, buses assault. Nipe good club will be bringing ya. So 3 years, you make a cigar will be dino and cigar. Railway companies, you know, Ebenyano. Can you be just 2 weeks ago? I could tell me wife for me train pass any kwa adwuma all man no dey kind e no stop o no o stop o na me picture na da so to mo catch her say onya la so we no say ni kun ni me no me say ukun ni kwa ntumi nyisu ukun train pass ye ka ye ka ye ka na o mo find na 100 pounds
0: £100 The Prime Minister himself, ne yiri a full train. Ah, nani ticket no, enye valid no. Ye fine £1,000. Ye sad the two front page of a newspaper. The train systems in Europe. Or in developed countries, you know, the way Emma or Musica, the way Emma or Musica, are they any Yakuadia? The beer Yakuadia, the railway station is not their market, you know, or their market. Now, where Obedia, Dusseldorf, the other that host is here, by YouTube, never Facebook, Dusseldorf, train station. Now, Yemfa. For Berlin, the other tour, you do sort of there for Berlin. Now, Omu Berlin, and your train station, you know, I heard them refuse a whole crowd there, a parliament, and that's a Jubilee House. Are they?
1: I could last month, one of the Madame Fobaco, a wedding, a war, Manchester, and I'm a name and for Baco, a driver call. Ye the 4 hours were council, ye call. 100 feet. City London to Manchester, you call 100 feet. You did 4 hours or so. So, over train, 2 hours. Over train, 2 hours. Now you are in Manchester. So, driver, 4 hours. You got just a 100 top speed. And then I went to Medu.
0: Obiameha, Berlin, Germany, Berlin. Omu train station, and a Dahono. Train station, oh. Said the now Antwerp there, this is here, Antwerp, a first, second, third, four. Train station, you know. Berlin, so there, the same thing. The move shopping mall, and then I say for, I woho, Europe star from UK, a baho, a sack of a sunasiko. A poison, you know, my train a fast here. I dain a tear, your dear wabrosa. Yes, you may need chrome. Yo, Nana Kwame, Nana, Mister, Mema Nana J, Kwame J, Yamwakwaba from US.
2: Yeah. We dey match here chief unyina na machia my fellow pandits onzo ewo show ni so. Na akunta, I say me bi jina so na ika kra na metia ba, na me pesa nka me etwe adwen kokosi so ni ze. Ya narrow a you know comparison no between Ghana and Europe. And I say, everyone is a Ghana, ne? Developed countries, you know. But you can't compare, yes, hey, Tanzania, yeah, Africa.
0: Yes,
2: Africa. Tanzania.
0: Mm-hmm.
2: Systematically, Omo etnia develop a railway system. Ah, Omo crew, no? A co even could do border towns. Out there, to say, crew, other countries have been banned, Omo. Utimi a free Tanzania, upe so called loose countries na. You upe crown for plane, utimi after train, edia kwa kusi border town, wafaka, and wafa train, watuaswaku webi aoko. But, me, question bako maybe say, what happened to the feasibility study na, ye on sky train, send kusi ye, sika send ye spend ye, na omu ye in charge, omu ko South Africa. Eku broke a deal no. Then ye die some pain for no. Unsa I say ya ni aman pain for no ma for muwedi.
0: Ah some no.
2: Nti ubiaba no ubianso ye ni ope.
0: Thank you.
2: Nti senka I send ye I think Mr. Rekuna na eka say e say battery and I say a transportation system na nka emfa ho ni aban a ewo power na nka ye develop a certain system dia to so ya aban na banko e so to aso. Rocket science, yeah, you be that. What they call a little research I may own. Would you call Evans or them a crack crabber? Say research it and say we found it umfia wedding. From between 1950 to 1970s, Ghana. Now you Ghana Railway Corporation. Ana omu manage triangular network connecting Accra Sekondita Kradi to Kumasi.
0: Yeah. Yeah.
2: Sa network no then be see. O dem fan say yatna wa ma emre bitie. Ah the same fan say railway lines na na e wo samre no. Dem fan say this morning day you developing new tracks. Ah e be different from tetenene any use no. But what prevented our leaders from say sa time ni ba bi see ne no. Na sense san yi bi bom a yentimi nyen kakankakankakra sa systematically. Entimi am fan catch up. Ni e tna ho e ma maintenance. Any you kind of saying lawlessness because any lawlessness and go back to railway line that we could be a cushy container. So, because when you say any train and maybe to a cushy con or the container, so San and see, I mean, him say, me a few baby, I mean, Ghana, sir, line and an art kufari and I fat and packada, you know, be much near a cushy, you see, as you see, one,
0: yeah, I hold it, Saki. Aho ya Saki area. Saki area.
2: Aha.
0: Aha.
2: Okay.
0: Yeah.
2: Nkrabi yunu etimide akumia akusi railway line so ada. Wohu. Ntise ankantiki omua yadi omua yesa security yi to maintain sa lines na omu di kain omu kukunse ankranti line so omada. Nanka infani se passenger train. Same fans and get you more efficiently like it's supposed to. Get quite quite boom in an accident. Oh, I think say it's about time. I do we a year near my organ and yes, sonny, because me nim say, who can of your eyes would you cross on your ear? To say, I say, a miracle anymore. Not you crooning, you see a quick. Oh, you're queer anymore, crooning in a catch up. Yes, one, I quick. Oh, the same fans say, I don't know, say. If it has to do with politicians, I have to say, transportation, about to say, VIP buses, ne buses, so that means, okay, you can cross VIP buses, then you can come more just buses, loaded from intercity, connected to other cities, ne Ghana, and other towns, ne Ghana. No. Meaning, say, politicians, normally individuals, and our private sector, normally, you know, prevent a bina successive governments na ebano from say on bit me ye bit say railway line van say Kumasi na abakra e bi fi Kumasi ne kota krade ntin ko bi sane minimum pain fo bi di kan ka say obetimi fi Kumasi akọ adwuma kra na ba that same day na. What prevents us from doing that? Is it because say obini politicians no match she home? Say dia moto abama me na me ba. Me make sure say say be railway system near the ebi be parliament say kwa ye cry be bagu. Ye man e ma because ye be yesen e mo buses no. Eno an e be running on the roads no. Wow. If that is the case, na ye di my man ye di o ma bro. Because your fanko AEC by next year minka se bi ensensi manu de sumina so minka se ensensi by e betna wa hwa abena something similar asen kwa kwa kusi wo hu it appears we don't learn from Nehemiah ACC e be si e be ka ho asema ne asen abena asen ababi wo hu nti I think say it's about time na se yesuma e bia ban mun point fo bi mso mun ko South Africa nko hwe sky train how that operate. Any a feasibility study about data. It's about time also say uncle for no say and sure masswa. It was a more year committee tina say rest I didn't know about parliament. No bachelors and tina say no matanas in Niko see. Because I have basically on the room.
0: Eh no crap.
2: We are near say taxpayers' money near the issue. Or we are my girl could say okay, taxpayers' money na heaven for sika. Eh yeah menu sika.
0: Yeah.
2: Because I'm free, I couldn't chumba before airport, me drew airport, me ticket name, you can't me tax. And some crown might be real.
0: Hey, it's a airport task, I'm a satum. Oma tum. Airport task, yes, satum.
2: I did be a total tax in Ghana. But I think it's kind of like indirect tax. Now, I'm not. Most of us are not well educated about how taxes operate. And as I said, your taxes. You can't tax us, man. We are going to say, be a president in the tax, minister in the tax, or only so on food tax, indirectly say, Adriana, old tunnel. I import to a different way of being a buyer. How bomb they found taxes no mu tia no ko bi na na san tia
0: be si
2: e bo kan ye wo ku no e de ye niam a ensem fata na de ka buburu aba bi gu ye man ne so tinkari bi e bit ma spend de nia ye ni e ye bi tse ni Tanzania fo ye ya Tanzania omu train system no omu ye no omu spend 1.6 billion no mo die omo start I think say 2017 and I say so my ye they have one of the best train networks in Africa boom e free so Tanzania ko omo capital too ba ko from capital akwai senka Ivory Coast na Nigeria and ko omo Lagos isa ko Abuja and I say Ivory Coast omo wo eyi e kan say Abuja na isa ko akwai yamusu
0: sa
2: no so omo die no akwai say fan say na omo wo be e wo for isa omo akwai middle because one person development na ya across border unlike Ghana for we are stuck along the coast. Oh, think even with the same kids, me think outside the box. I think our leaders like will be or more work from Shubini can say, you're going to answer the Babi minister, and answer will be Babi, the BKCB will be 2 points. Aku abrochiren kron kron be so develop countries na who say those countries are developed. How they are developing those countries, even those the countries are developing. Day in and day out, they are still finding solutions and finding other means of bettering their country. But I say, Ghana, we are still stuck.
0: Kwame, Nyabutre, na me sanfa, me ko nana Kwati Hall, me ko nana Kwati Hall, Belgium.
2: Yeah,
0: fuel, and nam ya council. 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
2: 30 days so Colorado I we Colorado has here we to say cargo trains no e bi betwama it need take 40 to 50 minutes na say e ko say traffic o ma anya say ko fa bridge so a we be now for 50 minutes and say na ba be see travel map because e near mo dey call they are making sure say bi e go ba bia towns na wo say state no so bi o dey bia ko ba bia na patch we dey me dey betwam
0: did I say and the tremolo training the tremolo nana kwati kasa training the tremolo all these containers here nana mya kwaso nyano who sa container where we main road who no road be aso a train e said the call nana kasa who said you be hwedi
3: na from tajo me da so na me nyano me so wa fidi so nya we ti obi bia ampanfo we ti obi bia na said you contribute see ka no social ye cargo trains no ye hasi no se eye fuel na de kwa omo de eba 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Now the person because he said, locomotive train.
0: For the full petrol, they are not too small. Now where tanker? Are you very saying? We took up our me so far petrol. They are not too small. Where they are eating? They are not too small. A goose one. No, if any saying container, no, they are too small. We pay container ni biu. But see a good fuel.
3: Cashier, I'm a burden. Cash, cab, and money or a car. We share. Say the same. Share cash. No car. Train no was in ten na edition. 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
0: yeah
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0: and do
3: 1.5 hours
0: and do 2-3 hours now 2 hours
3: mo se agba fo se je se kugo omo gogo twakwa yakoy expressway for what reason mo use railway say railway sector no to improve ya and the be economy na boost it ti ben for me so ya na omo ko twakwa nyano so na bi bi fufu agbagbo madwini mo se ti say mi ti hu say I didn't show me the prison population so so as mi ti hu say ya bi omo dwuno man ho pa dia and there is no need for any express road. There is a need for a railway network. You know, the only solution ever buy economy, no? now improve your road network.
0: Yo,
3: because you share Burkina for the cars in bar. Should never go.
0: Ah,
3: or Castle Udras Burkina for mobile railway on so big TSS piano. What the fuck or express road no so? Who are called Serpano? That is a better day.
0: Better day. Nana, my men call. Yo, I'm ready to my men call. Ba men ko UKB na misa UK de train ni ba ko kra enam ho kra de any driver
1: also from mafia around no be say ko bem
0: the short man okay oba around no match ya no na misa ye mra ho no production mo fa train na ye ka no train inside a chair plane cry train would to coin from Ghana how to approach it. Train and number was to say because they get money sika omunyano echi tem be any paro cry who say adetina me to me car me nim jeja if you am me call them or castle jeja what area hono. 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Then you pay woo and pay for a month. Railways ministry in Ukraine. Yeti here day. 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Yeti railway ministry in here day. 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Oh, I wore for the animal. Train inside. 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
1: Akonta railway no. SSR buying make announcement to the whole world. Say, a person constructing railway across the Ghana mom baby bia. 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Na fe yema years na run. Time so I know handle ya the amma. You can come in here and sell it to your private too. I buy no say we make a private and I run it because I buy no. In the amma we have doors. Who needs to come from here? When the whole Ghana just announce it to the private sector. Now send there. Okay, so I come here. Send the traffic to me. See, pal. And then Obi was the kind of a babaji. I go and show you. We need bar to all the way to Accra. No, the Pacona budget. No more years to say, oh, run it down as well. Say 30 years or 20 years or time as well. No, 100 back a more, man, so per se. Or to us as well. My son and I, as you say, no, my son's out to us or not. You're quitting him. Young in the Sandia. Because accident in the door. So let's see, I'm better, so we take the news. Then my coffee to my toes accident. Come, Nipa 12, no more woo. Nipa 14, no more woo. Any pana, yeah, dear man, if I saw him, I'm almost like you come. Nipa could be out to war.

0: Richard Branson, do you know your Richard Branson? Yeah, near Richard Branson or what? UK, yeah, Virgin, Virgin Airline, Virgin Music, Virgin Airline, Northern Airline. Are you there?
1: Now one person to make us say, "I'm not bribing to one yet." Now any pay who is there off it? Me, I go to you. Me, I any second in the DMPP at you. I want to bring a change because if you cry.
0: Me, it took me 9 hours and I'm the Abedu. Accra has 9 good hours and I'm the Abedu. Ade, traffic. Before bus from France, through Brussels, through Germany, to Italy, now you're just 15 hours. Ah, my first bus, no. Bus, oh, a ordinary bus. You say, you crew, ah, you can see more brandy, you know. A bus, oh.
1: wo na mane choku na obi abeso train kan why because train enye dwuma to me train e wo mi ko mo breman bra kwa there's no way say me ba beta as as one crazy die abra me here for train abi di one na wa na mi ko me kura say me be train kan headay e ko ma uk ko ma come for prefer villages ofu train o ko le kura say we no be ya o ko mi dia o be headay e ma fa bro fun Ghana for bebe kwa etue fi land na ko train villages. Because we saw train here, we did a short time. Now, I hope I say, we'll be in by 2 years, we'll land there, we'll train my 30 minutes, you are there. Yeah, man, the railway development, you know, every year, yeah. Now, I said, and now, I do so. Here, we can afford to say, yeah, say, yeah, kwa, yeah, wa Ghana. There's a lot of pressure on our roads. Yeah, man, the railway development, you know, yeah, about only sika, give it to private sector. 30 years, I'm not a bear contractor. Or anyway, I'm not the amount. Any pana, I don't have a better. And there's so much in the corner of the forest squad. One person didn't really pay you. One person who was selfish interest, which a brand said, but so be a railway because he am a bribe. Look at the nipa you. Yeah, me bet you know a good job worker.
0: Make call Norway. My make call Norway. 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That is a sunny abba. I'm talking about a begging. Na me head this bepono and yes and then I'm on chayo. A cost straight that's a sunny abba straight. Na brunit me a sadi way. Many patrim at the cut top. Because muni as I say, no way near as I say. Bepo bepon and soon a ponetu chom washia. Etu every ebiano when ratana mukrano or 10 minutes do it me ratana mu. The shortest and a 10 minutes. Papa can be chain a den eti and a de abro ni be ye ni pesa min community ni pe wu akwan so sa.
2: I'm by the odibesine when be ye. 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Me didi se ye ne wako nto me enkomo ye tedi pa. And then ya fa obuni beka se one of the metrics of development. Ye transport sector.
0: Yeah.
2: And ye transport sector go as a door so near narrow to railway. Cause transport ne juma oba especially Ghana as a developing country no. I was see it to me ye. Na beg in the okay, I won't touch say. Ana na me come a first submission, you say, and yama bofna yin na uku di pupa can you dear almost in free and more. And the bansan or money dear to me a practical chain. Ebi an air spiritual, and I will go for your young as a spiritual on the sea abia. Young as I was my dream when I'm in Tiasi. If you ever be on your soft one and kamia kwa ze mi yenye nyike mwondi bi mpo se ana se obosumsum ni bisa waye president da. 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as me bwa
0: yeah
2: I'm say United Nations yes, setting up saying that we are seeing them here. I was a bare 1,000 years now. Now, can you hear me? I did him zap off the dad die and they come dad die. We are 90 minutes per name. Anka, am I a whole one? I can't check a crack and keep it pay a crack. At you know, I'm trying to say, okay, million by engineering and sustainable development goals. They say, over at UN was 17 sustainable development goals. I can SDGs. Sa SDG say mummy and saka about sustainable transport. You see, I'm not making time. I say advances sustainable transport. They reduce carbon emissions. They are building resilient infrastructure. I want to mean you railway free more.
0: Maybe.
2: Because number 9 can about railway and innovation. Like an industry. Number 11 also SDG 11 also can the same thing sustainable cities and communities because I said enemy no be pain your intercities your intercountries train be at the same akontawo personal experience so if you Amsterdam now call Antwerp any intercity like or intercountry because Amsterdam any Belgium Amsterdam or the Netherlands
0: yeah
2: Antwerp or Belgium
0: yeah
2: but what say this is of our Germany.
0: Yeah.
2: But I didn't tell my team I want to say it's sustainable. Our money are issues there. And yeah, I can say even United States in Canada, the United Nations, and she shall money about almost oh, yeah, I'm crazy about by the year 2030. No, that's how goes in our team achievement. Yeah, we are developing countries, and I said those of us in the global south, you know. But what I say?
0: Yeah, me tell say pa.
2: And see, ye leaders no. Me jidi say yare ya be kan ya no keke ye hia more practical leadership. MDP ni NDC the modi agrache. Obi a ohwe ye asempa na so obi a wote ye bia no. Me jidi say sabi o. Ba dwun be bi o bia be unze no. O man penifo o mu no. O ma dada ya che. And you see, no me dey ka me nko an ka ye hia a new force bi. Oh na sofu cha busu me womzo yo sofu ba na agenda na ode ba nanya sorry asem but what you say
0: yeah
2: so okay, the last first time or cost and then I think it's 2020 and
0: yeah
2: 2020 elections no?
0: Yeah
2: you know results when you about the third force obi TCPP ni PNC ni those kind of
0: yeah
2: you can say minor parties and rank or more after MPP ni this you know
0: yeah
2: so Senka, it's me to us, 2024, meaning they see ya, went to me and police are crowd now, or to die a cry. Senki, in your new face, be a obit me about me challenge the duopoly, said the above from the Ghana. Because MPP in this is a grudge, I'm the Ghana for the Agro. I quite say, and you're for me, and the Reba knows he say, said, and open you, US and Canada, open you back, no,
0: US.
2: Aha. Or the Tanzania and even say Rwanda more African for example. On quite so I can Rwanda's way. You can see because you say Rwanda build to the extent say European countries square per se you build the asylum centers African white me too. And you'll be an also secure asylum your daughter refugee camp for Europe. You make him do Africa. I can say Rwanda. Or Kagame.
0: Right.
2: Che no be can Burkina.
0: Yeah, che. Akiche. Akiche. Hold my kakra. Akiche.
2: Papa no dey say.
0: Akiche hold my kakra. Hold on kakra. 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Nana reko chimen ka.
3: Okay. 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
0: 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The Hague, Edinburgh, Amsterdam, di am say the call Belgium nyina. Yeti o. Say abro any be ye aye railway system. We kwa ye call tram o. 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
3: 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past 38 good years goose your friend B2A line from Germany one baba be you omo niema e wo Rotterdam port e train ediko e train goose train and ediko and sign various trains e wo regions you know e wo e Raymond maybe am wo e wo bi GVB commented for full be drive and only Amsterdam okwa anem SK decide omo omo de okwa masters omo so omo de and omo connect ni nyina the railway system omo connect intercity intercontinental international because you say no train from Germany to Amsterdam, from Amsterdam to Brussels. Me the train from Rotterdam. A two international train to Rotterdam. Ababa and to Brussels midi. And I'm Dubai. And yeah, intercity. Intercity the free Amsterdam or Jaden Hag will be in Rotterdam. No, call a Bia Breda, no, call Endoven. And suddenly, what stop train on the Stronzos Hour? A Bia on color. It's what was any party memo for any own arm. O pa ba kwa kwa fa bus o kwa kwa fa train o pa ba kwa fa plane se de o kan ye nyama e tram ne ne bus no gra no oh e ti ga na ha no mi nim ni asabe e ha ye mpenfo Bo ankra in airport on ka so mo ye. Some say train e dey. Ene ko si say. Oh, and she said that to be an say a junior. Say, send him paying for a casam so mono, several women in you, and to never be a hornomona, Omo Kakurana, as a nan and a nan baby. And I am babu for the soldier, you man, so say, and sir, yes, you see, I am up. Oh, your problem, no. But I sat now, no, me, mum, dear me, Pamuano, and Kameka say, you hear Nipa won't be Jenny Eddie Amagana. Yenipa, I want by Jane Adiama Ghana in a form of national development plan. Nayan Quadano, so if he says he's saying, I say, be an opportunity number, because he's saying, oh, more abundance or Macassa. Young Penny Emma the diaspora and so on, but to me, Ababa taking some post view over air or man Musa, constitutional review on the buyer, maybe a name, maybe as a son. Sadiano and I say yen so soon na ye walk and to maybe a young woman to say the two a year can ye no opportunity no so nearby. Yen so see to me utilizing ye. But ye no opportunity near by the so and co ya de anyone's not kahang. Yeah. Kwakwaku me buy ye no foot. I'm also facing a serious challenge with the family because I dear Makako Kusia, I want no one who can say implement who tries all the better about woman. Yeah, fine. What I into the only thing say you just leave it and go your own way. If you be with him, dear, now they go on this sky train, Papa Yanni Aaron Amelie. Yanni Aaron Amelie. Oh, the frustration is too much. Oh, John, Unquan, Aqua Bridge, Unquan, Aqua Cociade, Unquan, why you say, Yabaka, near you at him, Utan Yokobobia, and Jubijai. Nasanki, my penny, and a sign your money in Anna, I had Juma, and give a trance in your genie, Pukumasa Central, I want an actual station. Say, I said, the honor, I. Oh, bro, no, but I said, no, if you are in fear, Kotiala, I bakorano, even to form near the real world, I have to form. She said, oh, my year, your novel city, say, oh, I abridge him. Why an agent am I? Why an agent am I? You better know, baby, a train, no, no, near sit down, or a cock of us, a young boon of an end, and talk about me. Why an agent am I? Oh, it is a national development plan. And when it's a national development plan at the home, then you'll be forced to say, Uba, this was the railway, a clerk, and someone and a baba be drunk. Also to us to do Kofodia, also to us to drink cocoa, and now back on within some years. I didn't know if they are able to do it, man. The intermediates are done. I didn't try. I'm going to ask ourselves, what is wrong with us? But I'm going to go to Switzerland, play an army boom. An army boom. Train an omnipum. France, Elko Britain, or they say Yancha Tunano and Yancha to a Pwasi. Yancha Treno, a quantum to a Pwasi, why within 30 minutes, no? Not say China with three more. I didn't hear you are. I didn't hear you. Go home before we are all moment to my child, or when you guys want me on bitch my. May I say, as I may ever catch as a Jesu Cuckoo Chidian, an animal pen, and a fine Cuckoo see in one. No, nay, at him, you see, friend. Do I go say a canamro and pay for no betia? And can no number boy, because what should a road accident and happen or man within the past 2 months now? Quack, a lot of lives are being lost. Over 10 cash, a jatum, SC, a jatum, when I would have copium near Lucinipa. You owe Europe on how many times? And now to say, train Ukraine accidents. So,
0: and look at that.
3: Yesterday, Papa, because it costs a lot of lives. And Sadi Ebrai Kai, me, Papa, a cocoa for our Western region. Your first train, a free Kumasi, sleeper, yes, I want to say free sleeper. Near Kwaka goes in Univali. You do Univalia, Yafaka, near Kwaya, a cropon. So, and that train be in your honor. Train be an inward, be in your.
0: Uja, Udru. Nana, oh yeah, oh, we have been India. India, that no cry, British Jama or Mukra, say, yeah, Juma. That no cry, India, a yeah, Juma. That no cry, Kenya, Juma, my ain. That no cry, Kenya, Juma, my ain. And ne, Bakukra, dear by so I to me, you
3: for Nankasano, you're paying for no. Womotrasia. Omo eya na e kosi esi won sey
0: program wa ha e kosi sey
3: ya woman tie.
0: Ekosi se. Ani ya woman tie. Go go go. Ah, we are woo. That's a kosi se. Ekosi se. Nuni na kuwe se. Se mumu ye se. Adamu ka ye di. Adamu.

0: not political party. That is one. And no free home ma. Somebody made a statement say yes, Christopher Nasty BRBJ in Susumum wine at the yes, I no crack baby sad me no yard. So and then cross to Tari so the TN say your constitutional. I think Article 55, NEM says 57, and IBSR, a banner says, sorry, and now say, a religion won't mean take a political party, but I think that is wrong. Now I was expecting, say, constitutional amendment, now, now, so, yeah, no, now, I'm not sure how the facade, no, who buy a Holland, I'm a casa, they say, no, casa, me, Belgium, see, Belgium, I must see, who call Hollandia, who call Germany, a lot of developed countries, especially in Europe, and the other countries, no, or move on. Parties are representing Christian Democrats, Christian
1: Roman. Tanzania. Train, where Masada Mawasa, Kenneth Atomai, Tanzania.
0: Ghana for Birbino, either Simu Yakamunia, Nasu Yakristofo, Sambasadia, MPP, and this power, meeting a Kuida child, Omudia, so Yosika, and Nubitima Akantasadno. In the Yasha Sadno, I think Sashank, not one more Pantasadia, I can bet you, I'm not a prophet of doom, and I'm not prophet. I'm just predicting, say, Kwaku Yanshiya, for the coming 25 and 30 years, you will change the because these two political parties have taken us for granted for very long, and I think it's time we get rid of them. Thank you.
1: Did I say? Eric and Kasa is here all the way from Belgium, sorry, Holland, and I, and Kasa says, and just say, be on my own, you penny you. Ghana for two quite be brave, person will be free. Then so she say biwa ayako hu yaka sem we almost about 18 good years ni e wa brochi komo and no man say timi di gu akwan mu ma o man no e fa no to mapafra makaka kaka kaka kaka na na re kwa kaka kaka kaka che say from the time of Ganata Radio and the Asempa yaka bo mu years adwe almost about my father say 18 good years ni e pay for timoti be fa ba ko nya adwuma. Railways, railway system, train, a bit my link, ama congestion, a bank, crying, Kumasini, capital, you need a back of home. It's yet to me, you. Yep, Papa Jerry John Rollins, or buy 79. Yeah, you know, what pictures in the videos, Nibuwa, or try to Kumasi Accra Road, or Jina Kwanhu, no, so that the AB the tour, yeah, but pay. Up to date, yeah, Timmy. 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
1: 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And I make a mid yellow cry, a cabo cabuna meme for no 63 euro na my channel for one month. 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
0: 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But because electricity de here, because I don't use electricity, come on, use electricity, and I'm so an open fine. Maybe I may amplify. Any what do you say? Me console, you know, I'm different one by. 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And this is a whole tractor one day. You do quite a bear one more beer. I will use Nana Renan a con, any akawa.
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1: nana nana hold on no nana hold on no nana Nana, hold on. Tanzania train you. 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Where Africa?
0: Yeah, Kenya. Kenya is also having a nice Kenya.
1: Hey, eti oma kunkru Ghana pa. 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
0: Enya no me kwaku.
1: Oh, Joel, I don't know what you feel so. 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
0: Airport. 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
1: If I Ghana.
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1: Ghana. 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
0: 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Police dey ni catch me prince TV person am tell no. 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Make me a camp. 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
3: pa ku ye kan se me de me kan se absolute e ka Saudi pa ko din ka kan me me hu se ye politicians na de o mo ya no. 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They have interest in the transport system in Ghana. 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This is logic. 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Into the best thing, say, yem fight for a different system, you bet me use that to political parties, no. You bet me reduce some power to Zadia MY. Do them that as a man for Anusia.
1: Yo, men call a Nana Misa, Tanzania new. 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Oh, Nana Misa, near ready. I men call Kwame J, Papa, Kofa by, or call Tanzania, Doku Huyena, Wama. Oma ye sa ene production ni free no one buy e na na kwame je yeti o
4: eh mr e kan say mr mankwetia o mse o bebe ya nsani me kan e no e koso o mo only men ka say only e koso o mo $1.6 billion dollars e iska ke se pa ba $1.6 million no e kan say syndicated loan no mo je from a Standard Chartered Bank I would be Ghana. Oh, to say, yeah, I didn't say, yeah, near my year. Near mine in Tanzania, and you beat mine near chance. That's if, sir, you lead us, no. 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I think, sir, panelists need demons who can, same Caribbean person, me touch on quick. You can't say, Mr. Rekoka, say, a train system now. 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
4: 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Now, another one here, cuckoo roots. You say, I see the budget be about cuckoo roots.
1: Yeah.
4: So you didn't think of train system. I see you be cuckoo roots. Eh? You be cuckoo roots budget. Piscani be the road. Baby, I said. This is the train system. Never. So cuckoo roots. I see the acquire more budget. No, Emma. That is another reason. Near the tune chain, even the announcer tune chain, population density for train system. A like a young a must because Tanzania home oh, my train on population a 4 times Ghana population, but to the population density Ghana yeah the 157 people per kilometer square. Tanzania the only 82 people per kilometer square. And it was a Ghana. Nipan Yabo so high as a Sardino. Tia, train system, and say, UBI a driver. No, most of the drivers near them roots. No, Rudo was saying a whole license. Omitimidiye juma seni esefata. Wow. Eno nukebe reduce the number of cars e wo road so. Ama MTTD omwe juma swati. 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Mega se illegal drivers. Any inexperienced drivers do on who road. No, so no senka ye train system na. Ebe reduce the number of cars who road. So ama police phone na edi onko jine jina bury ya niye yino. 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Se mi ko ye na juma mo de shine.
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1: 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You know the air. 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
1: 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Now we are make catch a Kumasi Academy. 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UST Cambridge na omo ba Kumasi Academy ene be ye or more practicals. University no, or more pa Kumasi Academy and then the bay or more practicals. It's a bus science laboratory, yen per se better to reform. It in a year more than one, the whole West Africa. I'm not for sure that ba ever heard the silly city. Nene, ye share yen dining hall, said the whole city. Ya ka yen dining hall, any assembly hall, na boom. A beam, I'm a dining hall, na a crabbeche. Na ye per se ye de kitchen ne ka ho. It ye two safre, all students ni na se mome boa. Na ye nye sa projecti, na next year ye farmer school no. Na ye will be a friend of 70-70. Krobia was to be a, so wo Ghana ha, wo de 70 cities, 700 cities, 7,000 cities, 7 billion. Ninja, what they buy every 7 plus zeros, no Fabra from 70 going. So, America, Crow was to scam Udino Hobiano, what they found 70 say euro, 70 pound, $70. Never caught year group. Yes, Abeka. Yamia Duma next week. Be the global a yinibeba. Ni a dampen you for a two safre munina for the launch no ye da munina masi. 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say a bad aerobics, and just say, or you're so solid, flexible, and Ebusia a war US akabum to a puno amano ene ewa woda nyami shrao nyami yo kese nim diena wafan mofra brema awode kon nyami man ye 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
14: 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Na wana awo buayen, Aye Ministry of Lands and Natural Resources, Minerals Commission, the Ghana Medical Trust Fund, and Afe, the Ghana Gold Board. 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
13: Obuten simnuno. To say the word do.
11: And yamia, as a dunk comma angel rock mixer, a brammy pa. 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
12: Wait, dear, Utica, was this a yarn idea? Yankanica say, Wutay ye,
11: hi man, I'm pa, but Timmy ho. Hey, na menu cast not down whole way,
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13: Angel Rock Mixture, Bekasama, FDA, Ajay Jedi and Krato Yasu.
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0: And this season, they are not holding back. 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
0: 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The verse 23. 1 Samuel chapter 16. The verse 23. 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
1: 1 Samuel chapter 16. The verse number 23. Mm-hmm. And it came to pass. When the evil spirit. From God was.
0: Was upon Saul.
1: That David took and.
0: The Bible said. David took and what and harp means and ke enake beka se semku ana keyboard ana guitar
1: and played with his hand. So Saul was refreshed. And was well.
0: And na anajei ha hum fimbiada etuswa. 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
1: 1 Samuel 18, the verse 10,
0: quickly.
1: The verse number 10. And it came to pass.
0: And it came to pass.
1: On the morrow.
0: On the morrow.
1: That the evil spirit.
0: That the evil spirit.
1: From God came upon Saul.
0: From God came upon Saul.
1: And he prophesied in the midst of the house.
0: And he prophesied.
1: In the midst. Of the house.
0: Of the house.
1: And David prayed with his hand.
0: And David prayed.
1: He played with his hand. And as, he said, as at other times.
0: Hallelujah. And listen very carefully. Bible says, Ebrana hum fini basoso no. Yanko anko frebu sunsumni biya. Yanko fro nipa biya keke. Namum ye fresh specialist. Said you be yariko hospitala. Ye sheda emaniko hunu doctor no. Bible says, ye sheda a fresh specialist. And ne anajay. Say ye nyamen kuane ya busted you ha. And you disajumaya. 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

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We declare wherever you are right now, hearing the sound of our voice, let the power of God visit you. 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Let the anointing of God visit you. 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
0: Ha, just to see our faith.
2: Yeah.
0: So odi shye yenjidi.
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1: Yes.
0: Sister, dia would not be an hour.
1: Yes.
0: Papa, dia would not be an hour.
2: Yes.
0: And now, obit yame, and grow for snow. Because canon on uncle be about some, but and none have been ho, and think grow for a chicho, maybe some amount, yes, yes, and now was so dear yet, you know, yea, David, yea, radia sumaye, Abastidio, ha, and a day, or so dear yet, you know, radifanis account.
1: Amen.
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0: 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Sofu Joe.
1: Amen.
0: The touch me inside. Sofu Ernest.
1: Amen.
0: Wherever you might be, and there went to me and be do ya. Amen. Me so I make us a family sofu Abuaji.
2: Amen.
0: Anna, I have sofu penny so. Oh.
1: Amen.
0: Pastor Bright, or no so. Or Tayachia. Or then Pipo at Tayachi. Amen.
1: Amen.
0: And you may, your baby teen, your miasam. A baba drinking and cup on my. 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And this sending a yes, your boy a bra, I had a chain, yammy. 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
0: It's in our yen now, one who I tell a quaint to be our bad day, will be true. Amen.
1: Amen.
0: The patcho, yes, I'm done, so for you. Fire call 7 years.
3: 7 years. Amen.
2: Amen.
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0: 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O be ha e ba ha pa. Because as she said, a dabi ba, minumia nu, ye bejan, I ain't one anim.
2: Yes,
0: 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Hallelujah.
1: Amen.
0: Etian, tell my danny by two, and my watching your tantasy ye minimanka, not catch your mouth. And now, one way, and now, to me, can say, and now to me, and I'll pay when yamia do, when yamedo, ye can say, ope amount.
2: Yes.
0: Etias, I saw yen yape, Nelson, now yano. As our Jim will say, I couldn't be all mount.
2: Yes.
0: So, Bibu.
2: Yes.
0: It's a yes, sir. You don't pound mountain, you'll pay me out here. Oh, yeah. Mimi Tiasi say, your mammy time, Samayede, make us a. Now, so make us under Samacasana, my no trebi bia. You bear there, you bear you, Mephia. Alleluia.
2: Amen.
0: Sano, Yakupo, so don't pay the amount. Namelano swan. A pedo de man over Bissan Wakunta.
2: Yes.
0: Babisan, I do nipper diabe, over Bissan Salbassa, so I'll be brain and I'll be poas. Hallelujah.
2: Amen.
0: It's a man, Chassis, oh, one yaw yaw. Man, tell you, I say, and Casso, Nacopo Bebacoaba. Or chase our best at Chawagi.
2: Yes.
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2: yaw
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2: yaw
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2: Yes. Amen.
0: Amen.
2: Amen.
0: Bible said, or the boy any woman in Yankupo fe. Etin yen yachino, or Yamimu Yamobo. Say ya upon you. Say ya papo. 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A dubabina say, so tia yo tia, and so, and yet tia bia, a yet tia, a canse, a tia, I say, a behow. That's what betiamo when you had Abahoso. 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
1: Amen.
0: It is a no, oh, Nasia Kenya Nasa, so Yame Baba. Man, you was who I say, eh? Now, maybe a bank or a bandit to us, Debbie, when you're a mission. Trust your car, mammy.
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0: 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Hu ye mbo.
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2: Empire bonse Ewurade
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3: wasi o.
2: Empire bonse Ewurade
0: wasi.
2: Wo wi ya mo.
0: Shewa
2: 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Na mo wasa ato yakoma.
0: Dina ye ye ne enimre.
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0: So aboye o ba ye fi o hani abani.
2: Ewo chi.
3: Amen. Amen.
0: Yes, and Yame, and Mobun. Sebony be a beyond fire and force when I am not to chair.
2: I ran up for some of us, but
3: now I be a
2: young boy, and I have been here, Drew. And then I ran so I ran to the mobile. Santi and Piabia, someone had to dia. And I ran to the empire was a mobile.
0: I will catch you, Radice. Wouldn't say why a fool of a chunk. Bonnie Biela, why ye? I'm on to Upper Jam Sample, Echon Yakupon, or show him who be one one, one tear one, eh? Oh, mobile. Offer me out to show our way, Emblem. Catch you, Radian, you mean? I will use you, I'm on fire, and I will use you, I'm on fire, and I will use you, I'm on fire, and I will use you, I'm on fire, and I will use you, I'm on fire, and I will use you, I'm on fire, and I will use you, I'm on fire, and I will use you, I'm on fire, and I will use you, I'm on fire, and I will use you, I'm on fire, and I will use you, I'm on fire, and I will use you, I'm on fire, and I will use you, I'm on fire, and I will use you, I'm on fire, and I will use you, I'm on fire, and I will use you, I'm on fire, and I will use you, I'm on fire, and I will use you, I'm on fire, and I will use you, I'm on fire, and I will use you, I'm on fire, and I will use

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0: 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Michelle, Michelle, it has so. You buy. 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
5: 0556.
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0: 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Yawa de biara so ye watch
5: mota first. Sir. 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
0: 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Oba 8 na be ba betwe. 12 na so. 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
3: Me
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5: Thursday.
0: Yawa de biya watch mata forest. Ano pa 8 o'clock ni apon 12 o'clock. Iti nyame ya aduma bra. 0556 1 7 8 7 9 2 9 2 Papa, I don't know about for the year, Yamima. See, dear, which I cheer, and then Yamima Banaches when I crab a cupra. Intimo one in Dao, San Wichemo, said the demo, send it to be I say a Kenya Miasamo. Amrem, we are a den, or Samlin now to me jump into now Cassie, Uber Kenya Miasama, Samlin and Yamiba Faso Ede, Ubisha. 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
0: 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Nyame adu Thursday so ye watch mata first. 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
7: amen
0: amen Sophanes, but your way there, time on the conemo, my obin for Christo Cia. Just 1 minute, people.
7: Amen.
0: Amen.
7: And I give you so, when baby, a year, TNA or Pesso of 5 years,
0: yes,
7: and some pay at Tonacomaso. Baby, be our and I agree, and a memo and pay,
0: yes,
7: I say a radius,
2: a radius,
7: and none of you made our
2: son, and none of you made our
7: son, Sempa,
2: oh, Sempa,
7: the Abreme,
2: or the Abreme,
7: and none of you,
2: and none of you,
7: before we use,
2: so
7: only my radi,
2: so only my radi,
7: and Quadi,
2: and even Quadi,
7: and agree,
2: fifty and agree,
7: no Benanti,
2: no Benanti,
7: no Benanti,
2: no Benanti,
7: before
0: Me, Quadi, Amen.
2: Amen.

0: Father, in the name of Jesus, we want to pray that your presence will saturate this place. We are praying that you share the word of God for every one of us here. Let us not leave here the same. Let it be an encounter with the Holy Spirit of God. That our lives, our marriages, our ministries, our jobs, whatever we are involved in, will be changed completely and forever.
1: Hallelujah.
0: Let it be, O God, that our eyes of understanding will be enlightened, that we may know the God whom we serve, and to serve him in faith, in Jesus' name. Amen.
1: Amen.
0: Shall we have our seat now? We want to encourage the ushers and the deacons, deaconesses, to make sure that nobody stands outside the church house.
2: Yes,
0: let everybody come inside.
2: Yes, sir. Asafuani, mani, bema, sufuani. Se mama modin se obia nyina bonti, mama obia emradem.
0: And those at the basement, let some people usher them, and let's make sure that we all pay attention to the word of God.
2: Na wonya wo ase ho so ye mwa wo na ye nyina ye nya so entie Yakobon ase.
0: Now so this evening I'll be discussing a topic, a call to greatness through a life of faith in God.
2: And as you make us suffer, as someone amatu din se ofra wa frying a makese ye a enam zidie abraboso.
0: A call to greatness.
2: Efra wa frying a makese ye.
0: Through a life of faith in God.
2: A enam abraboa eye zidie abrabo ewo nyamimu.
0: A call to greatness.
2: Fra wa frying a makese ye.
0: Through a life of faith in God.
2: I know
0: that we are blessed. I know that God is with us. However,
2: and so
0: I want us to move into greatness. Move on to experience the blessings of God. Through a life of faith in God and obedience to his word. Now when God called Joshua into his greatness, this is what he said to him. Joshua chapter 1 verse 8.
2: Joshua itiba akuntite mungoche.
0: Let's take it from the King James if you have. This book of the law shall not depart out of your mouth. Joshua 1 8. You can bring the King James, fine. This book of the law shall not depart out of your mouth, but thou shalt meditate therein day and night, that thou mayest observe to do according to all that is written therein. For then thou shalt make thy way prosperous, and then thou shalt have good success.
2: Any anatu na washa sa obeye de watre wo munyina eno ena wakwan ebeye chuchu na eno ena ebesiu ye.
0: So God is telling Joshua,
2: Nyakopon ka sa Joshua,
0: this book of the law
2: sa emra humei
0: should not depart out of your mouth.
2: Emane pefri wanu muta.
0: What does that mean?
2: E de na chre,
0: the word of God in our mouth is the word of faith.
2: Nyakopon samu ayo yanum eni tidi asem,
0: and that word is sharper than any double edged sword.
2: Na anu
0: it clears our path so that we can walk on the King's highway. This book of the law should be in your mouth. Every one of us who is born again, the word in our mouth is called the word of faith. Now we must confess it and declare it. And when the word is in your mouth, it will clear your path from all obstructions. Because the word is a double-edged sword. So that you will be able to walk in the King's highway. The second thing he said to him was, this book of the law shall dominate your thoughts.
2: So that
0: you meditate upon it day and night.
2: So that
0: in everyday life,
2: you
0: operate from the perspective of God.
2: The
0: word of God should dominate your thoughts. So that in everyday decision, you operate from God's perspective. Not just what you think, but what God has said. Number three, this book of the law shall captivate your heart so that you live by it. Then you have expansive and fulfilling life. Then you have expansive and fulfilling life. So keep the word of God in your mouth. Keep it in your mind. Keep it in your heart.
2: And
0: then align your life to the word of God. Observe and do it. Then you make your way prosperous. Then you have good success. Hallelujah.
2: Amen.
0: I pray that we shall have confidence in the word of God. Confidence in the authority of God. That we shall have confidence in his ability to do what he has promised.
2: See,
0: when we come to God, I am saying that we ought to have confidence in his authority. Confidence in what he says. Confidence in his ability to do what he has promised. I pray tonight that God will open your eyes of understanding. That you will see the greatness of our God. There are three things that abide. Number one, faith. Number two,
2: hope.
0: Number three,
2: love.
0: These are the things we teach when we come to church. We preach about them. We need to keep lifting people's hope up. We have to continue to talk about love for God and love for one another. However, if you really want to see the mighty hand of God, we need to talk about faith in God and in his way. For those of us who are born again, the Bible says in 2 Corinthians 5:7. Shall we project 2 Corinthians 5:7, please? Shall we read together? Ready, go. For we live by faith, not by sight. Those of us who are born again, we live by faith, not by sight. So our life is based on what God has said, whether we see it or not. Not by what we see with our naked
2: eye.
0: See, one thing that heaven hopes to come and see at the second advent of Christ is faith on this earth. It seems to me that we can lose on faith when we take our eyes off God and the word. When we take our eyes from God and his word, we will lose out on faith. We are likely to be like any other person operating just in the realms of wisdom and efforts.
2: Yebe ti se nipa bia keke a ye nam nipa nyansa ene na ho den so e boye bra.
0: But we are not just mere humans.
2: Enso ye nipa bia keke.
0: Why am I saying this?
2: Ade ti na meka sa.
0: 1 Corinthians 3 verse 3.
2: Corinthians 4 ma a edi kan eti miensa chise mu miensa.
0: 1 Corinthians 3 verse 3. You are still worldly. For since there is jealousy and quarreling among you, are you not worldly? Are you not acting like mere humans?
2: Na muda so eye mo ho se wiasefo ade na mekasa ebra ahoya ene apreapre ewo mumu na mopo mo bra te se nipa bia keke.
0: Are you not acting like mere humans?
2: Bunya mo ade te se nipa bia keke na.
0: So far as Paul is concerned,
2: enti Paul afemu de,
0: he doesn't see the Christian as a mere human being.
2: Who say Christ ni uye nipa bia keke?
0: He seen us as children of God.
2: Who say nyankopon ma?
0: Operating and working with the God who is a supernatural God.
2: Ah ye ni nyankopon a oye kese ten so no ye ni na.
0: We are not just mere human beings.
2: Ye nipa bia keke.
0: Our lives should see greatness.
2: E wo say abrabo ehunu kese ye.
0: We are people of God.
2: Ye nyankopon krofo.
0: We live by faith not by sight.
2: Ye nam tinye so na tena se ye ohunu mu.
0: We live by faith not by sight.
2: Ye nam
0: Hebrews chapter 11 from verse 1 to 3.
2: Hebrew eti dubako etichemu baako ekosimiensa no.
0: Shall we read together? Now faith is confidence in what we hope for and assurance about what we do not see. Verse 2. This is what the ancients were commended for. The ancients, those, the Peters, the Abrahams, they were commended for their faith in God.
2: Petro Mune Abraham no Zidia Wonya and Kupon Muno and our share so enya adam.
0: Now they lived by faith.
2: What's nasty Zidia
0: and God honored their faith.
2: Nanya Kupon Edion Zidia.
0: But faith is the substance of things hoped for, the evidence of things not seen.
2: And so Tidia Niema Yanita Soho Ahotoswo and it yeah ni who ye ho adance.
0: Even though they were not seeing anything.
2: Now
0: they still could trust God.
2: And so it's me wahutsu nyankupo so
0: and their faith.
2: Na nyankupo edi wanted.
0: And God make them great.
2: Nyankupo ye won kesia.
0: And God wrought miracles by their hands.
2: Nyankupo oye echuma kesia kesia na monso.
0: Verse 3.
2: Na and it's a woman sano.
0: Verse 3, the same chapter. By faith we understand that the universe was formed at God's command, so that what is seen was not made out of what was visible.
2: Na jidie na yedesi ase se wiase ahodo wo di nyankopon asem ene siesie ye ntidia etia eni no emfri nyoma a ededie mu ena ebaaye.
0: Now hold this one. I want you to pay attention to this. By faith we understand.
2: Ye nam jidie so na tiase.
0: Now somebody will say that how do we understand by faith? Because when you go to school, they don't teach you faith. You understand through knowledge. But he is saying that for us, by faith we understand.
2: That the
0: universe, all the planets, was formed at God's command. Because science teaches that. It teaches the way creation came about. That there was a very big bang. But we, by faith, we understand that the universe was created out of God's command. What I want you to see tonight is the bigness of the God who has summoned us. That the whole universe was formed out of his command. So that what we see The trees we see. The sun we see. The moon we see. The earth we see. Came out of what was not visible. So that if God says that I will bless you, don't look around. Because what we see came out of what was not visible. So if God wants to bless you, He will pull it out of things that you cannot see.
2: And
0: trying to trust this God to bring things from the invisible to the visible earth is what we call faith in God. The universe was formed by God's command. All we see came out of the breath of God. The word He has spoken from the beginning is still active and alive. Please listen to this. The word of God is not just good for teaching, for correcting in righteousness, for rebuking. It is not just good for instruction in righteousness, but the word of God creates. You see, the word of God that brought things that we do not see to the fore, it is the same word of God that is available to all of us. The word of God creates. And I'm praying that the word of God will begin to create great things for you. Tonight, you lift your faith.

0: kase nipa
1: that be fruitful and multiply
0: se munoso na mundore no
1: that word
0: sasem no
1: is still active and alive
0: e da so ti ase na eye etuma
1: when you marry
0: se o wari a
1: you will still be fruitful and multiply
0: obetori na mobetoso
1: he has not said that again
0: on sankebio
1: but that word that came out of his mouth
0: and so sasema e pifri na numu
1: is alive and active
0: e da so ti ase na eye etuma
1: it creates

0: Nyankopɔn asɛm na ɛkura agye nyinaa
1: and it equips us thoroughly
0: na ɛsesɛ yɛn korakora
1: this life of faith in God
0: saa gyidie aprapɔ nyankopɔn mu
1: no simple obedience in what God has said
0: ɛno ara ne sɛ wobɛyɛ ɔsetie amagye nyankopɔn aka
1: this is what the ancients were commended for
0: weiti na wɔbɔɔ tetefoɔ no aba so no
1: I'm going to give you an example in the man Abraham. Let me just say that faith is confidence in God's authority. Confidence in God's word. Confidence in God's ability. Against all other variables. Confidence in God's authority. Confidence in God's word. Confidence in God's ability. Against all other variables. That is faith. Now we go to Romans chapter 4.
0: Mumianko Roma for Romano
1: 89:17. Romans 4:17.
0: Roma 89:17.
1: As it is written, I have made you a father of many nations. He is our father in the sight of God, in whom he, Abraham, believed. And then he put a dash there. He is just trying to let us know the God that Abraham believed in. The God who gives life to the dead. And calls into being things that were not. The God we serve gives life to the dead. Just raise your right hand and repeat after me. The God we serve.
0: The God we serve.
1: He gives life to the dead.
0: He gives life to the dead.
1: And calls things that are not.
0: And calls things that are not.
1: As though they were.
0: As though they were.
1: Now just put your hands down. Now when God was creating the universe, the Bible says that there was darkness over the surface of the earth. But God was going to call light. Even though no one has seen light before. He was standing in darkness. But he was going to call what was not. Now when you are standing in darkness, what is darkness? What is not is light. And the Bible says God calls things that are not as though they were. So in the midst of darkness, God says, let there be light. And the Bible says, and there was light. It is this God that we serve. This is the God Abraham believed. Now the next verse. Verse 18. Against all hope, Abraham in hope believed. And so became the father of many nations. Just as it has been said, so shall your offspring be.
0: Oh no, na faqua and it has one yeno, Utina and it has what it is. Now I am an amaimu for you, Bebre, Eta. Said ye, what can I say? Said ye was safe for Bayanin.
1: Now against all hope.
0: Faqua and it has one yeno.
1: There was no hope. Yet Abraham in hope still believed God.
0: So Abraham,
1: and it was counted as righteousness for him. So shall your offspring, and God says, so shall your offspring be. Now, but the big one, verse
0: 19.
1: Without weakening in faith, he faced the fact that His body was as good as dead.
0: Now, since
1: he was about 100 years old, and that Sarah's womb was also dead, without weakening in hope, without weakening in his faith, he faced the fact that his body was as good as dead. Since he was about 100 years old, and the wife's womb was also dead. Now, without weakening in faith, he faced the fact. Now, when we say facts, we mean truth known by actual experience or observation. Now, this is fact. Known by actual experience or observation. So Abraham faced the fact that his body was dead. He was 100 years. And the fact that he was an old man and then his body was dead, it was for him, it was a fact. When we say facts, we mean something known to be true. He himself, he knew that his body was dead. That for him was a fact. That is what the Bible says, that he faced the fact. Number three, when we say facts, we mean data. Scientific conclusions. Data. So the data was against him. What was scientifically correct told him that he cannot give birth.
0: So
1: these facts was against him. When Abraham weighed the facts against the word of God,
0: Abraham was said
1: it went against his common sense. His common sense. When Abraham weighed the facts against what God has said, it contradicts his previous life experience. When Abraham weighed the facts against what God has said, it seems it disregards his feelings, his training, and need for security. When Abraham weighed the facts,
0: Abraham said,
1: against what God has said, he set him up to look like a fool and a loser. Verse 20. Shall we have verse 20? What is the first word that begins verse 20?
0: Yet.
1: Yet. So despite the facts, all the odds against him, yet he did not waver through unbelief. So just read, just like the king has said. Yeah, can and what kind said the king kind.
0: Na Nyankopon bosene ho de.
1: Wanfa
0: ogie a wonyi nie no anyichim.
1: Nyankopon bosene ho de. Na all the facts were against what God has said. Even though he looked stupid in the face of the facts and the
2: way,
1: but so far as the word of God is concerned, he wanted to trust it.
2: If you
1: are seeing her, it's a so be a change for Kakra.
2: Everybody must be a skeptic, a little bit of a skeptic.
1: Try.
2: But my day.
1: Try to be critical of people.
2: I was so
1: be critical of them. Don't just trust people like that.
2: You have to be a little bit skeptical. When he
1: rushes
2: you and says sign, question it.
1: Be critical of people. Don't just believe all that people say. Because human being cannot be fully trusted. So I want you to know that in this life, be critical of people. And the first person you have to be critical of is yourself. Sometimes, the promises you make to yourself, even you yourself, you disappoint yourself. So what about the other fellow? Be critical of people. But so far as God is concerned, Abraham was naive. Whatever God said, he believed it. Why?
2: Adentia.
3: Asempa FM.
1: Why?
2: Adentia.
1: Verse 20 again. Yet he did not waver through unbelief regarding the promise of God, but was strengthened in faith and gave glory to God. Now, verse 21. Verse 21, shall we read together? Being fully persuaded that God had power to do what he had promised. Now, he was fully persuaded.
2: That
1: so far as God is concerned,
2: I may be a skeptic,
1: but
2: I will not bring my skepticism to the
1: so
2: word
1: if
2: of God.
1: God has said it, and the facts are against
2: me,
1: God has power to do what he has promised. Today I want you to take your eyes and see the God behind the Bible, so you can rely on his word. Many years ago, I should be maybe age 10 thereabout. We used to play a certain game, and in our community, that vicinity, that suburb, myself and a certain young guy, a certain small boy, we were the champions of that game.
2: Na ye di agro bi e wo yempotem ho na me ene abrante bi onu su sapa ye na na ye di mu pa e wo sa agro no.
1: Then the two of us had a contest.
2: Na menenu mi enu ye si akan bi.
1: People have come to gather.
2: Ni purchase ya
1: because the two champions have met.
2: Akansi fo akase mienu na sia.
1: And then somehow there was a dispute between the two of us over a seed. Now, we used to flick these seeds into holes like you are playing golf. But we'll flick it with our fingers. So the more seeds you have, it means that you are a champion. So there was this one that we were struggling over. And this boy had the seed in his hands like this. One seed. So I was also trying to open the hand and take the seed. So we were struggling over one seed. Then I saw that he went back like that, gave a sigh, and then threw the seed into the sky. Now, when he threw it into the air, I decided to jump and collect the seed. That is all I saw. The next time I became conscious, my mouth was full of blood. There was sand in my mouth. And people were standing there. And they were attacking this boy. Why do you want to kill him? And I didn't know what really happened. It was later on that they told me that when I jumped, this boy collected my legs like that. So somehow I fell and I went black. So when I fell down, because we were boys, he decided to come and beat me. But he was almost beating a dead person.
4: And so now,
1: so he was beating me with that reply. In those days, if somebody really beats you,
4: so people
1: and the person puts sand in your mouth, it means he has really beaten you. That's how come that I woke up and there was sand in my mouth.
4: And you I'm sorry.
1: Look at this small boy. He threw the seed up there. But he has some plans in his mind. I thought I would have to catch it. Then he collected my legs. Since then, I have been critical of people. I have been very, very critical of people. But so far as God's promise is concerned, be naive.
4: Yes, Abofra.
1: Because God has power to do what he has promised. God has power to do what he has promised. Tonight, I want you to look beyond the God and see the God of the Bible. Now look beyond your problems. Look beyond your challenges. And then trust God. Trust the Almighty God. He can do it for you.
4: Obey to me, Aje.
1: Onyami wo mo.

0: let's begin to trust the Almighty God. Faith in God will bring you what you do not see. Faith in the Almighty God will move you into your greatness. Don't look at what you have today, but your life can be very expansive and great if you trust the God of Abraham,
1: the
0: God who has summoned us, because he has the power to do what he has promised. He has the power to do what he has promised, despite the challenges that are confronting us. If you believe in God tonight, then I want to lead you to pray. I said what? I want to lead you to pray to the God who has the ability to do what he has promised. Let's go to 1 Chronicles chapter 9. Chapter 4, sorry. Verse 9 and
1: 10.
0: We are going to pray now. 1 Chronicles chapter 4, verse 9.

0: enye ma yensi ebe ba 31st night ni abeto se wa ma man wu debe bia e prebi we ba 31st night we ba na won ti ase
1: na won ti ase. What we need is not just to be living, but to live an expansive life
0: and
1: show the greatness of God to the world. If we can do that, we need to trust that God has the ability to do what he has promised. So I'm expecting you to trust God in
0: 2025
1: for a great life. And then the years ahead for an expansive, glorious life. Let people know that you serve a living God,
0: the
1: God who is able to do what he has promised. So we read verse 9. Jabez was more honorable than his brothers. His mother named him Jabez, saying, I gave birth to him in pain. Now, this Jabez was born in the tribe of Judah. And became a notable person in his family.
0: Now,
1: his story begins with his name. His mother called him Jabez, saying, because I bore him in my pain. Now, why should the mother name him? Now, in that culture, women were not naming children. So maybe the pain the woman is talking about was that before the boy came, the father died.
0: Enti ebia eyao na ne maame ka ho asem no, eyeye wo se ne nature efrim ansana wo wo no.
1: They might have lost some finances, or they might have gone through some kind of struggle.
0: And now ebia won sika sem ana or how fofro bi eba won so.
1: Only God knows for sure what caused the pain of this anguished woman. But when Jabez grew up, he was not only bearing the name, but the greatest burden he faced was how it defined his future. The frustration he was going through because of the name. But he decided to do something.
0: And so,
1: he trusted the God of Israel, the one who is able to change life. Tonight, God is going to change your destiny forever. If you would trust him, he will change you for good. And you will live an expansive, glorious life. Now, verse 10. Let's pay attention to what he did. Jabez cried out to the God of Israel. He cried out to the God of Israel. Oh, that you would bless
0: me.
1: I've seen the trouble following me every day and night.
0: But,
1: oh God of Israel.
0: Oh, Israel,
1: the God that parted the Red Sea into two. I've heard of the mighty deeds you did for our forebears. Oh God of Israel.
0: Oh, Israel,
1: that you would bless
0: me
1: and enlarge my territory.
0: Now what tremors him?
1: Let your hand be with me and keep me from harm, so that I'll be free from pain. And the Bible says, and God granted his request.
0: Na Bible say,
1: and the Bible says that now he becomes more honorable than his brothers. Now Jabez became honorable than his brothers. Not

0: prayer he prayed. Now think about that. Think about that. Jabez became more honorable than all his clan people.
1: Yabes nebusia kobuyina ona beyo ni onyamfo.
0: Not for what he did.
1: Enye die oyeye bi ntio.
0: But for a prayer he prayed.
1: Nemo empire bia opoye.
0: The Bible says that.
1: Bible say
0: you do not have because you do not ask God.
1: Ose muni esanse mumisa erade.
0: Ask and it shall be given to you.
1: Mumisa no de bema mu.
0: And tonight if you trust God, I want you to ask and ask big.
1: And achi uti nyankopon dia me pese upisa. Now be sekesie.
0: Jabez prayed unto God.
1: Jabez bo nyankopon pae.
0: Oh God.
1: Oh nyankopon.
0: That you will bless me.
1: Nanka wesra me.
0: Now to bless.
1: Say ye besra no.
0: Is the request of God to bestow divine honor and favor on someone or something or some place.
1: Eno ne say yes say nyankopon say ode osro and your nyam ani na nim pa ebebre obi ana ebia bi.
0: Oh God, that you will bless me.
1: Nanka wesra me.
0: God, bestow divine favor on me.
1: Erade ma wani pamra me so
0: on something that I have.
1: Ma wani pamra bi bia me wo so
0: on a place.
1: Ana baby.
0: That is what it means to bless.
1: Seka se sra sanetre.
0: Now when we say blessings,
1: na yeka ensra.
0: They are in about three or four fold.
1: Eye pe nkrabata miensa
0: na. The blessing of God is long life.
1: Yakopon sra ne nkwatentin.
0: When we say bless,
1: seka sra.
0: God bless me.
1: Yakopon sra me.
0: Then we are saying that God,
1: yeka se
0: ra. Prosper me.
1: Mami ni ye.
0: Let me be fertile.
1: Maminya prom prom.
0: The moment we say God bless me,
1: we
0: are also saying,
1: yes, I can say
0: that God give me good health. So basically, to bless, long life, prosperity, good health, and to bless also means the peace of God being with you. To bless is also to invoke the presence of God to be with you. Oh, that God will bless you in 2025 and beyond. That God will bless you. You see, it is not enough to just be a Christian. You must experience the greatness of our God. And let it begin with you in the year 2025. Hallelujah.
1: Amen.
0: You see, God's bounty is limited only by us. Not by his resources. Not by his power. Or his willingness to give. It is only limited by your faith. If you release your faith, God can supply. So this tonight, lift your faith. Lift your faith. So that God will bless you. See,
1: Jabez
0: was blessed simply by his refusal to let any obstacle, any person, any opinion loom larger than the greatness of God's nature.
1: Jabez the entire was signing and said, one please Obama BB S in a quine, and now obi susu ye, and now be before Frobi S in Yankupon's round quine.
0: What counts is knowing who you want to become and asking God for it. Tonight, ask God for something big. Then his second prayer was this. Oh Lord, that you enlarge my territory. Lord God, take all that I have and enlarge it. Please expand my opportunities and my impact on earth. Oh God, let me be able to influence many lives. Oh God, let my name be great. Oh God, let me be able to do much more. make me head,
1: mami, etire,
0: not the tail.
1: Na, nyedua.
0: And the Bible says,
1: na, Bible say,
0: God heard him.
1: Na, kubo, etire, no.
0: Tonight, when we stand up to pray,
1: anaji, me, peso, so, nye,
0: ask God to enlarge your territory.
1: Se, na, kubo, sa, on, tire, wasi, em.
0: We want to possess nations.
1: Ya, pasi, efa, mai.
0: We want God to extend our borders.
1: Ya, pasi, erwani, tire, yasi, em.
0: His prayer number three.
1: Nye, mpaipo, etosu, miensa.
0: Oh, that your hand will be upon me.
1: Oh, nanka, onsa.
0: That hand of God is the touch of greatness. Lord, touch me and make me great. That hand of God, when it comes upon you, when you start, you will finish. When you begin, you will complete. May that hand of God come upon your life. That touch of greatness, may it rest upon your life. I like Ezra.
1: Ezra
0: will always say,
1: Ezra,
0: for the hand of God that is on my life.
1: Oh, nyankopon sa ewa me so.
0: And I want you to start from today. Always confess that the hand of God is upon my life. The hand of God is upon my life. That touch of greatness, may it come upon you tonight. In the name of Jesus. In the name of Jesus. The fourth and the last request. Oh, that you will keep me from evil. This is a request for sustained blessing. Keep us from evil. Jesus said when we are praying, we should pray that, Lord, shield us from evil. From the evil one. In this life, there are evil people. There are evil spirits. There are dangerous places. But may the Lord keep you from evil. And save me from pain. And the Bible says God heard it. And from that day, it is written in scripture that he became more honorable than his fellows. May the Lord do this to you. I'm not talking about money. But I'm talking about God extending your influence. I'm not talking about money. But I'm talking about the touch of God upon your life. I'm not just talking about money. But I'm talking about God shielding you from pain. I'm not talking about money. But I'm talking about God keeping evil far away from you. May the Lord do this for you tonight. In the name of Jesus. In the name of Jesus. Bible says, "One nation so untembewa."
1: Sue and trouble will be far apart.
0: That is what we mean. That God will give you room. That from today forward, you will know that God has given you room. That Rehoboth, God has given you room. God has given you room. There are some of us, we came to the Lord with Bojua Bojua
1: kiosk.
0: We can enter. When somebody comes to ask you for anything that you are selling in this store, you can enter. You can enter. And for 10 years,
1: if you do,
0: you are still with this Bojua Bojua store. Prove to the people that you serve a God that expands us. Prove to people from this one. May the Lord enlarge you. Now you can have a kiosk. At least you can enter. And then from the kiosk, you may want to have a shop. Then you may want to have be an owner. That is what God wants to do for you. I want to carry you into your greatness. You don't need anything. Faith in God. Faith in God. Jabez. became more honorable, not because of what he did, but because of a prayer he prayed. I want to encourage you to rise